cloudy. Lows in the mid-70s. Southeast winds around 5 miles an hour. Monday, sunny. Highs in the upper 90s. Monday night, partly cloudy. Lows in the mid-70s. Tuesday, mostly sunny. A chance of showers with a slight chance of thunderstorms in the afternoon. Highs in the mid-90s. Chance of rain 20%. Tuesday night, mostly cloudy with a chance of showers with a slight chance of thunderstorms. Lows in the mid-70s. Chance of rain 40%. Wednesday, mostly cloudy with a chance of showers with a slight chance of thunderstorms. Highs in the upper 80s. Chance of rain 50%. Wednesday night, mostly cloudy with a 50% chance of showers. Lows around 70. Thursday, partly sunny with a 50% chance of showers. Highs in the mid-80s. Thursday night, partly cloudy. A chance of showers with a slight chance of thunderstorms in the evening, then a chance of showers after midnight. Lows in the upper 60s. Chance of rain 40%. Friday, mostly sunny. A chance of showers in the morning, then a slight chance of showers in the afternoon. Highs in the mid-80s. Chance of rain 30%. The forecast key messages for North and Central Texas. Above normal temperatures will continue through the weekend with highs generally in the 90s. Low rain chances return to parts of North Texas this weekend, but most locations will remain dry. A more active weather pattern will bring widespread rain chances and more seasonable temperatures to North and Central Texas by the middle of next week. The spotter information statement for North and Central Texas. Spotter activation is not expected at this time. It is now time to check on the latest tropical activity in the Atlantic Ocean, Caribbean Sea, and the Gulf of Mexico. Here is Tropical Storm Faye Advisory Number 23, location 29.8 north 43.0 west, or about 1075 miles west-southwest of the Azores. Maximum sustained winds, 50 miles an hour, percent movement, west-southwest or 250 degrees at 5 miles an hour. Minimum central pressure, 1,004 millibars, or 29.65 inches. Here is Tropical Storm Gonzalo Advisory Number 4, location 16.2 north 22.7 west, or about 35 miles south-southeast of Sao Cabo Verde. Maximum sustained winds, 50 miles an hour. Percent movement, north or 350 degrees at 12 miles an hour. Minimum central pressure, 1,000 millibars, or 29.53 inches. Remember, you can hear the tropical summary at the top and bottom of every hour when there is activity occurring in the Atlantic Basin. The ultraviolet index forecast for September 26th is 5, or moderate. The current time is 7:05 p.m. Central Daylight Time. 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The following reports of weather temperature and wind were made at 7 p.m. DFW Airport, mostly cloudy, 89, dew point 60, relative humidity 37%, wind east at 8, pressure 29.99 inches and rising. Dallas Love Field, mostly cloudy, 89, east at 7. Fort Worth Meacham, clear, 89, east at 9. Arlington, partly cloudy, 90, east at 7. McKinney, clear, 87, east at 8. Denton, clear, 89, east at 8. Elsewhere around the region, Wichita Falls, light rain, 79, northwest at 14. Abilene, mostly cloudy, 90, east at 14. Waco, clear, 92, east at 8. Tyler, partly cloudy, 86, northeast at 5. Once again at 7 p.m., DFW Airport, mostly cloudy, 89, east at 8. Now let's check on your local forecast for the Dallas-Fort Worth Metroplex. Tonight, partly cloudy. Lows in the lower 70s. Southeast winds around 5 miles an hour. Saturday, partly sunny. Highs in the mid-90s. Southeast winds around 5 miles an hour. Saturday night, mostly clear. Lows in the mid-70s. South winds around 5 miles an hour.

Sunday, sunny. A 20% chance of showers in the morning. Highs in the upper 90s. South winds around 5 miles an hour. And now the extended forecast. Sunday night, partly cloudy. Lows in the mid-70s. Southeast winds around 5 miles an hour. Monday, sunny. Highs in the upper 90s. Monday night, partly cloudy. Lows in the mid-70s. Tuesday, mostly sunny. A chance of showers with a slight chance of thunderstorms in the afternoon. Highs in the mid-90s. Chance of rain 20%. Tuesday night, mostly cloudy with a chance of showers with a slight chance of thunderstorms. Lows in the mid-70s. Chance of rain 40%. Wednesday, mostly cloudy with a chance of showers with a slight chance of thunderstorms. Highs in the upper 80s. Chance of rain 50%. Wednesday night, mostly cloudy with a 50% chance of showers. Lows around 70. Thursday, partly sunny with a 50% chance of showers. Highs in the mid-80s. Thursday night, partly cloudy. A chance of showers with a slight chance of thunderstorms in the evening, then a chance of showers after midnight. Lows in the upper 60s. Chance of rain 40%. Friday, mostly sunny. A chance of showers in the morning, then a slight chance of showers in the afternoon. Highs in the mid-80s. Chance of rain 30%. The forecast key messages for North and Central Texas. Above normal temperatures will continue through the weekend with highs generally in the 90s. Low rain chances return to parts of North Texas this weekend, but most locations will remain dry. A more active weather pattern will bring widespread rain chances and more seasonable temperatures to North and Central Texas by the middle of next week. The spotter information statement for North and Central Texas. Spotter activation is not expected at this time. The ultraviolet index forecast for September 26th is 5 or moderate. The current time is 7:09 p.m. Central Daylight Time. 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Serving the Dallas-Fort Worth listening area. The following reports of weather temperature and wind were made at 7 p.m. DFW Airport, mostly cloudy, 89, dew point 60, relative humidity 37%, wind east at 8, pressure 29.99 inches and rising. Dallas Love Field, mostly cloudy, 89, east at 7. Fort Worth Meacham, clear, 89, east at 9. Arlington, partly cloudy, 90, east at 7. McKinney, clear, 87, east at 8. Denton, clear, 89, east at 8. Elsewhere around the region, Wichita Falls, light rain, 79, northwest at 14. Abilene, mostly cloudy, 90, east at 14. Waco, clear, 92, east at 8. Tyler, partly cloudy, 86, northeast at 5. Once again at 7 p.m., DFW Airport, mostly cloudy, 89, east at 8. The following reports of weather temperature and wind were made at 7 p.m. DFW Airport, mostly cloudy, 89, dew point 60, relative humidity 37%, wind east at 8, pressure 29.99 inches and rising. Dallas Love Field, mostly cloudy, 89, east at 7. Fort Worth Meacham, clear, 89, east at 9. Arlington, partly cloudy, 90, east at 7. McKinney, clear, 87, east at 8. Denton, clear, 89, east at 8. Elsewhere around the region, Wichita Falls, light rain, 79, northwest at 14. Abilene, mostly cloudy, 90, east at 14. Waco, clear, 92, east at 8. Tyler, partly cloudy, 86, northeast at 5. Once again at 7 p.m., DFW Airport, mostly cloudy, 89, east at 8. Now let's check on your local forecast for the Dallas-Fort Worth Metroplex. Tonight, partly cloudy. Lows in the lower 70s,

lows in the mid-70s. Tuesday, mostly sunny. A chance of showers with a slight chance of thunderstorms in the afternoon. Highs in the mid-90s. Chance of rain 20%. Tuesday night, mostly cloudy with a chance of showers with a slight chance of thunderstorms. Lows in the mid-70s. Chance of rain 40%. Wednesday, mostly cloudy with a chance of showers with a slight chance of thunderstorms. Highs in the upper 80s. Chance of rain 50%. Wednesday night, mostly cloudy with a 50% chance of showers. Lows around 70. Thursday, partly sunny with a 50% chance of showers. Highs in the mid-80s. Thursday night, partly cloudy. A chance of showers with a slight chance of thunderstorms in the evening, then a chance of showers after midnight. Lows in the upper 60s. Chance of rain 40%. Friday, mostly sunny. A chance of showers in the morning, then a slight chance of showers in the afternoon. Highs in the mid-80s. Chance of rain 30%. The forecast key messages for North and Central Texas. Above normal temperatures will continue through the weekend with highs generally in the 90s. Low rain chances return to parts of North Texas this weekend, but most locations will remain dry. A more active weather pattern will bring widespread rain chances and more seasonable temperatures to North and Central Texas by the middle of next week. The spotter information statement for North and Central Texas. Spotter activation is not expected at this time. The ultraviolet index forecast for September 26th is 5 or moderate. The current time is 7:14 p.m. Central Daylight Time. 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The following reports of weather temperature and wind were made at 7 p.m. DFW Airport, mostly cloudy, 89, dew point 60, relative humidity 37%, wind east at 8, pressure 29.99 inches and rising. Dallas Love Field, mostly cloudy, 89, east at 7. Fort Worth Meacham, clear, 89, east at 9. Arlington, partly cloudy, 90, east at 7. McKinney, clear, 87, east at 8. Denton, clear, 89, east at 8. Elsewhere around the region, Wichita Falls, light rain, 79, northwest at 14. Abilene, mostly cloudy, 90, east at 14. Waco, clear, 92, east at 8. Tyler, partly cloudy, 86, northeast at 5. Once again at 7 p.m., DFW Airport, mostly cloudy, 89, east at 8. Now let's check on your local forecast for the Dallas-Fort Worth Metroplex. Tonight, partly cloudy. Lows in the lower 70s. Southeast winds around 5 miles an hour. Saturday, partly sunny. Highs in the mid-90s. Southeast winds around 5 miles an hour. Saturday night, mostly clear. Lows in the mid-70s. South winds around 5 miles an hour. Sunday, sunny. A 20% chance of showers in the morning. Highs in the upper 90s. South winds around 5 miles an hour. And now the extended forecast. Sunday night, partly cloudy. Lows in the mid-70s. Southeast winds around 5 miles an hour. Monday, sunny. Highs in the upper 90s. Monday night, partly cloudy. Lows in the mid-70s. Tuesday, mostly sunny. A chance of showers with a slight chance of thunderstorms in the afternoon. Highs in the mid-90s. Chance of rain 20%. Tuesday night, mostly cloudy with a chance of showers with a slight chance of thunderstorms. Lows in the mid-70s. Chance of rain 40%. Wednesday, mostly cloudy with a chance of showers with a slight chance of thunderstorms. Highs in the upper 80s. Chance of rain 50%. Wednesday night, mostly cloudy with a 50% chance of showers. Lows around 70. Thursday, partly sunny with a 50% chance of showers. Highs in the mid-80s.

Thursday night, partly cloudy. A chance of showers with a slight chance of thunderstorms in the evening, then a chance of showers after midnight. Lows in the upper 60s. Chance of rain 40%. Friday, mostly sunny. A chance of showers in the morning, then a slight chance of showers in the afternoon. Highs in the mid-80s. Chance of rain 30%. The forecast key messages for North and Central Texas. Above normal temperatures will continue through the weekend with highs generally in the 90s. Low rain chances return to parts of North Texas this weekend, but most locations will remain dry. A more active weather pattern will bring widespread rain chances and more seasonable temperatures to North and Central Texas by the middle of next week. The spotter information statement for North and Central Texas. Spotter activation is not expected at this time. The ultraviolet index forecast for September 26th is 5 or moderate. The current time is 7:19 p.m. Central Daylight Time. 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The following reports of weather temperature and wind were made at 7 p.m. DFW Airport, mostly cloudy, 89, dew point 60, relative humidity 37%, wind east at 8, pressure 29.99 inches and rising. Dallas Love Field, mostly cloudy, 89, east at 7. Fort Worth Meacham, clear, 89, east at 9. Arlington, partly cloudy, 90, east at 7. McKinney, clear, 87, east at 8. Denton, clear, 89, east at 8. Elsewhere around the region, Wichita Falls, light rain, 79, northwest at 14. Abilene, mostly cloudy, 90, east at 14. Waco, clear, 92, east at 8. Tyler, partly cloudy, 86, northeast at 5. Once again at 7 p.m., DFW Airport, mostly cloudy, 89, east at 8. Now let's check on your local forecast for the Dallas-Fort Worth Metroplex. Tonight, partly cloudy. Lows in the lower 70s. Southeast winds around 5 miles an hour. Saturday, partly sunny. Highs in the mid-90s. Southeast winds around 5 miles an hour. Saturday night, mostly clear. Lows in the mid-70s. South winds around 5 miles an hour. Sunday, sunny. A 20% chance of showers in the morning. Highs in the upper 90s. South winds around 5 miles an hour. And now the extended forecast. Sunday night, partly cloudy. Lows in the mid-70s. Southeast winds around 5 miles an hour. Monday, sunny. Highs in the upper 90s. Monday night, partly cloudy. Lows in the mid-70s. Tuesday, mostly sunny. A chance of showers with a slight chance of thunderstorms in the afternoon. Highs in the mid-90s. Chance of rain 20%. Tuesday night, mostly cloudy with a chance of showers with a slight chance of thunderstorms. Lows in the mid-70s. Chance of rain 40%. Wednesday, mostly cloudy with a chance of showers with a slight chance of thunderstorms. Highs in the upper 80s. Chance of rain 50%. Wednesday night, mostly cloudy with a 50% chance of showers. Lows around 70. Thursday, partly sunny with a 50% chance of showers. Highs in the mid-80s. Thursday night, partly cloudy. A chance of showers with a slight chance of thunderstorms in the evening, then a chance of showers after midnight. Lows in the upper 60s. Chance of rain 40%. Friday, mostly sunny. A chance of showers in the morning, then a slight chance of showers in the afternoon. Highs in the mid-80s. Chance of rain 30%. The forecast key messages for North and Central Texas. Above normal temperatures will continue through the weekend with highs generally in the 90s. Low rain chances return to parts of North Texas this weekend, but most locations will remain dry. A more active weather pattern will bring widespread rain chances and more seasonable temperatures to

North and Central Texas by the middle of next week. The spotter information statement for North and Central Texas. Spotter activation is not expected at this time. The ultraviolet index forecast for September 26th is 5 or moderate. The current time is 7:23 p.m. Central Daylight Time. 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The following reports of weather temperature and wind were made at 7 p.m. DFW Airport, mostly cloudy, 89, dew point 60, relative humidity 37%, wind east at 8, pressure 29.99 inches and rising. Dallas Love Field, mostly cloudy, 89, east at 7. Fort Worth Meacham, clear, 89, east at 9. Arlington, partly cloudy, 90, east at 7. McKinney, clear, 87, east at 8. Denton, clear, 89, east at 8. Elsewhere around the region, Wichita Falls, light rain, 79, northwest at 14. Abilene, mostly cloudy, 90, east at 14. Waco, clear, 92, east at 8. Tyler, partly cloudy, 86, northeast at 5. Once again at 7 p.m., DFW Airport, mostly cloudy, 89, east at 8. Now let's check on your local forecast for the Dallas-Fort Worth Metroplex. Tonight, partly cloudy. Lows in the lower 70s. Southeast winds around 5 miles an hour. Saturday, partly sunny. Highs in the mid-90s. Southeast winds around 5 miles an hour. Saturday night, mostly clear. Lows in the mid-70s. South winds around 5 miles an hour. Sunday, sunny. A 20% chance of showers in the morning. Highs in the upper 90s. South winds around 5 miles an hour. And now the extended forecast. Sunday night, partly cloudy. Lows in the mid-70s. Southeast winds around 5 miles an hour. Monday, sunny. Highs in the upper 90s. Monday night, partly cloudy. Lows in the mid-70s. Tuesday, mostly sunny. A chance of showers with a slight chance of thunderstorms in the afternoon. Highs in the mid-90s. Chance of rain 20%. Tuesday night, mostly cloudy with a chance of showers with a slight chance of thunderstorms. Lows in the mid-70s. Chance of rain 40%. Wednesday, mostly cloudy with a chance of showers with a slight chance of thunderstorms. Highs in the upper 80s. Chance of rain 50%. Wednesday night, mostly cloudy with a 50% chance of showers. Lows around 70. Thursday, partly sunny with a 50% chance of showers. Highs in the mid-80s. Thursday night, partly cloudy. A chance of showers with a slight chance of thunderstorms in the evening, then a chance of showers after midnight. Lows in the upper 60s. Chance of rain 40%. Friday, mostly sunny. A chance of showers in the morning, then a slight chance of showers in the afternoon. Highs in the mid-80s. Chance of rain 30%. The forecast key messages for North and Central Texas. Above normal temperatures will continue through the weekend with highs generally in the 90s. Low rain chances return to parts of North Texas this weekend, but most locations will remain dry. A more active weather pattern will bring widespread rain chances and more seasonable temperatures to North and Central Texas by the middle of next week. The spotter information statement for North and Central Texas. Spotter activation is not expected at this time. The ultraviolet index forecast for September 26th is 5 or moderate. The current time is 7:27 p.m. Central Daylight Time. 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Serving the Dallas-Fort Worth listening area. The following reports of weather temperature and wind were made at 7 p.m. DFW Airport, mostly cloudy, 89, dew point 60, relative humidity 37%, wind

at 8, pressure 29.99 inches and rising. Dallas Love Field, mostly cloudy, 89, east at 7. Fort Worth Meacham, clear, 89, east at 9. Arlington, partly cloudy, 90, east at 7. McKinney, clear, 87, east at 8. Denton, clear, 89, east at 8. Elsewhere around the region, Wichita Falls, light rain, 79, northwest at 14. Abilene, mostly cloudy, 90, east at 14. Waco, clear, 92, east at 8. Tyler, partly cloudy, 86, northeast at 5. Once again at 7 p.m., DFW Airport, mostly cloudy, 89, east at 8. Now let's check on your local forecast for the Dallas-Fort Worth Metroplex. Tonight, partly cloudy. Lows in the lower 70s. Southeast winds around 5 miles an hour. Saturday, partly sunny. Highs in the mid-90s. Southeast winds around 5 miles an hour. Saturday night, mostly clear. Lows in the mid-70s. South winds around 5 miles an hour. Sunday, sunny. A 20% chance of showers in the morning. Highs in the upper 90s. South winds around 5 miles an hour. The Texas Commission on Environmental Quality has issued an ozone action day for the Dallas-Fort Worth area for Saturday. Atmospheric conditions are expected to be favorable for producing high levels of ozone air pollution in the Dallas-Fort Worth area on Saturday. You can help prevent ozone pollution by sharing a ride, walking, riding a bicycle, taking your lunch to work, avoiding drive-through lanes, conserving energy, and keeping your vehicle properly tuned. And now the extended forecast. Sunday night, partly cloudy. Lows in the mid-70s. Southeast winds around 5 miles an hour. Monday, sunny. Highs in the upper 90s. Monday night, partly cloudy. Lows in the mid-70s. Tuesday, mostly sunny. A chance of showers with a slight chance of thunderstorms in the afternoon. Highs in the mid-90s. Chance of rain 20%. Tuesday night, mostly cloudy with a chance of showers with a slight chance of thunderstorms. Lows in the mid-70s. Chance of rain 40%. Wednesday, mostly cloudy with a chance of showers with a slight chance of thunderstorms. Highs in the upper 80s. Chance of rain 50%. Wednesday night, mostly cloudy with a 50% chance of showers. Lows around 70. Thursday, partly sunny with a 50% chance of showers. Highs in the mid-80s. Thursday night, partly cloudy. A chance of showers with a slight chance of thunderstorms in the evening, then a chance of showers after midnight. Lows in the upper 60s. Chance of rain 40%. Friday, mostly sunny. A chance of showers in the morning, then a slight chance of showers in the afternoon. Highs in the mid-80s. Chance of rain 30%. It is now time to check on the latest tropical activity in the Atlantic Ocean, Caribbean Sea, and the Gulf of Mexico. Here is Tropical Storm Faye Advisory Number 23, location 29.8 north 43.0 west, we're about 1075 miles west-southwest of the Azores. Maximum sustained winds, 50 miles an hour. Percent movement, west-southwest or 250 degrees at 5 miles an hour. Minimum central pressure, 1,004 millibars, or 29.65 inches. Here is Tropical Storm Gonzalo Advisory Number 4, location 16.2 north 22.7 west, or about 35 miles south-southeast of São Cabo Verde. Maximum sustained winds, 50 miles an hour. Percent movement, north or 350 degrees at 12 miles an hour. Minimum central pressure, 1,000 millibars, or 29.53 inches. Remember, you can hear the tropical summary at the top and bottom of every hour when there is activity occurring in the Atlantic Basin. The forecast key messages for North and Central Texas. Above normal temperatures will continue through the weekend with highs generally in the 90s. Low rain chances return to parts of North Texas this weekend, but most locations will remain dry. A more active weather pattern will bring widespread rain chances and more seasonable temperatures to North and Central Texas by the middle of next week.

the spotter information statement for North and Central Texas. Spotter activation is not expected at this time. The Dallas-Fort Worth climate summary for this evening, as of 7 p.m., September 25th, 2026. Today's high temperature was 92 degrees and the low 71 degrees. No precipitation fell today, which leaves the monthly total at 0.01 inches. No precipitation fell today, which leaves the monthly total at 0.01 inches. The total precipitation for the year still stands at 22.62 inches. The normal high temperature for tomorrow is 86 degrees, and the normal low is 65. The record high for tomorrow is 100, which occurred in 1977, and the record low is 45, which occurred in 1912. Sunset tonight is at 7:21 p.m. Sunrise tomorrow is at 7:19 a.m. The ultraviolet index forecast for September 26th is 5, or moderate. The current time is 7:33 p.m. Central Daylight Time. 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The following reports of weather temperature and wind were made at 7 p.m. DFW Airport, mostly cloudy, 89, dew point 60, relative humidity 37%, wind east at 8, pressure 29.99 inches and rising. Dallas Love Field, mostly cloudy, 89, east at 7. Fort Worth Meacham, clear, 89, east at 9. Arlington, partly cloudy, 90, east at 7. McKinney, clear, 87, east at 8. Denton, clear, 89, east at 8. Elsewhere around the region, Wichita Falls, light rain, 79, northwest at 14. Abilene, mostly cloudy, 90, east at 14. Waco, clear, 92, east at 8. Tyler, partly cloudy, 86, northeast at 5. Once again at 7 p.m., DFW Airport, mostly cloudy, 89, east at 8. Now let's check on your local forecast for the Dallas-Fort Worth Metroplex. Tonight, partly cloudy. Lows in the lower 70s. Southeast winds around 5 miles an hour. Saturday, partly sunny. Highs in the mid-90s. Southeast winds around 5 miles an hour. Saturday night, mostly clear. Lows in the mid-70s. South winds around 5 miles an hour. Sunday, sunny. A 20% chance of showers in the morning. Highs in the upper 90s. South winds around 5 miles an hour. And now the extended forecast. Sunday night, partly cloudy. Lows in the mid-70s. Southeast winds around 5 miles an hour. Monday, sunny. Highs in the upper 90s. Monday night, partly cloudy. Lows in the mid-70s. Tuesday, mostly sunny. A chance of showers with a slight chance of thunderstorms in the afternoon. Highs in the mid-90s. Chance of rain 20%. Tuesday night, mostly cloudy with a chance of showers with a slight chance of thunderstorms. Lows in the mid-70s. Chance of rain 40%. Wednesday, mostly cloudy with a chance of showers with a slight chance of thunderstorms. Highs in the upper 80s. Chance of rain 50%. Wednesday night, mostly cloudy with a 50% chance of showers. Lows around 70. Thursday, partly sunny with a 50% chance of showers. Highs in the mid-80s. Thursday night, partly cloudy. A chance of showers with a slight chance of thunderstorms in the evening, then a chance of showers after midnight. Lows in the upper 60s. Chance of rain 40%. Friday, mostly sunny. A chance of showers in the morning, then a slight chance of showers in the afternoon. Highs in the mid-80s. Chance of rain 30%. The forecast key messages for North and Central Texas. Above normal temperatures will continue through the weekend with highs generally in the 90s. Low rain chances return to parts of North Texas this weekend, but most locations will remain dry. A more active weather pattern will bring widespread rain chances and more.

seasonable temperatures to North and Central Texas by the middle of next week. The spotter information statement for North and Central Texas. Spotter activation is not expected at this time. The Dallas-Fort Worth climate summary for this evening, as of 7 p.m., September 25th, 2026. Today's high temperature was 92 degrees and the low 71 degrees. No precipitation fell today, which leaves the monthly total at 0.01 inches. The total precipitation for the year still stands at 22.62 inches. The normal high temperature for tomorrow is 86 degrees and the normal low is 65. The record high for tomorrow is 100, which occurred in 1977, and the record low is 45, which occurred in 1912. Sunset tonight is at 7:21 p.m. Sunrise tomorrow is at 7:19 a.m. The ultraviolet index forecast for September 26th is 5, or moderate. The current time is 7:38 p.m. Central Daylight Time. 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The following reports of weather temperature and wind were made at 7 p.m. DFW Airport, mostly cloudy, 89, dew point 60, relative humidity 37%, wind east at 8, pressure 29.99 inches and rising. Dallas Love Field, mostly cloudy, 89, east at 7. Fort Worth Meacham, clear, 89, east at 9. Arlington, partly cloudy, 90, east at 7. McKinney, clear, 87, east at 8. Denton, clear, 89, east at 8. Elsewhere around the region, Wichita Falls, light rain, 79, northwest at 14. Abilene, mostly cloudy, 90, east at 14. Waco, clear, 92, east at 8. Tyler, partly cloudy, 86, northeast at 5. Once again at 7 p.m., DFW Airport, mostly cloudy, 89, east at 8. Now let's check on your local forecast for the Dallas-Fort Worth Metroplex. Tonight, partly cloudy. Lows in the lower 70s. Southeast winds around 5 miles an hour. Saturday, partly sunny. Highs in the mid-90s. Southeast winds around 5 miles an hour. Saturday night, mostly clear. Lows in the mid-70s. South winds around 5 miles an hour. Sunday, sunny. A 20% chance of showers in the morning. Highs in the upper 90s. South winds around 5 miles an hour. And now the extended forecast. Sunday night, partly cloudy. Lows in the mid-70s. Southeast winds around 5 miles an hour. Monday, sunny. Highs in the upper 90s. Monday night, partly cloudy. Lows in the mid-70s. Tuesday, mostly sunny. A chance of showers with a slight chance of thunderstorms in the afternoon. Highs in the mid-90s. Chance of rain 20%. Tuesday night, mostly cloudy with a chance of showers with a slight chance of thunderstorms. Lows in the mid-70s. Chance of rain 40%. Wednesday, mostly cloudy with a chance of showers with a slight chance of thunderstorms. Highs in the upper 80s. Chance of rain 50%. Wednesday night, mostly cloudy with a 50% chance of showers. Lows around 70. Thursday, partly sunny with a 50% chance of showers. Highs in the mid-80s. Thursday night, partly cloudy. A chance of showers with a slight chance of thunderstorms in the evening, then a chance of showers after midnight. Lows in the upper 60s. Chance of rain 40%. Friday, mostly sunny. A chance of showers in the morning, then a slight chance of showers in the afternoon. Highs in the mid-80s. Chance of rain 30%. The forecast key messages for North and Central Texas. Above normal temperatures will continue through the weekend with highs generally in the 90s. Low rain chances return to parts of North Texas this weekend, but most locations will remain dry. A more active weather pattern will bring widespread rain chances and more seasonable temperatures.

The spotter information statement for North and Central Texas. Spotter activation is not expected at this time. The Dallas-Fort Worth climate summary for this evening, as of 7 p.m., September 25th, 2026. Today's high temperature was 92 degrees and the low 71 degrees. No precipitation fell today, which leaves the monthly total at 0.01 inches. The total precipitation for the year still stands at 22.62 inches. The normal high temperature for tomorrow is 86 degrees, and the normal low is 65. The record high for tomorrow is 100, which occurred in 1977, and the record low is 45, which occurred in 1912. Sunset tonight is at 7:21 p.m. Sunrise tomorrow is at 7:19 a.m. The ultraviolet index forecast for September 26th is 5, or moderate. The current time is 7:53 p.m. Central Daylight Time. 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The following reports of weather temperature and wind were made at 7 p.m. DFW Airport, mostly cloudy, 89, dew point 60, relative humidity 37%, wind east at 8, pressure 29.99 inches and rising. Dallas Love Field, mostly cloudy, 89, east at 7. Fort Worth Meacham, clear, 89, east at 9. Arlington, partly cloudy, 90, east at 7. McKinney, clear, 87, east at 8. Denton, clear, 89, east at 8. Elsewhere around the region, Wichita Falls, light rain, 79, northwest at 14. Abilene, mostly cloudy, 90, east at 14. Waco, clear, 92, east at 8. Tyler, partly cloudy, 86, northeast at 5. Once again at 7 p.m., DFW Airport, mostly cloudy, 89, east at 8. Now let's check on your local forecast for the Dallas-Fort Worth Metroplex. Tonight, partly cloudy. Lows in the lower 70s. Southeast winds around 5 miles an hour. Saturday, partly sunny. Highs in the mid-90s. Southeast winds around 5 miles an hour. Saturday night, mostly clear. Lows in the mid-70s. South winds around 5 miles an hour. Sunday, sunny. A 20% chance of showers in the morning. Highs in the upper 90s. South winds around 5 miles an hour. And now the extended forecast. Sunday night, partly cloudy. Lows in the mid-70s. Southeast winds around 5 miles an hour. Monday, sunny. Highs in the upper 90s. Monday night, partly cloudy. Lows in the mid-70s. Tuesday, mostly sunny. A chance of showers with a slight chance of thunderstorms in the afternoon. Highs in the mid-90s. Chance of rain 20%. Tuesday night, mostly cloudy with a chance of showers with a slight chance of thunderstorms. Lows in the mid-70s. Chance of rain 40%. Wednesday, mostly cloudy with a chance of showers with a slight chance of thunderstorms. Highs in the upper 80s. Chance of rain 50%. Wednesday night, mostly cloudy with a 50% chance of showers. Lows around 70. Thursday, partly sunny with a 50% chance of showers. Highs in the mid-80s. Thursday night, partly cloudy. A chance of showers with a slight chance of thunderstorms in the evening, then a chance of showers after midnight. Lows in the upper 60s. Chance of rain 40%. Friday, mostly sunny. A chance of showers in the morning, then a slight chance of showers in the afternoon. Highs in the mid-80s. Chance of rain 30%. The forecast key messages for North and Central Texas. Above normal temperatures will continue through the weekend with highs generally in the 90s. Low rain chances return to parts of North Texas this weekend, but most locations will remain dry. A more active weather pattern will bring widespread rain chances and more seasonable temperatures to North and Central Texas by the middle of next week.
The spotter information statement for North and Central Texas. Spotter activation is not expected at this time. The Dallas-Fort Worth climate summary for this evening, as of 7 p.m., September 25th, 2026. Today's high temperature was 92 degrees and the low 71 degrees. No precipitation fell today, which leaves the monthly total at 0.01 inches. The total precipitation for the year still stands at 22.62 inches. The normal high temperature for tomorrow is 86 degrees, and the normal low is 65. The record high for tomorrow is 100, which occurred in 1977, and the record low is 45, which occurred in 1912. Sunset tonight is at 7:21 p.m. Sunrise tomorrow is at 7:19 a.m. The ultraviolet index forecast for September 26th is 5, or moderate. The current time is 7:58 p.m. Central Daylight Time. 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The Texas Commission on Environmental Quality has issued an ozone action day for the Dallas-Fort Worth area for Saturday. Atmospheric conditions are expected to be favorable for producing high levels of ozone air pollution in the Dallas-Fort Worth area on Saturday. You can help prevent ozone pollution by sharing a ride, walking, riding a bicycle, taking your lunch to work, avoiding drive-through lanes, conserving energy, and keeping your vehicle properly tuned. The following reports of weather temperature and wind were made at 7 p.m. DFW Airport, mostly cloudy, 89, dew point 60, relative humidity 37%, wind east at 8, pressure 29.99 inches and rising. Dallas Love Field, mostly cloudy, 89, east at 7. Fort Worth Meacham, clear, 89, east at 9. Arlington, partly cloudy, 90, east at 7. McKinney, clear, 87, east at 8. Denton, clear, 89, east at 8. Elsewhere around the region, Wichita Falls, light rain, 79, northwest at 14. Abilene, mostly cloudy, 90, east at 14. Waco, clear, 92, east at 8. Tyler, partly cloudy, 86, northeast at 5. Once again at 7 p.m., DFW Airport, mostly cloudy, 89, east at 8. It is now time to check on the latest tropical activity in the Atlantic Ocean, Caribbean Sea, and the Gulf of Mexico. Here is Tropical Storm Fay Advisory Number 23, location 29.8 north 43.0 west, or about 1075 miles west-southwest of the Azores. Maximum sustained winds, 50 miles an hour. Present movement, west-southwest or 250 degrees at 5 miles an hour. Minimum central pressure, 1,004 millibars, or 29.65 inches. Here is Tropical Storm Gonzalo Advisory Number 4, location 16.2 north 22.7 west, or about 35 miles south-southeast of Sao Cabo Verde. Maximum sustained winds, 50 miles an hour. Present movement, north or 350 degrees at 12 miles an hour. Minimum central pressure, 1,000 millibars, or 29.53 inches. Remember, you can hear the tropical summary at the top and bottom of every hour when there is activity occurring in the Atlantic Basin. The current time is 8:01 p.m. Central Daylight Time. 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The following reports of weather temperature and wind were made at 8 p.m. DFW Airport, mostly cloudy, 86, dew point 59, relative humidity 39%, wind east at 7, pressure 29.99 inches and steady. Dallas Love Field, mostly cloudy, 87, variable at 5. Fort Worth Meacham, clear, 87, east at 10. Arlington, clear, 86, east at 6. McKinney, clear, 83, east at 3. Denton, partly cloudy, 86, southeast at 8. Elsewhere around the region, Wichita Falls, mostly cloudy, 83, southeast at 3. Abilene,

mostly cloudy, 87, southeast at 8. Waco, partly cloudy, 86, east at 9. Tyler, partly cloudy, 83, east at 5. Once again at 8 p.m., DFW Airport, mostly cloudy, 86, east at 7. Now let's check on your local forecast for the Dallas-Fort Worth Metroplex. Tonight, partly cloudy. Lows in the lower 70s. Southeast winds around 5 miles an hour. Saturday, partly sunny. Highs in the mid-90s. Southeast winds around 5 miles an hour. Saturday night, mostly clear. Lows in the mid-70s. South winds around 5 miles an hour. Sunday, sunny. A 20% chance of showers in the morning. Highs in the upper 90s. South winds around 5 miles an hour. And now the extended forecast. Sunday night, partly cloudy. Lows in the mid-70s. Southeast winds around 5 miles an hour. Monday, sunny. Highs in the upper 90s. Monday night, partly cloudy. Lows in the mid-70s. Tuesday, mostly sunny. A chance of showers with a slight chance of thunderstorms in the afternoon. Highs in the mid-90s. Chance of rain 20%. Tuesday night, mostly cloudy with a chance of showers with a slight chance of thunderstorms. Lows in the mid-70s. Chance of rain 40%. Wednesday, mostly cloudy with a chance of showers with a slight chance of thunderstorms. Highs in the upper 80s. Chance of rain 50%. Wednesday night, mostly cloudy with a 50% chance of showers. Lows around 70. Thursday, partly sunny with a 50% chance of showers. Highs in the mid-80s. Thursday night, partly cloudy. A chance of showers with a slight chance of thunderstorms in the evening, then a chance of showers after midnight. Lows in the upper 60s. Chance of rain 40%. Friday, mostly sunny. A chance of showers in the morning, then a slight chance of showers in the afternoon. Highs in the mid-80s. Chance of rain 30%. The forecast key messages for North and Central Texas. Above normal temperatures will continue through the weekend with highs generally in the 90s. Low rain chances return to parts of North Texas this weekend, but most locations will remain dry. A more active weather pattern will bring widespread rain chances and more seasonable temperatures to North and Central Texas by the middle of next week. The spotter information statement for North and Central Texas. Spotter activation is not expected at this time. The Dallas-Fort Worth climate summary for this evening, as of 7 p.m., September 25, 2026. Today's high temperature was 92 degrees and the low 71 degrees. No precipitation fell today, which leaves the monthly total at 0.01 inches. The total precipitation for the year still stands at 22.62 inches. The normal high temperature for tomorrow is 86 degrees, and the normal low is 65. The record high for tomorrow is 100, which occurred in 1977, and the record low is 45, which occurred in 1912. Sunset tonight is at 7:21 p.m. Sunrise tomorrow is at 7:19 a.m. The ultraviolet index forecast for September 26th is 5, or moderate. The current time is 8:06 p.m. Central Daylight Time. 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The following reports of weather temperature and wind were made at 8 p.m. DFW Airport, mostly cloudy, 86, dew point 59, relative humidity 39%, wind east at 7, pressure 29.99 inches and steady. Dallas Love Field, mostly cloudy, 87, variable at 5. Fort Worth Meacham, clear, 87, east at 10. Arlington, clear, 86, east at 6. McKinney, clear, 83, east at 3. Denton, partly cloudy, 86, southeast at 8. Elsewhere around the region, Wichita Falls, mostly cloudy, 83, southeast at 3. Abilene,

mostly cloudy, 87, southeast at 8. Waco, partly cloudy, 86, east at 9. Tyler, partly cloudy, 83, east at 5. Once again at 8 p.m., DFW Airport, mostly cloudy, 86, east at 7. Now let's check on your local forecast for the Dallas-Fort Worth Metroplex. Tonight, partly cloudy. Lows in the lower 70s. Southeast winds around 5 miles an hour. Saturday, partly sunny. Highs in the mid-90s. Southeast winds around 5 miles an hour. Saturday night, mostly clear. Lows in the mid-70s. South winds around 5 miles an hour. Sunday, sunny. A 20% chance of showers in the morning. Highs in the upper 90s. South winds around 5 miles an hour. And now the extended forecast. Sunday night, partly cloudy. Lows in the mid-70s. Southeast winds around 5 miles an hour. Monday, sunny. Highs in the upper 90s. Monday night, partly cloudy. Lows in the mid-70s. Tuesday, mostly sunny. A chance of showers with a slight chance of thunderstorms in the afternoon. Highs in the mid-90s. Chance of rain 20%. Tuesday night, mostly cloudy with a chance of showers with a slight chance of thunderstorms. Lows in the mid-70s. Chance of rain 40%. Wednesday, mostly cloudy with a chance of showers with a slight chance of thunderstorms. Highs in the upper 80s. Chance of rain 50%. Wednesday night, mostly cloudy with a 50% chance of showers. Lows around 70. Thursday, partly sunny with a 50% chance of showers. Highs in the mid-80s. Thursday night, partly cloudy. A chance of showers with a slight chance of thunderstorms in the evening, then a chance of showers after midnight. Lows in the upper 60s. Chance of rain 40%. Friday, mostly sunny. A chance of showers in the morning, then a slight chance of showers in the afternoon. Highs in the mid-80s. Chance of rain 30%. The forecast key messages for North and Central Texas. Above normal temperatures will continue through the weekend with highs generally in the 90s. Low rain chances return to parts of North Texas this weekend, but most locations will remain dry. A more active weather pattern will bring widespread rain chances and more seasonable temperatures to North and Central Texas by the middle of next week. The spotter information statement for North and Central Texas. Spotter activation is not expected at this time. The Dallas-Fort Worth climate summary for this evening, as of 7 p.m., September 25, 2026. Today's high temperature was 92 degrees and the low 71 degrees. No precipitation fell today, which leaves the monthly total at 0.01 inches. The total precipitation for the year still stands at 22.62 inches. The normal high temperature for tomorrow is 86 degrees, and the normal low is 65. The record high for tomorrow is 100, which occurred in 1977, and the record low is 45, which occurred in 1912. Sunset tonight is at 7:21 p.m. Sunrise tomorrow is at 7:19 a.m. The ultraviolet index forecast for September 26th is 5, or moderate. The current time is 8:11 p.m. Central Daylight Time. 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The following reports of weather temperature and wind were made at 8 p.m. DFW Airport, mostly cloudy, 86, dew point 59, relative humidity 39%, wind east at 7, pressure 29.99 inches and steady. Dallas Love Field, mostly cloudy, 87, variable at 5. Fort Worth Meacham, clear, 87, east at 10. Arlington, clear, 86, east at 6. McKinney, clear, 83, east at 3. Denton, partly cloudy, 86, southeast at 8. Elsewhere around the region, Wichita Falls, mostly cloudy, 83, southeast at 3. Abilene, mostly

southeast winds around 5 miles an hour. Saturday night, mostly clear. Lows in the mid-70s. South winds around 5 miles an hour. Sunday, sunny. A 20% chance of showers in the morning. Highs in the upper 90s. South winds around 5 miles an hour. And now the extended forecast. Sunday night, partly cloudy. Lows in the mid-70s. Southeast winds around 5 miles an hour. Monday, sunny. Highs in the upper 90s. Monday night, partly cloudy. Lows in the mid-70s. Tuesday, mostly sunny. A chance of showers with a slight chance of thunderstorms in the afternoon. Highs in the mid-90s. Chance of rain 20%. Tuesday night, mostly cloudy with a chance of showers with a slight chance of thunderstorms. Lows in the mid-70s. Chance of rain 40%. Wednesday, mostly cloudy with a chance of showers with a slight chance of thunderstorms. Highs in the upper 80s. Chance of rain 50%. Wednesday night, mostly cloudy with a 50% chance of showers. Lows around 70. Thursday, partly sunny with a 50% chance of showers. Highs in the mid-80s. Thursday night, partly cloudy. A chance of showers with a slight chance of thunderstorms in the evening, then a chance of showers after midnight. Lows in the upper 60s. Chance of rain 40%. Friday, mostly sunny. A chance of showers in the morning, then a slight chance of showers in the afternoon. Highs in the mid-80s. Chance of rain 30%. The forecast key messages for North and Central Texas. Above normal temperatures will continue through the weekend with highs generally in the 90s. Low rain chances return to parts of North Texas this weekend, but most locations will remain dry. A more active weather pattern will bring widespread rain chances and more seasonable temperatures to North and Central Texas by the middle of next week. The spotter information statement for North and Central Texas. Spotter activation is not expected at this time. The Dallas-Fort Worth climate summary for this evening, as of 7 p.m., September 25, 2026. Today's high temperature was 92 degrees and the low 71 degrees. No precipitation fell today, which leaves the monthly total at 0.01 inches. The total precipitation for the year still stands at 22.62 inches. The normal high temperature for tomorrow is 86 degrees, and the normal low is 65. The record high for tomorrow is 100, which occurred in 1977, and the record low is 45, which occurred in 1912. Sunset tonight is at 7:21 p.m. Sunrise tomorrow is at 7:19 a.m. The ultraviolet index forecast for September 26th is 5, or moderate. The current time is 8:16 p.m. Central Daylight Time. 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The following reports of weather temperature and wind were made at 8 p.m. DFW Airport, mostly cloudy, 86, dew point 59, relative humidity 39%, wind east at 7, pressure 29.99 inches and steady. Dallas Love Field, mostly cloudy, 87, variable at 5. Fort Worth Meacham, clear, 87, east at 10. Arlington, clear, 86, east at 6. McKinney, clear, 83, east at 3. Denton, partly cloudy, 86, southeast at 8. Elsewhere around the region, Wichita Falls, mostly cloudy, 83, southeast at 3. Abilene, mostly cloudy, 87, southeast at 8. Waco, partly cloudy, 86, east at 9. Tyler, partly cloudy, 83, east at 5. Once again at 8 p.m., DFW Airport, mostly cloudy, 86, east at 7. Now let's check on your local forecast for the Dallas-Fort Worth Metroplex. Tonight, partly cloudy. Lows in the lower 70s. Southeast winds around 5 miles an hour. Saturday, partly sunny. Highs in the mid-90s.

Southeast winds around 5 miles an hour. Saturday night, mostly clear. Lows in the mid-70s. South winds around 5 miles an hour. Sunday, sunny. A 20% chance of showers in the morning. Highs in the upper 90s. South winds around 5 miles an hour. And now the extended forecast. Sunday night, partly cloudy. Lows in the mid-70s. Southeast winds around 5 miles an hour. Monday, sunny. Highs in the upper 90s. Monday night, partly cloudy. Lows in the mid-70s. Tuesday, mostly sunny. A chance of showers with a slight chance of thunderstorms in the afternoon. Highs in the mid-90s. Chance of rain 20%. Tuesday night, mostly cloudy with a chance of showers with a slight chance of thunderstorms. Lows in the mid-70s. Chance of rain 40%. Wednesday, mostly cloudy with a chance of showers with a slight chance of thunderstorms. Highs in the upper 80s. Chance of rain 50%. Wednesday night, mostly cloudy with a 50% chance of showers. Lows around 70. Thursday, partly sunny with a 50% chance of showers. Highs in the mid-80s. Thursday night, partly cloudy. A chance of showers with a slight chance of thunderstorms in the evening, then a chance of showers after midnight. Lows in the upper 60s. Chance of rain 40%. Friday, mostly sunny. A chance of showers in the morning, then a slight chance of showers in the afternoon. Highs in the mid-80s. Chance of rain 30%. The forecast key messages for North and Central Texas. Above normal temperatures will continue through the weekend with highs generally in the 90s. Low rain chances return to parts of North Texas this weekend, but most locations will remain dry. A more active weather pattern will bring widespread rain chances and more seasonable temperatures to North and Central Texas by the middle of next week. The spotter information statement for North and Central Texas. Spotter activation is not expected at this time. The Dallas-Fort Worth climate summary for this evening, as of 7 p.m., September 25, 2026. Today's high temperature was 92 degrees and the low 71 degrees. No precipitation fell today, which leaves the monthly total at 0.01 inches. The total precipitation for the year still stands at 22.62 inches. The normal high temperature for tomorrow is 86 degrees, and the normal low is 65. The record high for tomorrow is 100, which occurred in 1977, and the record low is 45, which occurred in 1912. Sunset tonight is at 7:21 p.m. Sunrise tomorrow is at 7:19 a.m. The ultraviolet index forecast for September 26th is 5, or moderate. The current time is 8:21 p.m. Central Daylight Time. 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The following reports of weather temperature and wind were made at 8 p.m. DFW Airport, mostly cloudy, 86, dew point 59, relative humidity 39%, wind east at 7, pressure 29.99 inches and steady. Dallas Love Field, mostly cloudy, 87, variable at 5. Fort Worth Meacham, clear, 87, east at 10. Arlington, clear, 86, east at 6. McKinney, clear, 83, east at 3. Denton, partly cloudy, 86, southeast at 8. Elsewhere around the region, Wichita Falls, mostly cloudy, 83, southeast at 3. Abilene, mostly cloudy, 87, southeast at 8. Waco, partly cloudy, 86, east at 9. Tyler, partly cloudy, 83, east at 5. Once again at 8 p.m., DFW Airport, mostly cloudy, 86, east at 7. Now let's check on your local forecast for the Dallas-Fort Worth Metroplex. Tonight, partly cloudy. Lows in the lower 70s. Southeast winds around 5 miles an hour. Saturday, partly sunny. Highs in the mid-90s.

east winds around 5 miles an hour. Saturday night, mostly clear. Lows in the mid-70s. South winds around 5 miles an hour. Sunday, sunny. A 20% chance of showers in the morning. Highs in the upper 90s. South winds around 5 miles an hour. And now the extended forecast. Sunday night, partly cloudy. Lows in the mid-70s. Southeast winds around 5 miles an hour. Monday, sunny. Highs in the upper 90s. Monday night, partly cloudy. Lows in the mid-70s. Tuesday, mostly sunny. A chance of showers with a slight chance of thunderstorms in the afternoon. Highs in the mid-90s. Chance of rain 20%. Tuesday night, mostly cloudy with a chance of showers with a slight chance of thunderstorms. Lows in the mid-70s. Chance of rain 40%. Wednesday, mostly cloudy with a chance of showers with a slight chance of thunderstorms. Highs in the upper 80s. Chance of rain 50%. Wednesday night, mostly cloudy with a 50% chance of showers. Lows around 70. Thursday, partly sunny with a 50% chance of showers. Highs in the mid-80s. Thursday night, partly cloudy. A chance of showers with a slight chance of thunderstorms in the evening, then a chance of showers after midnight. Lows in the upper 60s. Chance of rain 40%. Friday, mostly sunny. A chance of showers in the morning, then a slight chance of showers in the afternoon. Highs in the mid-80s. Chance of rain 30%. The forecast key messages for North and Central Texas. Above normal temperatures will continue through the weekend with highs generally in the 90s. Low rain chances return to parts of North Texas this weekend, but most locations will remain dry. A more active weather pattern will bring widespread rain chances and more seasonable temperatures to North and Central Texas by the middle of next week. The spotter information statement for North and Central Texas. Spotter activation is not expected at this time. The Dallas-Fort Worth climate summary for this evening, as of 7 p.m., September 25, 2026. Today's high temperature was 92 degrees and the low 71 degrees. No precipitation fell today, which leaves the monthly total at 0.01 inches. The total precipitation for the year still stands at 22.62 inches. The normal high temperature for tomorrow is 86 degrees, and the normal low is 65. The record high for tomorrow is 100, which occurred in 1977, and the record low is 45, which occurred in 1912. Sunset tonight is at 7:21 p.m. Sunrise tomorrow is at 7:19 a.m. The ultraviolet index forecast for September 26th is 5, or moderate. The current time is 8:26 p.m. Central Daylight Time. 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The following reports of weather temperature and wind were made at 8 p.m. DFW Airport, mostly cloudy, 86, dew point 59, relative humidity 39%, wind east at 7, pressure 29.99 inches and steady. Dallas Love Field, mostly cloudy, 87, variable at 5. Fort Worth Meacham, clear, 87, east at 10. Arlington, clear, 86, east at 6. McKinney, clear, 83, east at 3. Denton, partly cloudy, 86, southeast at 8. Elsewhere around the region, Wichita Falls, mostly cloudy, 83, southeast at 3. Abilene, mostly cloudy, 87, southeast at 8. Waco, partly cloudy, 86, east at 9. Tyler, partly cloudy, 83, east at 5. Once again at 8 p.m., DFW Airport, mostly cloudy, 86, east at 7. Now let's check on your local forecast for the Dallas-Fort Worth Metroplex. Tonight, partly cloudy. Lows in the lower 70s. Southeast winds around 5 miles an hour. Saturday, partly sunny. Highs in the mid-90s. Southeast

winds around 5 miles an hour. Saturday night, mostly clear. Lows in the mid-70s. South winds around 5 miles an hour. Sunday, sunny. A 20% chance of showers in the morning. Highs in the upper 90s. South winds around 5 miles an hour. And now the extended forecast. Sunday night, partly cloudy. Lows in the mid-70s. Southeast winds around 5 miles an hour. Monday, sunny. Highs in the upper 90s. Monday night, partly cloudy. Lows in the mid-70s. Tuesday, mostly sunny. A chance of showers with a slight chance of thunderstorms in the afternoon. Highs in the mid-90s. Chance of rain 20%. Tuesday night, mostly cloudy with a chance of showers with a slight chance of thunderstorms. Lows in the mid-70s. Chance of rain 40%. Wednesday, mostly cloudy with a chance of showers with a slight chance of thunderstorms. Highs in the upper 80s. Chance of rain 50%. Wednesday night, mostly cloudy with a 50% chance of showers. Lows around 70. Thursday, partly sunny with a 50% chance of showers. Highs in the mid-80s. Thursday night, partly cloudy. A chance of showers with a slight chance of thunderstorms in the evening, then a chance of showers after midnight. Lows in the upper 60s. Chance of rain 40%. Friday, mostly sunny. A chance of showers in the morning, then a slight chance of showers in the afternoon. Highs in the mid-80s. Chance of rain 30%. The Texas Commission on Environmental Quality has issued an ozone action day for the Dallas-Fort Worth area for Saturday. Atmospheric conditions are expected to be favorable for producing high levels of ozone air pollution in the Dallas-Fort Worth area on Saturday. You can help prevent ozone pollution by sharing a ride, walking, riding a bicycle, taking your lunch to work, avoiding drive-through lanes, conserving energy, and keeping your vehicle properly tuned. It is now time to check on the latest tropical activity in the Atlantic Ocean, Caribbean Sea, and the Gulf of Mexico. Here is Tropical Storm Fay Advisory Number 23, location 29.8 north 43.0 west, or about 1075 miles west-southwest of the Azores. Maximum sustained winds, 50 miles an hour, percent movement, west-southwest or 250 degrees at 5 miles an hour. Minimum central pressure, 1,004 millibars, or 29.65 inches. Here is Tropical Storm Gonzalo Advisory Number 4, location 16.2 north 22.7 west, or about 35 miles south-southeast of Sao Cabo Verde. Maximum sustained winds, 50 miles an hour. Percent movement, north or 350 degrees at 12 miles an hour. Minimum central pressure, 1,000 millibars, or 29.53 inches. Remember, you can hear the tropical summary at the top and bottom of every hour when there is activity occurring in the Atlantic Basin. The forecast key messages for North and Central Texas. Above normal temperatures will continue through the weekend with highs generally in the 90s. Low rain chances return to parts of North Texas this weekend, but most locations will remain dry. A more active weather pattern will bring widespread rain chances and more seasonable temperatures to North and Central Texas by the middle of next week. The spotter information statement for North and Central Texas. Spotter activation is not expected at this time. The Dallas-Fort Worth climate summary for this evening, as of 7 p.m., September 25, 2026. Today's high temperature was 92 degrees and the low 71 degrees. No precipitation fell today, which leaves the monthly total at 0.01 inches. The total precipitation for the year still stands at 22.62 inches. The normal high temperature for tomorrow is 86 degrees and the normal low is 65. The record high for tomorrow is 100, which occurred in 1977, and the record low is 45, which occurred in 1912. Sunset tonight is at 7:21 p.m. Sunrise tomorrow is at 7:19 a.m. The ultraviolet index forecast for September 26th is 5, or moderate. The current time is 8:33. The ultraviolet index forecast for September 26th is 5, or moderate.

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The following reports of weather temperature and wind were made at 8 p.m. DFW Airport, mostly cloudy, 86, dew point 59, relative humidity 39%, wind east at 7, pressure 29.99 inches and steady. Dallas Love Field, mostly cloudy, 87, variable at 5. Fort Worth Meacham, clear, 87, east at 10. Arlington, clear, 86, east at 6. McKinney, clear, 83, east at 3. Denton, partly cloudy, 86, southeast at 8. Elsewhere around the region, Wichita Falls, mostly cloudy, 83, southeast at 3. Abilene, mostly cloudy, 87, southeast at 8. Waco, partly cloudy, 86, east at 9. Tyler, partly cloudy, 83, east at 5. Once again at 8 p.m., DFW Airport, mostly cloudy, 86, east at 7. Now let's check on your local forecast for the Dallas-Fort Worth Metroplex. Tonight, partly cloudy. Lows in the lower 70s. Southeast winds around 5 miles an hour. Saturday, partly sunny. Highs in the mid-90s. Southeast winds around 5 miles an hour. Saturday night, mostly clear. Lows in the mid-70s. South winds around 5 miles an hour. Sunday, sunny. A 20% chance of showers in the morning. Highs in the upper 90s. South winds around 5 miles an hour. And now the extended forecast. Sunday night, partly cloudy. Lows in the mid-70s. Southeast winds around 5 miles an hour. Monday, sunny. Highs in the upper 90s. Monday night, partly cloudy. Lows in the mid-70s. Tuesday, mostly sunny. A chance of showers with a slight chance of thunderstorms in the afternoon. Highs in the mid-90s. Chance of rain 20%. Tuesday night, mostly cloudy with a chance of showers with a slight chance of thunderstorms. Lows in the mid-70s. Chance of rain 40%. Wednesday, mostly cloudy with a chance of showers with a slight chance of thunderstorms. Highs in the upper 80s. Chance of rain 50%. Wednesday night, mostly cloudy with a 50% chance of showers. Lows around 70. Thursday, partly sunny with a 50% chance of showers. Highs in the mid-80s. Thursday night, partly cloudy. A chance of showers with a slight chance of thunderstorms in the evening, then a chance of showers after midnight. Lows in the upper 60s. Chance of rain 40%. Friday, mostly sunny. A chance of showers in the morning, then a slight chance of showers in the afternoon. Highs in the mid-80s. Chance of rain 30%. The forecast key messages for North and Central Texas. Above normal temperatures will continue through the weekend with highs generally in the 90s. Low rain chances return to parts of North Texas this weekend, but most locations will remain dry. A more active weather pattern will bring widespread rain chances and more seasonable temperatures to North and Central Texas by the middle of next week. The spotter information statement for North and Central Texas. Spotter activation is not expected at this time. The Dallas-Fort Worth climate summary for this evening, as of 7 p.m., September 25th, 2026. Today's high temperature was 92 degrees and the low 71 degrees. No precipitation fell today, which leaves the monthly total at 0.01 inches. The total precipitation for the year still stands at 22.62 inches. The normal high temperature for tomorrow is 86 degrees, and the normal low is 65. The record high for tomorrow is 100, which occurred in 1977, and the record low is 45, which occurred in 1912. Sunset tonight is at 7:21 p.m. Sunrise tomorrow is at 7:19 a.m. The ultraviolet index forecast for September 26th is 5, or moderate.

The current time is 8:38 p.m. Central Daylight Time. 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The following reports of weather temperature and wind were made at 8 p.m. DFW Airport, mostly cloudy, 86, dew point 59, relative humidity 39%, wind east at 7, pressure 29.99 inches and steady. Dallas Love Field, mostly cloudy, 87, variable at 5. Fort Worth Meacham, clear, 87, east at 10. Arlington, clear, 86, east at 6. McKinney, clear, 83, east at 3. Denton, partly cloudy, 86, southeast at 8. Elsewhere around the region, Wichita Falls, mostly cloudy, 83, southeast at 3. Abilene, mostly cloudy, 87, southeast at 8. Waco, partly cloudy, 86, east at 9. Tyler, partly cloudy, 83, east at 5. Once again at 8 p.m., DFW Airport, mostly cloudy, 86, east at 7. Now let's check on your local forecast for the Dallas-Fort Worth Metroplex. Tonight, partly cloudy. Lows in the lower 70s. Southeast winds around 5 miles an hour. Saturday, partly sunny. Highs in the mid-90s. Southeast winds around 5 miles an hour. Saturday night, mostly clear. Lows in the mid-70s. South winds around 5 miles an hour. Sunday, sunny. A 20% chance of showers in the morning. Highs in the upper 90s. South winds around 5 miles an hour. And now the extended forecast. Sunday night, partly cloudy. Lows in the mid-70s. Southeast winds around 5 miles an hour. Monday, sunny. Highs in the upper 90s. Monday night, partly cloudy. Lows in the mid-70s. Tuesday, mostly sunny. A chance of showers with a slight chance of thunderstorms in the afternoon. Highs in the mid-90s. Chance of rain 20%. Tuesday night, mostly cloudy with a chance of showers with a slight chance of thunderstorms. Lows in the mid-70s. Chance of rain 40%. Wednesday, mostly cloudy with a chance of showers with a slight chance of thunderstorms. Highs in the upper 80s. Chance of rain 50%. Wednesday night, mostly cloudy with a 50% chance of showers. Lows around 70. Thursday, partly sunny with a 50% chance of showers. Highs in the mid-80s. Thursday night, partly cloudy. A chance of showers with a slight chance of thunderstorms in the evening, then a chance of showers after midnight. Lows in the upper 60s. Chance of rain 40%. Friday, mostly sunny. A chance of showers in the morning, then a slight chance of showers in the afternoon. Highs in the mid-80s. Chance of rain 30%. The forecast key messages for North and Central Texas. Above normal temperatures will continue through the weekend with highs generally in the 90s. Low rain chances return to parts of North Texas this weekend, but most locations will remain dry. A more active weather pattern will bring widespread rain chances and more seasonable temperatures to North and Central Texas by the middle of next week. The spotter information statement for North and Central Texas. Spotter activation is not expected at this time. The Dallas-Fort Worth climate summary for this evening, as of 7 p.m., September 25, 2026. Today's high temperature was 92 degrees and the low 71 degrees. No precipitation fell today, which leaves the monthly total at 0.01 inches. The total precipitation for the year still stands at 22.62 inches. The normal high temperature for tomorrow is 86 degrees, and the normal low is 65. The record high for tomorrow is 100, which occurred in 1977, and the record low is 45, which occurred in 1912. Sunset tonight is at 7:21 p.m. Sunrise tomorrow is at 7:19 a.m. The ultraviolet index forecast for September 26th is 5 or

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The following reports of weather temperature and wind were made at 8 p.m. DFW Airport, mostly cloudy, 86, dew point 59, relative humidity 39%, wind east at 7, pressure 29.99 inches and steady. Dallas Love Field, mostly cloudy, 87, variable at 5. Fort Worth Meacham, clear, 87, east at 10. Arlington, clear, 86, east at 6. McKinney, clear, 83, east at 3. Denton, partly cloudy, 86, southeast at 8. Elsewhere around the region, Wichita Falls, mostly cloudy, 83, southeast at 3. Abilene, mostly cloudy, 87, southeast at 8. Waco, partly cloudy, 86, east at 9. Tyler, partly cloudy, 83, east at 5. Once again at 8 p.m., DFW Airport, mostly cloudy, 86, east at 7. Now let's check on your local forecast for the Dallas-Fort Worth Metroplex. Tonight, partly cloudy. Lows in the lower 70s. Southeast winds around 5 miles an hour. Saturday, partly sunny. Highs in the mid-90s. Southeast winds around 5 miles an hour. Saturday night, mostly clear. Lows in the mid-70s. South winds around 5 miles an hour. Sunday, sunny. A 20% chance of showers in the morning. Highs in the upper 90s. South winds around 5 miles an hour. And now the extended forecast. Sunday night, partly cloudy. Lows in the mid-70s. Southeast winds around 5 miles an hour. Monday, sunny. Highs in the upper 90s. Monday night, partly cloudy. Lows in the mid-70s. Tuesday, mostly sunny. A chance of showers with a slight chance of thunderstorms in the afternoon. Highs in the mid-90s. Chance of rain 20%. Tuesday night, mostly cloudy with a chance of showers with a slight chance of thunderstorms. Lows in the mid-70s. Chance of rain 40%. Wednesday, mostly cloudy with a chance of showers with a slight chance of thunderstorms. Highs in the upper 80s. Chance of rain 50%. Wednesday night, mostly cloudy with a 50% chance of showers. Lows around 70. Thursday, partly sunny with a 50% chance of showers. Highs in the mid-80s. Thursday night, partly cloudy. A chance of showers with a slight chance of thunderstorms in the evening, then a chance of showers after midnight. Lows in the upper 60s. Chance of rain 40%. Friday, mostly sunny. A chance of showers in the morning, then a slight chance of showers in the afternoon. Highs in the mid-80s. Chance of rain 30%. The forecast key messages for North and Central Texas. Above normal temperatures will continue through the weekend with highs generally in the 90s. Low rain chances return to parts of North Texas this weekend, but most locations will remain dry. A more active weather pattern will bring widespread rain chances and more seasonable temperatures to North and Central Texas by the middle of next week. The spotter information statement for North and Central Texas. Spotter activation is not expected at this time. The Dallas-Fort Worth climate summary for this evening, as of 7 p.m., September 25, 2026. Today's high temperature was 92 degrees and the low 71 degrees. No precipitation fell today, which leaves the monthly total at 0.01 inches. The total precipitation for the year still stands at 22.62 inches. The normal high temperature for tomorrow is 86 degrees and the normal low is 65. The record high for tomorrow is 100, which occurred in 1977, and the record low is 45, which occurred in 1912. Sunset tonight is at 7:21 p.m. Sunrise tomorrow is at 7:19 a.m. The ultraviolet index forecast for September 26th is 5, or moderate.
current time is 8:48 p.m. Central Daylight Time. 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The following reports of weather temperature and wind were made at 8 p.m. DFW Airport, mostly cloudy, 86, dew point 59, relative humidity 39%, wind east at 7, pressure 29.99 inches and steady. Dallas Love Field, mostly cloudy, 87, variable at 5. Fort Worth Meacham, clear, 87, east at 10. Arlington, clear, 86, east at 6. McKinney, clear, 83, east at 3. Denton, partly cloudy, 86, southeast at 8. Elsewhere around the region, Wichita Falls, mostly cloudy, 83, southeast at 3. Abilene, mostly cloudy, 87, southeast at 8. Waco, partly cloudy, 86, east at 9. Tyler, partly cloudy, 83, east at 5. Once again at 8 p.m., DFW Airport, mostly cloudy, 86, east at 7. Now let's check on your local forecast for the Dallas-Fort Worth Metroplex. Tonight, partly cloudy. Lows in the lower 70s. Southeast winds around 5 miles an hour. Saturday, partly sunny. Highs in the mid-90s. Southeast winds around 5 miles an hour. Saturday night, mostly clear. Lows in the mid-70s. South winds around 5 miles an hour. Sunday, sunny. A 20% chance of showers in the morning. Highs in the upper 90s. South winds around 5 miles an hour. And now the extended forecast. Sunday night, partly cloudy. Lows in the mid-70s. Southeast winds around 5 miles an hour. Monday, sunny. Highs in the upper 90s. Monday night, partly cloudy. Lows in the mid-70s. Tuesday, mostly sunny. A chance of showers with a slight chance of thunderstorms in the afternoon. Highs in the mid-90s. Chance of rain 20%. Tuesday night, mostly cloudy with a chance of showers with a slight chance of thunderstorms. Lows in the mid-70s. Chance of rain 40%. Wednesday, mostly cloudy with a chance of showers with a slight chance of thunderstorms. Highs in the upper 80s. Chance of rain 50%. Wednesday night, mostly cloudy with a 50% chance of showers. Lows around 70. Thursday, partly sunny with a 50% chance of showers. Highs in the mid-80s. Thursday night, partly cloudy. A chance of showers with a slight chance of thunderstorms in the evening, then a chance of showers after midnight. Lows in the upper 60s. Chance of rain 40%. Friday, mostly sunny. A chance of showers in the morning, then a slight chance of showers in the afternoon. Highs in the mid-80s. Chance of rain 30%. The forecast key messages for North and Central Texas. Above normal temperatures will continue through the weekend with highs generally in the 90s. Low rain chances return to parts of North Texas this weekend, but most locations will remain dry. A more active weather pattern will bring widespread rain chances and more seasonable temperatures to North and Central Texas by the middle of next week. The spotter information statement for North and Central Texas. Spotter activation is not expected at this time. The Dallas-Fort Worth climate summary for this evening, as of 7 p.m., September 25, 2026. Today's high temperature was 92 degrees and the low 71 degrees. No precipitation fell today, which leaves the monthly total at 0.01 inches. The total precipitation for the year still stands at 22.62 inches. The normal high temperature for tomorrow is 86 degrees and the normal low is 65. The record high for tomorrow is 100, which occurred in 1977, and the record low is 45, which occurred in 1912. Sunset tonight is at 7:21 p.m. Sunrise tomorrow is at 7:19 a.m. The ultraviolet index forecast for September 26th is 5 or more.

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The following reports of weather temperature and wind were made at 8 p.m. DFW Airport, mostly cloudy, 86, dew point 59, relative humidity 39%, wind east at 7, pressure 29.99 inches and steady. Dallas Love Field, mostly cloudy, 87, variable at 5. Fort Worth Meacham, clear, 87, east at 10. Arlington, clear, 86, east at 6. McKinney, clear, 83, east at 3. Denton, partly cloudy, 86, southeast at 8. Elsewhere around the region, Wichita Falls, mostly cloudy, 83, southeast at 3. Abilene, mostly cloudy, 87, southeast at 8. Waco, partly cloudy, 86, east at 9. Tyler, partly cloudy, 83, east at 5. Once again at 8 p.m., DFW Airport, mostly cloudy, 86, east at 7. Now let's check on your local forecast for the Dallas-Fort Worth Metroplex. Tonight, partly cloudy. Lows in the lower 70s. Southeast winds around 5 miles an hour. Saturday, partly sunny. Highs in the mid-90s. Southeast winds around 5 miles an hour. Saturday night, mostly clear. Lows in the mid-70s. South winds around 5 miles an hour. Sunday, sunny. A 20% chance of showers in the morning. Highs in the upper 90s. South winds around 5 miles an hour. And now the extended forecast. Sunday night, partly cloudy. Lows in the mid-70s. Southeast winds around 5 miles an hour. Monday, sunny. Highs in the upper 90s. Monday night, partly cloudy. Lows in the mid-70s. Tuesday, mostly sunny. A chance of showers with a slight chance of thunderstorms in the afternoon. Highs in the mid-90s. Chance of rain 20%. Tuesday night, mostly cloudy with a chance of showers with a slight chance of thunderstorms. Lows in the mid-70s. Chance of rain 40%. Wednesday, mostly cloudy with a chance of showers with a slight chance of thunderstorms. Highs in the upper 80s. Chance of rain 50%. Wednesday night, mostly cloudy with a 50% chance of showers. Lows around 70. Thursday, partly sunny with a 50% chance of showers. Highs in the mid-80s. Thursday night, partly cloudy. A chance of showers with a slight chance of thunderstorms in the evening, then a chance of showers after midnight. Lows in the upper 60s. Chance of rain 40%. Friday, mostly sunny. A chance of showers in the morning, then a slight chance of showers in the afternoon. Highs in the mid-80s. Chance of rain 30%. The forecast key messages for North and Central Texas. Above normal temperatures will continue through the weekend with highs generally in the 90s. Low rain chances return to parts of North Texas this weekend, but most locations will remain dry. A more active weather pattern will bring widespread rain chances and more seasonable temperatures to North and Central Texas by the middle of next week. The spotter information statement for North and Central Texas. Spotter activation is not expected at this time. The Dallas-Fort Worth climate summary for this evening, as of 7 p.m., September 25, 2026. Today's high temperature was 92 degrees and the low 71 degrees. No precipitation fell today, which leaves the monthly total at 0.01 inches. The total precipitation for the year still stands at 22.62 inches. The normal high temperature for tomorrow is 86 degrees and the normal low is 65. The record high for tomorrow is 100, which occurred in 1977, and the record low is 45, which occurred in 1912. Sunset tonight is at 7:21 p.m. Sunrise tomorrow is at 7:19 a.m. The ultraviolet index forecast for September 26th is 5, or moderate.
The current time is 8:58 p.m. Central Daylight Time. 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The following reports of weather temperature and wind were made at 8 p.m. DFW Airport, mostly cloudy, 86, dew point 59, relative humidity 39%, wind east at 7, pressure 29.99 inches and steady. Dallas Love Field, mostly cloudy, 87, variable at 5. Fort Worth Meacham, clear, 87, east at 10. Arlington, clear, 86, east at 6. McKinney, clear, 83, east at 3. Denton, partly cloudy, 86, southeast at 8. Elsewhere around the region, Wichita Falls, mostly cloudy, 83, southeast at 3. Abilene, mostly cloudy, 87, southeast at 8. Waco, partly cloudy, 86, east at 9. Tyler, partly cloudy, 83, east at 5. Once again at 8 p.m., DFW Airport, mostly cloudy, 86, east at 7. The Texas Commission on Environmental Quality has issued an ozone action day for the Dallas-Fort Worth area for Saturday. Atmospheric conditions are expected to be favorable for producing high levels of ozone air pollution in the Dallas-Fort Worth area on Saturday. You can help prevent ozone pollution by sharing a ride, walking, riding a bicycle, taking your lunch to work, avoiding drive-through lanes, conserving energy, and keeping your vehicle properly tuned. It is now time to check on the latest tropical activity in the Atlantic Ocean, Caribbean Sea, and the Gulf of Mexico. Here is Tropical Storm Fay Advisory Number 23, location 29.8 north 43.0 west, we're about 1075 miles west-southwest of the Azores. Maximum sustained winds, 50 miles an hour. Percent movement, west-southwest or 250 degrees at 5 miles an hour. Minimum central pressure, 1,004 millibars, or 29.65 inches. Here is Tropical Storm Gonzalo Advisory Number 4. Location, 16.2 north 22.7 west, or about 35 miles south-southeast of Sao Cabo Verde. Maximum sustained winds, 50 miles an hour. Percent movement, north or 350 degrees at 12 miles an hour. Minimum central pressure, 1,000 millibars, or 29.53 inches. Remember, you can hear the tropical summary at the top and bottom of every hour when there is activity occurring in the Atlantic Basin. Now let's check on your local forecast for the Dallas-Fort Worth Metroplex. Tonight, partly cloudy. Lows in the lower 70s. Southeast winds around 5 miles an hour. Saturday, partly sunny. Highs in the mid-90s. Southeast winds around 5 miles an hour. Saturday night, mostly clear. Lows in the mid-70s. South winds around 5 miles an hour. Sunday, sunny. A 20% chance of showers in the morning. Highs in the upper 90s. South winds around 5 miles an hour. And now the extended forecast. Sunday night, partly cloudy. Lows in the mid-70s. Southeast winds around 5 miles an hour. Monday, sunny. Highs in the upper 90s. Monday night, partly cloudy. Lows in the mid-70s. Tuesday, mostly sunny. A chance of showers with a slight chance of thunderstorms in the afternoon. Highs in the mid-90s. Chance of rain 20%. Tuesday night, mostly cloudy with a chance of showers with a slight chance of thunderstorms. Lows in the mid-70s. Chance of rain 40%. Wednesday, mostly cloudy with a chance of showers with a slight chance of thunderstorms. Highs in the upper 80s. Chance of rain 50%. Wednesday night, mostly cloudy with a 50% chance of showers. Lows around 70. Thursday, partly sunny with a 50% chance of showers. Highs in the mid-80s. Thursday night, partly cloudy. A chance of showers with a slight chance of thunderstorms in the evening, then a chance of showers after midnight. Lows in the upper 60s. Chance of rain 40%. Friday, mostly sunny.
a chance of showers in the morning, then a slight chance of showers in the afternoon.

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The current time is 9:03 p.m. Central Daylight Time. 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The following reports of weather temperature and wind were made at 9 p.m. DFW Airport, mostly cloudy, 85, dew point 57, relative humidity 38%, wind east at 8, pressure 30.00 inches and rising. Dallas Love Field, mostly cloudy, 85, southeast at 7. Fort Worth Meacham, clear, 85, east at 9. Arlington, clear, 83, east at 7. McKinney, clear, 80, southeast at 7. Denton, partly cloudy, 83, southeast at 6. Elsewhere around the region, Wichita Falls, light rain, 83, southeast at 7. Abilene, mostly cloudy, 84, southeast at 8. Waco, clear, 82, east at 7. Tyler, partly cloudy, 77, northeast at 3. Once again at 9 p.m., DFW Airport, mostly cloudy, 85, east at 8. The following reports of weather temperature and wind were made at 9 p.m. DFW Airport, mostly cloudy, 85, dew point 57, relative humidity 38%, wind east at 8, pressure 30.00 inches and rising. Dallas Love Field, mostly cloudy, 85, southeast at 7. Fort Worth Meacham, clear, 85, east at 9. Arlington, clear, 83, east at 7. McKinney, clear, 80, southeast at 7. Denton, partly cloudy, 83, southeast at 6. Elsewhere around the region, Wichita Falls, light rain, 83, southeast at 7. Abilene, mostly cloudy, 84, southeast at 8. Waco, clear, 82, east at 7. Tyler, partly cloudy, 77, northeast at 3. Once again at 9 p.m., DFW Airport, mostly cloudy, 85, east at 8. Now let's check on your local forecast for the Dallas-Fort Worth Metroplex. Tonight, partly cloudy. Lows in the lower 70s. Southeast winds around 5 miles an hour. Saturday, partly sunny. Highs in the mid-90s. Southeast winds around 5 miles an hour. Saturday night, mostly clear. Lows in the mid-70s. South winds around 5 miles an hour. Sunday, sunny. A 20% chance of showers in the morning. Highs in the upper 90s. South winds around 5 miles an hour. And now the extended forecast. Sunday night, partly cloudy. Lows in the mid-70s. Southeast winds around 5 miles an hour. Monday, sunny. Highs in the upper 90s. Monday night, partly cloudy. Lows in the mid-70s. Tuesday, mostly sunny. A chance of showers with a slight chance of thunderstorms in the afternoon. Highs in the mid-90s. Chance of rain 20%. Tuesday night, mostly cloudy with a chance of showers with a slight chance of thunderstorms. Lows in the mid-70s. Chance of rain 40%. Wednesday, mostly cloudy with a chance of showers with a slight chance of thunderstorms. Highs in the upper 80s. Chance of rain 50%. Wednesday night, mostly cloudy with a 50% chance of showers. Lows around 70. Thursday, partly sunny with a 50% chance of showers. Highs in the mid-80s. Thursday night, partly cloudy. A chance of showers with a slight chance of thunderstorms in the evening, then a chance of showers after midnight. Lows in the upper 60s. Chance of rain 40%. Friday, mostly sunny. A chance of showers in the morning, then a slight chance of showers in the afternoon. Highs in the mid-80s. Chance of rain 30%. The forecast key messages for North and Central Texas. Above normal temperatures will continue through the weekend with highs generally in the 90s. Low rain chances return to parts of North Texas this weekend, but most locations will remain dry.

A more active weather pattern will bring widespread rain chances and more seasonable temperatures to north and central Texas by the middle of next week. The spotter information statement for north and central Texas. Spotter activation is not expected at this time. The Dallas-Fort Worth climate summary for this evening, as of 7 p.m., September 25th, 2026. Today's high temperature was 92 degrees and the low 71 degrees. No precipitation fell today, which leaves the monthly total at 0.01 inches. The total precipitation for the year still stands at 22.62 inches. The normal high temperature for tomorrow is 86 degrees, and the normal low is 65. The record high for tomorrow is 100, which occurred in 1977, and the record low is 45, which occurred in 1912. Sunset tonight is at 7:21 p.m. Sunrise tomorrow is at 7:19 a.m. The ultraviolet index forecast for September 26th is 5, or moderate. The current time is 9:09 p.m. Central Daylight Time. 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The following reports of weather temperature and wind were made at 9 p.m. DFW Airport, mostly cloudy, 85, dew point 57, relative humidity 38%, wind east at 8, pressure 30.00 inches and rising. Dallas Love Field, mostly cloudy, 85, southeast at 7. Fort Worth Meacham, clear, 85, east at 9. Arlington, clear, 83, east at 7. McKinney, clear, 80, southeast at 7. Denton, partly cloudy, 83, southeast at 6. Elsewhere around the region, Wichita Falls, light rain, 83, southeast at 7. Abilene, mostly cloudy, 84, southeast at 8. Waco, clear, 82, east at 7. Tyler, partly cloudy, 77, northeast at 3. Once again at 9 p.m., DFW Airport, mostly cloudy, 85, east at 8. The following reports of weather temperature and wind were made at 9 p.m. DFW Airport, mostly cloudy, 85, dew point 57, relative humidity 38%, wind east at 8, pressure 30.00 inches and rising. Dallas Love Field, mostly cloudy, 85, southeast at 7. Fort Worth Meacham, clear, 85, east at 9. Arlington, clear, 83, east at 7. McKinney, clear, 80, southeast at 7. Denton, partly cloudy, 83, southeast at 6. Elsewhere around the region, Wichita Falls, light rain, 83, southeast at 7. Abilene, mostly cloudy, 84, southeast at 8. Waco, clear, 82, east at 7. Tyler, partly cloudy, 77, northeast at 3. Once again at 9 p.m., DFW Airport, mostly cloudy, 85, east at 8. Now let's check on your local forecast for the Dallas-Fort Worth Metroplex. Tonight, partly cloudy. Lows in the lower 70s. Southeast winds around 5 miles an hour. Saturday, partly sunny. Highs in the mid-90s. Southeast winds around 5 miles an hour. Saturday night, mostly clear. Lows in the mid-70s. South winds around 5 miles an hour. Sunday, sunny. A 20% chance of showers in the morning. Highs in the upper 90s. South winds around 5 miles an hour. And now the extended forecast. Sunday night, partly cloudy. Lows in the mid-70s. Southeast winds around 5 miles an hour. Monday, sunny. Highs in the upper 90s. Monday night, partly cloudy. Lows in the mid-70s. Tuesday, mostly sunny. A chance of showers with a slight chance of thunderstorms in the afternoon. Highs in the mid-90s. Chance of rain 20%. Tuesday night, mostly cloudy with a chance of showers with a slight chance of thunderstorms. Lows in the mid-70s. Chance of rain 40%.

Chance of showers in the afternoon. Highs in the mid-80s. Chance of rain 30%. The forecast key messages for North and Central Texas. Above normal temperatures will continue through the weekend with highs generally in the 90s. Low rain chances return to parts of North Texas this weekend, but most locations will remain dry. A more active weather pattern will bring widespread rain chances and more seasonable temperatures to North and Central Texas by the middle of next week. The spotter information statement for North and Central Texas. Spotter activation is not expected at this time. The Dallas-Fort Worth climate summary for this evening, as of 7 p.m., September 25th, 2026. Today's high temperature was 92 degrees and the low 71 degrees. No precipitation fell today, which leaves the monthly total at 0.01 inches. The total precipitation for the year still stands at 22.62 inches. The normal high temperature for tomorrow is 86 degrees, and the normal low is 65. The record high for tomorrow is 100, which occurred in 1977, and the record low is 45, which occurred in 1912. Sunset tonight is at 7:21 p.m. Sunrise tomorrow is at 7:19 a.m. The ultraviolet index forecast for September 26th is 5, or moderate. The current time is 9:15 p.m. Central Daylight Time. 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The following reports of weather temperature and wind were made at 9 p.m. DFW Airport, mostly cloudy, 85, dew point 57, relative humidity 38%, wind east at 8, pressure 30.00 inches and rising. Dallas Love Field, mostly cloudy, 85, southeast at 7. Fort Worth Meacham, clear, 85, east at 9. Arlington, clear, 83, east at 7. McKinney, clear, 80, southeast at 7. Denton, partly cloudy, 83, southeast at 6. Elsewhere around the region, Wichita Falls, light rain, 83, southeast at 7. Abilene, mostly cloudy, 84, southeast at 8. Waco, clear, 82, east at 7. Tyler, partly cloudy, 77, northeast at 3. Once again at 9 p.m., DFW Airport, mostly cloudy, 85, east at 8. Now let's check on your local forecast for the Dallas-Fort Worth Metroplex. Tonight, partly cloudy. Lows in the lower 70s. Southeast winds around 5 miles an hour. Saturday, partly sunny. Highs in the mid-90s. Southeast winds around 5 miles an hour. Saturday night, mostly clear. Lows in the mid-70s. South winds around 5 miles an hour. Sunday, sunny. A 20% chance of showers in the morning. Highs in the upper 90s. South winds around 5 miles an hour. And now the extended forecast. Sunday night, partly cloudy. Lows in the mid-70s. Southeast winds around 5 miles an hour. Monday, sunny. Highs in the upper 90s. Monday night, partly cloudy. Lows in the mid-70s. Tuesday, mostly sunny. A chance of showers with a slight chance of thunderstorms in the afternoon. Highs in the mid-90s. Chance of rain 20%. Tuesday night, mostly cloudy with a chance of showers with a slight chance of thunderstorms. Lows in the mid-70s. Chance of rain 40%. Wednesday, mostly cloudy with a chance of showers with a slight chance of thunderstorms. Highs in the upper 80s. Chance of rain 50%. Wednesday night, mostly cloudy with a 50% chance of showers. Lows around 70. Thursday, partly sunny with a 50% chance of showers. Highs in the mid-80s. Thursday night, partly cloudy. A chance of showers with a slight chance of thunderstorms in the evening, then a chance of showers after midnight. Lows in the upper 60s. Chance of rain 40%. Friday, mostly sunny. A chance of showers in the morning, then a slight

Chance of showers in the afternoon. Highs in the mid-80s. Chance of rain 30%. The forecast key messages for North and Central Texas. Above normal temperatures will continue through the weekend with highs generally in the 90s. Low rain chances return to parts of North Texas this weekend, but most locations will remain dry. A more active weather pattern will bring widespread rain chances and more seasonable temperatures to North and Central Texas by the middle of next week. The spotter information statement for North and Central Texas. Spotter activation is not expected at this time. The Dallas-Fort Worth climate summary for this evening, as of 7 p.m., September 25th, 2026. Today's high temperature was 92 degrees and the low 71 degrees. No precipitation fell today, which leaves the monthly total at 0.01 inches. The total precipitation for the year still stands at 22.62 inches. The normal high temperature for tomorrow is 86 degrees, and the normal low is 65. The record high for tomorrow is 100, which occurred in 1977, and the record low is 45, which occurred in 1912. Sunset tonight is at 7:21 p.m. Sunrise tomorrow is at 7:19 a.m. The ultraviolet index forecast for September 26th is 5 or moderate. The current time is 9:20 p.m. Central Daylight Time. 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The following reports of weather temperature and wind were made at 9 p.m. DFW Airport, mostly cloudy, 85, dew point 57, relative humidity 38%, wind east at 8, pressure 30.00 inches and rising. Dallas Love Field, mostly cloudy, 85, southeast at 7. Fort Worth Meacham, clear, 85, east at 9. Arlington, clear, 83, east at 7. McKinney, clear, 80, southeast at 7. Denton, partly cloudy, 83, southeast at 6. Elsewhere around the region, Wichita Falls, light rain, 83, southeast at 7. Abilene, mostly cloudy, 84, southeast at 8. Waco, clear, 82, east at 7. Tyler, partly cloudy, 77, northeast at 3. Once again at 9 p.m., DFW Airport, mostly cloudy, 85, east at 8. Now let's check on your local forecast for the Dallas-Fort Worth Metroplex. Tonight, partly cloudy. Lows in the lower 70s. Southeast winds around 5 miles an hour. Saturday, partly sunny. Highs in the mid-90s. Southeast winds around 5 miles an hour. Saturday night, mostly clear. Lows in the mid-70s. South winds around 5 miles an hour. Sunday, sunny. A 20% chance of showers in the morning. Highs in the upper 90s. South winds around 5 miles an hour. And now the extended forecast. Sunday night, partly cloudy. Lows in the mid-70s. Southeast winds around 5 miles an hour. Monday, sunny. Highs in the upper 90s. Monday night, partly cloudy. Lows in the mid-70s. Tuesday, mostly sunny. A chance of showers with a slight chance of thunderstorms in the afternoon. Highs in the mid-90s. Chance of rain 20%. Tuesday night, mostly cloudy with a chance of showers with a slight chance of thunderstorms. Lows in the mid-70s. Chance of rain 40%. Wednesday, mostly cloudy with a chance of showers with a slight chance of thunderstorms. Highs in the upper 80s. Chance of rain 50%. Wednesday night, mostly cloudy with a 50% chance of showers. Lows around 70. Thursday, partly sunny with a 50% chance of showers. Highs in the mid-80s. Thursday night, partly cloudy. A chance of showers with a slight chance of thunderstorms in the evening, then a chance of showers after midnight. Lows in the upper 60s. Chance of rain 40%. Friday, mostly sunny. A chance of showers in the morning, then a slight chance

showers in the afternoon. Highs in the mid-80s. Chance of rain 30%. The forecast key messages for North and Central Texas. Above normal temperatures will continue through the weekend with highs generally in the 90s. Low rain chances return to parts of North Texas this weekend, but most locations will remain dry. A more active weather pattern will bring widespread rain chances and more seasonable temperatures to North and Central Texas by the middle of next week. The spotter information statement for North and Central Texas. Spotter activation is not expected at this time. The Dallas-Fort Worth climate summary for this evening, as of 7 p.m., September 25th, 2026. Today's high temperature was 92 degrees and the low 71 degrees. No precipitation fell today, which leaves the monthly total at 0.01 inches. The total precipitation for the year still stands at 22.62 inches. The normal high temperature for tomorrow is 86 degrees, and the normal low is 65. The record high for tomorrow is 100, which occurred in 1977, and the record low is 45, which occurred in 1912. Sunset tonight is at 7:21 p.m. Sunrise tomorrow is at 7:19 a.m. The ultraviolet index forecast for September 26th is 5, or moderate. The current time is 9:25 p.m. Central Daylight Time. 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The following reports of weather temperature and wind were made at 9 p.m. DFW Airport, mostly cloudy, 85, dew point 57, relative humidity 38%, wind east at 8, pressure 30.00 inches and rising. Dallas Love Field, mostly cloudy, 85, southeast at 7. Fort Worth Meacham, clear, 85, east at 9. Arlington, clear, 83, east at 7. McKinney, clear, 80, southeast at 7. Denton, partly cloudy, 83, southeast at 6. Elsewhere around the region, Wichita Falls, light rain, 83, southeast at 7. Abilene, mostly cloudy, 84, southeast at 8. Waco, clear, 82, east at 7. Tyler, partly cloudy, 77, northeast at 3. Once again at 9 p.m., DFW Airport, mostly cloudy, 85, east at 8. Now let's check on your local forecast for the Dallas-Fort Worth Metroplex. Tonight, partly cloudy. Lows in the lower 70s. Southeast winds around 5 miles an hour. Saturday, partly sunny. Highs in the mid-90s. Southeast winds around 5 miles an hour. Saturday night, mostly clear. Lows in the mid-70s. South winds around 5 miles an hour. Sunday, sunny. A 20% chance of showers in the morning. Highs in the upper 90s. South winds around 5 miles an hour. And now the extended forecast. Sunday night, partly cloudy. Lows in the mid-70s. Southeast winds around 5 miles an hour. Monday, sunny. Highs in the upper 90s. Monday night, partly cloudy. Lows in the mid-70s. Tuesday, mostly sunny. A chance of showers with a slight chance of thunderstorms in the afternoon. Highs in the mid-90s. Chance of rain 20%. Tuesday night, mostly cloudy with a chance of showers with a slight chance of thunderstorms. Lows in the mid-70s. Chance of rain 40%. Wednesday, mostly cloudy with a chance of showers with a slight chance of thunderstorms. Highs in the upper 80s. Chance of rain 50%. Wednesday night, mostly cloudy with a 50% chance of showers. Lows around 70. Thursday, partly sunny with a 50% chance of showers. Highs in the mid-80s. Thursday night, partly cloudy. A chance of showers with a slight chance of thunderstorms in the evening, then a chance of showers after midnight. Lows in the upper 60s. Chance of rain 40%. Friday, mostly sunny. A chance of showers in the morning, then a slight chance of

afternoon. Highs in the mid-80s. Chance of rain 30%. The Texas Commission on Environmental Quality has issued an ozone action day for the Dallas-Fort Worth area for Saturday. Atmospheric conditions are expected to be favorable for producing high levels of ozone air pollution in the Dallas-Fort Worth area on Saturday. You can help prevent ozone pollution by sharing a ride, walking, riding a bicycle, taking your lunch to work, avoiding drive-through lanes, conserving energy, and keeping your vehicle properly tuned. The forecast key messages for North and Central Texas. Above normal temperatures will continue through the weekend with highs generally in the 90s. Low rain chances return to parts of North Texas this weekend, but most locations will remain dry. A more active weather pattern will bring widespread rain chances and more seasonable temperatures to North and Central Texas by the middle of next week. The spotter information statement for North and Central Texas. Spotter activation is not expected at this time. It is now time to check on the latest tropical activity in the Atlantic Ocean, Caribbean Sea, and the Gulf of Mexico. Here is Tropical Storm Fay Advisory Number 23, location 29.8 north 43.0 west, or about 1075 miles west-southwest of the Azores. Maximum sustained winds, 50 miles an hour, percent movement, west-southwest or 250 degrees at 5 miles an hour. Minimum central pressure, 1,004 millibars, or 29.65 inches. Here is Tropical Storm Gonzalo Advisory Number 4, location 16.2 north 22.7 west, or about 35 miles south-southeast of Sao Cabo Verde. Maximum sustained winds, 50 miles an hour, percent movement, north or 350 degrees at 12 miles an hour. Minimum central pressure, 1,000 millibars, or 29.53 inches. Remember, you can hear the tropical summary at the top and bottom of every hour when there is activity occurring in the Atlantic Basin. The Dallas-Fort Worth climate summary for this evening, as of 7 p.m., September 25th, 2026. Today's high temperature was 92 degrees and the low 71 degrees. No precipitation fell today, which leaves the monthly total at 0.01 inches. The total precipitation for the year still stands at 22.62 inches. The normal high temperature for tomorrow is 86 degrees and the normal low is 65. The record high for tomorrow is 100, which occurred in 1977, and the record low is 45, which occurred in 1912. Sunset tonight is at 7:21 p.m. Sunrise tomorrow is at 7:19 a.m. The ultraviolet index forecast for September 26th is 5, or moderate. The current time is 9:32 p.m. Central Daylight Time. 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The following reports of weather temperature and wind were made at 9 p.m. DFW Airport, mostly cloudy, 85, dew point 57, relative humidity 38%, wind east at 8, pressure 30.00 inches and rising. Dallas Love Field, mostly cloudy, 85, southeast at 7. Fort Worth Meacham, clear, 85, east at 9. Arlington, clear, 83, east at 7. McKinney, clear, 80, southeast at 7. Denton, partly cloudy, 83, southeast at 6. Elsewhere around the region, Wichita Falls, light rain, 83, southeast at 7. Abilene, mostly cloudy, 84, southeast at 8. Waco, clear, 82, east at 7. Tyler, partly cloudy, 77, northeast at 3. 84, southeast at 8. Waco, clear, 82, east at 7. Tyler, partly cloudy, 77, northeast at 3. Once again at 9 p.m., DFW Airport, mostly cloudy, 85, east at 8. Now let's check on your local forecast for the Dallas-Fort Worth Metroplex. Tonight, partly cloudy. Lows in the lower 70s. Southeast winds around 5 miles an hour. Saturday, partly sunny. Highs in the mid-90s. Southeast winds around 5 miles an hour.

Saturday night, mostly clear. Lows in the mid-70s. South winds around 5 miles an hour. Sunday, sunny. A 20% chance of showers in the morning. Highs in the upper 90s. South winds around 5 miles an hour. And now the extended forecast. Sunday night, partly cloudy. Lows in the mid-70s. Southeast winds around 5 miles an hour. Monday, sunny. Highs in the upper 90s. Monday night, partly cloudy. Lows in the mid-70s. Tuesday, mostly sunny. A chance of showers with a slight chance of thunderstorms in the afternoon. Highs in the mid-90s. Chance of rain 20%. Tuesday night, mostly cloudy with a chance of showers with a slight chance of thunderstorms. Lows in the mid-70s. Chance of rain 40%. Wednesday, mostly cloudy with a chance of showers with a slight chance of thunderstorms. Highs in the upper 80s. Chance of rain 50%. Wednesday night, mostly cloudy with a 50% chance of showers. Lows around 70. Thursday, partly sunny with a 50% chance of showers. Highs in the mid-80s. Thursday night, partly cloudy. A chance of showers with a slight chance of thunderstorms in the evening, then a chance of showers after midnight. Lows in the upper 60s. Chance of rain 40%. Friday, mostly sunny. A chance of showers in the morning, then a slight chance of showers in the afternoon. Highs in the mid-80s. Chance of rain 30%. The forecast key messages for North and Central Texas. Above normal temperatures will continue through the weekend with highs generally in the 90s. Low rain chances return to parts of North Texas this weekend, but most locations will remain dry. A more active weather pattern will bring widespread rain chances and more seasonable temperatures to North and Central Texas by the middle of next week. The spotter information statement for North and Central Texas. Spotter activation is not expected at this time. The Dallas-Fort Worth climate summary for this evening, as of 7 p.m., September 25, 2026. Today's high temperature was 92 degrees and the low 71 degrees. No precipitation fell today, which leaves the monthly total at 0.01 inches. The total precipitation for the year still stands at 22.62 inches. The normal high temperature for tomorrow is 86 degrees, and the normal low is 65. The record high for tomorrow is 100, which occurred in 1977, and the record low is 45, which occurred in 1912. Sunset tonight is at 7:21 p.m. Sunrise tomorrow is at 7:19 a.m. The ultraviolet index forecast for September 26th is 5, or moderate. The current time is 9:37 p.m. Central Daylight Time. 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The following reports of weather temperature and wind were made at 9 p.m. DFW Airport, mostly cloudy, 85, dew point 57, relative humidity 38%, wind east at 8, pressure 30.00 inches and rising. Dallas Love Field, mostly cloudy, 85, southeast at 7. Fort Worth Meacham, clear, 85, east at 9. Arlington, clear, 83, east at 7. McKinney, clear, 80, southeast at 7. Denton, partly cloudy, 83, southeast at 6. Elsewhere around the region, Wichita Falls, light rain, 83, southeast at 7. Abilene, mostly cloudy, 84, southeast at 8. Waco, clear, 82, east at 7. Tyler, partly cloudy, 77, northeast at 3. Once again at 9 p.m., DFW Airport, mostly cloudy, 85, east at 8. Now let's check on your local forecast for the Dallas-Fort Worth Metroplex. Tonight, partly cloudy. Lows in the lower 70s. Southeast winds around 5 miles an hour. Saturday, partly sunny. Highs in the mid-90s. Southeast winds around 5 miles an hour.

Saturday night, mostly clear. Lows in the mid-70s. South winds around 5 miles an hour. Sunday, sunny. A 20% chance of showers in the morning. Highs in the upper 90s. South winds around 5 miles an hour. And now the extended forecast. Sunday night, partly cloudy. Lows in the mid-70s. Southeast winds around 5 miles an hour. Monday, sunny. Highs in the upper 90s. Monday night, partly cloudy. Lows in the mid-70s. Tuesday, mostly sunny. A chance of showers with a slight chance of thunderstorms in the afternoon. Highs in the mid-90s. Chance of rain 20%. Tuesday night, mostly cloudy with a chance of showers with a slight chance of thunderstorms. Lows in the mid-70s. Chance of rain 40%. Wednesday, mostly cloudy with a chance of showers with a slight chance of thunderstorms. Highs in the upper 80s. Chance of rain 50%. Wednesday night, mostly cloudy with a 50% chance of showers. Lows around 70. Thursday, partly sunny with a 50% chance of showers. Highs in the mid-80s. Thursday night, partly cloudy. A chance of showers with a slight chance of thunderstorms in the evening, then a chance of showers after midnight. Lows in the upper 60s. Chance of rain 40%. Friday, mostly sunny. A chance of showers in the morning, then a slight chance of showers in the afternoon. Highs in the mid-80s. Chance of rain 30%. The forecast key messages for North and Central Texas. Above normal temperatures will continue through the weekend with highs generally in the 90s. Low rain chances return to parts of North Texas this weekend, but most locations will remain dry. A more active weather pattern will bring widespread rain chances and more seasonable temperatures to North and Central Texas by the middle of next week. The spotter information statement for North and Central Texas. Spotter activation is not expected at this time. The Dallas-Fort Worth climate summary for this evening, as of 7 p.m., September 25, 2026. Today's high temperature was 92 degrees and the low 71 degrees. No precipitation fell today, which leaves the monthly total at 0.01 inches. The total precipitation for the year still stands at 22.62 inches. The normal high temperature for tomorrow is 86 degrees, and the normal low is 65. The record high for tomorrow is 100, which occurred in 1977, and the record low is 45, which occurred in 1912. Sunset tonight is at 7:21 p.m. Sunrise tomorrow is at 7:19 a.m. The ultraviolet index forecast for September 26th is 5, or moderate. The current time is 9:42 p.m. Central Daylight Time. 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The following reports of weather temperature and wind were made at 9 p.m. DFW Airport, mostly cloudy, 85, dew point 57, relative humidity 38%, wind east at 8, pressure 30.00 inches and rising. Dallas Love Field, mostly cloudy, 85, southeast at 7. Fort Worth Meacham, clear, 85, east at 9. Arlington, clear, 83, east at 7. McKinney, clear, 80, southeast at 7. Denton, partly cloudy, 83, southeast at 6. Elsewhere around the region, Wichita Falls, light rain, 83, southeast at 7. Abilene, mostly cloudy, 84, southeast at 8. Waco, clear, 82, east at 7. Tyler, partly cloudy, 77, northeast at 3. Once again at 9 p.m., DFW Airport, mostly cloudy, 85, east at 8. Now let's check on your local forecast for the Dallas-Fort Worth Metroplex. Tonight, partly cloudy. Lows in the lower 70s. Southeast winds around 5 miles an hour. Saturday, partly sunny. Highs in the mid-90s. Southeast winds around 5 miles an hour.
Saturday.

mostly clear. Lows in the mid-70s. South winds around 5 miles an hour. Sunday, sunny. A 20% chance of showers in the morning. Highs in the upper 90s. South winds around 5 miles an hour. And now the extended forecast. Sunday night, partly cloudy. Lows in the mid-70s. Southeast winds around 5 miles an hour. Monday, sunny. Highs in the upper 90s. Monday night, partly cloudy. Lows in the mid-70s. Tuesday, mostly sunny. A chance of showers with a slight chance of thunderstorms in the afternoon. Highs in the mid-90s. Chance of rain 20%. Tuesday night, mostly cloudy with a chance of showers with a slight chance of thunderstorms. Lows in the mid-70s. Chance of rain 40%. Wednesday, mostly cloudy with a chance of showers with a slight chance of thunderstorms. Highs in the upper 80s. Chance of rain 50%. Wednesday night, mostly cloudy with a 50% chance of showers. Lows around 70. Thursday, partly sunny with a 50% chance of showers. Highs in the mid-80s. Thursday night, partly cloudy. A chance of showers with a slight chance of thunderstorms in the evening, then a chance of showers after midnight. Lows in the upper 60s. Chance of rain 40%. Friday, mostly sunny. A chance of showers in the morning, then a slight chance of showers in the afternoon. Highs in the mid-80s. Chance of rain 30%. The forecast key messages for North and Central Texas. Above normal temperatures will continue through the weekend with highs generally in the 90s. Low rain chances return to parts of North Texas this weekend, but most locations will remain dry. A more active weather pattern will bring widespread rain chances and more seasonable temperatures to North and Central Texas by the middle of next week. The spotter information statement for North and Central Texas. Spotter activation is not expected at this time. The Dallas-Fort Worth climate summary for this evening, as of 7 p.m., September 25, 2026. Today's high temperature was 92 degrees and the low 71 degrees. No precipitation fell today, which leaves the monthly total at 0.01 inches. The total precipitation for the year still stands at 22.62 inches. The normal high temperature for tomorrow is 86 degrees, and the normal low is 65. The record high for tomorrow is 100, which occurred in 1977, and the record low is 45, which occurred in 1912. Sunset tonight is at 7:21 p.m. Sunrise tomorrow is at 7:19 a.m. The ultraviolet index forecast for September 26th is 5, or moderate. The current time is 9:57 p.m. Central Daylight Time. 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The following reports of weather temperature and wind were made at 9 p.m. DFW Airport, mostly cloudy, 85, dew point 57, relative humidity 38%, wind east at 8, pressure 30.00 inches and rising. Dallas Love Field, mostly cloudy, 85, southeast at 7. Fort Worth Meacham, clear, 85, east at 9. Arlington, clear, 83, east at 7. McKinney, clear, 80, southeast at 7. Denton, partly cloudy, 83, southeast at 6. Elsewhere around the region, Wichita Falls, light rain, 83, southeast at 7. Abilene, mostly cloudy, 84, southeast at 8. Waco, clear, 82, east at 7. Tyler, partly cloudy, 77, northeast at 3. Once again at 9 p.m., DFW Airport, mostly cloudy, 85, east at 8. Now let's check on your local forecast for the Dallas-Fort Worth Metroplex. Tonight, partly cloudy. Lows in the lower 70s. Southeast winds around 5 miles an hour. Saturday, partly sunny. Highs in the mid-90s. Southeast winds around 5 miles an hour. Saturday night,
mostly clear. Lows in the mid-70s. South winds around 5 miles an hour. Sunday, sunny. A 20% chance of showers in the morning. Highs in the upper 90s. South winds around 5 miles an hour. The Texas Commission on Environmental Quality has issued an ozone action day for the Dallas-Fort Worth area for Saturday. Atmospheric conditions are expected to be favorable for producing high levels of ozone air pollution in the Dallas-Fort Worth area on Saturday. You can help prevent ozone pollution by sharing a ride, walking, riding a bicycle, taking your lunch to work, avoiding drive-through lanes, conserving energy, and keeping your vehicle properly tuned. The current time is 9:59 p.m. Central Daylight Time. 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The following reports of weather temperature and wind were made at 9 p.m. DFW Airport, mostly cloudy, 85, dew point 57, relative humidity 38%, wind east at 8, pressure 30.00 inches and rising. Dallas Love Field, mostly cloudy, 85, southeast at 7. Fort Worth Meacham, clear, 85, east at 9. Arlington, clear, 83, east at 7. McKinney, clear, 80, southeast at 7. Denton, partly cloudy, 83, southeast at 6. Elsewhere around the region, Wichita Falls, light rain, 83, southeast at 7. Abilene, mostly cloudy, 84, southeast at 8. Waco, clear, 82, east at 7. Tyler, partly cloudy, 77, northeast at 3. Once again at 9 p.m., DFW Airport, mostly cloudy, 85, east at 8. Now let's check on your local forecast for the Dallas-Fort Worth Metroplex. Tonight, partly cloudy. Lows in the lower 70s. Southeast winds around 5 miles an hour. Saturday, partly sunny. Highs in the mid-90s. Southeast winds around 5 miles an hour. Saturday night, mostly clear. Lows in the mid-70s. South winds around 5 miles an hour. Sunday, sunny. A 20% chance of showers in the morning. Highs in the upper 90s. South winds around 5 miles an hour. And now the extended forecast. Sunday night, partly cloudy. Lows in the mid-70s. Southeast winds around 5 miles an hour. Monday, sunny. Highs in the upper 90s. Monday night, partly cloudy. Lows in the mid-70s. Tuesday, mostly sunny. A chance of showers with a slight chance of thunderstorms in the afternoon. Highs in the mid-90s. Chance of rain 20%. Tuesday night, mostly cloudy with a chance of showers with a slight chance of thunderstorms. Lows in the mid-70s. Chance of rain 40%. Wednesday, mostly cloudy with a chance of showers with a slight chance of thunderstorms. Highs in the upper 80s. Chance of rain 50%. Wednesday night, mostly cloudy with a 50% chance of showers. Lows around 70. Thursday, partly sunny with a 50% chance of showers. Highs in the mid-80s. Thursday night, partly cloudy. A chance of showers with a slight chance of thunderstorms in the evening, then a chance of showers after midnight. Lows in the upper 60s. Chance of rain 40%. Friday, mostly sunny. A chance of showers in the morning, then a slight chance of showers in the afternoon. Highs in the mid-80s. Chance of rain 30%. The forecast key messages for North and Central Texas. Above normal temperatures will continue through the weekend with highs generally in the 90s. Low rain chances return to parts of North Texas this weekend, but most locations will remain dry. A more active weather pattern will bring widespread rain chances and more seasonable temperatures to North and Central Texas by the middle of next week. The spotter information statement for North and Central Texas. Spotter activation is not expected at this time. It is now time to check on the latest tropical activity in the Atlantic Ocean, Caribbean Sea, and the Gulf of Mexico.

is Tropical Storm Gonzalo Advisory Number 5. Location, 16.9 north, 22.5 west. We're about 30 miles east-northeast of Sao Cabo Verde. Maximum sustained winds, 45 miles an hour. Percent movement, northward 360 degrees at 9 miles an hour. Minimum central pressure, 1,002 millibars, or 29.59 inches. Remember, you can hear the tropical summary at the top and bottom of every hour when there is activity occurring in the Atlantic Basin. The ultraviolet index forecast for September 26th is 5 or moderate. The current time is 10:04 p.m. Central Daylight Time. 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The following reports of weather temperature and wind were made at 10 p.m. DFW Airport, mostly cloudy, 82, dew point 55, relative humidity 39%, wind east at 7, pressure 30.01 inches and rising. Dallas Love Field, mostly cloudy, 83, east at 6. Fort Worth Meacham, partly cloudy, 83, east at 12. Arlington, partly cloudy, 83, east at 8. McKinney, clear, 78, east at 6. Denton, clear, 83, southeast at 10. Elsewhere around the region, Wichita Falls, cloudy, 81, southeast at 14. Abilene, mostly cloudy, 82, southeast at 7. Waco, partly cloudy, 79, east at 7. Tyler, partly cloudy, 76, northeast at 3. Once again at 10 p.m., DFW Airport, mostly cloudy, 82, east at 7. Now let's check on your local forecast for the Dallas-Fort Worth Metroplex. Tonight, partly cloudy. Lows in the lower 70s. Southeast winds around 5 miles an hour. Saturday, partly sunny. Highs in the mid-90s. Southeast winds around 5 miles an hour. Saturday night, mostly clear. Lows in the mid-70s. South winds around 5 miles an hour. Sunday, sunny. A 20% chance of showers in the morning. Highs in the upper 90s. South winds around 5 miles an hour. And now the extended forecast. Sunday night, partly cloudy. Lows in the mid-70s. Southeast winds around 5 miles an hour. Monday, sunny. Highs in the upper 90s. Monday night, partly cloudy. Lows in the mid-70s. Tuesday, mostly sunny. A chance of showers with a slight chance of thunderstorms in the afternoon. Highs in the mid-90s. Chance of rain 20%. Tuesday night, mostly cloudy with a chance of showers with a slight chance of thunderstorms. Lows in the mid-70s. Chance of rain 40%. Wednesday, mostly cloudy with a chance of showers with a slight chance of thunderstorms. Highs in the upper 80s. Chance of rain 50%. Wednesday night, mostly cloudy with a 50% chance of showers. Lows around 70. Thursday, partly sunny with a 50% chance of showers. Highs in the mid-80s. Thursday night, partly cloudy. A chance of showers with a slight chance of thunderstorms in the evening, then a chance of showers after midnight. Lows in the upper 60s. Chance of rain 40%. Friday, mostly sunny. A chance of showers in the morning, then a slight chance of showers in the afternoon. Highs in the mid-80s. Chance of rain 30%. The forecast key messages for North and Central Texas. Above normal temperatures will continue through the weekend with highs generally in the 90s. Low rain chances return to parts of North Texas this weekend, but most locations will remain dry. A more active weather pattern will bring widespread rain chances and more seasonable temperatures to North and Central Texas by the middle of next week. The spotter information statement for North and Central Texas. Spotter activation is not expected at this time. The ultraviolet index forecast for September 26th is 5 or moderate. The current time is 10:08 p.m. Central Daylight Time. 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

with the National Weather Service, station KEC 56, serving the Dallas-Fort Worth listening area. The following reports of weather temperature and wind were made at 10 p.m. DFW Airport, mostly cloudy, 82, dew point 55, relative humidity 39%, wind east at 7, pressure 30.01 inches and rising. Dallas Love Field, mostly cloudy, 83, east at 6. Fort Worth Meacham, partly cloudy, 83, east at 12. Arlington, partly cloudy, 83, east at 8. McKinney, clear, 78, east at 6. Denton, clear, 83, southeast at 10. Elsewhere around the region, Wichita Falls, cloudy, 81, southeast at 14. Abilene, mostly cloudy, 82, southeast at 7. Waco, partly cloudy, 79, east at 7. Tyler, partly cloudy, 76, northeast at 3. Once again at 10 p.m., DFW Airport, mostly cloudy, 82, east at 7. Now let's check on your local forecast for the Dallas-Fort Worth Metroplex. Tonight, partly cloudy. Lows in the lower 70s. Southeast winds around 5 miles an hour. Saturday, partly sunny. Highs in the mid-90s. Southeast winds around 5 miles an hour. Saturday night, mostly clear. Lows in the mid-70s. South winds around 5 miles an hour. Sunday, sunny. A 20% chance of showers in the morning. Highs in the upper 90s. South winds around 5 miles an hour. And now the extended forecast. Sunday night, partly cloudy. Lows in the mid-70s. Southeast winds around 5 miles an hour. Monday, sunny. Highs in the upper 90s. Monday night, partly cloudy. Lows in the mid-70s. Tuesday, mostly sunny. A chance of showers with a slight chance of thunderstorms in the afternoon. Highs in the mid-90s. Chance of rain 20%. Tuesday night, mostly cloudy with a chance of showers with a slight chance of thunderstorms. Lows in the mid-70s. Chance of rain 40%. Wednesday, mostly cloudy with a chance of showers with a slight chance of thunderstorms. Highs in the upper 80s. Chance of rain 50%. Wednesday night, mostly cloudy with a 50% chance of showers. Lows around 70. Thursday, partly sunny with a 50% chance of showers. Highs in the mid-80s. Thursday night, partly cloudy. A chance of showers with a slight chance of thunderstorms in the evening, then a chance of showers after midnight. Lows in the upper 60s. Chance of rain 40%. Friday, mostly sunny. A chance of showers in the morning, then a slight chance of showers in the afternoon. Highs in the mid-80s. Chance of rain 30%. The forecast key messages for North and Central Texas. Above normal temperatures will continue through the weekend with highs generally in the 90s. Low rain chances return to parts of North Texas this weekend, but most locations will remain dry. A more active weather pattern will bring widespread rain chances and more seasonable temperatures to North and Central Texas by the middle of next week. The spotter information statement for North and Central Texas. Spotter activation is not expected at this time. The ultraviolet index forecast for September 26th is 5 or moderate. The current time is 10:12 p.m. Central Daylight Time. 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The following reports of weather temperature and wind were made at 10 p.m. DFW Airport, mostly cloudy, 82, dew point 55, relative humidity 39%, wind east at 7, pressure 30.01 inches and rising. Dallas Love Field, mostly cloudy, 83, east at 6. Fort Worth Meacham, partly cloudy, 83, east at 12. Arlington, partly cloudy, 83, east at 8. McKinney, clear, 78, east at 6. Denton, clear, 83, southeast at 10.

Or Saturday, partly sunny. Highs in the mid-90s. Southeast winds around 5 miles an hour. Saturday night, mostly clear. Lows in the mid-70s. South winds around 5 miles an hour. Sunday, sunny. A 20% chance of showers in the morning. Highs in the upper 90s. South winds around 5 miles an hour. And now the extended forecast. Sunday night, partly cloudy. Lows in the mid-70s. Southeast winds around 5 miles an hour. Monday, sunny. Highs in the upper 90s. Monday night, partly cloudy. Lows in the mid-70s. Tuesday, mostly sunny. A chance of showers with a slight chance of thunderstorms in the afternoon. Highs in the mid-90s. Chance of rain 20%. Tuesday night, mostly cloudy with a chance of showers with a slight chance of thunderstorms. Lows in the mid-70s. Chance of rain 40%. Wednesday, mostly cloudy with a chance of showers with a slight chance of thunderstorms. Highs in the upper 80s. Chance of rain 50%. Wednesday night, mostly cloudy with a 50% chance of showers. Lows around 70. Thursday, partly sunny with a 50% chance of showers. Highs in the mid-80s. Thursday night, partly cloudy. A chance of showers with a slight chance of thunderstorms in the evening, then a chance of showers after midnight. Lows in the upper 60s. Chance of rain 40%. Friday, mostly sunny. A chance of showers in the morning, then a slight chance of showers in the afternoon. Highs in the mid-80s. Chance of rain 30%. The forecast key messages for North and Central Texas. Above normal temperatures will continue through the weekend with highs generally in the 90s. Low rain chances return to parts of North Texas this weekend, but most locations will remain dry. A more active weather pattern will bring widespread rain chances and more seasonable temperatures to North and Central Texas by the middle of next week. The spotter information statement for North and Central Texas. Spotter activation is not expected at this time. The ultraviolet index forecast for September 26th is 5, or moderate. The current time is 10:17 p.m. Central Daylight Time. 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The following reports of weather temperature and wind were made at 10 p.m. DFW Airport, mostly cloudy, 82, dew point 55, relative humidity 39%, wind east at 7, pressure 30.01 inches and rising. Dallas Love Field, mostly cloudy, 83, east at 6. Fort Worth Meacham, partly cloudy, 83, east at 12. Arlington, partly cloudy, 83, east at 8. McKinney, clear, 78, east at 6. Denton, clear, 83, southeast at 10. Elsewhere around the region, Wichita Falls, cloudy, 81, southeast at 14. Abilene, mostly cloudy, 82, southeast at 7. Waco, partly cloudy, 79, east at 7. Tyler, partly cloudy, 76, northeast at 3. Once again at 10 p.m., DFW Airport, mostly cloudy, 82, east at 7. Now let's check on your local forecast for the Dallas-Fort Worth Metroplex. Tonight, partly cloudy. Lows in the lower 70s. Southeast winds around 5 miles an hour. Saturday, partly sunny. Highs in the mid-90s. Southeast winds around 5 miles an hour. Saturday night, mostly clear. Lows in the mid-70s. South winds around 5 miles an hour. Sunday, sunny. A 20% chance of showers in the morning. Highs in the upper 90s. South winds around 5 miles an hour. And now the extended forecast. Sunday night, partly cloudy. Lows in the mid-70s. Southeast winds around 5 miles an hour. Monday, sunny. Highs in the upper 90s. Monday night, partly cloudy. Lows in the mid-70s.

Tuesday, mostly sunny. A chance of showers with a slight chance of thunderstorms in the afternoon. Highs in the mid-90s. Chance of rain 20%. Tuesday night, mostly cloudy with a chance of showers with a slight chance of thunderstorms. Lows in the mid-70s. Chance of rain 40%. Wednesday, mostly cloudy with a chance of showers with a slight chance of thunderstorms. Highs in the upper 80s. Chance of rain 50%. Wednesday night, mostly cloudy with a 50% chance of showers. Lows around 70. Thursday, partly sunny with a 50% chance of showers. Highs in the mid-80s. Thursday night, partly cloudy. A chance of showers with a slight chance of thunderstorms in the evening, then a chance of showers after midnight. Lows in the upper 60s. Chance of rain 40%. Friday, mostly sunny. A chance of showers in the morning, then a slight chance of showers in the afternoon. Highs in the mid-80s. Chance of rain 30%. The forecast key messages for North and Central Texas. Above normal temperatures will continue through the weekend with highs generally in the 90s. Low rain chances return to parts of North Texas this weekend, but most locations will remain dry. A more active weather pattern will bring widespread rain chances and more seasonable temperatures to North and Central Texas by the middle of next week. The spotter information statement for North and Central Texas. Spotter activation is not expected at this time. The ultraviolet index forecast for September 26th is 5 or moderate. The current time is 10:21 p.m. Central Daylight Time. 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The following reports of weather temperature and wind were made at 10 p.m. DFW Airport, mostly cloudy, 82, dew point 55, relative humidity 39%, wind east at 7, pressure 30.01 inches and rising. Dallas Love Field, mostly cloudy, 83, east at 6. Fort Worth Meacham, partly cloudy, 83, east at 12. Arlington, partly cloudy, 83, east at 8. McKinney, clear, 78, east at 6. Denton, clear, 83, southeast at 10. Elsewhere around the region, Wichita Falls, cloudy, 81, southeast at 14. Abilene, mostly cloudy, 82, southeast at 7. Waco, partly cloudy, 79, east at 7. Tyler, partly cloudy, 76, northeast at 3. Once again at 10 p.m., DFW Airport, mostly cloudy, 82, east at 7. Now let's check on your local forecast for the Dallas-Fort Worth Metroplex. Tonight, partly cloudy. Lows in the lower 70s. Southeast winds around 5 miles an hour. Saturday, partly sunny. Highs in the mid-90s. Southeast winds around 5 miles an hour. Saturday night, mostly clear. Lows in the mid-70s. South winds around 5 miles an hour. Sunday, sunny. A 20% chance of showers in the morning. Highs in the upper 90s. South winds around 5 miles an hour. And now the extended forecast. Sunday night, partly cloudy. Lows in the mid-70s. Southeast winds around 5 miles an hour. Monday, sunny. Highs in the upper 90s. Monday night, partly cloudy. Lows in the mid-70s. Tuesday, mostly sunny. A chance of showers with a slight chance of thunderstorms in the afternoon. Highs in the mid-90s. Chance of rain 20%. Tuesday night, mostly cloudy with a chance of showers with a slight chance of thunderstorms. Lows in the mid-70s. Chance of rain 40%. Wednesday, mostly cloudy with a chance of showers with a slight chance of thunderstorms. Highs in the upper 80s. Chance of rain 50%. Wednesday night, mostly cloudy with a 50% chance of showers. Lows around 70. Thursday, partly sunny with a 50% chance of showers. Highs in the mid-80s. Thursday

Night, partly cloudy. A chance of showers with a slight chance of thunderstorms in the evening, then a chance of showers after midnight. Lows in the upper 60s. Chance of rain 40%. Friday, mostly sunny. A chance of showers in the morning, then a slight chance of showers in the afternoon. Highs in the mid-80s. Chance of rain 30%. The forecast key messages for North and Central Texas. Above normal temperatures will continue through the weekend with highs generally in the 90s. Low rain chances return to parts of North Texas this weekend, but most locations will remain dry. A more active weather pattern will bring widespread rain chances and more seasonable temperatures to North and Central Texas by the middle of next week. The spotter information statement for North and Central Texas. Spotter activation is not expected at this time. The ultraviolet index forecast for September 26th is 5 or moderate. The current time is 10:25 p.m. Central Daylight Time. 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The following reports of weather temperature and wind were made at 10 p.m. DFW Airport, mostly cloudy, 82, dew point 55, relative humidity 39%, wind east at 7, pressure 30.01 inches and rising. Dallas Love Field, mostly cloudy, 83, east at 6. Fort Worth Meacham, partly cloudy, 83, east at 12. Arlington, partly cloudy, 83, east at 8. McKinney, clear, 78, east at 6. Denton, clear, 83, southeast at 10. Elsewhere around the region, Wichita Falls, cloudy, 81, southeast at 14. Abilene, mostly cloudy, 82, southeast at 7. Waco, partly cloudy, 79, east at 7. Tyler, partly cloudy, 76, northeast at 3. Once again at 10 p.m., DFW Airport, mostly cloudy, 82, east at 7. Now let's check on your local forecast for the Dallas-Fort Worth Metroplex. Tonight, partly cloudy. Lows in the lower 70s. Southeast winds around 5 miles an hour. Saturday, partly sunny. Highs in the mid-90s. Southeast winds around 5 miles an hour. Saturday night, mostly clear. Lows in the mid-70s. South winds around 5 miles an hour. Sunday, sunny. A 20% chance of showers in the morning. Highs in the upper 90s. South winds around 5 miles an hour. And now the extended forecast. Sunday night, partly cloudy. Lows in the mid-70s. Southeast winds around 5 miles an hour. Monday, sunny. Highs in the upper 90s. Monday night, partly cloudy. Lows in the mid-70s. Tuesday, mostly sunny. A chance of showers with a slight chance of thunderstorms in the afternoon. Highs in the mid-90s. Chance of rain 20%. Tuesday night, mostly cloudy with a chance of showers with a slight chance of thunderstorms. Lows in the mid-70s. Chance of rain 40%. Wednesday, mostly cloudy with a chance of showers with a slight chance of thunderstorms. Highs in the upper 80s. Chance of rain 50%. Wednesday night, mostly cloudy with a 50% chance of showers. Lows around 70. Thursday, partly sunny with a 50% chance of showers. Highs in the mid-80s. Thursday night, partly cloudy. A chance of showers with a slight chance of thunderstorms in the evening, then a chance of showers after midnight. Lows in the upper 60s. Chance of rain 40%. Friday, mostly sunny. A chance of showers in the morning, then a slight chance of showers in the afternoon. Highs in the mid-80s. Chance of rain 30%. The Texas Commission on Environmental Quality has issued an ozone action day for the Dallas-Fort Worth area for Saturday. Atmospheric conditions are expected to be favorable for producing high levels of ozone air pollution in the Dallas-Fort Worth area on Saturday. You can help prevent ozone pollution by sharing a ride, walking, riding a bicycle, taking your

to work, avoiding drive-through lanes, conserving energy, and keeping your vehicle properly tuned. The forecast key messages for North and Central Texas. Above normal temperatures will continue through the weekend with highs generally in the 90s. Low rain chances return to parts of North Texas this weekend, but most locations will remain dry. A more active weather pattern will bring widespread rain chances and more seasonable temperatures to North and Central Texas by the middle of next week. The spotter information statement for North and Central Texas. Spotter activation is not expected at this time. It is now time to check on the latest tropical activity in the Atlantic Ocean, Caribbean Sea, and the Gulf of Mexico. Here is Tropical Storm Gonzalo Advisory Number 5, location 16.9 north, 22.5 west, or about 30 miles east-northeast of São Cabo Verde. Maximum sustained winds, 45 miles an hour, percent movement, north or 360 degrees at 9 miles an hour. Minimum central pressure, 1,002 millibars, or 29.59 inches. Remember, you can hear the tropical summary at the top and bottom of every hour when there is activity occurring in the Atlantic Basin. The ultraviolet index forecast for September 26th is 5, or moderate. The current time is 10:30 p.m. Central Daylight Time. 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The following reports of weather temperature and wind were made at 10 p.m. DFW Airport, mostly cloudy, 82, dew point 55, relative humidity 39%, wind east at 7, pressure 30.01 inches and rising. Dallas Love Field, mostly cloudy, 83, east at 6. Fort Worth Meacham, partly cloudy, 83, east at 12. Arlington, partly cloudy, 83, east at 8. McKinney, clear, 78, east at 6. Denton, clear, 83, southeast at 10. Elsewhere around the region, Wichita Falls, cloudy, 81, southeast at 14. Abilene, mostly cloudy, 82, southeast at 7. Waco, partly cloudy, 79, east at 7. Tyler, partly cloudy, 76, northeast at 3. Once again at 10 p.m., DFW Airport, mostly cloudy, 82, east at 7. Now let's check on your local forecast for the Dallas-Fort Worth Metroplex. Tonight, partly cloudy. Lows in the lower 70s. Southeast winds around 5 miles an hour. Saturday, partly sunny. Highs in the mid-90s. Southeast winds around 5 miles an hour. Saturday night, mostly clear. Lows in the mid-70s. South winds around 5 miles an hour. Sunday, sunny. A 20% chance of showers in the morning. Highs in the upper 90s. South winds around 5 miles an hour. And now the extended forecast. Sunday night, partly cloudy. Lows in the mid-70s. Southeast winds around 5 miles an hour. Monday, sunny. Highs in the upper 90s. Monday night, partly cloudy. Lows in the mid-70s. East winds around 5 miles an hour. Monday, sunny. Highs in the upper 90s. Monday night, partly cloudy. Lows in the mid-70s. Tuesday, mostly sunny. A chance of showers with a slight chance of thunderstorms in the afternoon. Highs in the mid-90s. Chance of rain 20%. Tuesday night, mostly cloudy with a chance of showers with a slight chance of thunderstorms. Lows in the mid-70s. Chance of rain 40%. Wednesday, mostly cloudy with a chance of showers with a slight chance of thunderstorms. Highs in the upper 80s. Chance of rain 50%. Wednesday night, mostly cloudy with a 50% chance of showers. Lows around 70. Thursday, partly sunny with a 50% chance of showers. Highs in the mid-80s. Thursday night, partly cloudy. A chance of showers with a slight chance of thunderstorms in the evening, then a chance of showers after midnight. Lows in the upper 60s. Chance of rain 40%. Friday, mostly

sunny. A chance of showers in the morning, then a slight chance of showers in the afternoon. Highs in the mid-80s. Chance of rain 30%. The forecast key messages for North and Central Texas. Above normal temperatures will continue through the weekend with highs generally in the 90s. Low rain chances return to parts of North Texas this weekend, but most locations will remain dry. A more active weather pattern will bring widespread rain chances and more seasonable temperatures to North and Central Texas by the middle of next week. The spotter information statement for North and Central Texas. Spotter activation is not expected at this time. The ultraviolet index forecast for September 26th is 5 or moderate. The current time is 10:35 p.m. Central Daylight Time. 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The following reports of weather temperature and wind were made at 10 p.m. DFW Airport, mostly cloudy, 82, dew point 55, relative humidity 39%, wind east at 7, pressure 30.01 inches and rising. Dallas Love Field, mostly cloudy, 83, east at 6. Fort Worth Meacham, partly cloudy, 83, east at 12. Arlington, partly cloudy, 83, east at 8. McKinney, clear, 78, east at 6. Denton, clear, 83, southeast at 10. Elsewhere around the region, Wichita Falls, cloudy, 81, southeast at 14. Abilene, mostly cloudy, 82, southeast at 7. Waco, partly cloudy, 79, east at 7. Tyler, partly cloudy, 76, northeast at 3. Once again at 10 p.m., DFW Airport, mostly cloudy, 82, east at 7. Now let's check on your local forecast for the Dallas-Fort Worth Metroplex. Tonight, partly cloudy. Lows in the lower 70s. Southeast winds around 5 miles an hour. Saturday, partly sunny. Highs in the mid-90s. Southeast winds around 5 miles an hour. Saturday night, mostly clear. Lows in the mid-70s. South winds around 5 miles an hour. Sunday, sunny. A 20% chance of showers in the morning. Highs in the upper 90s. South winds around 5 miles an hour. And now the extended forecast. Sunday night, partly cloudy. Lows in the mid-70s. Southeast winds around 5 miles an hour. Monday, sunny. Highs in the upper 90s. Monday night, partly cloudy. Lows in the mid-70s. Tuesday, mostly sunny. A chance of showers with a slight chance of thunderstorms in the afternoon. Highs in the mid-90s. Chance of rain 20%. Tuesday night, mostly cloudy with a chance of showers with a slight chance of thunderstorms. Lows in the mid-70s. Chance of rain 40%. Wednesday, mostly cloudy with a chance of showers with a slight chance of thunderstorms. Highs in the upper 80s. Chance of rain 50%. Wednesday night, mostly cloudy with a 50% chance of showers. Lows around 70. Thursday, partly sunny with a 50% chance of showers. Highs in the mid-80s. Thursday night, partly cloudy. A chance of showers with a slight chance of thunderstorms in the evening, then a chance of showers after midnight. Lows in the upper 60s. Chance of rain 40%. Friday, mostly sunny. A chance of showers in the morning, then a slight chance of showers in the afternoon. Highs in the mid-80s. Chance of rain 30%. The forecast key messages for North and Central Texas. Above normal temperatures will continue through the weekend with highs generally in the 90s. Low rain chances return to parts of North Texas this weekend, but most locations will remain dry. A more active weather pattern will bring widespread rain chances and more seasonable temperatures to North and Central Texas by the middle of next week. The spotter information statement for North and Central Texas. Spotter activation is not expected at this time. The ultraviolet index forecast for September.

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The current time is 10:39 p.m. Central Daylight Time. 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The following reports of weather temperature and wind were made at 10 p.m. DFW Airport, mostly cloudy, 82, dew point 55, relative humidity 39%, wind east at 7, pressure 30.01 inches and rising. Dallas Love Field, mostly cloudy, 83, east at 6. Fort Worth Meacham, partly cloudy, 83, east at 12. Arlington, partly cloudy, 83, east at 8. McKinney, clear, 78, east at 6. Denton, clear, 83, southeast at 10. Elsewhere around the region, Wichita Falls, cloudy, 81, southeast at 14. Abilene, mostly cloudy, 82, southeast at 7. Waco, partly cloudy, 79, east at 7. Tyler, partly cloudy, 76, northeast at 3. Once again at 10 p.m., DFW Airport, mostly cloudy, 82, east at 7. Now let's check on your local forecast for the Dallas-Fort Worth Metroplex. Tonight, partly cloudy. Lows in the lower 70s. Southeast winds around 5 miles an hour. Saturday, partly sunny. Highs in the mid-90s. Southeast winds around 5 miles an hour. Saturday night, mostly clear. Lows in the mid-70s. South winds around 5 miles an hour. Sunday, sunny. A 20% chance of showers in the morning. Highs in the upper 90s. South winds around 5 miles an hour. And now the extended forecast. Sunday night, partly cloudy. Lows in the mid-70s. Southeast winds around 5 miles an hour. Monday, sunny. Highs in the upper 90s. Monday night, partly cloudy. Lows in the mid-70s. Tuesday, mostly sunny. A chance of showers with a slight chance of thunderstorms in the afternoon. Highs in the mid-90s. Chance of rain 20%. Tuesday night, mostly cloudy with a chance of showers with a slight chance of thunderstorms. Lows in the mid-70s. Chance of rain 40%. Wednesday, mostly cloudy with a chance of showers with a slight chance of thunderstorms. Highs in the upper 80s. Chance of rain 50%. Wednesday night, mostly cloudy with a 50% chance of showers. Lows around 70. Thursday, partly sunny with a 50% chance of showers. Highs in the mid-80s. Thursday night, partly cloudy. A chance of showers with a slight chance of thunderstorms in the evening, then a chance of showers after midnight. Lows in the upper 60s. Chance of rain 40%. Friday, mostly sunny. A chance of showers in the morning, then a slight chance of showers in the afternoon. Highs in the mid-80s. Chance of rain 30%. The forecast key messages for North and Central Texas. Above normal temperatures will continue through the weekend with highs generally in the 90s. Low rain chances return to parts of North Texas this weekend, but most locations will remain dry. A more active weather pattern will bring widespread rain chances and more seasonable temperatures to North and Central Texas by the middle of next week. The spotter information statement for North and Central Texas. Spotter activation is not expected at this time. The ultraviolet index forecast for September 26th is 5 or moderate. The current time is 10:43 p.m. Central Daylight Time. 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The following reports of weather temperature and wind were made at 10 p.m. DFW Airport, mostly cloudy, 82, dew point 55, relative humidity 39%, wind east at 7, pressure 30.01 inches and rising. Dallas Love Field, mostly cloudy, 83, east at 6. Fort Worth Meacham, partly cloudy, 83, east at 12.

the upper 90s. Monday night, partly cloudy. Lows in the mid-70s. Tuesday, mostly sunny. A chance of showers with a slight chance of thunderstorms in the afternoon. Highs in the mid-90s. Chance of rain 20%. Tuesday night, mostly cloudy with a chance of showers with a slight chance of thunderstorms. Lows in the mid-70s. Chance of rain 40%. Wednesday, mostly cloudy with a chance of showers with a slight chance of thunderstorms. Highs in the upper 80s. Chance of rain 50%. Wednesday night, mostly cloudy with a 50% chance of showers. Lows around 70. Thursday, partly sunny with a 50% chance of showers. Highs in the mid-80s. Thursday night, partly cloudy. A chance of showers with a slight chance of thunderstorms in the evening, then a chance of showers after midnight. Lows in the upper 60s. Chance of rain 40%. Friday, mostly sunny. A chance of showers in the morning, then a slight chance of showers in the afternoon. Highs in the mid-80s. Chance of rain 30%. The forecast key messages for North and Central Texas. Above normal temperatures will continue through the weekend with highs generally in the 90s. Low rain chances return to parts of North Texas this weekend, but most locations will remain dry. A more active weather pattern will bring widespread rain chances and more seasonable temperatures to North and Central Texas by the middle of next week. The spotter information statement for North and Central Texas. Spotter activation is not expected at this time. The ultraviolet index forecast for September 26th is 5 or moderate. The current time is 10:56 p.m. Central Daylight Time. 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Serving the Dallas-Fort Worth listening area. The following reports of weather temperature and wind were made at 10 p.m. DFW Airport, mostly cloudy, 82, dew point 55, relative humidity 39%, wind east at 7, pressure 30.01 inches and rising. Dallas Love Field, mostly cloudy, 83, east at 6. Fort Worth Meacham, partly cloudy, 83, east at 12. Arlington, partly cloudy, 83, east at 8. McKinney, clear, 78, east at 6. Denton, clear, 83, southeast at 10. Elsewhere around the region, Wichita Falls, cloudy, 81, southeast at 14. Abilene, mostly cloudy, 82, southeast at 7. Waco, partly cloudy, 79, east at 7. Tyler, partly cloudy, 76, northeast at 3. Once again at 10 p.m., DFW Airport, mostly cloudy, 82, east at 7. Now let's check on your local forecast for the Dallas-Fort Worth Metroplex. Tonight, partly cloudy. Lows in the lower 70s. Southeast winds around 5 miles an hour. Saturday, partly sunny. Highs in the mid-90s. Southeast winds around 5 miles an hour. Saturday night, mostly clear. Lows in the mid-70s. South winds around 5 miles an hour. Sunday, sunny. A 20% chance of showers in the morning. Highs in the upper 90s. South winds around 5 miles an hour. And now the extended forecast. Sunday night, partly cloudy. Lows in the mid-70s. Southeast winds around 5 miles an hour. Monday, sunny. Highs in the upper 90s. Monday night, partly cloudy. Lows in the mid-70s. Tuesday, mostly sunny. A chance of showers with a slight chance of thunderstorms in the afternoon. Highs in the mid-90s. Chance of rain 20%. Tuesday night, mostly cloudy with a chance of showers with a slight chance of thunderstorms. Lows in the mid-70s. Chance of rain 40%. Wednesday, mostly cloudy with a chance of showers with a slight chance of thunderstorms. Highs in the upper 80s. Chance of rain 50%. Wednesday night, mostly cloudy with a 50% chance of showers. Lows around 70. Thursday, partly

sunny with a 50% chance of showers. Highs in the mid-80s. Thursday night, partly cloudy. A chance of showers with a slight chance of thunderstorms in the evening, then a chance of showers after midnight. Lows in the upper 60s. Chance of rain 40%. Friday, mostly sunny. A chance of showers in the morning, then a slight chance of showers in the afternoon. Highs in the mid-80s. Chance of rain 30%. The Texas Commission on Environmental Quality has issued an ozone action day for the Dallas-Fort Worth area for Saturday. Atmospheric conditions are expected to be favorable for producing high levels of ozone air pollution in the Dallas-Fort Worth area on Saturday. You can help prevent ozone pollution by sharing a ride, walking, riding a bicycle, taking your lunch to work, avoiding drive-through lanes, conserving energy, and keeping your vehicle properly tuned. It is now time to check on the latest tropical activity in the Atlantic Ocean, Caribbean Sea, and the Gulf of Mexico. Here is Tropical Storm Gonzalo Advisory Number 5, location 16.9 north 22.5 west, or about 30 miles east northeast of Sao Cabo Verde. Maximum sustained winds, 45 miles an hour, percent movement, north or 360 degrees at 9 miles an hour, minimum central pressure, 1,002 millibars, or 29.59 inches. Remember, you can hear the tropical summary at the top and bottom of every hour when there is activity occurring in the Atlantic Basin. The forecast key messages for North and Central Texas. Above normal temperatures will continue through the weekend with highs generally in the 90s. Low rain chances return to parts of North Texas this weekend, but most locations will remain dry. A more active weather pattern will bring widespread rain chances and more seasonable temperatures to North and Central Texas by the middle of next week. The spotter information statement for North and Central Texas. Spotter activation is not expected at this time. The ultraviolet index forecast for September 26th is 5 or moderate. The current time is 11:01 p.m. Central Daylight Time. 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The following reports of weather temperature and wind were made at 11 p.m. DFW Airport, mostly cloudy, 83, dew point 55, relative humidity 38%, wind east at 7, pressure 30.01 inches and steady. Dallas Love Field, mostly cloudy, 82, southeast at 8. Fort Worth Meacham, mostly cloudy, 82, east at 12. Arlington, mostly cloudy, 81, east at 8. McKinney, partly cloudy, 76, southeast at 3. Denton, partly cloudy, 81, east at 7. Elsewhere around the region, Wichita Falls, cloudy, 81, southeast at 16. Abilene, partly cloudy, 82, southeast at 12. Waco, clear, 77, east at 7. Tyler, partly cloudy, 75, northeast at 5. Once again at 11 p.m., DFW Airport, mostly cloudy, 83, east at 7. Now let's check on your local forecast for the Dallas-Fort Worth Metroplex. Tonight, partly cloudy. Lows in the lower 70s. Southeast winds around 5 miles an hour. Saturday, partly sunny. Highs in the mid-90s. Southeast winds around 5 miles an hour. Saturday night, mostly clear. Lows in the mid-70s. South winds around 5 miles an hour. Sunday, sunny. A 20% chance of showers in the morning. Highs in the upper 90s. South winds around 5 miles an hour. And now the extended forecast. Sunday night, partly cloudy. Lows in the mid-70s. Southeast winds around 5 miles an hour. Monday, sunny. Highs in the upper 90s. Monday night, partly cloudy. Lows in the mid-70s. Tuesday, mostly sunny. A chance of showers with a slight chance of thunderstorms in the afternoon. Highs in the mid-90s. Chance of rain 20%. Tuesday night, mostly cloudy with a chance of showers with a slight chance of thunderstorms.
lows in mid-70s. Chance of rain 40%. Wednesday, mostly cloudy with a chance of showers with a slight chance of thunderstorms. Highs in the upper 80s. Chance of rain 50%. Wednesday night, mostly cloudy with a 50% chance of showers. Lows around 70. Thursday, partly sunny with a 50% chance of showers. Highs in the mid-80s. Thursday night, partly cloudy. A chance of showers with a slight chance of thunderstorms in the evening, then a chance of showers after midnight. Lows in the upper 60s. Chance of rain 40%. Friday, mostly sunny. A chance of showers in the morning, then a slight chance of showers in the afternoon. Highs in the mid-80s. Chance of rain 30%. The forecast key messages for North and Central Texas. Above normal temperatures will continue through the weekend with highs generally in the 90s. Low rain chances return to parts of North Texas this weekend, but most locations will remain dry. A more active weather pattern will bring widespread rain chances and more seasonable temperatures to North and Central Texas by the middle of next week. The spotter information statement for North and Central Texas. Spotter activation is not expected at this time. The ultraviolet index forecast for September 26th is 5 or moderate. The current time is 11:05 p.m. Central Daylight Time. 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The following reports of weather temperature and wind were made at 11 p.m. DFW Airport, mostly cloudy, 83, dew point 55, relative humidity 38%, wind east at 7, pressure 30.01 inches and steady. Dallas Love Field, mostly cloudy, 82, southeast at 8. Fort Worth Meacham, mostly cloudy, 82, east at 12. Arlington, mostly cloudy, 81, east at 8. McKinney, partly cloudy, 76, southeast at 3. Denton, partly cloudy, 81, east at 7. Elsewhere around the region, Wichita Falls, cloudy, 81, southeast at 16. Abilene, partly cloudy, 82, southeast at 12. Waco, clear, 77, east at 7. Tyler, partly cloudy, 75, northeast at 5. Once again at 11 p.m., DFW Airport, mostly cloudy, 83, east at 7. Now let's check on your local forecast for the Dallas-Fort Worth Metroplex. Tonight, partly cloudy. Lows in the lower 70s. Southeast winds around 5 miles an hour. Saturday, partly sunny. Highs in the mid-90s. Southeast winds around 5 miles an hour. Saturday night, mostly clear. Lows in the mid-70s. South winds around 5 miles an hour. Sunday, sunny. A 20% chance of showers in the morning. Highs in the upper 90s. South winds around 5 miles an hour. And now the extended forecast. Sunday night, partly cloudy. Lows in the mid-70s. Southeast winds around 5 miles an hour. Monday, sunny. Highs in the upper 90s. Monday night, partly cloudy. Lows in the mid-70s. Tuesday, mostly sunny. A chance of showers with a slight chance of thunderstorms in the afternoon. Highs in the mid-90s. Chance of rain 20%. Tuesday night, mostly cloudy with a chance of showers with a slight chance of thunderstorms. Lows in the mid-70s. Chance of rain 40%. Wednesday, mostly cloudy with a chance of showers with a slight chance of thunderstorms. Highs in the upper 80s. Chance of rain 50%. Wednesday night, mostly cloudy with a 50% chance of showers. Lows around 70. Thursday, partly sunny with a 50% chance of showers. Highs in the mid-80s. Thursday night, partly cloudy. A chance of showers with a slight chance of thunderstorms in the evening, then a chance of showers after midnight. Lows in the upper 60s. Chance of rain 40%. Friday, mostly sunny.
a chance of showers in the morning.

Then a slight chance of showers in the afternoon. Highs in the mid-80s. Chance of rain 30%. The forecast key messages for North and Central Texas. Above normal temperatures will continue through the weekend with highs generally in the 90s. Low rain chances return to parts of North Texas this weekend, but most locations will remain dry. A more active weather pattern will bring widespread rain chances and more seasonable temperatures to North and Central Texas by the middle of next week. The spotter information statement for North and Central Texas. Spotter activation is not expected at this time. The ultraviolet index forecast for September 26th is 5 or moderate. The current time is 11:10 p.m. Central Daylight Time. 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The following reports of weather temperature and wind were made at 11 p.m. DFW Airport, mostly cloudy, 83, dew point 55, relative humidity 38%, wind east at 7, pressure 30.01 inches and steady. Dallas Love Field, mostly cloudy, 82, southeast at 8. Fort Worth Meacham, mostly cloudy, 82, east at 12. Arlington, mostly cloudy, 81, east at 8. McKinney, partly cloudy, 76, southeast at 3. Denton, partly cloudy, 81, east at 7. Elsewhere around the region, Wichita Falls, cloudy, 81, southeast at 16. Abilene, partly cloudy, 82, southeast at 12. Waco, clear, 77, east at 7. Tyler, partly cloudy, 75, northeast at 5. Once again at 11 p.m., DFW Airport, mostly cloudy, 83, east at 7. The following reports of weather temperature and wind were made at 11 p.m. DFW Airport, mostly cloudy, 83, dew point 55, relative humidity 38%, wind east at 7, pressure 30.01 inches and steady. Dallas Love Field, mostly cloudy, 82, southeast at 8. Fort Worth Meacham, mostly cloudy, 82, east at 12. Arlington, mostly cloudy, 81, east at 8. McKinney, partly cloudy, 76, southeast at 3. Denton, partly cloudy, 81, east at 7. Elsewhere around the region, Wichita Falls, cloudy, 81, southeast at 16. Abilene, partly cloudy, 82, southeast at 12. Waco, clear, 77, east at 7. Tyler, partly cloudy, 75, northeast at 5. Once again at 11 p.m., DFW Airport, mostly cloudy, 83, east at 7. Now let's check on your local forecast for the Dallas-Fort Worth Metroplex. Tonight, partly cloudy. Lows in the lower 70s. Southeast winds around 5 miles an hour. Saturday, partly sunny. Highs in the mid-90s. Southeast winds around 5 miles an hour. Saturday night, mostly clear. Lows in the mid-70s. South winds around 5 miles an hour. Sunday, sunny. A 20% chance of showers in the morning. Highs in the upper 90s. South winds around 5 miles an hour. And now the extended forecast. Sunday night, partly cloudy. Lows in the mid-70s. Southeast winds around 5 miles an hour. Monday, sunny. Highs in the upper 90s. Monday night, partly cloudy. Lows in the mid-70s. Tuesday, mostly sunny. A chance of showers with a slight chance of thunderstorms in the afternoon. Highs in the mid-90s. Chance of rain 20%. Tuesday night, mostly cloudy with a chance of showers with a slight chance of thunderstorms. Lows in the mid-70s. Chance of rain 40%. Wednesday, mostly cloudy with a chance of showers with a slight chance of thunderstorms. Highs in the upper 80s. Chance of rain 50%. Wednesday night, mostly cloudy with a 50% chance of showers. Lows around 70. Thursday, partly sunny with a

low rain chances return to parts of North Texas this weekend, but most locations will remain dry. A more active weather pattern will bring widespread rain chances and more seasonable temperatures to North and Central Texas by the middle of next week. The spotter information statement for North and Central Texas. Spotter activation is not expected at this time. The ultraviolet index forecast for September 26th is 5 or moderate. The current time is 11:15 p.m. Central Daylight Time. 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The following reports of weather temperature and wind were made at 11 p.m. DFW Airport, mostly cloudy, 83, dew point 55, relative humidity 38%, wind east at 7, pressure 30.01 inches and steady. Dallas Love Field, mostly cloudy, 82, southeast at 8. Fort Worth Meacham, mostly cloudy, 82, east at 12. Arlington, mostly cloudy, 81, east at 8. McKinney, partly cloudy, 76, southeast at 3. Denton, partly cloudy, 81, east at 7. Elsewhere around the region, Wichita Falls, cloudy, 81, southeast at 16. Abilene, partly cloudy, 82, southeast at 12. Waco, clear, 77, east at 7. Tyler, partly cloudy, 75, northeast at 5. Once again at 11 p.m., DFW Airport, mostly cloudy, 83, east at 7. Now let's check on your local forecast for the Dallas-Fort Worth Metroplex. Tonight, partly cloudy. Lows in the lower 70s. Southeast winds around 5 miles an hour. Saturday, partly sunny. Highs in the mid-90s. Southeast winds around 5 miles an hour. Saturday night, mostly clear. Lows in the mid-70s. South winds around 5 miles an hour. Sunday, sunny. A 20% chance of showers in the morning. Highs in the upper 90s. South winds around 5 miles an hour. And now the extended forecast. Sunday night, partly cloudy. Lows in the mid-70s. Southeast winds around 5 miles an hour. Monday, sunny. Highs in the upper 90s. Monday night, partly cloudy. Lows in the mid-70s. Tuesday, mostly sunny. A chance of showers with a slight chance of thunderstorms in the afternoon. Highs in the mid-90s. Chance of rain 20%. Tuesday night, mostly cloudy with a chance of showers with a slight chance of thunderstorms. Lows in the mid-70s. Chance of rain 40%. Wednesday, mostly cloudy with a chance of showers with a slight chance of thunderstorms. Highs in the upper 80s. Chance of rain 50%. Wednesday night, mostly cloudy with a 50% chance of showers. Lows around 70. Thursday, partly sunny with a 50% chance of showers. Highs in the mid-80s. Thursday night, partly cloudy. A chance of showers with a slight chance of thunderstorms in the evening, then a chance of showers after midnight. Lows in the upper 60s. Chance of rain 40%. Friday, mostly sunny. A chance of showers in the morning, then a slight chance of showers in the afternoon. Highs in the mid-80s. Chance of rain 30%. The forecast key messages for North and Central Texas. Above normal temperatures will continue through the weekend with highs generally in the 90s. Low rain chances return to parts of North Texas this weekend, but most locations will remain dry. A more active weather pattern will bring widespread rain chances and more seasonable temperatures to North and Central Texas by the middle of next week. The spotter information statement for North and Central Texas. Spotter activation is not expected at this time. The ultraviolet index forecast for September 26th is 5 or moderate. The current time is 11:19 p.m. Central Daylight Time. 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Serving the Dallas-Fort

The following reports of weather, temperature, and wind were made at 11 p.m. DFW Airport, mostly cloudy, 83, dew point 55, relative humidity 38%, wind east at 7, pressure 30.01 inches and steady. Dallas Love Field, mostly cloudy, 82, southeast at 8. Fort Worth Meacham, mostly cloudy, 82, east at 12. Arlington, mostly cloudy, 81, east at 8. McKinney, partly cloudy, 76, southeast at 3. Denton, partly cloudy, 81, east at 7. Elsewhere around the region, Wichita Falls, cloudy, 81, southeast at 16. Abilene, partly cloudy, 82, southeast at 12. Waco, clear, 77, east at 7. Tyler, partly cloudy, 75, northeast at 5. Once again at 11 p.m., DFW Airport, mostly cloudy, 83, east at 7. Now let's check on your local forecast for the Dallas-Fort Worth Metroplex. Tonight, partly cloudy. Lows in the lower 70s. Southeast winds around 5 miles an hour. Saturday, partly sunny. Highs in the mid-90s. Southeast winds around 5 miles an hour. Saturday night, mostly clear. Lows in the mid-70s. South winds around 5 miles an hour. Sunday, sunny. A 20% chance of showers in the morning. Highs in the upper 90s. South winds around 5 miles an hour. And now the extended forecast. Sunday night, partly cloudy. Lows in the mid-70s. Southeast winds around 5 miles an hour. Monday, sunny. Highs in the upper 90s. Monday night, partly cloudy. Lows in the mid-70s. Tuesday, mostly sunny. A chance of showers with a slight chance of thunderstorms in the afternoon. Highs in the mid-90s. Chance of rain 20%. Tuesday night, mostly cloudy with a chance of showers with a slight chance of thunderstorms. Lows in the mid-70s. Chance of rain 40%. Wednesday, mostly cloudy with a chance of showers with a slight chance of thunderstorms. Highs in the upper 80s. Chance of rain 50%. Wednesday night, mostly cloudy with a 50% chance of showers. Lows around 70. Thursday, partly sunny with a 50% chance of showers. Highs in the mid-80s. Thursday night, partly cloudy. A chance of showers with a slight chance of thunderstorms in the evening, then a chance of showers after midnight. Lows in the upper 60s. Chance of rain 40%. Friday, mostly sunny. A chance of showers in the morning, then a slight chance of showers in the afternoon. Highs in the mid-80s. Chance of rain 30%. The forecast key messages for North and Central Texas. Above normal temperatures will continue through the weekend with highs generally in the 90s. Low rain chances return to parts of North Texas this weekend, but most locations will remain dry. A more active weather pattern will bring widespread rain chances and more seasonable temperatures to North and Central Texas by the middle of next week. The spotter information statement for North and Central Texas. Spotter activation is not expected at this time. The ultraviolet index forecast for September 26th is 5 or moderate. The current time is 11:23 p.m. Central Daylight Time. 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The following reports of weather, temperature, and wind were made at 11 p.m. DFW Airport, mostly cloudy, 83, dew point 55, relative humidity 38%, wind east at 7, pressure 30.01 inches and steady. Dallas Love Field, mostly cloudy, 82, southeast at 8. Fort Worth Meacham, mostly cloudy, 82, east at 12. Arlington, mostly cloudy, 81, east at 8. McKinney, partly cloudy, 76, southeast at 3. Denton, partly cloudy, 81, east at 7. Elsewhere around the region, Wichita Falls.

cloudy, 81, southeast at 16. Abilene, partly cloudy, 82, southeast at 12. Waco, clear, 77, east at 7. Tyler, partly cloudy, 75, northeast at 5. Once again at 11 p.m., DFW Airport, mostly cloudy, 83, east at 7. Now let's check on your local forecast for the Dallas-Fort Worth Metroplex. Tonight, partly cloudy. Lows in the lower 70s. Southeast winds around 5 miles an hour. Saturday, partly sunny. Highs in the mid-90s. Southeast winds around 5 miles an hour. Saturday night, mostly clear. Lows in the mid-70s. South winds around 5 miles an hour. Sunday, sunny. A 20% chance of showers in the morning. Highs in the upper 90s. South winds around 5 miles an hour. And now the extended forecast. Sunday night, partly cloudy. Lows in the mid-70s. Southeast winds around 5 miles an hour. Monday, sunny. Highs in the upper 90s. Monday night, partly cloudy. Lows in the mid-70s. Tuesday, mostly sunny. A chance of showers with a slight chance of thunderstorms in the afternoon. Highs in the mid-90s. Chance of rain 20%. Tuesday night, mostly cloudy with a chance of showers with a slight chance of thunderstorms. Lows in the mid-70s. Chance of rain 40%. Wednesday, mostly cloudy with a chance of showers with a slight chance of thunderstorms. Highs in the upper 80s. Chance of rain 50%. Wednesday night, mostly cloudy with a 50% chance of showers. Lows around 70. Thursday, partly sunny with a 50% chance of showers. Highs in the mid-80s. Thursday night, partly cloudy. A chance of showers with a slight chance of thunderstorms in the evening, then a chance of showers after midnight. Lows in the upper 60s. Chance of rain 40%. Friday, mostly sunny. A chance of showers in the morning, then a slight chance of showers in the afternoon. Highs in the mid-80s. Chance of rain 30%. The forecast key messages for North and Central Texas. Above normal temperatures will continue through the weekend with highs generally in the 90s. Low rain chances return to parts of North Texas this weekend, but most locations will remain dry. A more active weather pattern will bring widespread rain chances and more seasonable temperatures to North and Central Texas by the middle of next week. The spotter information statement for North and Central Texas. Spotter activation is not expected at this time. The ultraviolet index forecast for September 26th is 5 or moderate. The current time is 11:28 p.m. Central Daylight Time. 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The following reports of weather temperature and wind were made at 11 p.m. DFW Airport, mostly cloudy, 83, dew point 55, relative humidity 38%, wind east at 7, pressure 30.01 inches and steady. Dallas Love Field, mostly cloudy, 82, southeast at 8. Fort Worth Meacham, mostly cloudy, 82, east at 12. Arlington, mostly cloudy, 81, east at 8. McKinney, partly cloudy, 76, southeast at 3. Denton, partly cloudy, 81, east at 7. Elsewhere around the region, Wichita Falls, cloudy, 81, southeast at 16. Abilene, partly cloudy, 82, southeast at 12. Waco, clear, 77, east at 7. Tyler, partly cloudy, 75, northeast at 5. Once again at 11 p.m., DFW Airport, mostly cloudy, 83, east at 7. The Texas Commission on Environmental Quality has issued an ozone action day for the Dallas-Fort Worth area for Saturday. Atmospheric conditions are expected to be favorable for producing high levels of ozone air pollution in the Dallas-Fort Worth area on Saturday. You can help prevent ozone pollution by sharing a ride, walking, riding a bicycle,

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It is now time to check on the latest tropical activity in the Atlantic Ocean, Caribbean Sea, and the Gulf of Mexico. Here is Tropical Storm Gonzalo Advisory Number 5, location 16.9 north 22.5 west, or about 30 miles east-northeast of São Cabo Verde. Maximum sustained winds, 45 miles an hour. Percent movement, north or 360 degrees at 9 miles an hour. Minimum central pressure, 1,002 millibars, or 29.59 inches. Remember, you can hear the tropical summary at the top and bottom of every hour when there is activity occurring in the Atlantic Basin. Now let's check on your local forecast for the Dallas-Fort Worth Metroplex. Tonight, partly cloudy. Lows in the lower 70s. Southeast winds around 5 miles an hour. Saturday, partly sunny. Highs in the mid-90s. Southeast winds around 5 miles an hour. Saturday night, mostly clear. Lows in the mid-70s. South winds around 5 miles an hour. Sunday, sunny. A 20% chance of showers in the morning. Highs in the upper 90s. South winds around 5 miles an hour. And now the extended forecast. Sunday night, partly cloudy. Lows in the mid-70s. Southeast winds around 5 miles an hour. Monday, sunny. Highs in the upper 90s. Monday night, partly cloudy. Lows in the mid-70s. Tuesday, mostly sunny. A chance of showers with a slight chance of thunderstorms in the afternoon. Highs in the mid-90s. Chance of rain 20%. Tuesday night, mostly cloudy with a chance of showers with a slight chance of thunderstorms. Lows in the mid-70s. Chance of rain 40%. Wednesday, mostly cloudy with a chance of showers with a slight chance of thunderstorms. Highs in the upper 80s. Chance of rain 50%. Wednesday night, mostly cloudy with a 50% chance of showers. Lows around 70. Thursday, partly sunny with a 50% chance of showers. Highs in the mid-80s. Thursday night, partly cloudy. A chance of showers with a slight chance of thunderstorms in the evening, then a chance of showers after midnight. Lows in the upper 60s. Chance of rain 40%. Friday, mostly sunny. A chance of showers in the morning, then a slight chance of showers in the afternoon. Highs in the mid-80s. Chance of rain 30%. The forecast key messages for North and Central Texas. Above normal temperatures will continue through the weekend with highs generally in the 90s. Low rain chances return to parts of North Texas this weekend, but most locations will remain dry. A more active weather pattern will bring widespread rain chances and more seasonable temperatures to North and Central Texas by the middle of next week. The spotter information will remain dry. A more active weather pattern will bring widespread rain chances and more seasonable temperatures to North and Central Texas by the middle of next week. The spotter information statement for North and Central Texas. Spotter activation is not expected at this time. The ultraviolet index forecast for September 26th is 5, or moderate. The current time is 11:33 p.m. Central Daylight Time. 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The following reports of weather temperature and wind were made at 11 p.m. DFW Airport, mostly cloudy, 83, dew point 55, relative humidity 38%, wind east at 7, pressure 30.01 inches and steady. Dallas Love Field, mostly cloudy, 82, southeast at 8. Fort Worth Meacham, mostly cloudy, 82, east at 12. Arlington, mostly cloudy, 81, east at 8. McKinney, partly cloudy, 76, southeast at 3. Denton, partly cloudy, 81, east at 7. Elsewhere around the region, Wichita Falls, cloudy, 81, southeast at 16. Abilene, partly cloudy, 82, southeast at 12. Waco, clear, 77.

east at 7. Tyler, partly cloudy, 75, northeast at 5. Once again at 11 p.m., DFW Airport, mostly cloudy, 83, east at 7. Now let's check on your local forecast for the Dallas-Fort Worth Metroplex. Tonight, partly cloudy. Lows in the lower 70s. Southeast winds around 5 miles an hour. Saturday, partly sunny. Highs in the mid-90s. Southeast winds around 5 miles an hour. Saturday night, mostly clear. Lows in the mid-70s. South winds around 5 miles an hour. Sunday, sunny. A 20% chance of showers in the morning. Highs in the upper 90s. South winds around 5 miles an hour. And now the extended forecast. Sunday night, partly cloudy. Lows in the mid-70s. Southeast winds around 5 miles an hour. Monday, sunny. Highs in the upper 90s. Monday night, partly cloudy. Lows in the mid-70s. Tuesday, mostly sunny. A chance of showers with a slight chance of thunderstorms in the afternoon. Highs in the mid-90s. Chance of rain 20%. Tuesday night, mostly cloudy with a chance of showers with a slight chance of thunderstorms. Lows in the mid-70s. Chance of rain 40%. Wednesday, mostly cloudy with a chance of showers with a slight chance of thunderstorms. Highs in the upper 80s. Chance of rain 50%. Wednesday night, mostly cloudy with a 50% chance of showers. Lows around 70. Thursday, partly sunny with a 50% chance of showers. Highs in the mid-80s. Thursday night, partly cloudy. A chance of showers with a slight chance of thunderstorms in the evening, then a chance of showers after midnight. Lows in the upper 60s. Chance of rain 40%. Friday, mostly sunny. A chance of showers in the morning, then a slight chance of showers in the afternoon. Highs in the mid-80s. Chance of rain 30%. The forecast key messages for North and Central Texas. Above normal temperatures will continue through the weekend with highs generally in the 90s. Low rain chances return to parts of North Texas this weekend, but most locations will remain dry. A more active weather pattern will bring widespread rain chances and more seasonable temperatures to North and Central Texas by the middle of next week. The spotter information statement for North and Central Texas. Spotter activation is not expected at this time. The ultraviolet index forecast for September 26th is 5, or moderate. The current time is 11:37 p.m. Central Daylight Time. 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The following reports of weather temperature and wind were made at 11 p.m. DFW Airport, mostly cloudy, 83, dew point 55, relative humidity 38%, wind east at 7, pressure 30.01 inches and steady. Dallas Love Field, mostly cloudy, 82, southeast at 8. Fort Worth Meacham, mostly cloudy, 82, east at 12. Arlington, mostly cloudy, 81, east at 8. McKinney, partly cloudy, 76, southeast at 3. Denton, partly cloudy, 81, east at 7. Elsewhere around the region, Wichita Falls, cloudy, 81, southeast at 16. Abilene, partly cloudy, 82, southeast at 12. Waco, clear, 77, east at 7. Tyler, partly cloudy, 75, northeast at 5. Once again at 11 p.m., DFW Airport, mostly cloudy, 83, east at 7. Now let's check on your local forecast for the Dallas-Fort Worth Metroplex. Tonight, partly cloudy. Lows in the lower 70s. Southeast winds around 5 miles an hour. Saturday, partly sunny. Highs in the mid-90s. Southeast winds around 5 miles an hour. Saturday night, mostly clear. Lows in the mid-70s. South winds around 5 miles an hour. Sunday, sunny. A 20

percent chance of showers in the morning. Highs in the upper 90s. South winds around 5 miles an hour. And now the extended forecast. Sunday night, partly cloudy. Lows in the mid-70s. Southeast winds around 5 miles an hour. Monday, sunny. Highs in the upper 90s. Monday night, partly cloudy. Lows in the mid-70s. Tuesday, mostly sunny. A chance of showers with a slight chance of thunderstorms in the afternoon. Highs in the mid-90s. Chance of rain 20%. Tuesday night, mostly cloudy with a chance of showers with a slight chance of thunderstorms. Lows in the mid-70s. Chance of rain 40%. Wednesday, mostly cloudy with a chance of showers with a slight chance of thunderstorms. Highs in the upper 80s. Chance of rain 50%. Wednesday night, mostly cloudy with a 50% chance of showers. Lows around 70. Thursday, partly sunny with a 50% chance of showers. Highs in the mid-80s. Thursday night, partly cloudy. A chance of showers with a slight chance of thunderstorms in the evening, then a chance of showers after midnight. Lows in the upper 60s. Chance of rain 40%. Friday, mostly sunny. A chance of showers in the morning, then a slight chance of showers in the afternoon. Highs in the mid-80s. Chance of rain 30%. The forecast key messages for North and Central Texas. Above normal temperatures will continue through the weekend with highs generally in the 90s. Low rain chances return to parts of North Texas this weekend, but most locations will remain dry. A more active weather pattern will bring widespread rain chances and more seasonable temperatures to North and Central Texas by the middle of next week. The spotter information statement for North and Central Texas. Spotter activation is not expected at this time. The ultraviolet index forecast for September 26th is 5 or moderate. The current time is 11:42 p.m. Central Daylight Time. 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The following reports of weather temperature and wind were made at 11 p.m. DFW Airport, mostly cloudy, 83, dew point 55, relative humidity 38%, wind east at 7, pressure 30.01 inches and steady. Dallas Love Field, mostly cloudy, 82, southeast at 8. Fort Worth Meacham, mostly cloudy, 82, east at 12. Arlington, mostly cloudy, 81, east at 8. McKinney, partly cloudy, 76, southeast at 3. Denton, partly cloudy, 81, east at 7. Elsewhere around the region, Wichita Falls, cloudy, 81, southeast at 16. Abilene, partly cloudy, 82, southeast at 12. Waco, clear, 77, east at 7. Tyler, partly cloudy, 75, northeast at 5. Once again at 11 p.m., DFW Airport, mostly cloudy, 83, east at 7. Now let's check on your local forecast for the Dallas-Fort Worth Metroplex. Tonight, partly cloudy. Lows in the lower 70s. Southeast winds around 5 miles an hour. Saturday, partly sunny. Highs in the mid-90s. Southeast winds around 5 miles an hour. Saturday night, mostly clear. Lows in the mid-70s. South winds around 5 miles an hour. Sunday, sunny. A 20% chance of showers in the morning. Highs in the upper 90s. South winds around 5 miles an hour. And now the extended forecast. Sunday night, partly cloudy. Lows in the mid-70s. Southeast winds around 5 miles an hour. Monday, sunny. Highs in the upper 90s. Monday night, partly cloudy. Lows in the mid-70s. Tuesday, mostly sunny. A chance of showers with a slight chance of thunderstorms in the afternoon. Highs in the mid-90s. Chance of rain 20%. Tuesday night, mostly cloudy with a chance of showers with a slight chance of thunderstorms.

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The current time is 11:54 p.m. Central Daylight Time. 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The following reports of weather temperature and wind were made at 11 p.m. DFW Airport, mostly cloudy, 83, dew point 55, relative humidity 38%, wind east at 7, pressure 30.01 inches and steady. Dallas Love Field, mostly cloudy, 82, southeast at 8. Fort Worth Meacham, mostly cloudy, 82, east at 12. Arlington, mostly cloudy, 81, east at 8. McKinney, partly cloudy, 76, southeast at 3. Denton, partly cloudy, 81, east at 7. Elsewhere around the region, Wichita Falls, cloudy, 81, southeast at 16. Abilene, partly cloudy, 82, southeast at 12. Waco, clear, 77, east at 7. Tyler, partly cloudy, 75, northeast at 5. Once again at 11 p.m., DFW Airport, mostly cloudy, 83, east at 7. Now let's check on your local forecast for the Dallas-Fort Worth Metroplex. Tonight, partly cloudy. Lows in the lower 70s. Southeast winds around 5 miles an hour. Saturday, partly sunny. Highs in the mid-90s. Southeast winds around 5 miles an hour. Saturday night, mostly clear. Lows in the mid-70s. South winds around 5 miles an hour. Sunday, sunny. A 20% chance of showers in the morning. Highs in the upper 90s. South winds around 5 miles an hour. And now the extended forecast. Sunday night, partly cloudy. Lows in the mid-70s. Southeast winds around 5 miles an hour. Monday, sunny. Highs in the upper 90s. Monday night, partly cloudy. Lows in the mid-70s. Tuesday, mostly sunny. A chance of showers with a slight chance of thunderstorms in the afternoon. Highs in the mid-90s. Chance of rain 20%. Tuesday night, mostly cloudy with a chance of showers with a slight chance of thunderstorms. Lows in the mid-70s. Chance of rain 40%. Wednesday, mostly cloudy with a chance of showers with a slight chance of thunderstorms. Highs in the upper 80s. Chance of rain 50%. Wednesday night, mostly cloudy with a 50% chance of showers. Lows around 70. Thursday, partly sunny with a 50% chance of showers. Highs in the mid-80s. Thursday night, partly cloudy. A chance of showers with a slight chance of thunderstorms in the evening, then a chance of showers after midnight. Lows in the upper 60s. Chance of rain 40%. Friday, mostly sunny. A chance of showers in the morning, then a slight chance of showers in the afternoon. Highs in the mid-80s. Chance of rain 30%. The forecast key messages for North and Central Texas. Above normal temperatures will continue through the weekend with highs generally in the 90s. Low rain chances return to parts of North Texas this weekend, but most locations will remain dry. A more active weather pattern will bring widespread rain chances and more seasonable temperatures to North and Central Texas by the middle of next week. The spotter information statement for North and Central Texas. Spotter activation is not expected at this time. The ultraviolet index forecast for September 26th is 5 or moderate. The Texas Commission on Environmental Quality has issued an ozone action day for the Dallas-Fort Worth area for Saturday. Atmospheric conditions are expected to be favorable for producing high levels of ozone air pollution in the Dallas-Fort Worth area on Saturday. You can help prevent ozone pollution by sharing a ride, walking, riding a bicycle, taking your lunch to work, avoiding drive-through lanes, conserving energy, and keeping your vehicle properly tuned. The current time is 11:59 p.m. Central Daylight Time. 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

Dallas-Fort Worth listening area. The following reports of weather, temperature, and wind were made at 11 p.m. DFW Airport, mostly cloudy, 83, dew point 55, relative humidity 38%, wind east at 7, pressure 30.01 inches and steady. Dallas Love Field, mostly cloudy, 82, southeast at 8. Fort Worth Meacham, mostly cloudy, 82, east at 12. Arlington, mostly cloudy, 81, east at 8. McKinney, partly cloudy, 76, southeast at 3. Denton, partly cloudy, 81, east at 7. Elsewhere around the region, Wichita Falls, cloudy, 81, southeast at 16. Abilene, partly cloudy, 82, southeast at 12. Waco, clear, 77, east at 7. Tyler, partly cloudy, 75, northeast at 5. Once again at 11 p.m., DFW Airport, mostly cloudy, 83, east at 7. It is now time to check on the latest tropical activity in the Atlantic Ocean, Caribbean Sea, and the Gulf of Mexico. Here is Tropical Storm Gonzalo Advisory Number 5, location 16.9 north 22.5 west, or about 30 miles east northeast of Sao Cabo Verde. Maximum sustained winds, 45 miles an hour. Percent movement, northward 360 degrees at 9 miles an hour. Minimum central pressure, 1,002 millibars, or 29.59 inches. Remember, you can hear the tropical summary at the top and bottom of every hour when there is activity occurring in the Atlantic Basin. Now let's check on your local forecast for the Dallas-Fort Worth Metroplex. Tonight, partly cloudy. Lows in the lower 70s. Southeast winds around 5 miles an hour. Saturday, partly sunny. Highs in the mid-90s. Southeast winds around 5 miles an hour. Saturday night, mostly clear. Lows in the mid-70s. South winds around 5 miles an hour. Sunday, sunny. A 20% chance of showers in the morning. Highs in the upper 90s. South winds around 5 miles an hour. The current time is 12:02 a.m. Central Daylight Time. 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The following reports of weather, temperature, and wind were made at midnight. DFW Airport, mostly cloudy, 79, dew point 55, relative humidity 43%, wind southeast at 9, pressure 30.01 inches and steady. Dallas Love Field, mostly cloudy, 81, east at 6. Fort Worth Meacham, mostly cloudy, 81, east at 8. Arlington, mostly cloudy, 79, east at 7. McKinney, partly cloudy, 75, southeast at 5. Denton, mostly cloudy, 81, east at 7. Elsewhere around the region, Wichita Falls, cloudy, 81, southeast at 15. Abilene, mostly cloudy, 79, southeast at 8. Waco, partly cloudy, 77, east at 9. Tyler, partly cloudy, 74, calm. Once again at midnight, DFW Airport, mostly cloudy, 79, southeast at 9. Now let's check on your local forecast for the Dallas-Fort Worth Metroplex. Tonight, partly cloudy. Lows in the lower 70s. Southeast winds around 5 miles an hour. Saturday, partly sunny. Highs in the mid-90s. Southeast winds around 5 miles an hour. Saturday night, mostly clear. Lows in the mid-70s. South winds around 5 miles an hour. Sunday, sunny. A 20% chance of showers in the morning. Highs in the upper 90s. South winds around 5 miles an hour. And now the extended forecast. Sunday night, partly cloudy. Lows in the mid-70s. Southeast winds around 5 miles an hour. Monday, sunny. Highs in the upper 90s. Monday night, partly cloudy. Lows in the mid-70s. Tuesday, mostly sunny.
a chance of showers with a slight chance of thunderstorms in the afternoon. Highs in the mid-90s. Chance of rain 20%. Tuesday night, mostly cloudy with a chance of showers with a slight chance of thunderstorms. Lows in the mid-70s. Chance of rain 40%. Wednesday, mostly cloudy with a chance of showers with a slight chance of thunderstorms. Highs in the upper 80s. Chance of rain 50%. Wednesday night, mostly cloudy with a 50% chance of showers. Lows around 70. Thursday, partly sunny with a 50% chance of showers. Highs in the mid-80s. Thursday night, partly cloudy. A chance of showers with a slight chance of thunderstorms in the evening, then a chance of showers after midnight. Lows in the upper 60s. Chance of rain 40%. Friday, mostly sunny. A chance of showers in the morning, then a slight chance of showers in the afternoon. Highs in the mid-80s. Chance of rain 30%. The forecast key messages for North and Central Texas. Above normal temperatures will continue through the weekend with highs generally in the 90s. Low rain chances return to parts of North Texas this weekend, but most locations will remain dry. A more active weather pattern will bring widespread rain chances and more seasonable temperatures to North and Central Texas by the middle of next week. The spotter information statement for North and Central Texas. Spotter activation is not expected at this time. The ultraviolet index forecast for September 26th is 5 or moderate. The current time is 12:06 a.m. Central Daylight Time. 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The following reports of weather temperature and wind were made at midnight. DFW Airport, mostly cloudy, 79, dew point 55, relative humidity 43%, wind southeast at 9, pressure 30.01 inches and steady. Dallas Love Field, mostly cloudy, 81, east at 6. Fort Worth Meacham, mostly cloudy, 81, east at 8. Arlington, mostly cloudy, 79, east at 7. McKinney, partly cloudy, 75, southeast at 5. Denton, mostly cloudy, 81, east at 7. Elsewhere around the region, Wichita Falls, cloudy, 81, southeast at 15. Abilene, mostly cloudy, 79, southeast at 8. Waco, partly cloudy, 77, east at 9. Tyler, partly cloudy, 74, calm. Once again at midnight, DFW Airport, mostly cloudy, 79, southeast at 9. Now let's check on your local forecast for the Dallas-Fort Worth Metroplex. Tonight, partly cloudy. Lows in the lower 70s. Southeast winds around 5 miles an hour. Saturday, partly sunny. Highs in the mid-90s. Southeast winds around 5 miles an hour. Saturday night, mostly clear. Lows in the mid-70s. South winds around 5 miles an hour. Sunday, sunny. A 20% chance of showers in the morning. Highs in the upper 90s. South winds around 5 miles an hour. And now the extended forecast. Sunday night, partly cloudy. Lows in the mid-70s. Southeast winds around 5 miles an hour. Monday, sunny. Highs in the upper 90s. Monday night, partly cloudy. Lows in the mid-70s. Tuesday, mostly sunny. A chance of showers with a slight chance of thunderstorms in the afternoon. Highs in the mid-90s. Chance of rain 20%. Tuesday night, mostly cloudy with a chance of showers with a slight chance of thunderstorms. Lows in the mid-70s. Chance of rain 40%. Wednesday, mostly cloudy with a chance of showers with a slight chance of thunderstorms. Highs in the upper 80s. Chance of rain 50%. Wednesday night, mostly cloudy with a 50% chance of showers. Lows around 70. Thursday, partly sunny with a 50% chance of showers. Highs in the mid-80s. Thursday night, partly cloudy.
a chance of showers with a slight chance of thunderstorms in the evening.

Then a chance of showers after midnight. Lows in the upper 60s. Chance of rain 40%. Friday, mostly sunny. A chance of showers in the morning, then a slight chance of showers in the afternoon. Highs in the mid-80s. Chance of rain 30%. The forecast key messages for North and Central Texas. Above normal temperatures will continue through the weekend with highs generally in the 90s. Low rain chances return to parts of North Texas this weekend, but most locations will remain dry. A more active weather pattern will bring widespread rain chances and more seasonable temperatures to North and Central Texas by the middle of next week. The spotter information statement for North and Central Texas. Spotter activation is not expected at this time. The ultraviolet index forecast for September 26th is 5 or moderate. The current time is 12:10 a.m. Central Daylight Time. 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The following reports of weather temperature and wind were made at midnight. DFW Airport, mostly cloudy, 79, dew point 55, relative humidity 43%, wind southeast at 9, pressure 30.01 inches and steady. Dallas Love Field, mostly cloudy, 81, east at 6. Fort Worth Meacham, mostly cloudy, 81, east at 8. Arlington, mostly cloudy, 79, east at 7. McKinney, partly cloudy, 75, southeast at 5. Denton, mostly cloudy, 81, east at 7. Elsewhere around the region, Wichita Falls, cloudy, 81, southeast at 15. Abilene, mostly cloudy, 79, southeast at 8. Waco, partly cloudy, 77, east at 9. Tyler, partly cloudy, 74, calm. Once again at midnight, DFW Airport, mostly cloudy, 79, southeast at 9. The following reports of weather temperature and wind were made at midnight. DFW Airport, mostly cloudy, 79, dew point 55, relative humidity 43%, wind southeast at 9, pressure 30.01 inches and steady. Dallas Love Field, mostly cloudy, 81, east at 6. Fort Worth Meacham, mostly cloudy, 81, east at 8. Arlington, mostly cloudy, 79, east at 7. McKinney, partly cloudy, 75, southeast at 5. Denton, mostly cloudy, 81, east at 7. Elsewhere around the region, Wichita Falls, cloudy, 81, southeast at 15. Abilene, mostly cloudy, 79, southeast at 8. Waco, partly cloudy, 77, east at 9. Tyler, partly cloudy, 74, calm. Once again at midnight, DFW Airport, mostly cloudy, 79, southeast at 9. Now let's check on your local forecast for the Dallas-Fort Worth Metroplex. Tonight, partly cloudy. Lows in the lower 70s. Southeast winds around 5 miles an hour. Saturday, partly sunny. Highs in the mid-90s. Southeast winds around 5 miles an hour. Saturday night, mostly clear. Lows in the mid-70s. South winds around 5 miles an hour. Sunday, sunny. A 20% chance of showers in the morning. Highs in the upper 90s. South winds around 5 miles an hour. And now the extended forecast. Sunday night, partly cloudy. Lows in the mid-70s. Southeast winds around 5 miles an hour. Monday, sunny. Highs in the upper 90s. Monday night, partly cloudy. Lows in the mid-70s. Tuesday, mostly sunny. A chance of showers with a slight chance of thunderstorms in the afternoon. Highs in the mid-90s. Chance of rain 20%. Tuesday night, mostly cloudy with a chance of showers with a slight chance of thunderstorms. Lows in the mid-70s. Chance of rain 40%. Wednesday, mostly cloudy with a chance of showers with a slight chance of thunderstorms. Highs in the upper 80s.

the forecast key messages for North and Central Texas. Above normal temperatures will continue through the weekend with highs generally in the 90s. Low rain chances return to parts of North Texas this weekend, but most locations will remain dry. A more active weather pattern will bring widespread rain chances and more seasonable temperatures to North and Central Texas by the middle of next week. The spotter information statement for North and Central Texas. Spotter activation is not expected at this time. The ultraviolet index forecast for September 26th is 5 or moderate. The current time is 12:16 a.m. Central Daylight Time. 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The following reports of weather temperature and wind were made at midnight. DFW Airport, mostly cloudy, 79, dew point 55, relative humidity 43%, wind southeast at 9, pressure 30.01 inches and steady. Dallas Love Field, mostly cloudy, 81, east at 6. Fort Worth Meacham, mostly cloudy, 81, east at 8. Arlington, mostly cloudy, 79, east at 7. McKinney, partly cloudy, 75, southeast at 5. Denton, mostly cloudy, 81, east at 7. Elsewhere around the region, Wichita Falls, cloudy, 81, southeast at 15. Abilene, mostly cloudy, 79, southeast at 8. Waco, partly cloudy, 77, east at 9. Tyler, partly cloudy, 74, calm. Once again at midnight, DFW Airport, mostly cloudy, 79, southeast at 9. Now let's check on your local forecast for the Dallas-Fort Worth Metroplex. Tonight, partly cloudy. Lows in the lower 70s. Southeast winds around 5 miles an hour. Saturday, partly sunny. Highs in the mid-90s. Southeast winds around 5 miles an hour. Saturday night, mostly clear. Lows in the mid-70s. South winds around 5 miles an hour. Sunday, sunny. A 20% chance of showers in the morning. Highs in the upper 90s. South winds around 5 miles an hour. And now the extended forecast. Sunday night, partly cloudy. Lows in the mid-70s. Southeast winds around 5 miles an hour. Monday, sunny. Highs in the upper 90s. Monday night, partly cloudy. Lows in the mid-70s. Tuesday, mostly sunny. A chance of showers with a slight chance of thunderstorms in the afternoon. Highs in the mid-90s. Chance of rain 20%. Tuesday night, mostly cloudy with a chance of showers with a slight chance of thunderstorms. Lows in the mid-70s. Chance of rain 40%. Wednesday, mostly cloudy with a chance of showers with a slight chance of thunderstorms. Highs in the upper 80s. Chance of rain 50%. Wednesday night, mostly cloudy with a 50% chance of showers. Lows around 70. Thursday, partly sunny with a 50% chance of showers. Highs in the mid-80s. Thursday night, partly cloudy. A chance of showers with a slight chance of thunderstorms in the evening, then a chance of showers after midnight. Lows in the upper 60s. Chance of rain 40%. Friday, mostly sunny. A chance of showers in the morning, then a slight chance of showers in the afternoon. Highs in the mid-80s. Chance of rain 30%. The forecast key messages for North and Central Texas. Above normal temperatures will continue through the weekend with highs generally in the 90s. Low rain chances return to parts of North Texas this weekend, but most locations will remain dry. A more active weather pattern will bring widespread rain chances and more seasonable temperatures to North and Central Texas by the middle of next week. The spotter information statement for North and Central Texas. Spotter activation is not expected at this time. The ultraviolet index forecast for September 26th is 5 or moderate. The current time is 12:20 a.m. Central Daylight Time.

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The following reports of weather temperature and wind were made at midnight. DFW Airport, mostly cloudy, 79, dew point 55, relative humidity 43%, wind southeast at 9, pressure 30.01 inches and steady. Dallas Love Field, mostly cloudy, 81, east at 6. Fort Worth Meacham, mostly cloudy, 81, east at 8. Arlington, mostly cloudy, 79, east at 7. McKinney, partly cloudy, 75, southeast at 5. Denton, mostly cloudy, 81, east at 7. Elsewhere around the region, Wichita Falls, cloudy, 81, southeast at 15. Abilene, mostly cloudy, 79, southeast at 8. Waco, partly cloudy, 77, east at 9. Tyler, partly cloudy, 74, calm. Once again at midnight, DFW Airport, mostly cloudy, 79, southeast at 9. Now let's check on your local forecast for the Dallas-Fort Worth Metroplex. Tonight, partly cloudy. Lows in the lower 70s. Southeast winds around 5 miles an hour. Saturday, partly sunny. Highs in the mid-90s. Southeast winds around 5 miles an hour. Saturday night, mostly clear. Lows in the mid-70s. South winds around 5 miles an hour. Sunday, sunny. A 20% chance of showers in the morning. Highs in the upper 90s. South winds around 5 miles an hour. And now the extended forecast. Sunday night, partly cloudy. Lows in the mid-70s. Southeast winds around 5 miles an hour. Monday, sunny. Highs in the upper 90s. Monday night, partly cloudy. Lows in the mid-70s. Tuesday, mostly sunny. A chance of showers with a slight chance of thunderstorms in the afternoon. Highs in the mid-90s. Chance of rain 20%. Tuesday night, mostly cloudy with a chance of showers with a slight chance of thunderstorms. Lows in the mid-70s. Chance of rain 40%. Wednesday, mostly cloudy with a chance of showers with a slight chance of thunderstorms. Highs in the upper 80s. Chance of rain 50%. Wednesday night, mostly cloudy with a 50% chance of showers. Lows around 70. Thursday, partly sunny with a 50% chance of showers. Highs in the mid-80s. Thursday night, partly cloudy. A chance of showers with a slight chance of thunderstorms in the evening, then a chance of showers after midnight. Lows in the upper 60s. Chance of rain 40%. Friday, mostly sunny. A chance of showers in the morning, then a slight chance of showers in the afternoon. Highs in the mid-80s. Chance of rain 30%. The forecast key messages for North and Central Texas. Above normal temperatures will continue through the weekend with highs generally in the 90s. Low rain chances return to parts of North Texas this weekend, but most locations will remain dry. A more active weather pattern will bring widespread rain chances and more seasonable temperatures to North and Central Texas by the middle of next week. The spotter information statement for North and Central Texas. Spotter activation is not expected at this time. The ultraviolet index forecast for September 26th is 5 or moderate. The current time is 12:24 a.m. Central Daylight Time. 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The following reports of weather temperature and wind were made at midnight. DFW Airport, mostly cloudy, 79, dew point 55, relative humidity 43%, wind southeast at 9, pressure 30.01 inches and steady. Dallas Love Field, mostly cloudy, 81, east at 6. Fort Worth Meacham, mostly cloudy, 81, east at 8. Arlington, mostly cloudy, 79, east at 7. McKinney, partly cloudy, 75.

Denton, mostly cloudy, 81, east at 7. Elsewhere around the region, Wichita Falls, cloudy, 81, southeast at 15. Abilene, mostly cloudy, 79, southeast at 8. Waco, partly cloudy, 77, east at 9. Tyler, partly cloudy, 74, calm. Once again at midnight, DFW Airport, mostly cloudy, 79, southeast at 9. Now let's check on your local forecast for the Dallas-Fort Worth Metroplex. Tonight, partly cloudy. Lows in the lower 70s. Southeast winds around 5 miles an hour. Saturday, partly sunny. Highs in the mid-90s. Southeast winds around 5 miles an hour. Saturday night, mostly clear. Lows in the mid-70s. South winds around 5 miles an hour. Sunday, sunny. A 20% chance of showers in the morning. Highs in the upper 90s. South winds around 5 miles an hour. And now the extended forecast. Sunday night, partly cloudy. Lows in the mid-70s. Southeast winds around 5 miles an hour. Monday, sunny. Highs in the upper 90s. Monday night, partly cloudy. Lows in the mid-70s. Tuesday, mostly sunny. A chance of showers with a slight chance of thunderstorms in the afternoon. Highs in the mid-90s. Chance of rain 20%. Tuesday night, mostly cloudy with a chance of showers with a slight chance of thunderstorms. Lows in the mid-70s. Chance of rain 40%. Wednesday, mostly cloudy with a chance of showers with a slight chance of thunderstorms. Highs in the upper 80s. Chance of rain 50%. Wednesday night, mostly cloudy with a 50% chance of showers. Lows around 70. Thursday, partly sunny with a 50% chance of showers. Highs in the mid-80s. Thursday night, partly cloudy. A chance of showers with a slight chance of thunderstorms in the evening, then a chance of showers after midnight. Lows in the upper 60s. Chance of rain 40%. Friday, mostly sunny. A chance of showers in the morning, then a slight chance of showers in the afternoon. Highs in the mid-80s. Chance of rain 30%. The forecast key messages for North and Central Texas. Above normal temperatures will continue through the weekend with highs generally in the 90s. Low rain chances return to parts of North Texas this weekend, but most locations will remain dry. A more active weather pattern will bring widespread rain chances and more seasonable temperatures to North and Central Texas by the middle of next week. The spotter information statement for North and Central Texas. Spotter activation is not expected at this time. The ultraviolet index forecast for September 26th is 5 or moderate. The current time is 12:28 a.m. Central Daylight Time. 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Serving the Dallas-Fort Worth listening area. The Texas Commission on Environmental Quality has issued an ozone action day for the Dallas-Fort Worth area for Saturday. Atmospheric conditions are expected to be favorable for producing high levels of ozone air pollution in the Dallas-Fort Worth area on Saturday. You can help prevent ozone pollution by sharing a ride, walking, riding a bicycle, taking your lunch to work, avoiding drive-through lanes, conserving energy, and keeping your vehicle properly tuned. The following reports of weather temperature and wind were made at midnight. DFW Airport, mostly cloudy, 79, dew point 55, relative humidity 43%, wind southeast at 9, pressure 30.01 inches and steady. Dallas Love Field, mostly cloudy, 81, east at 6. Fort Worth Meacham, mostly cloudy, 81, east at 8. Arlington, mostly cloudy, 79, east at 7. McKinney, partly cloudy, 75, southeast at 5. Denton, mostly cloudy, 81, east at 7. Elsewhere around the region, Wichita Falls, cloudy, 81, southeast at 15. Abilene, mostly cloudy, 79, southeast at 8.

partly cloudy, 77, east at 9. Tyler, partly cloudy, 74, calm. Once again at midnight, DFW Airport, mostly cloudy, 79, southeast at 9. It is now time to check on the latest tropical activity in the Atlantic Ocean, Caribbean Sea, and the Gulf of Mexico. Here is Tropical Storm Gonzalo Advisory Number 5, location 16.9 north 22.5 west, or about 30 miles east-northeast of São Cabo Verde. Maximum sustained winds, 45 miles an hour, percent movement, northward 360 degrees at 9 miles an hour, minimum central pressure, 1,002 millibars, or 29.59 inches. Remember, you can hear the tropical summary at the top and bottom of every hour when there is activity occurring in the Atlantic Basin. Now let's check on your local forecast for the Dallas-Fort Worth Metroplex. Tonight, partly cloudy. Lows in the lower 70s. Southeast winds around 5 miles an hour. Saturday, partly sunny. Highs in the mid-90s. Southeast winds around 5 miles an hour. Saturday night, mostly clear. Lows in the mid-70s. South winds around 5 miles an hour. Sunday, sunny. A 20% chance of showers in the morning. Highs in the upper 90s. South winds around 5 miles an hour. And now the extended forecast. Sunday night, partly cloudy. Lows in the mid-70s. Southeast winds around 5 miles an hour. Monday, sunny. Highs in the upper 90s. Monday night, partly cloudy. Lows in the mid-70s. Tuesday, mostly sunny. A chance of showers with a slight chance of thunderstorms in the afternoon. Highs in the mid-90s. Chance of rain 20%. Tuesday night, mostly cloudy with a chance of showers with a slight chance of thunderstorms. Lows in the mid-70s. Chance of rain 40%. Wednesday, mostly cloudy with a chance of showers with a slight chance of thunderstorms. Highs in the upper 80s. Chance of rain 50%. Wednesday night, mostly cloudy with a 50% chance of showers. Lows around 70. Thursday, partly sunny with a 50% chance of showers. Highs in the mid-80s. Thursday night, partly cloudy. A chance of showers with a slight chance of thunderstorms in the evening, then a chance of showers after midnight. Lows in the upper 60s. Chance of rain 40%. Friday, mostly sunny. A chance of showers with a slight chance of thunderstorms in the evening, then a chance of showers after midnight. Lows in the upper 60s. Chance of rain 40%. Friday, mostly sunny. A chance of showers in the morning, then a slight chance of showers in the afternoon. Highs in the mid-80s. Chance of rain 30%. The forecast key messages for North and Central Texas. Above normal temperatures will continue through the weekend with highs generally in the 90s. Low rain chances return to parts of North Texas this weekend, but most locations will remain dry. A more active weather pattern will bring widespread rain chances and more seasonable temperatures to North and Central Texas by the middle of next week. The spotter information statement for North and Central Texas. Spotter activation is not expected at this time. The ultraviolet index forecast for September 26th is 5 or moderate. The current time is 12:34 a.m. Central Daylight Time. 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The following reports of weather temperature and wind were made at midnight. DFW Airport, mostly cloudy, 79, dew point 55, relative humidity 43%, wind southeast at 9, pressure 30.01 inches and steady. Dallas Love Field, mostly cloudy, 81, east at 6. Fort Worth Meacham, mostly cloudy, 81, east at 8. Arlington, mostly cloudy, 79, east at 7. McKinney, partly cloudy, 75, southeast at 5. Denton, mostly cloudy, 81, east at 7. Elsewhere around the region, Wichita Falls, cloudy, 81.

southeast at 15. Abilene, mostly cloudy, 79, southeast at 8. Waco, partly cloudy, 77, east at 9. Tyler, partly cloudy, 74, calm. Once again at midnight, DFW Airport, mostly cloudy, 79, southeast at 9. Now let's check on your local forecast for the Dallas-Fort Worth Metroplex. Tonight, partly cloudy. Lows in the lower 70s. Southeast winds around 5 miles an hour. Saturday, partly sunny. Highs in the mid-90s. Southeast winds around 5 miles an hour. Saturday night, mostly clear. Lows in the mid-70s. South winds around 5 miles an hour. Sunday, sunny. A 20% chance of showers in the morning. Highs in the upper 90s. South winds around 5 miles an hour. And now the extended forecast. Sunday night, partly cloudy. Lows in the mid-70s. Southeast winds around 5 miles an hour. Monday, sunny. Highs in the upper 90s. Monday night, partly cloudy. Lows in the mid-70s. Tuesday, mostly sunny. A chance of showers with a slight chance of thunderstorms in the afternoon. Highs in the mid-90s. Chance of rain 20%. Tuesday night, mostly cloudy with a chance of showers with a slight chance of thunderstorms. Lows in the mid-70s. Chance of rain 40%. Wednesday, mostly cloudy with a chance of showers with a slight chance of thunderstorms. Highs in the upper 80s. Chance of rain 50%. Wednesday night, mostly cloudy with a 50% chance of showers. Lows around 70. Thursday, partly sunny with a 50% chance of showers. Highs in the mid-80s. Thursday night, partly cloudy. A chance of showers with a slight chance of thunderstorms in the evening, then a chance of showers after midnight. Lows in the upper 60s. Chance of rain 40%. Friday, mostly sunny. A chance of showers in the morning, then a slight chance of showers in the afternoon. Highs in the mid-80s. Chance of rain 30%. The forecast key messages for North and Central Texas. Above normal temperatures will continue through the weekend with highs generally in the 90s. Low rain chances return to parts of North Texas this weekend, but most locations will remain dry. A more active weather pattern will bring widespread rain chances and more seasonable temperatures to North and Central Texas by the middle of next week. The spotter information statement for North and Central Texas. Spotter activation is not expected at this time. The ultraviolet index forecast for September 26th is 5 or moderate. The current time is 12:38 a.m. Central Daylight Time. 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The following reports of weather temperature and wind were made at midnight. DFW Airport, mostly cloudy, 79, dew point 55, relative humidity 43%, wind southeast at 9, pressure 30.01 inches and steady. Dallas Love Field, mostly cloudy, 81, east at 6. Fort Worth Meacham, mostly cloudy, 81, east at 8. Arlington, mostly cloudy, 79, east at 7. McKinney, partly cloudy, 75, southeast at 5. Denton, mostly cloudy, 81, east at 7. Elsewhere around the region, Wichita Falls, cloudy, 81, southeast at 15. Abilene, mostly cloudy, 79, southeast at 8. Waco, partly cloudy, 77, east at 9. Tyler, partly cloudy, 74, calm. Once again at midnight, DFW Airport, mostly cloudy, 79, southeast at 9. Now let's check on your local forecast for the Dallas-Fort Worth Metroplex. Tonight, partly cloudy. Lows in the lower 70s. Southeast winds around 5 miles an hour. Saturday, partly sunny. Highs in the mid-90s. Southeast winds around 5 miles an hour. Saturday night, mostly clear.

here. Lows in the mid-70s. South winds around 5 miles an hour. Sunday, sunny. A 20% chance of showers in the morning. Highs in the upper 90s. South winds around 5 miles an hour. And now the extended forecast. Sunday night, partly cloudy. Lows in the mid-70s. Southeast winds around 5 miles an hour. Monday, sunny. Highs in the upper 90s. Monday night, partly cloudy. Lows in the mid-70s. Tuesday, mostly sunny. A chance of showers with a slight chance of thunderstorms in the afternoon. Highs in the mid-90s. Chance of rain 20%. Tuesday night, mostly cloudy with a chance of showers with a slight chance of thunderstorms. Lows in the mid-70s. Chance of rain 40%. Wednesday, mostly cloudy with a chance of showers with a slight chance of thunderstorms. Highs in the upper 80s. Chance of rain 50%. Wednesday night, mostly cloudy with a 50% chance of showers. Lows around 70. Thursday, partly sunny with a 50% chance of showers. Highs in the mid-80s. Thursday night, partly cloudy. A chance of showers with a slight chance of thunderstorms in the evening, then a chance of showers after midnight. Lows in the upper 60s. Chance of rain 40%. Friday, mostly sunny. A chance of showers in the morning, then a slight chance of showers in the afternoon. Highs in the mid-80s. Chance of rain 30%. The forecast key messages for North and Central Texas. Above normal temperatures will continue through the weekend with highs generally in the 90s. Low rain chances return to parts of North Texas this weekend, but most locations will remain dry. A more active weather pattern will bring widespread rain chances and more seasonable temperatures to North and Central Texas by the middle of next week. The spotter information statement for North and Central Texas. Spotter activation is not expected at this time. The ultraviolet index forecast for September 26th is 5, or moderate. The current time is 12:42 a.m. Central Daylight Time. 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The following reports of weather temperature and wind were made at midnight. DFW Airport, mostly cloudy, 79, dew point 55, relative humidity 43%, wind southeast at 9, pressure 30.01 inches and steady. Dallas Love Field, mostly cloudy, 81, east at 6. Fort Worth Meacham, mostly cloudy, 81, east at 8. Arlington, mostly cloudy, 79, east at 7. McKinney, partly cloudy, 75, southeast at 5. Denton, mostly cloudy, 81, east at 7. Elsewhere around the region, Wichita Falls, cloudy, 81, southeast at 15. Abilene, mostly cloudy, 79, southeast at 8. Waco, partly cloudy, 77, east at 9. Tyler, partly cloudy, 74, calm. Once again at midnight, DFW Airport, mostly cloudy, 79, southeast at 9. Now let's check on your local forecast for the Dallas-Fort Worth Metroplex. Tonight, partly cloudy. Lows in the lower 70s. Southeast winds around 5 miles an hour. Saturday, partly sunny. Highs in the mid-90s. Southeast winds around 5 miles an hour. Saturday night, mostly clear. Lows in the mid-70s. South winds around 5 miles an hour. Sunday, sunny. A 20% chance of showers in the morning. Highs in the upper 90s. South winds around 5 miles an hour. And now the extended forecast. Sunday night, partly cloudy. Lows in the mid-70s. Southeast winds around 5 miles an hour. Monday, sunny. Highs in the upper 90s. Monday night, partly cloudy. Lows in the mid-70s. Tuesday, mostly sunny. A chance of showers with a slight chance of thunderstorms in the afternoon.
Highs in the mid-90s.

spotter activation is not expected at this time. The ultraviolet index forecast for September 26th is 5 or moderate. The current time is 12:55 a.m. Central Daylight Time. 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The following reports of weather temperature and wind were made at midnight. DFW Airport, mostly cloudy, 79, dew point 55, relative humidity 43%, wind southeast at 9, pressure 30.01 inches and steady. Dallas Love Field, mostly cloudy, 81, east at 6. Fort Worth Meacham, mostly cloudy, 81, east at 8. Arlington, mostly cloudy, 79, east at 7. McKinney, partly cloudy, 75, southeast at 5. Denton, mostly cloudy, 81, east at 7. Elsewhere around the region, Wichita Falls, cloudy, 81, southeast at 15. Abilene, mostly cloudy, 79, southeast at 8. Waco, partly cloudy, 77, east at 9. Tyler, partly cloudy, 74, calm. Once again at midnight, DFW Airport, mostly cloudy, 79, southeast at 9. Now let's check on your local forecast for the Dallas-Fort Worth Metroplex. Tonight, partly cloudy. Lows in the lower 70s. Southeast winds around 5 miles an hour. Saturday, partly sunny. Highs in the mid-90s. Southeast winds around 5 miles an hour. Saturday night, mostly clear. Lows in the mid-70s. South winds around 5 miles an hour. Sunday, sunny. A 20% chance of showers in the morning. Highs in the upper 90s. South winds around 5 miles an hour. And now the extended forecast. Sunday night, partly cloudy. Lows in the mid-70s. Southeast winds around 5 miles an hour. Monday, sunny. Highs in the upper 90s. Monday night, partly cloudy. Lows in the mid-70s. Tuesday, mostly sunny. A chance of showers with a slight chance of thunderstorms in the afternoon. Highs in the mid-90s. Chance of rain 20%. Tuesday night, mostly cloudy with a chance of showers with a slight chance of thunderstorms. Lows in the mid-70s. Chance of rain 40%. Wednesday, mostly cloudy with a chance of showers with a slight chance of thunderstorms. Highs in the upper 80s. Chance of rain 50%. Wednesday night, mostly cloudy with a 50% chance of showers. Lows around 70. Thursday, partly sunny with a 50% chance of showers. Highs in the mid-80s. Thursday night, partly cloudy. A chance of showers with a slight chance of thunderstorms in the evening, then a chance of showers after midnight. Lows in the upper 60s. Chance of rain 40%. Friday, mostly sunny. A chance of showers in the morning, then a slight chance of showers in the afternoon. Highs in the mid-80s. Chance of rain 30%. The forecast key messages for North and Central Texas. Above normal temperatures will continue through the weekend with highs generally in the 90s. Low rain chances return to parts of North Texas this weekend, but most locations will remain dry. A more active weather pattern will bring widespread rain chances and more seasonable temperatures to North and Central Texas by the middle of next week. The spotter information statement for North and Central Texas. Spotter activation is not expected at this time. The Texas Commission on Environmental Quality has issued an ozone action day for the Dallas-Fort Worth area for Saturday. Atmospheric conditions are expected to be favorable for producing high levels of ozone air pollution in the Dallas-Fort Worth area on Saturday. You can help prevent ozone pollution by sharing a ride, walking, riding a bicycle, taking your lunch to work, avoiding drive-through lanes, conserving energy, and keeping your vehicle properly tuned. The ultraviolet index forecast for September 26th is 5 or moderate. It is now time to check on the latest tropical activity in the Atlantic Ocean, Caribbean Sea, and the Gulf of Mexico.
Here is Tropical Storm Gonzalo Advisory Number 5. Location, 16.9 north, 22.5 west. We're about 30 miles east northeast of Sao Cabo Verde. Maximum sustained winds, 45 miles an hour. Percent movement, northward 360 degrees at 9 miles an hour. Minimum central pressure, 1,002 millibars, or 29.59 inches. Remember, you can hear the tropical summary at the top and bottom of every hour when there is activity occurring in the Atlantic Basin. The current time is 1 a.m. Central Daylight Time. 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The following reports of weather temperature and wind were made at midnight. DFW Airport, mostly cloudy, 79, dew point 55, relative humidity 43%, wind southeast at 9, pressure 30.01 inches and steady. Dallas Love Field, mostly cloudy, 81, east at 6. Fort Worth Meacham, mostly cloudy, 81, east at 8. Arlington, mostly cloudy, 79, east at 7. McKinney, partly cloudy, 75, southeast at 5. Denton, mostly cloudy, 81, east at 7. Elsewhere around the region, Wichita Falls, cloudy, 81, southeast at 15. Abilene, mostly cloudy, 79, southeast at 8. Waco, partly cloudy, 77, east at 9. Tyler, partly cloudy, 74, calm. Once again at midnight, DFW Airport, mostly cloudy, 79, southeast at 9. The ultraviolet index forecast for September 26th is 5, or moderate. The current time is 1:02 a.m. Central Daylight Time. 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The following reports of weather temperature and wind were made at 1 a.m. DFW Airport, mostly cloudy, 78, dew point 55, relative humidity 44%, wind southeast at 10, pressure 30.01 inches and steady. Dallas Love Field, mostly cloudy, 80, east at 5. Fort Worth Meacham, mostly cloudy, 79, southeast at 6. Arlington, mostly cloudy, 75, east at 5. McKinney, mostly cloudy, 73, calm. Denton, mostly cloudy, 78, east at 7. Elsewhere around the region, Wichita Falls, mostly cloudy, 79, southeast at 12. Abilene, mostly cloudy, 79, southeast at 12. Waco, partly cloudy, 77, southeast at 6. Tyler, partly cloudy, 71, east at 3. Once again at 1 a.m., DFW Airport, mostly cloudy, 78, southeast at 10. Now let's check on your local forecast for the Dallas-Fort Worth Metroplex. Tonight, partly cloudy. Lows in the lower 70s. Southeast winds around 5 miles an hour. Saturday, partly sunny. Highs in the mid-90s. Southeast winds around 5 miles an hour. Saturday night, mostly clear. Lows in the mid-70s. South winds around 5 miles an hour. Sunday, sunny. A 20% chance of showers in the morning. Highs in the upper 90s. South winds around 5 miles an hour. And now the extended forecast. Sunday night, partly cloudy. Lows in the mid-70s. Southeast winds around 5 miles an hour. Monday, sunny. Highs in the upper 90s. Monday night, partly cloudy. Lows in the mid-70s. Tuesday, mostly sunny. A chance of showers with a slight chance of thunderstorms in the afternoon. Highs in the mid-90s. Chance of rain 20%. Tuesday night, mostly cloudy with a chance of showers with a slight chance of thunderstorms. Lows in the mid-70s. Chance of rain 40%. Wednesday, mostly cloudy with a chance of showers with a slight chance of thunderstorms. Highs in the upper 80s. Chance of rain 50%.
Wednesday night, mostly cloudy with a 50% chance of showers. Lows around 70. Thursday, partly sunny with a 50% chance of showers. Highs in the mid-80s. Thursday night, partly cloudy. A chance of showers with a slight chance of thunderstorms in the evening, then a chance of showers after midnight. Lows in the upper 60s. Chance of rain 40%. Friday, mostly sunny. A chance of showers in the morning, then a slight chance of showers in the afternoon. Highs in the mid-80s. Chance of rain 30%. The ultraviolet index forecast for September 26th is 5, or moderate. The current time is 1:05 a.m. Central Daylight Time. 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The following reports of weather temperature and wind were made at 1 a.m. DFW Airport, mostly cloudy, 78, dew point 55, relative humidity 44%, wind southeast at 10, pressure 30.01 inches and steady. Dallas Love Field, mostly cloudy, 80, east at 5. Fort Worth Meacham, mostly cloudy, 79, southeast at 6. Arlington, mostly cloudy, 75, east at 5. McKinney, mostly cloudy, 73, calm. Denton, mostly cloudy, 78, east at 7. Elsewhere around the region, Wichita Falls, mostly cloudy, 79, southeast at 12. Abilene, mostly cloudy, 79, southeast at 12. Waco, partly cloudy, 77, southeast at 6. Tyler, partly cloudy, 71, east at 3. Once again at 1 a.m., DFW Airport, mostly cloudy, 78, southeast at 10. Now let's check on your local forecast for the Dallas-Fort Worth Metroplex. Tonight, partly cloudy. Lows in the lower 70s. Southeast winds around 5 miles an hour. Saturday, partly sunny. Highs in the mid-90s. Southeast winds around 5 miles an hour. Saturday night, mostly clear. Lows in the mid-70s. South winds around 5 miles an hour. Sunday, sunny. A 20% chance of showers in the morning. Highs in the upper 90s. South winds around 5 miles an hour. And now the extended forecast. Sunday night, partly cloudy. Lows in the mid-70s. Southeast winds around 5 miles an hour. Monday, sunny. Highs in the upper 90s. Monday night, partly cloudy. Lows in the mid-70s. Tuesday, mostly sunny. A chance of showers with a slight chance of thunderstorms in the afternoon. Highs in the mid-90s. Chance of rain 20%. Tuesday night, mostly cloudy with a chance of showers with a slight chance of thunderstorms. Lows in the mid-70s. Chance of rain 40%. Wednesday, mostly cloudy with a chance of showers with a slight chance of thunderstorms. Highs in the upper 80s. Chance of rain 50%. Wednesday night, mostly cloudy with a 50% chance of showers. Lows around 70. Thursday, partly sunny with a 50% chance of showers. Highs in the mid-80s. Thursday night, partly cloudy. A chance of showers with a slight chance of thunderstorms in the evening, then a chance of showers after midnight. Lows in the upper 60s. Chance of rain 40%. Friday, mostly sunny. A chance of showers in the morning, then a slight chance of showers in the afternoon. Highs in the mid-80s. Chance of rain 30%. The ultraviolet index forecast for September 26th is 5, or moderate. The current time is 1:09 a.m. Central Daylight Time. 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The following reports of weather temperature and wind were made at 1 a.m. DFW Airport, mostly cloudy, 78, dew point 55, relative humidity 44%, wind southeast at 10, pressure 30.

0 1 inches and steady. Dallas Love Field, mostly cloudy, 80, east at 5. Fort Worth Meacham, mostly cloudy, 79, southeast at 6. Arlington, mostly cloudy, 75, east at 5. McKinney, mostly cloudy, 73, calm. Denton, mostly cloudy, 78, east at 7. Elsewhere around the region, Wichita Falls, mostly cloudy, 79, southeast at 12. Abilene, mostly cloudy, 79, southeast at 12. Waco, partly cloudy, 77, southeast at 6. Tyler, partly cloudy, 71, east at 3. Once again at 1 a.m., DFW Airport, mostly cloudy, 78, southeast at 10. The following reports of weather temperature and wind were made at 1 a.m. DFW Airport, mostly cloudy, 78, dew point 55, relative humidity 44%, wind southeast at 10, pressure 30.01 inches and steady. Dallas Love Field, mostly cloudy, 80, east at 5. Fort Worth Meacham, mostly cloudy, 79, southeast at 6. Arlington, mostly cloudy, 75, east at 5. McKinney, mostly cloudy, 73, calm. Denton, mostly cloudy, 78, east at 7. Elsewhere around the region, Wichita Falls, mostly cloudy, 79, southeast at 12. Abilene, mostly cloudy, 79, southeast at 12. Waco, partly cloudy, 77, southeast at 6. Tyler, partly cloudy, 71, east at 3. Once again at 1 a.m., DFW Airport, mostly cloudy, 78, southeast at 10. Now let's check on your local forecast for the Dallas-Fort Worth Metroplex. Tonight, partly cloudy. Lows in the lower 70s. Southeast winds around 5 miles an hour. Saturday, partly sunny. Highs in the mid-90s. Southeast winds around 5 miles an hour. Saturday night, mostly clear. Lows in the mid-70s. South winds around 5 miles an hour. Sunday, sunny. A 20% chance of showers in the morning. Highs in the upper 90s. South winds around 5 miles an hour. And now the extended forecast. Sunday night, partly cloudy. Lows in the mid-70s. Southeast winds around 5 miles an hour. Monday, sunny. Highs in the upper 90s. Monday night, partly cloudy. Lows in the mid-70s. Tuesday, mostly sunny. A chance of showers with a slight chance of thunderstorms in the afternoon. Highs in the mid-90s. Chance of rain 20%. Tuesday night, mostly cloudy with a chance of showers with a slight chance of thunderstorms. Lows in the mid-70s. Chance of rain 40%. Wednesday, mostly cloudy with a chance of showers with a slight chance of thunderstorms. Highs in the upper 80s. Chance of rain 50%. Wednesday night, mostly cloudy with a 50% chance of showers. Lows around 70. Thursday, partly sunny with a 50% chance of showers. Highs in the mid-80s. Thursday night, partly cloudy. A chance of showers with a slight chance of thunderstorms in the evening, then a chance of showers after midnight. Lows in the upper 60s. Chance of rain 40%. Friday, mostly sunny. A chance of showers in the morning, then a slight chance of showers in the afternoon. Highs in the mid-80s. Chance of rain 30%. The ultraviolet index forecast for September 26th is 5 or moderate. The current time is 1:14 a.m. Central Daylight Time. 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The following reports of weather temperature and wind were made at 1 a.m. DFW Airport, mostly cloudy, 78, dew point 55, relative humidity 44%, wind southeast at 10, pressure 30.01 inches and steady. Dallas Love Field, mostly cloudy, 80, east at 5. Fort Worth,

78, southeast at 10. Now let's check on your local forecast for the Dallas-Fort Worth Metroplex. Tonight, partly cloudy. Lows in the lower 70s. Southeast winds around 5 miles an hour. Saturday, partly sunny. Highs in the mid-90s. Southeast winds around 5 miles an hour. Saturday night, mostly clear. Lows in the mid-70s. South winds around 5 miles an hour. Sunday, sunny. A 20% chance of showers in the morning. Highs in the upper 90s. South winds around 5 miles an hour. And now the extended forecast. Sunday night, partly cloudy. Lows in the mid-70s. Southeast winds around 5 miles an hour. Monday, sunny. Highs in the upper 90s. Monday night, partly cloudy. Lows in the mid-70s. Tuesday, mostly sunny. A chance of showers with a slight chance of thunderstorms in the afternoon. Highs in the mid-90s. Chance of rain 20%. Tuesday night, mostly cloudy with a chance of showers with a slight chance of thunderstorms. Lows in the mid-70s. Chance of rain 40%. Wednesday, mostly cloudy with a chance of showers with a slight chance of thunderstorms. Highs in the upper 80s. Chance of rain 50%. Wednesday night, mostly cloudy with a 50% chance of showers. Lows around 70. Thursday, partly sunny with a 50% chance of showers. Highs in the mid-80s. Thursday night, partly cloudy. A chance of showers with a slight chance of thunderstorms in the evening, then a chance of showers after midnight. Lows in the upper 60s. Chance of rain 40%. Friday, mostly sunny. A chance of showers in the morning, then a slight chance of showers in the afternoon. Highs in the mid-80s. Chance of rain 30%. The ultraviolet index forecast for September 26th is 5, or moderate. The current time is 1:18 a.m. Central Daylight Time. 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The following reports of weather temperature and wind were made at 1 a.m. DFW Airport, mostly cloudy, 78, dew point 55, relative humidity 44%, wind southeast at 10, pressure 30.01 inches and steady. Dallas Love Field, mostly cloudy, 80, east at 5. Fort Worth Meacham, mostly cloudy, 79, southeast at 6. Arlington, mostly cloudy, 75, east at 5. McKinney, mostly cloudy, 73, calm. Denton, mostly cloudy, 78, east at 7. Elsewhere around the region, Wichita Falls, mostly cloudy, 79, southeast at 12. Abilene, mostly cloudy, 79, southeast at 12. Waco, partly cloudy, 77, southeast at 6. Tyler, partly cloudy, 71, east at 3. Once again at 1 a.m., DFW Airport, mostly cloudy, 78, southeast at 10. Now let's check on your local forecast for the Dallas-Fort Worth Metroplex. Tonight, partly cloudy. Lows in the lower 70s. Southeast winds around 5 miles an hour. Saturday, partly sunny. Highs in the mid-90s. Southeast winds around 5 miles an hour. Saturday night, mostly clear. Lows in the mid-70s. South winds around 5 miles an hour. Sunday, sunny. A 20% chance of showers in the morning. Highs in the upper 90s. South winds around 5 miles an hour. And now the extended forecast. Sunday night, partly cloudy. Lows in the mid-70s. Southeast winds around 5 miles an hour. Monday, sunny. Highs in the upper 90s. Monday night, partly cloudy. Lows in the mid-70s. Tuesday, mostly sunny. A chance of showers with a slight chance of thunderstorms in the afternoon. Highs in the mid-90s. Chance of rain 20%. Tuesday night, mostly cloudy with a chance of showers.

showers with a slight chance of thunderstorms. Lows in the mid-70s. Chance of rain 40%. Wednesday, mostly cloudy with a chance of showers with a slight chance of thunderstorms. Highs in the upper 80s. Chance of rain 50%. Wednesday night, mostly cloudy with a 50% chance of showers. Lows around 70. Thursday, partly sunny with a 50% chance of showers. Highs in the mid-80s. Thursday night, partly cloudy. A chance of showers with a slight chance of thunderstorms in the evening, then a chance of showers after midnight. Lows in the upper 60s. Chance of rain 40%. Friday, mostly sunny. A chance of showers in the morning, then a slight chance of showers in the afternoon. Highs in the mid-80s. Chance of rain 30%. The ultraviolet index forecast for September 26th is 5 or moderate. The current time is 1:21 a.m. Central Daylight Time. 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The following reports of weather temperature and wind were made at 1 a.m. DFW Airport, mostly cloudy, 78, dew point 55, relative humidity 44%, wind southeast at 10, pressure 30.01 inches and steady. Dallas Love Field, mostly cloudy, 80, east at 5. Fort Worth Meacham, mostly cloudy, 79, southeast at 6. Arlington, mostly cloudy, 75, east at 5. McKinney, mostly cloudy, 73, calm. Denton, mostly cloudy, 78, east at 7. Elsewhere around the region, Wichita Falls, mostly cloudy, 79, southeast at 12. Abilene, mostly cloudy, 79, southeast at 12. Waco, partly cloudy, 77, southeast at 6. Tyler, partly cloudy, 71, east at 3. Once again at 1 a.m., DFW Airport, mostly cloudy, 78, southeast at 10. Now let's check on your local forecast for the Dallas-Fort Worth Metroplex. Tonight, partly cloudy. Lows in the lower 70s. Southeast winds around 5 miles an hour. Saturday, partly sunny. Highs in the mid-90s. Southeast winds around 5 miles an hour. Saturday night, mostly clear. Lows in the mid-70s. South winds around 5 miles an hour. Sunday, sunny. A 20% chance of showers in the morning. Highs in the upper 90s. South winds around 5 miles an hour. And now the extended forecast. Sunday night, partly cloudy. Lows in the mid-70s. Southeast winds around 5 miles an hour. Monday, sunny. Highs in the upper 90s. Monday night, partly cloudy. Lows in the mid-70s. Tuesday, mostly sunny. A chance of showers with a slight chance of thunderstorms in the afternoon. Highs in the mid-90s. Chance of rain 20%. Tuesday night, mostly cloudy with a chance of showers with a slight chance of thunderstorms. Lows in the mid-70s. Chance of rain 40%. Wednesday, mostly cloudy with a chance of showers with a slight chance of thunderstorms. Highs in the upper 80s. Chance of rain 50%. Wednesday night, mostly cloudy with a 50% chance of showers. Lows around 70. Thursday, partly sunny with a 50% chance of showers. Highs in the mid-80s. Thursday night, partly cloudy. A chance of showers with a slight chance of thunderstorms in the evening, then a chance of showers after midnight. Lows in the upper 60s. Chance of rain 40%. Friday, mostly sunny. A chance of showers in the morning, then a slight chance of showers in the afternoon. Highs in the mid-80s. Chance of rain 30%. The ultraviolet index forecast for September 26th is 5 or moderate. The current time is 1:25 a.m. Central Daylight Time. 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

Serving the Dallas-Fort Worth listening area. The following reports of weather, temperature, and wind were made at 1 a.m. DFW Airport, mostly cloudy, 78, dew point 55, relative humidity 44%, wind southeast at 10, pressure 30.01 inches and steady. Dallas Love Field, mostly cloudy, 80, east at 5. Fort Worth Meacham, mostly cloudy, 79, southeast at 6. Arlington, mostly cloudy, 75, east at 5. McKinney, mostly cloudy, 73, calm. Denton, mostly cloudy, 78, east at 7. Elsewhere around the region, Wichita Falls, mostly cloudy, 79, southeast at 12. Abilene, mostly cloudy, 79, southeast at 12. Waco, partly cloudy, 77, southeast at 6. Tyler, partly cloudy, 71, east at 3. Once again at 1 a.m., DFW Airport, mostly cloudy, 78, southeast at 10. Now let's check on your local forecast for the Dallas-Fort Worth Metroplex. Rest of tonight, partly cloudy. Lows in the lower 70s. Southeast winds around 5 miles an hour. Saturday, partly sunny. Highs in the lower 90s. Southeast winds around 5 miles an hour. Saturday night, mostly clear. Lows in the lower 70s. South winds around 5 miles an hour. Sunday, mostly sunny. A 20% chance of showers and thunderstorms in the morning. Highs in the mid-90s. South winds around 5 miles an hour. And now the extended forecast. Sunday night, partly cloudy. Lows in the mid-70s. South winds around 5 miles an hour. Monday, mostly sunny. Highs in the mid-90s. Monday night, partly cloudy. Lows in the mid-70s. Tuesday, partly sunny. Highs in the mid-90s. Tuesday night, mostly cloudy with a chance of showers with a slight chance of thunderstorms. Lows in the mid-70s. Chance of rain 40%. Wednesday, mostly cloudy with a chance of showers with a slight chance of thunderstorms. Highs in the lower 90s. Chance of rain 50%. Wednesday night, mostly cloudy with a 50% chance of showers. Lows in the lower 70s. Thursday, partly sunny with a 50% chance of showers. Highs in the upper 80s. Thursday night, partly cloudy. A chance of showers with a slight chance of thunderstorms in the evening, then a chance of showers after midnight. Lows in the upper 60s. Chance of rain 40%. Friday, mostly sunny. A chance of showers in the morning, then a slight chance of showers in the afternoon. Highs in the mid-80s. Chance of rain 40%. The Texas Commission on Environmental Quality has issued an ozone action day for the Dallas-Fort Worth area for Saturday. Atmospheric conditions are expected to be favorable for producing high levels of ozone air pollution in the Dallas-Fort Worth area on Saturday. You can help prevent ozone pollution by sharing a ride, walking, riding a bicycle, taking your lunch to work, avoiding drive-through lanes, conserving energy, and keeping your vehicle properly tuned. The ultraviolet index forecast for September 26th is 5, or moderate. The current time is 1:29 a.m. Central Daylight Time. 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It is now time to check on the latest tropical activity in the Atlantic Ocean, Caribbean Sea, and the Gulf of Mexico. Here is Tropical Storm Gonzalo Advisory Number 5, location 16.9 north 22.5 west, or about 30 miles east northeast of São Cabo Verde. Maximum sustained winds, 45 miles an hour, percent movement, north or 360 degrees at 9 miles an hour, minimum central pressure, 1,002 millibars, or 29.59 inches. Remember, you can hear the tropical summary at the top and bottom of every hour when there is activity occurring in the Atlantic Basin. The following reports of weather, temperature, and wind were made at 1 a.m. DFW Airport, mostly cloudy, 78, dew point 55, relative humidity.

44%. Wind southeast at 10. Pressure 30.01 inches and steady. Dallas Love Field, mostly cloudy, 80, east at 5. Fort Worth Meacham, mostly cloudy, 79, southeast at 6. Arlington, mostly cloudy, 75, east at 5. McKinney, mostly cloudy, 73, calm. Denton, mostly cloudy, 78, east at 7. Elsewhere around the region, Wichita Falls, mostly cloudy, 79, southeast at 12. Abilene, mostly cloudy, 79, southeast at 12. Waco, partly cloudy, 77, southeast at 6. Tyler, partly cloudy, 71, east at 3. Once again at 1 a.m., DFW Airport, mostly cloudy, 78, southeast at 10. Now let's check on your local forecast for the Dallas-Fort Worth Metroplex. Rest of tonight, partly cloudy. Lows in the lower 70s. Southeast winds around 5 miles an hour. Saturday, partly sunny. Highs in the lower 90s. Southeast winds around 5 miles an hour. Saturday night, mostly clear. Lows in the lower 70s. South winds around 5 miles an hour. Sunday, mostly sunny. A 20% chance of showers and thunderstorms in the morning. Highs in the mid-90s. South winds around 5 miles an hour. And now the extended forecast. Sunday night, partly cloudy. Lows in the mid-70s. South winds around 5 miles an hour. Monday, mostly sunny. Highs in the mid-90s. Monday night, partly cloudy. Lows in the mid-70s. Tuesday, partly sunny. Highs in the mid-90s. Tuesday night, mostly cloudy with a chance of showers with a slight chance of thunderstorms. Lows in the mid-70s. Chance of rain 40%. Wednesday, mostly cloudy with a chance of showers with a slight chance of thunderstorms. Highs in the lower 90s. 2%. Wednesday, mostly cloudy with a chance of showers with a slight chance of thunderstorms. Highs in the lower 90s. Chance of rain 50%. Wednesday night, mostly cloudy with a 50% chance of showers. Lows in the lower 70s. Thursday, partly sunny with a 50% chance of showers. Highs in the upper 80s. Thursday night, partly cloudy. A chance of showers with a slight chance of thunderstorms in the evening, then a chance of showers after midnight. Lows in the upper 60s. Chance of rain 40%. Friday, mostly sunny. A chance of showers in the morning, then a slight chance of showers in the afternoon. Highs in the mid-80s. Chance of rain 40%. The ultraviolet index forecast for September 26th is 5, or moderate. The current time is 1:34 a.m. Central Daylight Time. 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The following reports of weather temperature and wind were made at 1 a.m. DFW Airport, mostly cloudy, 78, dew point 55, relative humidity 44%, wind southeast at 10, pressure 30.01 inches and steady. Dallas Love Field, mostly cloudy, 80, east at 5. Fort Worth Meacham, mostly cloudy, 79, southeast at 6. Arlington, mostly cloudy, 75, east at 5. McKinney, mostly cloudy, 73, calm. Denton, mostly cloudy, 78, east at 7. Elsewhere around the region, Wichita Falls, mostly cloudy, 79, southeast at 12. Abilene, mostly cloudy, 79, southeast at 12. Waco, partly cloudy, 77, southeast at 6. Tyler, partly cloudy, 71, east at 3. Once again at 1 a.m., DFW Airport, mostly cloudy, 78, southeast at 10. Now let's check on your local forecast for the Dallas-Fort Worth Metroplex. Rest of tonight, partly cloudy. Lows in the lower 70s. Southeast winds around 5 miles an hour. Saturday.

partly sunny. Highs in the lower 90s. Southeast winds around 5 miles an hour. Saturday night, mostly clear. Lows in the lower 70s. South winds around 5 miles an hour. Sunday, mostly sunny. A 20% chance of showers and thunderstorms in the morning. Highs in the mid-90s. South winds around 5 miles an hour. And now the extended forecast. Sunday night, partly cloudy. Lows in the mid-70s. South winds around 5 miles an hour. Monday, mostly sunny. Highs in the mid-90s. Monday night, partly cloudy. Lows in the mid-70s. Tuesday, partly sunny. Highs in the mid-90s. Tuesday night, mostly cloudy with a chance of showers with a slight chance of thunderstorms. Lows in the mid-70s. Chance of rain 40%. Wednesday, mostly cloudy with a chance of showers with a slight chance of thunderstorms. Highs in the lower 90s. Chance of rain 50%. Wednesday night, mostly cloudy with a 50% chance of showers. Lows in the lower 70s. Thursday, partly sunny with a 50% chance of showers. Highs in the upper 80s. Thursday night, partly cloudy. A chance of showers with a slight chance of thunderstorms in the evening, then a chance of showers after midnight. Lows in the upper 60s. Chance of rain 40%. Friday, mostly sunny. A chance of showers in the morning, then a slight chance of showers in the afternoon. Highs in the mid-80s. Chance of rain 40%. The ultraviolet index forecast for September 26th is 5, or moderate. The current time is 1:37 a.m. Central Daylight Time. 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The following reports of weather temperature and wind were made at 1 a.m. DFW Airport, mostly cloudy, 78, dew point 55, relative humidity 44%, wind southeast at 10, pressure 30.01 inches and steady. Dallas Love Field, mostly cloudy, 80, east at 5. Fort Worth Meacham, mostly cloudy, 79, southeast at 6. Arlington, mostly cloudy, 75, east at 5. McKinney, mostly cloudy, 73, calm. Denton, mostly cloudy, 78, east at 7. Elsewhere around the region, Wichita Falls, mostly cloudy, 79, southeast at 12. Abilene, mostly cloudy, 79, southeast at 12. Waco, partly cloudy, 77, southeast at 6. Tyler, partly cloudy, 71, east at 3. Once again at 1 a.m., DFW Airport, mostly cloudy, 78, southeast at 10. Now let's check on your local forecast for the Dallas-Fort Worth Metroplex. Rest of tonight, partly cloudy. Lows in the lower 70s. Southeast winds around 5 miles an hour. Saturday, partly sunny. Highs in the lower 90s. Southeast winds around 5 miles an hour. Saturday night, mostly clear. Lows in the lower 70s. South winds around 5 miles an hour. Sunday, mostly sunny. A 20% chance of showers and thunderstorms in the morning. Highs in the mid-90s. South winds around 5 miles an hour. And now the extended forecast. Sunday night, partly cloudy. Lows in the mid-70s. South winds around 5 miles an hour. Monday, mostly sunny. Highs in the mid-90s. Monday night, partly cloudy. Lows in the mid-70s. Tuesday, partly sunny. Highs in the mid-90s. Tuesday night, mostly cloudy with a chance of showers with a slight chance of thunderstorms. Lows in the mid-70s. Chance of rain 40%. Wednesday, mostly cloudy with a chance of showers with a slight chance of thunderstorms. Highs in the lower 90s. Chance of rain 50%. Wednesday night, mostly cloudy with a 50% chance of showers. Lows in the lower 70s. Thursday, partly sunny with a 50%

highs in the upper 80s. Thursday night, partly cloudy. A chance of showers with a slight chance of thunderstorms in the evening, then a chance of showers after midnight. Lows in the upper 60s. Chance of rain 40%. Friday, mostly sunny. A chance of showers in the morning, then a slight chance of showers in the afternoon. Highs in the mid-80s. Chance of rain 40%. The forecast key messages for North and Central Texas. Above normal temperatures will continue through the weekend with highs generally in the 90s. A few thunderstorms may develop near southeast OK or far western North Texas this afternoon, but most of North and Central Texas will remain dry. Confidence continues to increase in a wetter pattern Tuesday through the middle of the week. The spotter information statement for North and Central Texas. Spotter activation is not expected at this time. The ultraviolet index forecast for September 26th is 5 or moderate. The current time is 1:41 a.m. Central Daylight Time. 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The following reports of weather temperature and wind were made at 1 a.m. DFW Airport, mostly cloudy, 78, dew point 55, relative humidity 44%, wind southeast at 10, pressure 30.01 inches and steady. Dallas Love Field, mostly cloudy, 80, east at 5. Fort Worth Meacham, mostly cloudy, 79, southeast at 6. Arlington, mostly cloudy, 75, east at 5. McKinney, mostly cloudy, 73, calm. Denton, mostly cloudy, 78, east at 7. Elsewhere around the region, Wichita Falls, mostly cloudy, 79, southeast at 12. Abilene, mostly cloudy, 79, southeast at 12. Waco, partly cloudy, 77, southeast at 6. Tyler, partly cloudy, 71, east at 3. Once again at 1 a.m., DFW Airport, mostly cloudy, 78, southeast at 10. Now let's check on your local forecast for the Dallas-Fort Worth Metroplex. Rest of tonight, partly cloudy. Lows in the lower 70s. Southeast winds around 5 miles an hour. Saturday, partly sunny. Highs in the lower 90s. Southeast winds around 5 miles an hour. Saturday night, mostly clear. Lows in the lower 70s. South winds around 5 miles an hour. Sunday, mostly sunny. A 20% chance of showers and thunderstorms in the morning. Highs in the mid-90s. South winds around 5 miles an hour. And now the extended forecast. Sunday night, partly cloudy. Lows in the mid-70s. South winds around 5 miles an hour. Monday, mostly sunny. Highs in the mid-90s. Monday night, partly cloudy. Lows in the mid-70s. Tuesday, partly sunny. Highs in the mid-90s. Tuesday night, mostly cloudy with a chance of showers with a slight chance of thunderstorms. Lows in the mid-70s. Chance of rain 40%. Wednesday, mostly cloudy with a chance of showers with a slight chance of thunderstorms. Highs in the lower 90s. Chance of rain 50%. Wednesday night, mostly cloudy with a 50% chance of showers. Lows in the lower 70s. Thursday, partly sunny with a 50% chance of showers. Highs in the upper 80s. Thursday night, partly cloudy. A chance of showers with a slight chance of thunderstorms in the evening, then a chance of showers after midnight. Lows in the upper 60s. Chance of rain 40%. Friday, mostly sunny. A chance of showers in the morning, then a slight chance of showers in the afternoon. Highs in the mid-80s. Chance of rain 40%. The forecast key messages for North and Central Texas. Above normal temperatures will continue through the weekend with highs generally in the 90s. A few thunderstorms may develop near southeast OK or far western North Texas this afternoon, but most of North and Central Texas will remain dry.

confidence continues to increase in a wetter pattern Tuesday through the middle of the week. The spotter information statement for North and Central Texas. Spotter activation is not expected at this time. The ultraviolet index forecast for September 26th is 5 or moderate. The current time is 1:46 a.m. Central Daylight Time. 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The following reports of weather temperature and wind were made at 1 a.m. DFW Airport, mostly cloudy, 78, dew point 55, relative humidity 44%, wind southeast at 10, pressure 30.01 inches and steady. Dallas Love Field, mostly cloudy, 80, east at 5. Fort Worth Meacham, mostly cloudy, 79, southeast at 6. Arlington, mostly cloudy, 75, east at 5. McKinney, mostly cloudy, 73, calm. Denton, mostly cloudy, 78, east at 7. Elsewhere around the region, Wichita Falls, mostly cloudy, 79, southeast at 12. Abilene, mostly cloudy, 79, southeast at 12. Waco, partly cloudy, 77, southeast at 6. Tyler, partly cloudy, 71, east at 3. Once again at 1 a.m., DFW Airport, mostly cloudy, 78, southeast at 10. Now let's check on your local forecast for the Dallas-Fort Worth Metroplex. Rest of tonight, partly cloudy. Lows in the lower 70s. Southeast winds around 5 miles an hour. Saturday, partly sunny. Highs in the lower 90s. Southeast winds around 5 miles an hour. Saturday night, mostly clear. Lows in the lower 70s. South winds around 5 miles an hour. Sunday, mostly sunny. A 20% chance of showers and thunderstorms in the morning. Highs in the mid-90s. South winds around 5 miles an hour. And now the extended forecast. Sunday night, partly cloudy. Lows in the mid-70s. South winds around 5 miles an hour. Monday, mostly sunny. Highs in the mid-90s. Monday night, partly cloudy. Lows in the mid-70s. Tuesday, partly sunny. Highs in the mid-90s. Tuesday night, mostly cloudy with a chance of showers with a slight chance of thunderstorms. Lows in the mid-70s. Chance of rain 40%. Wednesday, mostly cloudy with a chance of showers with a slight chance of thunderstorms. Highs in the lower 90s. Chance of rain 50%. Wednesday night, mostly cloudy with a 50% chance of showers. Lows in the lower 70s. Thursday, partly sunny with a 50% chance of showers. Highs in the upper 80s. Thursday night, partly cloudy. A chance of showers with a slight chance of thunderstorms in the evening, then a chance of showers after midnight. Lows in the upper 60s. Chance of rain 40%. Friday, mostly sunny. A chance of showers in the morning, then a slight chance of showers in the afternoon. Highs in the mid-80s. Chance of rain 40%. The forecast key messages for North and Central Texas. Above normal temperatures will continue through the weekend with highs generally in the 90s. A few thunderstorms may develop near southeast OK or far western North Texas this afternoon, but most of North and Central Texas will remain dry. Confidence continues to increase in a wetter pattern Tuesday through the middle of the week. The spotter information statement for North and Central Texas. Spotter activation is not expected at this time. The ultraviolet index forecast for September 26th is 5 or moderate. The current time is 1:50 a.m. Central Daylight Time. 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The following reports of weather temperature and wind were made at 1 a.m. DFW Airport, mostly cloudy, 78, dew point 55, relative humidity 44%.

Wind southeast at 10, pressure 30.01 inches and steady. Dallas Love Field, mostly cloudy, 80, east at 5. Fort Worth Meacham, mostly cloudy, 79, southeast at 6. Arlington, mostly cloudy, 75, east at 5. McKinney, mostly cloudy, 73, calm. Denton, mostly cloudy, 78, east at 7. Elsewhere around the region, Wichita Falls, mostly cloudy, 79, southeast at 12. Abilene, mostly cloudy, 79, southeast at 12. Waco, partly cloudy, 77, southeast at 6. Tyler, partly cloudy, 71, east at 3. Once again at 1 a.m., DFW Airport, mostly cloudy, 78, southeast at 10. Now let's check on your local forecast for the Dallas-Fort Worth Metroplex. Rest of tonight, partly cloudy. Lows in the lower 70s. Southeast winds around 5 miles an hour. Saturday, partly sunny. Highs in the lower 90s. Southeast winds around 5 miles an hour. Saturday night, mostly clear. Lows in the lower 70s. South winds around 5 miles an hour. Sunday, mostly sunny. A 20% chance of showers and thunderstorms in the morning. Highs in the mid-90s. South winds around 5 miles an hour. And now the extended forecast. Sunday night, partly cloudy. Lows in the mid-70s. South winds around 5 miles an hour. Monday, mostly sunny. Highs in the mid-90s. Monday night, partly cloudy. Lows in the mid-70s. Tuesday, partly sunny. Highs in the mid-90s. Tuesday night, mostly cloudy with a chance of showers with a slight chance of thunderstorms. Lows in the mid-70s. Chance of rain 40%. Wednesday, mostly cloudy with a chance of showers with a slight chance of thunderstorms. Highs in the lower 90s. Chance of rain 50%. Wednesday night, mostly cloudy with a 50% chance of showers. Lows in the lower 70s. Thursday, partly sunny with a 50% chance of showers. Highs in the upper 80s. Thursday night, partly cloudy. A chance of showers with a slight chance of thunderstorms in the evening, then a chance of showers after midnight. Lows in the upper 60s. Chance of rain 40%. Friday, mostly sunny. A chance of showers in the morning, then a slight chance of showers in the afternoon. Highs in the mid-80s. Chance of rain 40%. The forecast key messages for North and Central Texas. Above normal temperatures will continue through the weekend with highs generally in the 90s. A few thunderstorms may develop near southeast OK or far western North Texas this afternoon, but most of North and Central Texas will remain dry. Confidence continues to increase in a wetter pattern Tuesday through the middle of the week. The spotter information statement for North and Central Texas. Spotter activation is not expected at this time. The ultraviolet index forecast for September 26th is 5 or moderate. The current time is 1:54 a.m. Central Daylight Time. 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The following reports of weather temperature and wind were made at 1 a.m. DFW Airport, mostly cloudy, 78, dew point 55, relative humidity 44%, wind southeast at 10, pressure 30.01 inches and steady. Dallas Love Field, mostly cloudy, 80, east at 5. Fort Worth Meacham, mostly cloudy, 79, southeast at 6. Arlington, mostly cloudy, 75, east at 5. McKinney, mostly cloudy, 73, calm. Denton, mostly cloudy, 78, east at 7. Elsewhere around the region, Wichita Falls, mostly cloudy, 79, southeast at 12. Abilene, mostly cloudy, 79, southeast at 12. Waco, partly cloudy, 77, southeast at 6. Tyler, partly cloudy, 71, east at 3.

Once again at 1 a.m., DFW Airport, mostly cloudy, 78, southeast at 10. Now let's check on your local forecast for the Dallas-Fort Worth Metroplex. Rest of tonight, partly cloudy. Lows in the lower 70s. Southeast winds around 5 miles an hour. Saturday, partly sunny. Highs in the lower 90s. Southeast winds around 5 miles an hour. Saturday night, mostly clear. Lows in the lower 70s. South winds around 5 miles an hour. Sunday, mostly sunny. A 20% chance of showers and thunderstorms in the morning. Highs in the mid-90s. South winds around 5 miles an hour. And now the extended forecast. Sunday night, partly cloudy. Lows in the mid-70s. South winds around 5 miles an hour. Monday, mostly sunny. Highs in the mid-90s. Monday night, partly cloudy. Lows in the mid-70s. Tuesday, partly sunny. Highs in the mid-90s. Tuesday night, mostly cloudy with a chance of showers with a slight chance of thunderstorms. Lows in the mid-70s. Chance of rain 40%. Wednesday, mostly cloudy with a chance of showers with a slight chance of thunderstorms. Highs in the lower 90s. Chance of rain 50%. Wednesday night, mostly cloudy with a 50% chance of showers. Lows in the lower 70s. Thursday, partly sunny with a 50% chance of showers. Highs in the upper 80s. Thursday night, partly cloudy. A chance of showers with a slight chance of thunderstorms in the evening, then a chance of showers after midnight. Lows in the upper 60s. Chance of rain 40%. Friday, mostly sunny. A chance of showers in the morning, then a slight chance of showers in the afternoon. Highs in the mid-80s. Chance of rain 40%. The forecast key messages for North and Central Texas. Above normal temperatures will continue through the weekend with highs generally in the 90s. A few thunderstorms may develop near southeast OK or far western North Texas this afternoon, but most of North and Central Texas will remain dry. Confidence continues to increase in a wetter pattern Tuesday through the middle of the week. The spotter information statement for North and Central Texas. Spotter activation is not expected at this time. The ultraviolet index forecast for September 26th is 5 or moderate. The current time is 1:58 a.m. Central Daylight Time. 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Serving the Dallas-Fort Worth listening area. The following reports of weather temperature and wind were made at 1 a.m. DFW Airport, mostly cloudy, 78, dew point 55, relative humidity 44%, wind southeast at 10, pressure 30.01 inches and steady. Dallas Love Field, mostly cloudy, 80, east at 5. Fort Worth Meacham, mostly cloudy, 79, southeast at 6. Arlington, mostly cloudy, 75, east at 5. McKinney, mostly cloudy, 73, calm. Denton, mostly cloudy, 78, east at 7. Elsewhere around the region, Wichita Falls, mostly cloudy, 79, southeast at 12. Abilene, mostly cloudy, 79, southeast at 12. Waco, partly cloudy, 77, southeast at 6. Tyler, partly cloudy, 71, east at 3. Once again at 1 a.m., DFW Airport, mostly cloudy, 78, southeast at 10. The Texas Commission on Environmental Quality has issued an ozone action day for the Dallas-Fort Worth area for Saturday. Atmospheric conditions are expected to be favorable for producing high levels of ozone air pollution in the Dallas-Fort Worth area on Saturday. You can help prevent ozone pollution by sharing a ride, walking, riding a bicycle, taking your lunch to work, avoiding drive-through lanes, conserving energy, and keeping your vehicle properly tuned. It is now time to check on the latest tropical activity in the Atlantic Ocean, Caribbean Sea, and the Gulf of Mexico. Here is Tropical Storm Gonzalo Advisory number 5, location 16.9.

north, 22.5 west, or about 30 miles east-northeast of Sao Cabo Verde. Maximum sustained winds, 45 miles an hour. Percent movement, north or 360 degrees at 9 miles an hour. Minimum central pressure, 1,002 millibars, or 29.59 inches. Remember, you can hear the tropical summary at the top and bottom of every hour when there is activity occurring in the Atlantic Basin. Now let's check on your local forecast for the Dallas-Fort Worth Metroplex. Rest of tonight, partly cloudy. Lows in the lower 70s. Southeast winds around 5 miles an hour. Saturday, partly sunny. Highs in the lower 90s. Southeast winds around 5 miles an hour. Saturday night, mostly clear. Lows in the lower 70s. South winds around 5 miles an hour. Sunday, mostly sunny. A 20% chance of showers and thunderstorms in the morning. Highs in the mid-90s. South winds around 5 miles an hour. The current time is 2:01 a.m. Central Daylight Time. 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The following reports of weather temperature and wind were made at 2 a.m. DFW Airport, mostly cloudy, 77, dew point 54, relative humidity 44%, wind southeast at 9, pressure 30.01 inches and steady. Dallas Love Field, mostly cloudy, 77, east at 5. Fort Worth Meacham, partly cloudy, 77, southeast at 7. Arlington, partly cloudy, 71, calm. McKinney, mostly cloudy, 71, north at 5. Denton, partly cloudy, 77, southeast at 6. Elsewhere around the region, Wichita Falls, mostly cloudy, 77, southeast at 13. Abilene, cloudy, 78, southeast at 12. Waco, partly cloudy, 75, southeast at 6. Tyler, partly cloudy, 73, southeast at 6. Once again at 2 a.m., DFW Airport, mostly cloudy, 77, southeast at 9. Now let's check on your local forecast for the Dallas-Fort Worth Metroplex. Rest of tonight, partly cloudy. Lows in the lower 70s. Southeast winds around 5 miles an hour. Saturday, partly sunny. Highs in the lower 90s. Southeast winds around 5 miles an hour. Saturday night, mostly clear. Lows in the lower 70s. South winds around 5 miles an hour. Sunday, mostly sunny. A 20% chance of showers and thunderstorms in the morning. Highs in the mid-90s. South winds around 5 miles an hour. And now the extended forecast. Sunday night, partly cloudy. Lows in the mid-70s. South winds around 5 miles an hour. Monday, mostly sunny. Highs in the mid-90s. Monday night, partly cloudy. Lows in the mid-70s. Tuesday, partly sunny. Highs in the mid-90s. Tuesday night, mostly cloudy with a chance of showers with a slight chance of thunderstorms. Lows in the mid-70s. Chance of rain 40%. Wednesday, mostly cloudy with a chance of showers with a slight chance of thunderstorms. Highs in the lower 90s. Chance of rain 50%. Wednesday night, mostly cloudy with a 50% chance of showers. Lows in the lower 70s. Thursday, partly sunny with a 50% chance of showers. Highs in the upper 80s. Thursday night, partly cloudy. A chance of showers with a slight chance of thunderstorms in the evening, then a chance of showers after midnight. Lows in the upper 60s. Chance of rain 40%. Friday, mostly sunny. A chance of showers in the morning, then a slight chance of showers in the afternoon. Highs in the mid-80s. Chance of rain 40%. The forecast key messages for North and Central Texas. Above normal temperatures will continue through the weekend with highs generally in the 90s. A few thunderstorms may develop near southeast OK or far western North Texas this afternoon, but most of North and Central Texas will remain dry. On
confidence continues to increase in a wetter pattern Tuesday through the middle of the week. The spotter information statement for North and Central Texas. Spotter activation is not expected at this time. The ultraviolet index forecast for September 26th is 5 or moderate. The current time is 2:06 a.m. Central Daylight Time. 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The following reports of weather temperature and wind were made at 2 a.m. DFW Airport, mostly cloudy, 77, dew point 54, relative humidity 44%, wind southeast at 9, pressure 30.01 inches and steady. Dallas Love Field, mostly cloudy, 77, east at 5. Fort Worth Meacham, partly cloudy, 77, southeast at 7. Arlington, partly cloudy, 71, calm. McKinney, mostly cloudy, 71, north at 5. Denton, partly cloudy, 77, southeast at 6. Elsewhere around the region, Wichita Falls, mostly cloudy, 77, southeast at 13. Abilene, cloudy, 78, southeast at 12. Waco, partly cloudy, 75, southeast at 6. Tyler, partly cloudy, 73, southeast at 6. Once again at 2 a.m., DFW Airport, mostly cloudy, 77, southeast at 9. Now let's check on your local forecast for the Dallas-Fort Worth Metroplex. Rest of tonight, partly cloudy. Lows in the lower 70s. Southeast winds around 5 miles an hour. Saturday, partly sunny. Highs in the lower 90s. Southeast winds around 5 miles an hour. Saturday night, mostly clear. Lows in the lower 70s. South winds around 5 miles an hour. Sunday, mostly sunny. A 20% chance of showers and thunderstorms in the morning. Highs in the mid-90s. South winds around 5 miles an hour. Now let's check on your local forecast for the Dallas-Fort Worth Metroplex. Today, partly sunny. Highs in the lower 90s. Southeast winds around 5 miles an hour. Tonight, mostly clear. Lows in the lower 70s. South winds around 5 miles an hour. Sunday, mostly sunny. A 20% chance of showers and thunderstorms in the morning. Highs in the mid-90s. South winds around 5 miles an hour. Sunday night, partly cloudy. Lows in the mid-70s. South winds around 5 miles an hour. And now the extended forecast. Monday, mostly sunny. Highs in the mid-90s. South winds 5 to 10 miles an hour. Monday night, partly cloudy. Lows in the mid-70s. Tuesday, partly sunny. Highs in the mid-90s. Tuesday night, mostly cloudy with a chance of showers with a slight chance of thunderstorms. Lows in the mid-70s. Chance of rain 40%. Wednesday, mostly cloudy with a chance of showers with a slight chance of thunderstorms. Highs in the lower 90s. Chance of rain 50%. Wednesday night, mostly cloudy with a 50% chance of showers. Lows in the lower 70s. Thursday, partly sunny with a 50% chance of showers. Highs in the upper 80s. Thursday night, partly cloudy. A chance of showers with a slight chance of thunderstorms in the evening, then a chance of showers after midnight. Lows in the upper 60s. Chance of rain 40%. Friday, mostly sunny. A chance of showers in the morning, then a slight chance of showers in the afternoon. Highs in the mid-80s. Chance of rain 40%. The forecast key messages for North and Central Texas. Above normal temperatures will continue through the weekend with highs generally in the 90s. A few thunderstorms may develop near southeast OK or far western North Texas this afternoon, but most of North and Central Texas will remain dry. Confidence continues to increase in a wetter pattern Tuesday through the middle of the week. The spotter information statement for North and Central Texas. Spotter activation is not expected at this time.

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The current time is 2:10 a.m. Central Daylight Time. 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The following reports of weather temperature and wind were made at 2 a.m. DFW Airport, mostly cloudy, 77, dew point 54, relative humidity 44%, wind southeast at 9, pressure 30.01 inches and steady. Dallas Love Field, mostly cloudy, 77, east at 5. Fort Worth Meacham, partly cloudy, 77, southeast at 7. Arlington, partly cloudy, 71, calm. McKinney, mostly cloudy, 71, north at 5. Denton, partly cloudy, 77, southeast at 6. Elsewhere around the region, Wichita Falls, mostly cloudy, 77, southeast at 13. Abilene, cloudy, 78, southeast at 12. Waco, partly cloudy, 75, southeast at 6. Tyler, partly cloudy, 73, southeast at 6. Once again at 2 a.m., DFW Airport, mostly cloudy, 77, southeast at 9. Now let's check on your local forecast for the Dallas-Fort Worth Metroplex. Today, partly sunny. Highs in the lower 90s. Southeast winds around 5 miles an hour. Tonight, mostly clear. Lows in the lower 70s. South winds around 5 miles an hour. Sunday, mostly sunny. A 20% chance of showers and thunderstorms in the morning. Highs in the mid-90s. South winds around 5 miles an hour. Sunday night, partly cloudy. Lows in the mid-70s. South winds around 5 miles an hour. And now the extended forecast. Monday, mostly sunny. Highs in the mid-90s. South winds 5 to 10 miles an hour. Monday night, partly cloudy. Lows in the mid-70s. Tuesday, partly sunny. Highs in the mid-90s. Tuesday night, mostly cloudy with a chance of showers with a slight chance of thunderstorms. Lows in the mid-70s. Chance of rain 40%. Wednesday, mostly cloudy with a chance of showers with a slight chance of thunderstorms. Highs in the lower 90s. Chance of rain 50%. Wednesday night, mostly cloudy with a 50% chance of showers. Lows in the lower 70s. Thursday, partly sunny with a 50% chance of showers. Highs in the upper 80s. Thursday night, partly cloudy. A chance of showers with a slight chance of thunderstorms in the evening, then a chance of showers after midnight. Lows in the upper 60s. Chance of rain 40%. Friday, mostly sunny. A chance of showers in the morning, then a slight chance of showers in the afternoon. Highs in the mid-80s. Chance of rain 40%. The forecast key messages for North and Central Texas. Above normal temperatures will continue through the weekend with highs generally in the 90s. A few thunderstorms may develop near southeast OK or far western North Texas this afternoon, but most of North and Central Texas will remain dry. Confidence continues to increase in a wetter pattern Tuesday through the middle of the week. The spotter information statement for North and Central Texas. Spotter activation is not expected at this time. The ultraviolet index forecast for September 26th is 5 or moderate. The current time is 2:15 a.m. Central Daylight Time. 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The following reports of weather temperature and wind were made at 2 a.m. DFW Airport, mostly cloudy, 77, dew point 54, relative humidity 44%, wind southeast at 9, pressure 30.01 inches and steady. Dallas Love Field, mostly cloudy, 77, east at 5. Fort Worth Meacham, partly cloudy, 77, southeast at 7. Arlington, partly cloudy, 77.

Now let's check on your local forecast for the Dallas-Fort Worth Metroplex. Today, partly sunny. Highs in the lower 90s. Southeast winds around 5 miles an hour. Tonight, mostly clear. Lows in the lower 70s. South winds around 5 miles an hour. Sunday, mostly sunny. A 20% chance of showers and thunderstorms in the morning. Highs in the mid-90s. South winds around 5 miles an hour. Sunday night, partly cloudy. Lows in the mid-70s. South winds around 5 miles an hour. And now the extended forecast. Monday, mostly sunny. Highs in the mid-90s. South winds 5 to 10 miles an hour. Monday night, partly cloudy. Lows in the mid-70s. Tuesday, partly sunny. Highs in the mid-90s. Tuesday night, mostly cloudy with a chance of showers with a slight chance of thunderstorms. Lows in the mid-70s. Chance of rain 40%. Wednesday, mostly cloudy with a chance of showers with a slight chance of thunderstorms. Highs in the lower 90s. Chance of rain 50%. Wednesday night, mostly cloudy with a 50% chance of showers. Lows in the lower 70s. Thursday, partly sunny with a 50% chance of showers. Highs in the upper 80s. Thursday night, partly cloudy. A chance of showers with a slight chance of thunderstorms in the evening, then a chance of showers after midnight. Lows in the upper 60s. Chance of rain 40%. Friday, mostly sunny. A chance of showers in the morning, then a slight chance of showers in the afternoon. Highs in the mid-80s. Chance of rain 40%. The forecast key messages for North and Central Texas. Above normal temperatures will continue through the weekend with highs generally in the 90s. A few thunderstorms may develop near southeast OK or far western North Texas this afternoon, but most of North and Central Texas will remain dry. Confidence continues to increase in a wetter pattern Tuesday through the middle of the week. The spotter information statement for North and Central Texas. Spotter activation is not expected at this time. The ultraviolet index forecast for September 26th is 5 or moderate. The current time is 2:19 a.m. Central Daylight Time. 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The following reports of weather temperature and wind were made at 2 a.m. DFW Airport, mostly cloudy, 77, dew point 54, relative humidity 44%, wind southeast at 9, pressure 30.01 inches and steady. Dallas Love Field, mostly cloudy, 77, east at 5. Fort Worth Meacham, partly cloudy, 77, southeast at 7. Arlington, partly cloudy, 71, calm. McKinney, mostly cloudy, 71, north at 5. Denton, partly cloudy, 77, southeast at 6. Elsewhere around the region, Wichita Falls, mostly cloudy, 77, southeast at 13. Abilene, cloudy, 78, southeast at 12. Waco, partly cloudy, 75, southeast at 6. Tyler, partly cloudy, 73, southeast at 6. Once again at 2 a.m., DFW Airport, mostly cloudy, 77, southeast at 9. Now let's check on your local forecast for the Dallas-Fort Worth Metroplex. Today, partly sunny. Highs in the lower 90s. Southeast winds around 5 miles an hour. Tonight, mostly clear. Lows in the lower 70s. South winds around 5 miles an hour. Sunday, mostly sunny. A 20% chance of showers and thunderstorms in the morning. Highs in the mid-90s. South winds around 5 miles an hour. Sunday night, partly cloudy. Lows in the mid-70s. South winds around 5 miles an hour. And now the extended forecast. Monday, mostly sunny. Highs in the mid-90s. South winds 5 to 10 miles an hour. Monday night, partly cloudy.

lows in the mid-70s. Tuesday, partly sunny. Highs in the mid-90s. Tuesday night, mostly cloudy with a chance of showers with a slight chance of thunderstorms. Lows in the mid-70s. Chance of rain 40%. Wednesday, mostly cloudy with a chance of showers with a slight chance of thunderstorms. Highs in the lower 90s. Chance of rain 50%. Wednesday night, mostly cloudy with a 50% chance of showers. Lows in the lower 70s. Thursday, partly sunny with a 50% chance of showers. Highs in the upper 80s. Thursday night, partly cloudy. A chance of showers with a slight chance of thunderstorms in the evening, then a chance of showers after midnight. Lows in the upper 60s. Chance of rain 40%. Friday, mostly sunny. A chance of showers in the morning, then a slight chance of showers in the afternoon. Highs in the mid-80s. Chance of rain 40%. The forecast key messages for North and Central Texas. Above normal temperatures will continue through the weekend with highs generally in the 90s. A few thunderstorms may develop near southeast OK or far western North Texas this afternoon, but most of North and Central Texas will remain dry. Confidence continues to increase in a weather pattern Tuesday through the middle of the week. The spotter information statement for North and Central Texas. Spotter activation is not expected at this time. The ultraviolet index forecast for September 26th is 5 or moderate. The current time is 2:23 a.m. Central Daylight Time. 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The following reports of weather temperature and wind were made at 2 a.m. DFW Airport, mostly cloudy, 77, dew point 54, relative humidity 44%, wind southeast at 9, pressure 30.01 inches and steady. Dallas Love Field, mostly cloudy, 77, east at 5. Fort Worth Meacham, partly cloudy, 77, southeast at 7. Arlington, partly cloudy, 71, calm. McKinney, mostly cloudy, 71, north at 5. Denton, partly cloudy, 77, southeast at 6. Elsewhere around the region, Wichita Falls, mostly cloudy, 77, southeast at 13. Abilene, cloudy, 78, southeast at 12. Waco, partly cloudy, 75, southeast at 6. Tyler, partly cloudy, 73, southeast at 6. Once again at 2 a.m., DFW Airport, mostly cloudy, 77, southeast at 9. Now let's check on your local forecast for the Dallas-Fort Worth Metroplex. Today, partly sunny. Highs in the lower 90s. Southeast winds around 5 miles an hour. Tonight, mostly clear. Lows in the lower 70s. South winds around 5 miles an hour. Sunday, mostly sunny. A 20% chance of showers and thunderstorms in the morning. Highs in the mid-90s. South winds around 5 miles an hour. Sunday night, partly cloudy. Lows in the mid-70s. South winds around 5 miles an hour. And now the extended forecast. Monday, mostly sunny. Highs in the mid-90s. South winds 5 to 10 miles an hour. Monday night, partly cloudy. Lows in the mid-70s. Tuesday, partly sunny. Highs in the mid-90s. Tuesday night, mostly cloudy with a chance of showers with a slight chance of thunderstorms. Lows in the mid-70s. Chance of rain 40%. Wednesday, mostly cloudy with a chance of showers with a slight chance of thunderstorms. Highs in the lower 90s. Chance of rain 50%. Wednesday night, mostly cloudy with a 50% chance of showers. Lows in the lower 70s. Thursday, partly sunny with a 50% chance of showers. Highs in the upper 80s. Thursday night, partly cloudy. A chance of showers with a slight chance of thunderstorms in the evening, then a chance of showers after midnight. Lows in the upper 60s. Chance of rain 40%.

Friday, mostly sunny. A chance of showers in the morning, then a slight chance of showers in the afternoon. Highs in the mid-80s. Chance of rain 40%. The forecast key messages for North and Central Texas. Above normal temperatures will continue through the weekend with highs generally in the 90s. A few thunderstorms may develop near southeast OK or far western North Texas this afternoon, but most of North and Central Texas will remain dry. Confidence continues to increase in a wetter pattern Tuesday through the middle of the week. The spotter information statement for North and Central Texas. Spotter activation is not expected at this time. The ultraviolet index forecast for September 26th is 5 or moderate. The current time is 2:27 a.m. Central Daylight Time. 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The following reports of weather temperature and wind were made at 2 a.m. DFW Airport, mostly cloudy, 77, dew point 54, relative humidity 44%, wind southeast at 9, pressure 30.01 inches and steady. Dallas Love Field, mostly cloudy, 77, east at 5. Fort Worth Meacham, partly cloudy, 77, southeast at 7. Arlington, partly cloudy, 71, calm. McKinney, mostly cloudy, 71, north at 5. Denton, partly cloudy, 77, southeast at 6. Elsewhere around the region, Wichita Falls, mostly cloudy, 77, southeast at 13. Abilene, cloudy, 78, southeast at 12. Waco, partly cloudy, 75, southeast at 6. Tyler, partly cloudy, 73, southeast at 6. Once again at 2 a.m., DFW Airport, mostly cloudy, 77, southeast at 9. Now let's check on your local forecast for the Dallas-Fort Worth Metroplex. Today, partly sunny. Highs in the lower 90s. Southeast winds around 5 miles an hour. Tonight, mostly clear. Lows in the lower 70s. South winds around 5 miles an hour. Sunday, mostly sunny. A 20% chance of showers and thunderstorms in the morning. Highs in the mid-90s. South winds around 5 miles an hour. Sunday night, partly cloudy. Lows in the mid-70s. South winds around 5 miles an hour. The Texas Commission on Environmental Quality has issued an ozone action day for the Dallas-Fort Worth area for Saturday. Atmospheric conditions are expected to be favorable for producing high levels of ozone air pollution in the Dallas-Fort Worth area on Saturday. You can help prevent ozone pollution by sharing a ride, walking, riding a bicycle, taking your lunch to work, avoiding drive-through lanes, conserving energy, and keeping your vehicle properly tuned. And now the extended forecast. Monday, mostly sunny. Highs in the mid-90s. South winds 5 to 10 miles an hour. Monday night, partly cloudy. Lows in the mid-70s. Tuesday, partly sunny. Highs in the mid-90s. Tuesday night, mostly cloudy with a chance of showers with a slight chance of thunderstorms. Lows in the mid-70s. Chance of rain 40%. Wednesday, mostly cloudy with a chance of showers with a slight chance of thunderstorms. Highs in the lower 90s. Chance of rain 50%. Wednesday night, mostly cloudy with a 50% chance of showers. Lows in the lower 70s. Thursday, partly sunny with a 50% chance of showers. Highs in the upper 80s. Thursday night, partly cloudy. A chance of showers with a slight chance of thunderstorms in the evening, then a chance of showers after midnight. Lows in the upper 60s. Chance of rain 40%. Friday, mostly sunny. A chance of showers in the morning, then a slight chance of showers in the afternoon. Highs in the mid-80s. Chance of rain 40%. It is now time to check on the latest tropical activity in the Atlantic Ocean, Caribbean Sea, and the Gulf of Mexico. Here is Tropical Storm Gonzalo Advisory Number 5, location 16.9.

north 22.5 west, or about 30 miles east-northeast of São Cabo Verde. Maximum sustained winds, 45 miles an hour. Percent movement, north or 360 degrees at 9 miles an hour. Minimum central pressure, 1,002 millibars, or 29.59 inches. Remember, you can hear the tropical summary at the top and bottom of every hour when there is activity occurring in the Atlantic Basin. The forecast key messages for North and Central Texas. Above normal temperatures will continue through the weekend with highs generally in the 90s. A few thunderstorms may develop near southeast OK or far western North Texas this afternoon, but most of North and Central Texas will remain dry. Confidence continues to increase in a wetter pattern Tuesday through the middle of the week. The spotter information statement for North and Central Texas. Spotter activation is not expected at this time. The ultraviolet index forecast for September 26th is 5, or moderate. The current time is 2:32 a.m. Central Daylight Time. 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The following reports of weather temperature and wind were made at 2 a.m. DFW Airport, mostly cloudy, 77, dew point 54, relative humidity 44%, wind southeast at 9, pressure 30.01 inches and steady. Dallas Love Field, mostly cloudy, 77, east at 5. Fort Worth Meacham, partly cloudy, 77, southeast at 7. Arlington, partly cloudy, 71, calm, 77, east at 5. Fort Worth Meacham, partly cloudy, 77, southeast at 7. Arlington, partly cloudy, 71, calm. McKinney, mostly cloudy, 71, north at 5. Denton, partly cloudy, 77, southeast at 6. Elsewhere around the region, Wichita Falls, mostly cloudy, 77, southeast at 13. Abilene, cloudy, 78, southeast at 12. Waco, partly cloudy, 75, southeast at 6. Tyler, partly cloudy, 73, southeast at 6. Once again at 2 a.m., DFW Airport, mostly cloudy, 77, southeast at 9. Now let's check on your local forecast for the Dallas-Fort Worth Metroplex. Today, partly sunny. Highs in the lower 90s. Southeast winds around 5 miles an hour. Tonight, mostly clear. Lows in the lower 70s. South winds around 5 miles an hour. Sunday, mostly sunny. A 20% chance of showers and thunderstorms in the morning. Highs in the mid-90s. South winds around 5 miles an hour. Sunday night, partly cloudy. Lows in the mid-70s. South winds around 5 miles an hour. And now the extended forecast. Monday, mostly sunny. Highs in the mid-90s. South winds 5 to 10 miles an hour. Monday night, partly cloudy. Lows in the mid-70s. Tuesday, partly sunny. Highs in the mid-90s. Tuesday night, mostly cloudy with a chance of showers with a slight chance of thunderstorms. Lows in the mid-70s. Chance of rain 40%. Wednesday, mostly cloudy with a chance of showers with a slight chance of thunderstorms. Highs in the lower 90s. Chance of rain 50%. Wednesday night, mostly cloudy with a 50% chance of showers. Lows in the lower 70s. Thursday, partly sunny with a 50% chance of showers. Highs in the upper 80s. Thursday night, partly cloudy. A chance of showers with a slight chance of thunderstorms in the evening, then a chance of showers after midnight. Lows in the upper 60s. Chance of rain 40%. Friday, mostly sunny. A chance of showers in the morning, then a slight chance of showers in the afternoon. Highs in the mid-80s. Chance of rain 40%. The forecast key messages for North and Central Texas. Above normal temperatures will continue through the weekend with highs generally in the 90s. A few thunderstorms may develop near southeast OK or far western North Texas this afternoon, but

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Confidence continues to increase in a wetter pattern Tuesday through the middle of the week. The spotter information statement for North and Central Texas. Spotter activation is not expected at this time. The ultraviolet index forecast for September 26th is 5 or moderate. The current time is 2:36 a.m. Central Daylight Time. 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The following reports of weather temperature and wind were made at 2 a.m. DFW Airport, mostly cloudy, 77, dew point 54, relative humidity 44%, wind southeast at 9, pressure 30.01 inches and steady. Dallas Love Field, mostly cloudy, 77, east at 5. Fort Worth Meacham, partly cloudy, 77, southeast at 7. Arlington, partly cloudy, 71, calm. McKinney, mostly cloudy, 71, north at 5. Denton, partly cloudy, 77, southeast at 6. Elsewhere around the region, Wichita Falls, mostly cloudy, 77, southeast at 13. Abilene, cloudy, 78, southeast at 12. Waco, partly cloudy, 75, southeast at 6. Tyler, partly cloudy, 73, southeast at 6. Once again at 2 a.m., DFW Airport, mostly cloudy, 77, southeast at 9. Now let's check on your local forecast for the Dallas-Fort Worth Metroplex. Today, partly sunny. Highs in the lower 90s. Southeast winds around 5 miles an hour. Tonight, mostly clear. Lows in the lower 70s. South winds around 5 miles an hour. Sunday, mostly sunny. A 20% chance of showers and thunderstorms in the morning. Highs in the mid-90s. South winds around 5 miles an hour. Sunday night, partly cloudy. Lows in the mid-70s. South winds around 5 miles an hour. And now the extended forecast. Monday, mostly sunny. Highs in the mid-90s. South winds 5 to 10 miles an hour. Monday night, partly cloudy. Lows in the mid-70s. Tuesday, partly sunny. Highs in the mid-90s. Tuesday night, mostly cloudy with a chance of showers with a slight chance of thunderstorms. Lows in the mid-70s. Chance of rain 40%. Wednesday, mostly cloudy with a chance of showers with a slight chance of thunderstorms. Highs in the lower 90s. Chance of rain 50%. Wednesday night, mostly cloudy with a 50% chance of showers. Lows in the lower 70s. Thursday, partly sunny with a 50% chance of showers. Highs in the upper 80s. Thursday night, partly cloudy. A chance of showers with a slight chance of thunderstorms in the evening, then a chance of showers after midnight. Lows in the upper 60s. Chance of rain 40%. Friday, mostly sunny. A chance of showers in the morning, then a slight chance of showers in the afternoon. Highs in the mid-80s. Chance of rain 40%. The forecast key messages for North and Central Texas. Above normal temperatures will continue through the weekend with highs generally in the 90s. A few thunderstorms may develop near southeast OK or far western North Texas this afternoon, but most of North and Central Texas will remain dry. Confidence continues to increase in a wetter pattern Tuesday through the middle of the week. The spotter information statement for North and Central Texas. Spotter activation is not expected at this time. The ultraviolet index forecast for September 26th is 5 or moderate. The current time is 2:40 a.m. Central Daylight Time. 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The following reports of weather temperature and wind were made at 2 a.m. DFW Airport, mostly cloudy, 77, dew point 54, relative humidity 44%, wind southeast at 9, pressure

cloudy. Lows in the mid-70s. Tuesday, partly sunny. Highs in the mid-90s. Tuesday night, mostly cloudy with a chance of showers with a slight chance of thunderstorms. Lows in the mid-70s. Chance of rain 40%. Wednesday, mostly cloudy with a chance of showers with a slight chance of thunderstorms. Highs in the lower 90s. Chance of rain 50%. Wednesday night, mostly cloudy with a 50% chance of showers. Lows in the lower 70s. Thursday, partly sunny with a 50% chance of showers. Highs in the upper 80s. Thursday night, partly cloudy. A chance of showers with a slight chance of thunderstorms in the evening, then a chance of showers after midnight. Lows in the upper 60s. Chance of rain 40%. Friday, mostly sunny. A chance of showers in the morning, then a slight chance of showers in the afternoon. Highs in the mid-80s. Chance of rain 40%. The forecast key messages for North and Central Texas. Above normal temperatures will continue through the weekend with highs generally in the 90s. A few thunderstorms may develop near southeast OK or far western North Texas this afternoon, but most of North and Central Texas will remain dry. Confidence continues to increase in a wetter pattern Tuesday through the middle of the week. The spotter information statement for North and Central Texas. Spotter activation is not expected at this time. The ultraviolet index forecast for September 26th is 5 or moderate. The current time is 2:53 a.m. Central Daylight Time. 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The following reports of weather temperature and wind were made at 2 a.m. DFW Airport, mostly cloudy, 77, dew point 54, relative humidity 44%, wind southeast at 9, pressure 30.01 inches and steady. Dallas Love Field, mostly cloudy, 77, east at 5. Fort Worth Meacham, partly cloudy, 77, southeast at 7. Arlington, partly cloudy, 71, calm. McKinney, mostly cloudy, 71, north at 5. Denton, partly cloudy, 77, southeast at 6. Elsewhere around the region, Wichita Falls, mostly cloudy, 77, southeast at 13. Abilene, cloudy, 78, southeast at 12. Waco, partly cloudy, 75, southeast at 6. Tyler, partly cloudy, 73, southeast at 6. Once again at 2 a.m., DFW Airport, mostly cloudy, 77, southeast at 9. Now let's check on your local forecast for the Dallas-Fort Worth Metroplex. Today, partly sunny. Highs in the lower 90s. Southeast winds around 5 miles an hour. Tonight, mostly clear. Lows in the lower 70s. South winds around 5 miles an hour. Sunday, mostly sunny. A 20% chance of showers and thunderstorms in the morning. Highs in the mid-90s. South winds around 5 miles an hour. Sunday night, partly cloudy. Lows in the mid-70s. South winds around 5 miles an hour. And now the extended forecast. Monday, mostly sunny. Highs in the mid-90s. South winds 5 to 10 miles an hour. Monday night, partly cloudy. Lows in the mid-70s. Tuesday, partly sunny. Highs in the mid-90s. Tuesday night, mostly cloudy with a chance of showers with a slight chance of thunderstorms. Lows in the mid-70s. Chance of rain 40%. Wednesday, mostly cloudy with a chance of showers with a slight chance of thunderstorms. Highs in the lower 90s. Chance of rain 50%. Wednesday night, mostly cloudy with a 50% chance of showers. Lows in the lower 70s. Thursday, partly sunny with a 50% chance of showers. Highs in the upper 80s. Thursday night, partly cloudy. A chance of showers with a slight chance of thunderstorms in the evening, then a chance of showers after midnight. Lows in the upper 60s.

of rain 40%. Friday, mostly sunny. A chance of showers in the morning, then a slight chance of showers in the afternoon. Highs in the mid-80s. Chance of rain 40%. The forecast key messages for North and Central Texas. Above normal temperatures will continue through the weekend with highs generally in the 90s. A few thunderstorms may develop near southeast OK or far western North Texas this afternoon, but most of North and Central Texas will remain dry. Confidence continues to increase in a wetter pattern Tuesday through the middle of the week. The spotter information statement for North and Central Texas. Spotter activation is not expected at this time. The ultraviolet index forecast for September 26th is 5 or moderate. The current time is 2:57 a.m. Central Daylight Time. 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The following reports of weather temperature and wind were made at 2 a.m. DFW Airport, mostly cloudy, 77, dew point 54, relative humidity 44%, wind southeast at 9, pressure 30.01 inches and steady. Dallas Love Field, mostly cloudy, 77, east at 5. Fort Worth Meacham, partly cloudy, 77, southeast at 7. Arlington, partly cloudy, 71, calm. McKinney, mostly cloudy, 71, north at 5. Denton, partly cloudy, 77, southeast at 6. Elsewhere around the region, Wichita Falls, mostly cloudy, 77, southeast at 13. Abilene, cloudy, 78, southeast at 12. Waco, partly cloudy, 75, southeast at 6. Tyler, partly cloudy, 73, southeast at 6. Once again at 2 a.m., DFW Airport, mostly cloudy, 77, southeast at 9. Now let's check on your local forecast for the Dallas-Fort Worth Metroplex. Today, partly sunny. Highs in the lower 90s. Southeast winds around 5 miles an hour. Tonight, mostly clear. Lows in the lower 70s. South winds around 5 miles an hour. Sunday, mostly sunny. A 20% chance of showers and thunderstorms in the morning. Highs in the mid-90s. South winds around 5 miles an hour. Sunday night, partly cloudy. Lows in the mid-70s. South winds around 5 miles an hour. The Texas Commission on Environmental Quality has issued an ozone action day for the Dallas-Fort Worth area for Saturday. Atmospheric conditions are expected to be favorable for producing high levels of ozone air pollution in the Dallas-Fort Worth area on Saturday. You can help prevent ozone pollution by sharing a ride, walking, riding a bicycle, taking your lunch to work, avoiding drive-through lanes, conserving energy, and keeping your vehicle properly tuned. And now the extended forecast. Monday, mostly sunny. Highs in the mid-90s. South winds 5 to 10 miles an hour. Monday night, partly cloudy. Lows in the mid-70s. Tuesday, partly sunny. Highs in the mid-90s. Tuesday night, mostly cloudy with a chance of showers with a slight chance of thunderstorms. Lows in the mid-70s. Chance of rain 40%. Wednesday, mostly cloudy with a chance of showers with a slight chance of thunderstorms. Highs in the lower 90s. Chance of rain 50%. Wednesday night, mostly cloudy with a 50% chance of showers. Lows in the lower 70s. Thursday, partly sunny with a 50% chance of showers. Highs in the upper 80s. Thursday night, partly cloudy. A chance of showers with a slight chance of thunderstorms in the evening, then a chance of showers after midnight. Lows in the upper 60s. Chance of rain 40%. Friday, mostly sunny. A chance of showers in the morning, then a slight chance of showers in the afternoon. Highs in the mid-80s. Chance of rain 40%. It is now time to check on the latest tropical activity in the Atlantic Ocean, Caribbean Sea, and the Gulf of Mexico. Here is Tropical Storm Gonzalo Advisory number 5, location.

16.9 north, 22.5 west. We're about 30 miles east-northeast of São Cabo Verde. Maximum sustained winds, 45 miles an hour. Percent movement, north or 360 degrees at 9 miles an hour. Minimum central pressure, 1,002 millibars, or 29.59 inches. Remember, you can hear the tropical summary at the top and bottom of every hour when there is activity occurring in the Atlantic Basin. The forecast key messages for North and Central Texas. Above normal temperatures will continue through the weekend with highs generally in the 90s. A few thunderstorms may develop near southeast OK or far western North Texas this afternoon, but most of North and Central Texas will remain dry. Confidence continues to increase in a wetter pattern Tuesday through the middle of the week. The spotter information statement for North and Central Texas. Spotter activation is not expected at this time. The current time is 3:02 a.m. Central Daylight Time. 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The following reports of weather temperature and wind were made at 3 a.m. DFW Airport, cloudy, 75, dew point 55, relative humidity 49%, wind southeast at 8, pressure 30.00 inches and falling. Dallas Love Field, mostly cloudy, 77, southeast at 6. Fort Worth Meacham, mostly cloudy, 75, southeast at 6. Arlington, partly cloudy, 71, east at 3. McKinney, partly cloudy, 68, calm. Denton, mostly cloudy, 71, south at 3. Elsewhere around the region, Wichita Falls, mostly cloudy, 75, south at 7. Abilene, mostly cloudy, 78, southeast at 13. Waco, partly cloudy, 74, south at 10. Tyler, partly cloudy, 73, east at 6. Once again at 3 a.m., DFW Airport, cloudy, 75, southeast at 8. Now let's check on your local forecast for the Dallas-Fort Worth Metroplex. Today, partly sunny. Highs in the lower 90s. Southeast winds around 5 miles an hour. Tonight, mostly clear. Lows in the lower 70s. South winds around 5 miles an hour. Sunday, mostly sunny. A 20% chance of showers and thunderstorms in the morning. Highs in the mid-90s. South winds around 5 miles an hour. Sunday night, partly cloudy. Lows in the mid-70s. South winds around 5 miles an hour. And now the extended forecast. Monday, mostly sunny. Highs in the mid-90s. South winds 5 to 10 miles an hour. Monday night, partly cloudy. Lows in the mid-70s. Tuesday, partly sunny. Highs in the mid-90s. Tuesday night, mostly cloudy with a chance of showers with a slight chance of thunderstorms. Lows in the mid-70s. Chance of rain 40%. Wednesday, mostly cloudy with a chance of showers with a slight chance of thunderstorms. Highs in the lower 90s. Chance of rain 50%. Wednesday night, mostly cloudy with a 50% chance of showers. Lows in the lower 70s. Thursday, partly sunny with a 50% chance of showers. Highs in the upper 80s. Thursday night, partly cloudy. A chance of showers with a slight chance of thunderstorms in the evening, then a chance of showers after midnight. Lows in the upper 60s. Chance of rain 40%. Friday, mostly sunny. A chance of showers in the morning, then a slight chance of showers in the afternoon. Highs in the mid-80s. Chance of rain 40%. The forecast key messages for North and Central Texas. Above normal temperatures will continue through the weekend with highs generally in the 90s. A few thunderstorms may develop near southeast OK or far western North Texas this afternoon, but most of North and Central Texas will remain dry. Confidence continues to increase in a wetter pattern Tuesday through the middle of the week. The spotter information statement for North and Central Texas. Spotter activation is not expected at this time.
The ultraviolet index forecast for September 26th is 5 or moderate. The current time is 3:06 a.m. Central Daylight Time. 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The following reports of weather temperature and wind were made at 3 a.m. DFW Airport, cloudy, 75, dew point 55, relative humidity 49%, wind southeast at 8, pressure 30.00 inches and falling. Dallas Love Field, mostly cloudy, 77, southeast at 6. Fort Worth Meacham, mostly cloudy, 75, southeast at 6. Arlington, partly cloudy, 71, east at 3. McKinney, partly cloudy, 68, calm. Denton, mostly cloudy, 71, south at 3. Elsewhere around the region, Wichita Falls, mostly cloudy, 75, south at 7. Abilene, mostly cloudy, 78, southeast at 13. Waco, partly cloudy, 74, south at 10. Tyler, partly cloudy, 73, east at 6. Once again at 3 a.m., DFW Airport, cloudy, 75, southeast at 8. Now let's check on your local forecast for the Dallas-Fort Worth Metroplex. Today, partly sunny. Highs in the lower 90s. Southeast winds around 5 miles an hour. Tonight, mostly clear. Lows in the lower 70s. South winds around 5 miles an hour. Sunday, mostly sunny. A 20% chance of showers and thunderstorms in the morning. Highs in the mid-90s. South winds around 5 miles an hour. Sunday night, partly cloudy. Lows in the mid-70s. South winds around 5 miles an hour. And now the extended forecast. Monday, mostly sunny. Highs in the mid-90s. South winds 5 to 10 miles an hour. Monday night, partly cloudy. Lows in the mid-70s. Tuesday, partly sunny. Highs in the mid-90s. Tuesday night, mostly cloudy with a chance of showers with a slight chance of thunderstorms. Lows in the mid-70s. Chance of rain 40%. Wednesday, mostly cloudy with a chance of showers with a slight chance of thunderstorms. Highs in the lower 90s. Chance of rain 50%. Wednesday night, mostly cloudy with a 50% chance of showers. Lows in the lower 70s. Thursday, partly sunny with a 50% chance of showers. Highs in the upper 80s. Thursday night, partly cloudy. A chance of showers with a slight chance of thunderstorms in the evening, then a chance of showers after midnight. Lows in the upper 60s. Chance of rain 40%. Friday, mostly sunny. A chance of showers in the morning, then a slight chance of showers in the afternoon. Highs in the mid-80s. Chance of rain 40%. The forecast key messages for North and Central Texas. Above normal temperatures will continue through the weekend with highs generally in the 90s. A few thunderstorms may develop near southeast OK or far western North Texas this afternoon, but most of North and Central Texas will remain dry. Confidence continues to increase in a wetter pattern Tuesday through the middle of the week. The spotter information statement for North and Central Texas. Spotter activation is not expected at this time. The ultraviolet index forecast for September 26th is 5 or moderate. The current time is 3:10 a.m. Central Daylight Time. 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The following reports of weather temperature and wind were made at 3 a.m. DFW Airport, cloudy, 75, dew point 55, relative humidity 49%, wind southeast at 8, pressure 30.00 inches and falling. Dallas Love Field, mostly cloudy, 77, southeast at 6. Fort Worth Meacham, mostly cloudy, 75, southeast at 6. Arlington, partly cloudy, 71, east at 3.
McKinney.

partly cloudy, 68, calm. Denton, mostly cloudy, 71, south at 3. Elsewhere around the region, Wichita Falls, mostly cloudy, 75, south at 7. Abilene, mostly cloudy, 78, southeast at 13. Waco, partly cloudy, 74, south at 10. Tyler, partly cloudy, 73, east at 6. Once again at 3 a.m., DFW Airport, cloudy, 75, southeast at 8. The following reports of weather temperature and wind were made at 3 a.m. DFW Airport, cloudy, 75, dew point 55, relative humidity 49%, wind southeast at 8, pressure 30.00 inches and falling. Dallas Love Field, mostly cloudy, 77, southeast at 6. Fort Worth Meacham, mostly cloudy, 75, southeast at 6. Arlington, partly cloudy, 71, east at 3. McKinney, partly cloudy, 68, calm. Denton, mostly cloudy, 71, south at 3. Elsewhere around the region, Wichita Falls, mostly cloudy, 75, south at 7. Abilene, mostly cloudy, 78, southeast at 13. Waco, partly cloudy, 74, south at 10. Tyler, partly cloudy, 73, east at 6. Once again at 3 a.m., DFW Airport, cloudy, 75, southeast at 8. Now let's check on your local forecast for the Dallas-Fort Worth Metroplex. Today, partly sunny. Highs in the lower 90s. Southeast winds around 5 miles an hour. Tonight, mostly clear. Lows in the lower 70s. South winds around 5 miles an hour. Sunday, mostly sunny. A 20% chance of showers and thunderstorms in the morning. Highs in the mid-90s. South winds around 5 miles an hour. Sunday night, partly cloudy. Lows in the mid-70s. South winds around 5 miles an hour. And now the extended forecast. Monday, mostly sunny. Highs in the mid-90s. South winds 5 to 10 miles an hour. Monday night, partly cloudy. Lows in the mid-70s. Tuesday, partly sunny. Highs in the mid-90s. Tuesday night, mostly cloudy with a chance of showers with a slight chance of thunderstorms. Lows in the mid-70s. Chance of rain 40%. Wednesday, mostly cloudy with a chance of showers with a slight chance of thunderstorms. Highs in the lower 90s. Chance of rain 50%. Wednesday night, mostly cloudy with a 50% chance of showers. Lows in the lower 70s. Thursday, partly sunny with a 50% chance of showers. Highs in the upper 80s. Thursday night, partly cloudy. A chance of showers with a slight chance of thunderstorms in the evening, then a chance of showers after midnight. Lows in the upper 60s. Chance of rain 40%. Friday, mostly sunny. A chance of showers in the morning, then a slight chance of showers in the afternoon. Highs in the mid-80s. Chance of rain 40%. The forecast key messages for North and Central Texas. Above normal temperatures will continue through the weekend with highs generally in the 90s. A few thunderstorms may develop near southeast OK or far western North Texas this afternoon, but most of North and Central Texas will remain dry. Confidence continues to increase in a wetter pattern Tuesday through the middle of the week. The spotter information statement for North and Central Texas. Spotter activation is not expected at this time. The ultraviolet index forecast for September 26th is 5 or moderate. The current time is 3:15 a.m. Central Daylight Time. 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The following reports of weather temperature and wind were made at 3 a.m. DFW Airport, cloudy, 75, dew point 55, relative humidity 49%, wind southeast at 8, pressure 30.00 inches and falling. Dallas Love Field, mostly cloudy.

Once again at 3 a.m., DFW Airport, cloudy, 75, southeast at 8. Now let's check on your local forecast for the Dallas-Fort Worth Metroplex. Today, partly sunny. Highs in the lower 90s. Southeast winds around 5 miles an hour. Tonight, mostly clear. Lows in the lower 70s. South winds around 5 miles an hour. Sunday, mostly sunny. A 20% chance of showers and thunderstorms in the morning. Highs in the mid-90s. South winds around 5 miles an hour. Sunday night, partly cloudy. Lows in the mid-70s. South winds around 5 miles an hour. And now the extended forecast. Monday, mostly sunny. Highs in the mid-90s. South winds 5 to 10 miles an hour. Monday night, partly cloudy. Lows in the mid-70s. Tuesday, partly sunny. Highs in the mid-90s. Tuesday night, mostly cloudy with a chance of showers with a slight chance of thunderstorms. Lows in the mid-70s. Chance of rain 40%. Wednesday, mostly cloudy with a chance of showers with a slight chance of thunderstorms. Highs in the lower 90s. Chance of rain 50%. Wednesday night, mostly cloudy with a 50% chance of showers. Lows in the lower 70s. Thursday, partly sunny with a 50% chance of showers. Highs in the upper 80s. Thursday night, partly cloudy. A chance of showers with a slight chance of thunderstorms in the evening, then a chance of showers after midnight. Lows in the upper 60s. Chance of rain 40%. Friday, mostly sunny. A chance of showers in the morning, then a slight chance of showers in the afternoon. Highs in the mid-80s. Chance of rain 40%. The forecast key messages for North and Central Texas. Above normal temperatures will continue through the weekend with highs generally in the 90s. A few thunderstorms may develop near southeast OK or far western North Texas this afternoon, but most of North and Central Texas will remain dry. Confidence continues to increase in a wetter pattern Tuesday through the middle of the week. The spotter information statement for North and Central Texas. Spotter activation is not expected at this time. The ultraviolet index forecast for September 26th is 5, or moderate. The current time is 3:19 a.m. Central Daylight Time. 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Serving the Dallas-Fort Worth listening area. The following reports of weather temperature and wind were made at 3 a.m. DFW Airport, cloudy, 75, dew point 55, relative humidity 49%, wind southeast at 8, pressure 30.00 inches and falling. Dallas Love Field, mostly cloudy, 77, southeast at 6. Fort Worth Meacham, mostly cloudy, 75, southeast at 6. Arlington, partly cloudy, 71, east at 3. McKinney, partly cloudy, 68, calm. Denton, mostly cloudy, 71, south at 3. Elsewhere around the region, Wichita Falls, mostly cloudy, 75, south at 7. Abilene, mostly cloudy, 78, southeast at 13. Waco, partly cloudy, 74, south at 10. Tyler, partly cloudy, 73, east at 6. Once again at 3 a.m., DFW Airport, cloudy, 75, southeast at 8. Now let's check on your local forecast for the Dallas-Fort Worth Metroplex. Today, partly sunny. Highs in the lower 90s. Southeast winds around 5 miles an hour. Tonight, mostly clear. Lows in the lower 70s. South winds around 5 miles an hour. Sunday, mostly sunny. A 20% chance of showers and thunderstorms in the morning. Highs in the mid-90s. South winds around 5 miles an hour. Sunday night, partly cloudy. Lows in the mid-70s. South winds around 5 miles an hour. And now the extended forecast. Monday, mostly sunny. Highs in the mid-90s.

south winds 5 to 10 miles an hour. Monday night, partly cloudy. Lows in the mid-70s. Tuesday, partly sunny. Highs in the mid-90s. Tuesday night, mostly cloudy with a chance of showers with a slight chance of thunderstorms. Lows in the mid-70s. Chance of rain 40%. Wednesday, mostly cloudy with a chance of showers with a slight chance of thunderstorms. Highs in the lower 90s. Chance of rain 50%. Wednesday night, mostly cloudy with a 50% chance of showers. Lows in the lower 70s. Thursday, partly sunny with a 50% chance of showers. Highs in the upper 80s. Thursday night, partly cloudy. A chance of showers with a slight chance of thunderstorms in the evening, then a chance of showers after midnight. Lows in the upper 60s. Chance of rain 40%. Friday, mostly sunny. A chance of showers in the morning, then a slight chance of showers in the afternoon. Highs in the mid-80s. Chance of rain 40%. The forecast key messages for North and Central Texas. Above normal temperatures will continue through the weekend with highs generally in the 90s. A few thunderstorms may develop near southeast OK or far western North Texas this afternoon, but most of North and Central Texas will remain dry. Confidence continues to increase in a wetter pattern Tuesday through the middle of the week. The spotter information statement for North and Central Texas. Spotter activation is not expected at this time. The ultraviolet index forecast for September 26th is 5, or moderate. The current time is 3:23 a.m. Central Daylight Time. 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The following reports of weather temperature and wind were made at 3 a.m. DFW Airport, cloudy, 75, dew point 55, relative humidity 49%, wind southeast at 8, pressure 30.00 inches and falling. Dallas Love Field, mostly cloudy, 77, southeast at 6. Fort Worth Meacham, mostly cloudy, 75, southeast at 6. Arlington, partly cloudy, 71, east at 3. McKinney, partly cloudy, 68, calm. Denton, mostly cloudy, 71, south at 3. Elsewhere around the region, Wichita Falls, mostly cloudy, 75, south at 7. Abilene, mostly cloudy, 78, southeast at 13. Waco, partly cloudy, 74, south at 10. Tyler, partly cloudy, 73, east at 6. Once again at 3 a.m., DFW Airport, cloudy, 75, southeast at 8. Now let's check on your local forecast for the Dallas-Fort Worth Metroplex. Today, partly sunny. Highs in the lower 90s. Southeast winds around 5 miles an hour. Tonight, mostly clear. Lows in the lower 70s. South winds around 5 miles an hour. Sunday, mostly sunny. A 20% chance of showers and thunderstorms in the morning. Highs in the mid-90s. South winds around 5 miles an hour. Sunday night, partly cloudy. Lows in the mid-70s. South winds around 5 miles an hour. And now the extended forecast. Monday, mostly sunny. Highs in the mid-90s. South winds 5 to 10 miles an hour. Monday night, partly cloudy. Lows in the mid-70s. Tuesday, partly sunny. Highs in the mid-90s. Tuesday night, mostly cloudy with a chance of showers with a slight chance of thunderstorms. Lows in the mid-70s. Chance of rain 40%. Wednesday, mostly cloudy with a chance of showers with a slight chance of thunderstorms. Highs in the lower 90s. Chance of rain 50%. Wednesday night, mostly cloudy with a 50% chance of showers. Lows in the lower 70s. Thursday, partly sunny with a 50% chance of showers. Highs in the upper 80s. Thursday night, partly cloudy. A chance of showers with a slight chance of thunderstorms in the evening, then a chance of showers.

after midnight. Lows in the upper 60s. Chance of rain 40%. Friday, mostly sunny. A chance of showers in the morning, then a slight chance of showers in the afternoon. Highs in the mid-80s. Chance of rain 40%. The forecast key messages for North and Central Texas. Above normal temperatures will continue through the weekend with highs generally in the 90s. A few thunderstorms may develop near southeast OK or far western North Texas this afternoon, but most of North and Central Texas will remain dry. Confidence continues to increase in a wetter pattern Tuesday through the middle of the week. The spotter information statement for North and Central Texas. Spotter activation is not expected at this time. The ultraviolet index forecast for September 26th is 5 or moderate. The current time is 3:27 a.m. Central Daylight Time. 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The following reports of weather temperature and wind were made at 3 a.m. DFW Airport, cloudy, 75, dew point 55, relative humidity 49%, wind southeast at 8, pressure 30.00 inches and falling. Dallas Love Field, mostly cloudy, 77, southeast at 6. Fort Worth Meacham, mostly cloudy, 75, southeast at 6. Arlington, partly cloudy, 71, east at 3. McKinney, partly cloudy, 68, calm. Denton, mostly cloudy, 71, south at 3. Elsewhere around the region, Wichita Falls, mostly cloudy, 75, south at 7. Abilene, mostly cloudy, 78, southeast at 13. Waco, partly cloudy, 74, south at 10. Tyler, partly cloudy, 73, east at 6. Once again at 3 a.m., DFW Airport, cloudy, 75, southeast at 8. The Texas Commission on Environmental Quality has issued an ozone action day for the Dallas-Fort Worth area for Saturday. Atmospheric conditions are expected to be favorable for producing high levels of ozone air pollution in the Dallas-Fort Worth area on Saturday. You can help prevent ozone pollution by sharing a ride, walking, riding a bicycle, taking your lunch to work, avoiding drive-through lanes, conserving energy, and keeping your vehicle properly tuned. Now let's check on your local forecast for the Dallas-Fort Worth Metroplex. Today, partly sunny. Highs in the lower 90s. Southeast winds around 5 miles an hour. Tonight, mostly clear. Lows in the lower 70s. South winds around 5 miles an hour. Sunday, mostly sunny. A 20% chance of showers and thunderstorms in the morning. Highs in the mid-90s. South winds around 5 miles an hour. Sunday night, partly cloudy. Lows in the mid-70s. South winds around 5 miles an hour. It is now time to check on the latest tropical activity in the Atlantic Ocean, Caribbean Sea, and the Gulf of Mexico. Here is Tropical Storm Gonzalo Advisory Number 5, location 16.9 north 22.5 west, or about 30 miles east northeast of Sao Cabo Verde. Maximum sustained winds, 45 miles an hour, percent movement, north or 360 degrees at 9 miles an hour. Minimum central pressure, 1,002 millibars, or 29.59 inches. Remember, you can hear the tropical summary at the top and bottom of every hour when there is activity occurring in the Atlantic Basin. And now the extended forecast. Monday, mostly sunny. Highs in the mid-90s. South winds 5 to 10 miles an hour. Monday night, partly cloudy. Lows in the mid-70s. Tuesday, partly sunny. Highs in the mid-90s. Tuesday night, mostly cloudy with a chance of showers with a slight chance of thunderstorms. Lows in the mid-70s. Chance of rain 40%. Wednesday, mostly cloudy with a chance of showers with a slight chance of thunderstorms. Highs in the lower 90s. Chance of rain 50%. Wednesday night, mostly cloudy with a 50% chance of showers. Lows in the lower 70s. Thursday, partly sunny.

with a 50% chance of showers. Highs in the upper 80s. Thursday night, partly cloudy. A chance of showers with a slight chance of thunderstorms in the evening, then a chance of showers after midnight. Lows in the upper 60s. Chance of rain 40%. Friday, mostly sunny. A chance of showers in the morning, then a slight chance of showers in the afternoon. Highs in the mid-80s. Chance of rain 40%. The forecast key messages for North and Central Texas. Above normal temperatures will continue through the weekend with highs generally in the 90s. A few thunderstorms may develop near southeast OK or far western North Texas this afternoon, but most of North and Central Texas will remain dry. Confidence continues to increase in a wetter pattern Tuesday through the middle of the week. The spotter information statement for North and Central Texas. Spotter activation is not expected at this time. The ultraviolet index forecast for September 26th is 5 or moderate. The current time is 3:33 a.m. Central Daylight Time. 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The following reports of weather temperature and wind were made at 3 a.m. DFW Airport, cloudy, 75, dew point 55, relative humidity 49%, wind southeast at 8, pressure 30.00 inches and falling. Dallas Love Field, mostly cloudy, 77, southeast at 6. Fort Worth Meacham, mostly cloudy, 75, southeast at 6. Arlington, partly cloudy, 71, east at 3. McKinney, partly cloudy, 68, calm. Denton, mostly cloudy, 71, south at 3. Elsewhere around the region, Wichita Falls, mostly cloudy, 75, south at 7. Abilene, mostly cloudy, 78, southeast at 13. Waco, partly cloudy, 74, south at 10. Tyler, partly cloudy, 73, east at 6. Once again at 3 a.m., DFW Airport, cloudy, 75, southeast at 8. Now let's check on your local forecast for the Dallas-Fort Worth Metroplex. Today, partly sunny. Highs in the lower 90s. Southeast winds around 5 miles an hour. Tonight, mostly clear. Lows in the lower 70s. South winds around 5 miles an hour. Sunday, mostly sunny. A 20% chance of showers and thunderstorms in the morning. Highs in the mid-90s. South winds around 5 miles an hour. Sunday night, partly cloudy. Lows in the mid-70s. South winds around 5 miles an hour. And now the extended forecast. Monday, mostly sunny. Highs in the mid-90s. South winds 5 to 10 miles an hour. Monday night, partly cloudy. Lows in the mid-70s. Tuesday, partly sunny. Highs in the mid-90s. Tuesday night, mostly cloudy with a chance of showers with a slight chance of thunderstorms. Lows in the mid-70s. Chance of rain 40%. Wednesday, mostly cloudy with a chance of showers with a slight chance of thunderstorms. Highs in the lower 90s. Chance of rain 50%. Wednesday night, mostly cloudy with a 50% chance of showers. Lows in the lower 70s. Thursday, partly sunny with a 50% chance of showers. Highs in the upper 80s. Thursday night, partly cloudy. A chance of showers with a slight chance of thunderstorms in the evening, then a chance of showers after midnight. Lows in the upper 60s. Chance of rain 40%. Friday, mostly sunny. A chance of showers in the morning, then a slight chance of showers in the afternoon. Highs in the mid-80s. Chance of rain 40%. The forecast key messages for North and Central Texas. Above normal temperatures will continue through the weekend with highs generally in the 90s. A few thunderstorms may develop near south.

okay, or far western North Texas this afternoon, but most of North and Central Texas will remain dry. Confidence continues to increase in a wetter pattern Tuesday through the middle of the week. The spotter information statement for North and Central Texas. Spotter activation is not expected at this time. The ultraviolet index forecast for September 26th is 5 or moderate. The current time is 3:37 a.m. Central Daylight Time. 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The following reports of weather temperature and wind were made at 3 a.m. DFW Airport, cloudy, 75, dew point 55, relative humidity 49%, wind southeast at 8, pressure 30.00 inches and falling. Dallas Love Field, mostly cloudy, 77, southeast at 6. Fort Worth Meacham, mostly cloudy, 75, southeast at 6. Arlington, partly cloudy, 71, east at 3. McKinney, partly cloudy, 68, calm. Denton, mostly cloudy, 71, south at 3. Elsewhere around the region, Wichita Falls, mostly cloudy, 75, south at 7. Abilene, mostly cloudy, 78, southeast at 13. Waco, partly cloudy, 74, south at 10. Tyler, partly cloudy, 73, east at 6. Once again at 3 a.m., DFW Airport, cloudy, 75, southeast at 8. Now let's check on your local forecast for the Dallas-Fort Worth Metroplex. Today, partly sunny. Highs in the lower 90s. Southeast winds around 5 miles an hour. Tonight, mostly clear. Lows in the lower 70s. South winds around 5 miles an hour. Sunday, mostly sunny. A 20% chance of showers and thunderstorms in the morning. Highs in the mid-90s. South winds around 5 miles an hour. Sunday night, partly cloudy. Lows in the mid-70s. South winds around 5 miles an hour. And now the extended forecast. Monday, mostly sunny. Highs in the mid-90s. South winds 5 to 10 miles an hour. Monday night, partly cloudy. Lows in the mid-70s. Tuesday, partly sunny. Highs in the mid-90s. Tuesday night, mostly cloudy with a chance of showers with a slight chance of thunderstorms. Lows in the mid-70s. Chance of rain 40%. Wednesday, mostly cloudy with a chance of showers with a slight chance of thunderstorms. Highs in the lower 90s. Chance of rain 50%. Wednesday night, mostly cloudy with a 50% chance of showers. Lows in the lower 70s. Thursday, partly sunny with a 50% chance of showers. Highs in the upper 80s. Thursday night, partly cloudy. A chance of showers with a slight chance of thunderstorms in the evening, then a chance of showers after midnight. Lows in the upper 60s. Chance of rain 40%. Friday, mostly sunny. A chance of showers in the morning, then a slight chance of showers in the afternoon. Highs in the mid-80s. Chance of rain 40%. The forecast key messages for North and Central Texas. Above normal temperatures will continue through the weekend with highs generally in the 90s. A few thunderstorms may develop near southeast OK or far western North Texas this afternoon, but most of North and Central Texas will remain dry. Confidence continues to increase in a wetter pattern Tuesday through the middle of the week. The spotter information statement for North and Central Texas. Spotter activation is not expected at this time. The ultraviolet index forecast for September 26th is 5 or moderate. The current time is 3:41 a.m. Central Daylight Time. 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The following reports of weather temperature and wind were made at 3 a.m. DFW Airport, cloudy, 75, dew point 55, relative humidity.

Humidity 49%. Wind southeast at 8. Pressure 30.00 inches and falling. Dallas Love Field. Mostly cloudy. 77. Southeast at 6. Fort Worth Meacham. Mostly cloudy. 75. Southeast at 6. Arlington. Partly cloudy. 71. East at 3. McKinney. Partly cloudy. 68. Calm. Denton. Mostly cloudy. 71. South at 3. Elsewhere around the region, Wichita Falls, mostly cloudy, 75, south at 7. Abilene, mostly cloudy, 78, southeast at 13. Waco, partly cloudy, 74, south at 10. Tyler, partly cloudy, 73, east at 6. Once again at 3 a.m., DFW Airport, cloudy, 75, southeast at 8. Now let's check on your local forecast for the Dallas-Fort Worth Metroplex. Today, partly sunny. Highs in the lower 90s. Southeast winds around 5 miles an hour. Tonight, mostly clear. Lows in the lower 70s. South winds around 5 miles an hour. Sunday, mostly sunny. A 20% chance of showers and thunderstorms in the morning. Highs in the mid-90s. South winds around 5 miles an hour. Sunday night, partly cloudy. Lows in the mid-70s. South winds around 5 miles an hour. And now the extended forecast. Monday, mostly sunny. Highs in the mid-90s. South winds 5 to 10 miles an hour. Monday night, partly cloudy. Lows in the mid-70s. Tuesday, partly sunny. Highs in the mid-90s. Tuesday night, mostly cloudy with a chance of showers with a slight chance of thunderstorms. Lows in the mid-70s. Chance of rain 40%. Wednesday, mostly cloudy with a chance of showers with a slight chance of thunderstorms. Highs in the lower 90s. Chance of rain 50%. Wednesday night, mostly cloudy with a 50% chance of showers. Lows in the lower 70s. Thursday, partly sunny with a 50% chance of showers. Highs in the upper 80s. Thursday night, partly cloudy. A chance of showers with a slight chance of thunderstorms in the evening, then a chance of showers after midnight. Lows in the upper 60s. Chance of rain 40%. Friday, mostly sunny. A chance of showers in the morning, then a slight chance of showers in the afternoon. Highs in the mid 80s. Chance of rain 40%. The forecast key messages for North and Central Texas. Above normal temperatures will continue through the weekend with highs generally in the 90s. A few thunderstorms may develop near southeast OK or far western North Texas this afternoon, but most of North and Central Texas will remain dry. Confidence continues to increase in a wetter pattern Tuesday through the middle of the week. The spotter information statement for North and Central Texas. Spotter activation is not expected at this time. The ultraviolet index forecast for September 26th is 5 or moderate. The current time is 3:45 a.m. Central Daylight Time. 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The following reports of weather temperature and wind were made at 3 a.m. DFW Airport, cloudy, 75, dew point 55, relative humidity 49%, wind southeast at 8, pressure 30.00 inches and falling. Dallas Love Field, mostly cloudy, 77, southeast at 6. Fort Worth Meacham, mostly cloudy, 75, southeast at 6. Arlington, partly cloudy, 71, east at 3. McKinney, partly cloudy, 68, calm. Denton, mostly cloudy, 71, south at 3. Elsewhere around the region, Wichita Falls, mostly cloudy, 75, south at 7. Abilene, mostly cloudy, 78, southeast at 13. Waco, partly cloudy, 74, south at 10. Tyler, partly cloudy, 73, east at 6. Once again at 3 a.m.,
DFW Airport. Cloudy, 75, southeast at 8. Now let's check on your local forecast for the Dallas-Fort Worth Metroplex. Today, partly sunny. Highs in the lower 90s. Southeast winds around 5 miles an hour. Tonight, mostly clear. Lows in the lower 70s. South winds around 5 miles an hour. Sunday, mostly sunny. A 20% chance of showers and thunderstorms in the morning. Highs in the mid-90s. South winds around 5 miles an hour. Sunday night, partly cloudy. Lows in the mid-70s. South winds around 5 miles an hour. And now the extended forecast. Monday, mostly sunny. Highs in the mid-90s. South winds 5 to 10 miles an hour. Monday night, partly cloudy. Lows in the mid-70s. Tuesday, partly sunny. Highs in the mid-90s. Tuesday night, mostly cloudy with a chance of showers with a slight chance of thunderstorms. Lows in the mid-70s. Chance of rain 40%. Wednesday, mostly cloudy with a chance of showers with a slight chance of thunderstorms. Highs in the lower 90s. Chance of rain 50%. Wednesday night, mostly cloudy with a 50% chance of showers. Lows in the lower 70s. Thursday, partly sunny with a 50% chance of showers. Highs in the upper 80s. Thursday night, partly cloudy. A chance of showers with a slight chance of thunderstorms in the evening, then a chance of showers after midnight. Lows in the upper 60s. Chance of rain 40%. Friday, mostly sunny. A chance of showers in the morning, then a slight chance of showers in the afternoon. Highs in the mid-80s. Chance of rain 40%. The forecast key messages for North and Central Texas. Above normal temperatures will continue through the weekend with highs generally in the 90s. A few thunderstorms may develop near southeast OK or far western North Texas this afternoon, but most of North and Central Texas will remain dry. Confidence continues to increase in a wetter pattern Tuesday through the middle of the week. The spotter information statement for North and Central Texas. Spotter activation is not expected at this time. The ultraviolet index forecast for September 26th is 5 or moderate. The current time is 3:49 a.m. Central Daylight Time. 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The following reports of weather temperature and wind were made at 3 a.m. DFW Airport, cloudy, 75, dew point 55, relative humidity 49%, wind southeast at 8, pressure 30.00 inches and falling. Dallas Love Field, mostly cloudy, 77, southeast at 6. Fort Worth Meacham, mostly cloudy, 75, southeast at 6. Arlington, partly cloudy, 71, east at 3. McKinney, partly cloudy, 68, calm. Denton, mostly cloudy, 71, south at 3. Elsewhere around the region, Wichita Falls, mostly cloudy, 75, south at 7. Abilene, mostly cloudy, 78, southeast at 13. Waco, partly cloudy, 74, south at 10. Tyler, partly cloudy, 73, east at 6. Once again at 3 a.m., DFW Airport, cloudy, 75, southeast at 8. Now let's check on your local forecast for the Dallas-Fort Worth Metroplex. Today, partly sunny. Highs in the lower 90s. Southeast winds around 5 miles an hour. Tonight, mostly clear. Lows in the lower 70s. South winds around 5 miles an hour. Sunday, mostly sunny. A 20% chance of showers and thunderstorms in the morning. Highs in the mid-90s. South winds around 5 miles an hour. Sunday night, partly cloudy. Lows in the mid-70s. South winds around 5 miles an hour. And now the extended forecast. Monday, mostly sunny. Highs in the mid-90s.
South winds 5 to 10 miles an hour.

Monday night, partly cloudy. Lows in the mid-70s. Tuesday, partly sunny. Highs in the mid-90s. Tuesday night, mostly cloudy with a chance of showers with a slight chance of thunderstorms. Lows in the mid-70s. Chance of rain 40%. Wednesday, mostly cloudy with a chance of showers with a slight chance of thunderstorms. Highs in the lower 90s. Chance of rain 50%. Wednesday night, mostly cloudy with a 50% chance of showers. Lows in the lower 70s. Thursday, partly sunny with a 50% chance of showers. Highs in the upper 80s. Thursday night, partly cloudy. A chance of showers with a slight chance of thunderstorms in the evening, then a chance of showers after midnight. Lows in the upper 60s. Chance of rain 40%. Friday, mostly sunny. A chance of showers in the morning, then a slight chance of showers in the afternoon. Highs in the mid-80s. Chance of rain 40%. The forecast key messages for North and Central Texas. Above normal temperatures will continue through the weekend with highs generally in the 90s. A few thunderstorms may develop near southeast OK or far western North Texas this afternoon, but most of North and Central Texas will remain dry. Confidence continues to increase in a wetter pattern Tuesday through the middle of the week. The spotter information statement for North and Central Texas. Spotter activation is not expected at this time. The ultraviolet index forecast for September 26th is 5 or moderate. The current time is 3:53 a.m. Central Daylight Time. 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The following reports of weather temperature and wind were made at 3 a.m. DFW Airport, cloudy, 75, dew point 55, relative humidity 49%, wind southeast at 8, pressure 30.00 inches and falling. Dallas Love Field, mostly cloudy, 77, southeast at 6. Fort Worth Meacham, mostly cloudy, 75, southeast at 6. Arlington, partly cloudy, 71, east at 3. McKinney, partly cloudy, 68, calm. Denton, mostly cloudy, 71, south at 3. Elsewhere around the region, Wichita Falls, mostly cloudy, 75, south at 7. Abilene, mostly cloudy, 78, southeast at 13. Waco, partly cloudy, 74, south at 10. Tyler, partly cloudy, 73, east at 6. Once again at 3 a.m., DFW Airport, cloudy, 75, southeast at 8. Now let's check on your local forecast for the Dallas-Fort Worth Metroplex. Today, partly sunny. Highs in the lower 90s. Southeast winds around 5 miles an hour. Tonight, mostly clear. Lows in the lower 70s. South winds around 5 miles an hour. Sunday, mostly sunny. A 20% chance of showers and thunderstorms in the morning. Highs in the mid-90s. South winds around 5 miles an hour. Sunday night, partly cloudy. Lows in the mid-70s. South winds around 5 miles an hour. And now the extended forecast. Monday, mostly sunny. Highs in the mid-90s. South winds 5 to 10 miles an hour. Monday night, partly cloudy. Lows in the mid-70s. Tuesday, partly sunny. Highs in the mid-90s. Tuesday night, mostly cloudy with a chance of showers with a slight chance of thunderstorms. Lows in the mid-70s. Chance of rain 40%. Wednesday, mostly cloudy with a chance of showers with a slight chance of thunderstorms. Highs in the lower 90s. Chance of rain 50%. Wednesday night, mostly cloudy with a 50% chance of showers. Lows in the lower 70s. Thursday, partly sunny with a 50% chance of showers. Highs in the upper 80s. Thursday night, partly cloudy. A chance of showers with a slight chance of thunderstorms in the evening, then a chance of showers after midnight. Lows in the upper 60s.

Chance of rain 40%. Friday, mostly sunny. A chance of showers in the morning, then a slight chance of showers in the afternoon. Highs in the mid-80s. Chance of rain 40%. The forecast key messages for North and Central Texas. Above normal temperatures will continue through the weekend with highs generally in the 90s. A few thunderstorms may develop near southeast or far western North Texas this afternoon, but most of North and Central Texas will remain dry. Confidence continues to increase in a wetter pattern Tuesday through the middle of the week. The spotter information statement for North and Central Texas. Spotter activation is not expected at this time. The ultraviolet index forecast for September 26th is 5 or moderate. The current time is 3:57 a.m. Central Daylight Time. 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Serving the Dallas-Fort Worth listening area. The following reports of weather temperature and wind were made at 3 a.m. DFW Airport, cloudy, 75, dew point 55, relative humidity 49%, wind southeast at 8, pressure 30.00 inches and falling. Dallas Love Field, mostly cloudy, 77, southeast at 6. Fort Worth Meacham, mostly cloudy, 75, southeast at 6. Arlington, partly cloudy, 71, east at 3. McKinney, partly cloudy, 68, calm. Denton, mostly cloudy, 71, south at 3. Elsewhere around the region, Wichita Falls, mostly cloudy, 75, south at 7. Abilene, mostly cloudy, 78, southeast at 13. Waco, partly cloudy, 74, south at 10. Tyler, partly cloudy, 73, east at 6. Once again at 3 a.m., DFW Airport, cloudy, 75, southeast at 8. The Texas Commission on Environmental Quality has issued an ozone action day for the Dallas-Fort Worth area for Saturday. Atmospheric conditions are expected to be favorable for producing high levels of ozone air pollution in the Dallas-Fort Worth area on Saturday. You can help prevent ozone pollution by sharing a ride, walking, riding a bicycle, taking your lunch to work, avoiding drive-through lanes, conserving energy, and keeping your vehicle properly tuned. Now let's check on your local forecast for the Dallas-Fort Worth Metroplex. Today, partly sunny. Highs in the lower 90s. Southeast winds around 5 miles an hour. Tonight, mostly clear. Lows in the lower 70s. South winds around 5 miles an hour. Sunday, mostly sunny. A 20% chance of showers and thunderstorms in the morning. Highs in the mid-90s. South winds around 5 miles an hour. Sunday night, partly cloudy. Lows in the mid-70s. South winds around 5 miles an hour. And now the extended forecast. Monday, mostly sunny. Highs in the mid-90s. South winds 5 to 10 miles an hour. Monday night, partly cloudy. Lows in the mid-70s. Tuesday, partly sunny. Highs in the mid-90s. Tuesday night, mostly cloudy with a chance of showers with a slight chance of thunderstorms. Lows in the mid-70s. Chance of rain 40%. Wednesday, mostly cloudy with a chance of showers with a slight chance of thunderstorms. Highs in the lower 90s. Chance of rain 50%. Wednesday night, mostly cloudy with a 50% chance of showers. Lows in the lower 70s. Thursday, partly sunny with a 50% chance of showers. Highs in the upper 80s. Thursday night, partly cloudy. A chance of showers with a slight chance of thunderstorms in the evening, then a chance of showers after midnight. Lows in the upper 60s. Chance of rain 40%. Friday, mostly sunny. A chance of showers in the morning, then a slight chance of showers in the afternoon. Highs in the mid-80s. Chance of rain 40%. The forecast key messages for North and Central Texas. Above normal temperatures will continue through the weekend with highs generally in the 90s. A few thunderstorms may develop near southeast or

western North Texas this afternoon, but most of north and central Texas will remain dry. Confidence continues to increase in a wetter pattern Tuesday through the middle of the week. The spotter information statement for north and central Texas. Spotter activation is not expected at this time. The current time is 4:02 a.m. Central Daylight Time. 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The following reports of weather temperature and wind were made at 4 a.m. Dallas Love Field, mostly cloudy, 75, southeast at 7. Fort Worth Meacham, partly cloudy, 74, southeast at 8. Arlington, mostly cloudy, 69, calm. McKinney, partly cloudy, 66, northeast at 3. Denton, mostly cloudy, 71, southeast at 5. Elsewhere around the region, Wichita Falls, mostly cloudy, 75, southeast at 9. Abilene, mostly cloudy, 77, south at 13, gusting to 22. Waco, partly cloudy, 74, southwest at 6. Tyler, partly cloudy, 72, southeast at 7. Once again at 4 a.m. Now let's check on your local forecast for the Dallas-Fort Worth Metroplex. Today, partly sunny. Highs in the lower 90s. Southeast winds around 5 miles an hour. Tonight, mostly clear. Lows in the lower 70s. South winds around 5 miles an hour. Sunday, mostly sunny. A 20% chance of showers and thunderstorms in the morning. Highs in the mid-90s. South winds around 5 miles an hour. Sunday night, partly cloudy. Lows in the mid-70s. South winds around 5 miles an hour. And now the extended forecast. Monday, mostly sunny. Highs in the mid-90s. South winds 5 to 10 miles an hour. Monday night, partly cloudy. Lows in the mid-70s. Tuesday, partly sunny. Highs in the mid-90s. Tuesday night, mostly cloudy with a chance of showers with a slight chance of thunderstorms. Lows in the mid-70s. Chance of rain 40%. Wednesday, mostly cloudy with a chance of showers with a slight chance of thunderstorms. Highs in the lower 90s. Chance of rain 50%. Wednesday night, mostly cloudy with a 50% chance of showers. Lows in the lower 70s. Thursday, partly sunny with a 50% chance of showers. Highs in the upper 80s. Thursday night, partly cloudy. A chance of showers with a slight chance of thunderstorms in the evening, then a chance of showers after midnight. Lows in the upper 60s. Chance of rain 40%. Friday, mostly sunny. A chance of showers in the morning, then a slight chance of showers in the afternoon. Highs in the mid-80s. Chance of rain 40%. The forecast key messages for North and Central Texas. Above normal temperatures will continue through the weekend with highs generally in the 90s. A few thunderstorms may develop near southeast OK or far western North Texas this afternoon, but most of North and Central Texas will remain dry. Confidence continues to increase in a wetter pattern Tuesday through the middle of the week. The spotter information statement for North and Central Texas. Spotter activation is not expected at this time. It is now time to check on the latest tropical activity in the Atlantic Ocean, Caribbean Sea, and the Gulf of Mexico. Here is Tropical Depression Faye Advisory Number 25, location 29.7 north 43.7 west, or about 1115 miles west-southwest of the Azores. Maximum sustained winds, 35 miles an hour, percent movement, west-southwest or 250 degrees at 3 miles an hour. Minimum central pressure, 1,009 millibars, or 29.80 inches. Remember, you can hear the tropical summary at the top and bottom of every hour when there is activity occurring in the Atlantic Basin. The ultraviolet index forecast for September 26th is 5, or moderate. The current time is 4:06 a.m. Central Daylight Time.
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The following reports of weather temperature and wind were made at 4 a.m. Dallas Love Field, mostly cloudy, 75, southeast at 7. Fort Worth Meacham, partly cloudy, 74, southeast at 8. Arlington, mostly cloudy, 69, calm. McKinney, partly cloudy, 66, northeast at 3. Denton, mostly cloudy, 71, southeast at 5. Elsewhere around the region, Wichita Falls, mostly cloudy, 75, southeast at 9. Abilene, mostly cloudy, 77, south at 13, gusting to 22. Waco, partly cloudy, 74, southwest at 6. Tyler, partly cloudy, 72, southeast at 7. Once again at 4 a.m. Now let's check on your local forecast for the Dallas-Fort Worth Metroplex. Today, partly sunny. Highs in the lower 90s. Southeast winds around 5 miles an hour. Tonight, mostly clear. Lows in the lower 70s. South winds around 5 miles an hour. Sunday, mostly sunny. A 20% chance of showers and thunderstorms in the morning. Highs in the mid-90s. South winds around 5 miles an hour. Sunday night, partly cloudy. Lows in the mid-70s. South winds around 5 miles an hour. And now the extended forecast. Monday, mostly sunny. Highs in the mid-90s. South winds 5 to 10 miles an hour. Monday night, partly cloudy. Lows in the mid-70s. Tuesday, partly sunny. Highs in the mid-90s. Tuesday night, mostly cloudy with a chance of showers with a slight chance of thunderstorms. Lows in the mid-70s. Chance of rain 40%. Wednesday, mostly cloudy with a chance of showers with a slight chance of thunderstorms. Highs in the lower 90s. Chance of rain 50%. Wednesday night, mostly cloudy with a 50% chance of showers. Lows in the lower 70s. Thursday, partly sunny with a 50% chance of showers. Highs in the upper 80s. Thursday night, partly cloudy. A chance of showers with a slight chance of thunderstorms in the evening, then a chance of showers after midnight. Lows in the upper 60s. Chance of rain 40%. Friday, mostly sunny. A chance of showers in the morning, then a slight chance of showers in the afternoon. Highs in the mid-80s. Chance of rain 40%. The forecast key messages for North and Central Texas. Above normal temperatures will continue through the weekend with highs generally in the 90s. A few thunderstorms may develop near southeast OK or far western North Texas this afternoon, but most of North and Central Texas will remain dry. Confidence continues to increase in a wetter pattern Tuesday through the middle of the week. The spotter information statement for North and Central Texas. Spotter activation is not expected at this time. The ultraviolet index forecast for September 26th is 5 or moderate. The current time is 4:10 a.m. Central Daylight Time. 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The following reports of weather temperature and wind were made at 4 a.m. Dallas Love Field, mostly cloudy, 75, southeast at 7. Fort Worth Meacham, partly cloudy, 74, southeast at 8. Arlington, mostly cloudy, 69, calm. McKinney, partly cloudy, 66, northeast at 3. Denton, mostly cloudy, 71, southeast at 5. Elsewhere around the region, Wichita Falls, mostly cloudy, 75, southeast at 9. Abilene, mostly cloudy, 77, south at 13, gusting to 22. Waco, partly cloudy, 74, southwest at 6. Tyler, partly cloudy, 72, southeast at 7. Once again at 4 a.m.
The following reports of weather, temperature, and wind were made at 4 a.m.

DFW Airport. Mostly cloudy. 74. Dew point 55. Relative humidity 51%. Wind south at 5. Pressure 29.99 inches and falling. Dallas Love Field. Mostly cloudy. 75. Southeast at 7. Fort Worth Meacham. Partly cloudy. 74. Southeast at 8. Arlington. Mostly cloudy. 69. Calm. McKinney. Partly cloudy. 66. Northeast at 3. Denton, mostly cloudy, 71, southeast at 5. Elsewhere around the region, Wichita Falls, mostly cloudy, 75, southeast at 9. Abilene, mostly cloudy, 77, south at 13, gusting to 22. Waco, partly cloudy, 74, southwest at 6. Tyler, partly cloudy, 72, southeast at 7. Once again at 4 a.m., DFW Airport, mostly cloudy, 74, south at 5. Now let's check on your local forecast for the Dallas-Fort Worth Metroplex. Today, partly sunny. Highs in the lower 90s. Southeast winds around 5 miles an hour. Tonight, mostly clear. Lows in the lower 70s. South winds around 5 miles an hour. Sunday, mostly sunny. A 20% chance of showers and thunderstorms in the morning. Highs in the mid-90s. South winds around 5 miles an hour. Sunday night, partly cloudy. Lows in the mid-70s. South winds around 5 miles an hour. And now the extended forecast. Monday, mostly sunny. Highs in the mid-90s. South winds 5 to 10 miles an hour. Monday night, partly cloudy. Lows in the mid-70s. Tuesday, partly sunny. Highs in the mid-90s. Tuesday night, mostly cloudy with a chance of showers with a slight chance of thunderstorms. Lows in the mid-70s. Chance of rain 40%. Wednesday, mostly cloudy with a chance of showers with a slight chance of thunderstorms. Highs in the lower 90s. Chance of rain 50%. Wednesday night, mostly cloudy with a 50% chance of showers. Lows in the lower 70s. Thursday, partly sunny with a 50% chance of showers. Highs in the upper 80s. Thursday night, partly cloudy. A chance of showers with a slight chance of thunderstorms in the evening, then a chance of showers after midnight. Lows in the upper 60s. Chance of rain 40%. Friday, mostly sunny. A chance of showers in the morning, then a slight chance of showers in the afternoon. Highs in the mid-80s. Chance of rain 40%. The forecast key messages for North and Central Texas. Above normal temperatures will continue through the weekend with highs generally in the 90s. A few thunderstorms may develop near southeast OK or far western North Texas this afternoon, but most of North and Central Texas will remain dry. Confidence continues to increase in a weather pattern Tuesday through the middle of the week. The spotter information statement for North and Central Texas. Spotter activation is not expected at this time. The ultraviolet index forecast for September 26th is 5 or moderate. The current time is 4:15 a.m. Central Daylight Time. 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The following reports of weather temperature and wind were made at 4 a.m. DFW Airport, mostly cloudy, 74, dew point 55, relative humidity 51%, wind south at 5, pressure 29.99 inches and falling. Dallas Love Field, mostly cloudy, 75, southeast at 7. Fort Worth Meacham, partly cloudy, 74, southeast at 8. Arlington, mostly cloudy, 69, calm. McKinney, partly cloudy, 66, northeast at 3. Denton, mostly cloudy, 71, southeast at 5. Elsewhere around the region, Wichita Falls, mostly cloudy, 75, southeast at 9. Abilene, mostly cloudy, 77, south at 13, gusting to 22.

chance of showers and thunderstorms in the morning. Highs in the mid-90s. South winds around 5 miles an hour. Sunday night, partly cloudy. Lows in the mid-70s. South winds around 5 miles an hour. And now the extended forecast. Monday, mostly sunny. Highs in the mid-90s. South winds 5 to 10 miles an hour. Monday night, partly cloudy. Lows in the mid-70s. Tuesday, partly sunny. Highs in the mid-90s. Tuesday night, mostly cloudy with a chance of showers with a slight chance of thunderstorms. Lows in the mid-70s. Chance of rain 40%. Wednesday, mostly cloudy with a chance of showers with a slight chance of thunderstorms. Highs in the lower 90s. Chance of rain 50%. Wednesday night, mostly cloudy with a 50% chance of showers. Lows in the lower 70s. Thursday, partly sunny with a 50% chance of showers. Highs in the upper 80s. Thursday night, partly cloudy. A chance of showers with a slight chance of thunderstorms in the evening, then a chance of showers after midnight. Lows in the upper 60s. Chance of rain 40%. Friday, mostly sunny. A chance of showers in the morning, then a slight chance of showers in the afternoon. Highs in the mid-80s. Chance of rain 40%. The forecast key messages for North and Central Texas. Above normal temperatures will continue through the weekend with highs generally in the 90s. A few thunderstorms may develop near southeast OK or far western North Texas this afternoon, but most of North and Central Texas will remain dry. Confidence continues to increase in a wetter pattern Tuesday through the middle of the week. The spotter information statement for North and Central Texas. Spotter activation is not expected at this time. The ultraviolet index forecast for September 26th is 5 or moderate. The current time is 4:19 a.m. Central Daylight Time. 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The following reports of weather temperature and wind were made at 4 a.m. DFW Airport, mostly cloudy, 74, dew point 55, relative humidity 51%, wind south at 5, pressure 29.99 inches and falling. Dallas Love Field, mostly cloudy, 75, southeast at 7. Fort Worth Meacham, partly cloudy, 74, southeast at 8. Arlington, mostly cloudy, 69, calm. McKinney, partly cloudy, 66, northeast at 3. Denton, mostly cloudy, 71, southeast at 5. Elsewhere around the region, Wichita Falls, mostly cloudy, 75, southeast at 9. Abilene, mostly cloudy, 77, south at 13, gusting to 22. Waco, partly cloudy, 74, southwest at 6. Tyler, partly cloudy, 72, southeast at 7. Once again at 4 a.m., DFW Airport, mostly cloudy, 74, south at 5. Now let's check on your local forecast for the Dallas-Fort Worth Metroplex. Today, partly sunny. Highs in the lower 90s. Southeast winds around 5 miles an hour. Tonight, mostly clear. Lows in the lower 70s. South winds around 5 miles an hour. Sunday, mostly sunny. A 20% chance of showers and thunderstorms in the morning. Highs in the mid-90s. South winds around 5 miles an hour. Sunday night, partly cloudy. Lows in the mid-70s. South winds around 5 miles an hour. And now the extended forecast. Monday, mostly sunny. Highs in the mid-90s. South winds 5 to 10 miles an hour. Monday night, partly cloudy. Lows in the mid-70s. Tuesday, partly sunny. Highs in the mid-90s. Tuesday night, mostly cloudy with a chance of showers with a slight chance of thunderstorms. Lows in the mid-70s. Chance of rain 40%. Wednesday, mostly cloudy with a chance of showers with a slight chance of thunderstorms.

highs in the lower 90s. Chance of rain 50%. Wednesday night, mostly cloudy with a 50% chance of showers. Lows in the lower 70s. Thursday, partly sunny with a 50% chance of showers. Highs in the upper 80s. Thursday night, partly cloudy. A chance of showers with a slight chance of thunderstorms in the evening, then a chance of showers after midnight. Lows in the upper 60s. Chance of rain 40%. Friday, mostly sunny. A chance of showers in the morning, then a slight chance of showers in the afternoon. Highs in the mid-80s. Chance of rain 40%. The forecast key messages for North and Central Texas. Above normal temperatures will continue through the weekend with highs generally in the 90s. A few thunderstorms may develop near southeast OK or far western North Texas this afternoon, but most of North and Central Texas will remain dry. Confidence continues to increase in a wetter pattern Tuesday through the middle of the week. The spotter information statement for North and Central Texas. Spotter activation is not expected at this time. The ultraviolet index forecast for September 26th is 5 or moderate. The current time is 4:23 a.m. Central Daylight Time. 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The following reports of weather temperature and wind were made at 4 a.m. DFW Airport, mostly cloudy, 74, dew point 55, relative humidity 51%, wind south at 5, pressure 29.99 inches and falling. Dallas Love Field, mostly cloudy, 75, southeast at 7. Fort Worth Meacham, partly cloudy, 74, southeast at 8. Arlington, mostly cloudy, 69, calm. McKinney, partly cloudy, 66, northeast at 3. Denton, mostly cloudy, 71, southeast at 5. Elsewhere around the region, Wichita Falls, mostly cloudy, 75, southeast at 9. Abilene, mostly cloudy, 77, south at 13, gusting to 22. Waco, partly cloudy, 74, southwest at 6. Tyler, partly cloudy, 72, southeast at 7. Once again at 4 a.m., DFW Airport, mostly cloudy, 74, south at 5. Now let's check on your local forecast for the Dallas-Fort Worth Metroplex. Today, partly sunny. Highs in the lower 90s. Southeast winds around 5 miles an hour. Tonight, mostly clear. Lows in the lower 70s. South winds around 5 miles an hour. Sunday, mostly sunny. A 20% chance of showers and thunderstorms in the morning. Highs in the mid-90s. South winds around 5 miles an hour. Sunday night, partly cloudy. Lows in the mid-70s. South winds around 5 miles an hour. And now the extended forecast. Monday, mostly sunny. Highs in the mid-90s. South winds 5 to 10 miles an hour. Monday night, partly cloudy. Lows in the mid-70s. Tuesday, partly sunny. Highs in the mid-90s. Tuesday night, mostly cloudy with a chance of showers with a slight chance of thunderstorms. Lows in the mid-70s. Chance of rain 40%. Wednesday, mostly cloudy with a chance of showers with a slight chance of thunderstorms. Highs in the lower 90s. Chance of rain 50%. Wednesday night, mostly cloudy with a 50% chance of showers. Lows in the lower 70s. Thursday, partly sunny with a 50% chance of showers. Highs in the upper 80s. Thursday night, partly cloudy. A chance of showers with a slight chance of thunderstorms in the evening, then a chance of showers after midnight. Lows in the upper 60s. Chance of rain 40%. Friday, mostly sunny. A chance of showers in the morning, then a slight chance of showers in the afternoon. Highs in the mid-80s. Chance of rain 40%. The forecast key messages for North and Central Texas. Above normal temperatures will continue.

through the weekend with highs generally in the 90s. A few thunderstorms may develop near southeast OK or far western North Texas this afternoon, but most of north and central Texas will remain dry. Confidence continues to increase in a weather pattern Tuesday through the middle of the week. The spotter information statement for north and central Texas. Spotter activation is not expected at this time. The ultraviolet index forecast for September 26th is 5 or moderate. The current time is 4:27 a.m. Central Daylight Time. 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The following reports of weather temperature and wind were made at 4 a.m. DFW Airport, mostly cloudy, 74, dew point 55, relative humidity 51%, wind south at 5, pressure 29.99 inches and falling. Dallas Love Field, mostly cloudy, 75, southeast at 7. Fort Worth Meacham, partly cloudy, 74, southeast at 8. Arlington, mostly cloudy, 69, calm. McKinney, partly cloudy, 66, northeast at 3. Denton, mostly cloudy, 71, southeast at 5. Elsewhere around the region, Wichita Falls, mostly cloudy, 75, southeast at 9. Abilene, mostly cloudy, 77, south at 13, gusting to 22. Waco, partly cloudy, 74, southwest at 6. Tyler, partly cloudy, 72, southeast at 7. Once again at 4 a.m., DFW Airport, mostly cloudy, 74, south at 5. The Texas Commission on Environmental Quality has issued an ozone action day for the Dallas-Fort Worth area for Saturday. Atmospheric conditions are expected to be favorable for producing high levels of ozone air pollution in the Dallas-Fort Worth area on Saturday. You can help prevent ozone pollution by sharing a ride, walking, riding a bicycle, taking your lunch to work, avoiding drive-through lanes, conserving energy, and keeping your vehicle properly tuned. Now let's check on your local forecast for the Dallas-Fort Worth Metroplex. Today, partly sunny. Highs in the lower 90s. Southeast winds around 5 miles an hour. Tonight, mostly clear. Lows in the lower 70s. South winds around 5 miles an hour. Sunday, mostly sunny. A 20% chance of showers and thunderstorms in the morning. Highs in the mid-90s. South winds around 5 miles an hour. Sunday night, partly cloudy. Lows in the mid-70s. South winds around 5 miles an hour. It is now time to check on the latest tropical activity in the Atlantic Ocean, Caribbean Sea, and the Gulf of Mexico. Here is Tropical Depression Faye Advisory Number 25, location 29.7 north, 43.7 west. We're about 1115 miles west-southwest of the Azores. Maximum sustained winds, 35 miles an hour. Percent movement, west-southwest or 250 degrees at 3 miles an hour. Minimum central pressure, 1,009 millibars, or 29.80 inches. Remember, you can hear the tropical summary at the top and bottom of every hour when there is activity occurring in the Atlantic Basin. And now the extended forecast. Monday, mostly sunny. Highs in the mid-90s. South winds 5 to 10 miles an hour. Monday night, partly cloudy. Lows in the mid-70s. Tuesday, partly sunny. Highs in the mid-90s. Tuesday night, mostly cloudy with a chance of showers with a slight chance of thunderstorms. Lows in the mid-70s. Chance of rain 40%. Wednesday, mostly cloudy with a chance of showers with a slight chance of thunderstorms. Highs in the lower 90s. Chance of rain 50%. Wednesday night, mostly cloudy with a 50% chance of showers. Lows in the lower 70s. Thursday, partly sunny with a 50% chance of showers. Highs in the upper 80s. Thursday night, partly cloudy. A chance of showers with a slight chance of thunderstorms in the evening, then a chance of showers after midnight. Lows in the upper 60s. Chance of rain 40%. Friday.

mostly sunny. A chance of showers in the morning, then a slight chance of showers in the afternoon. Highs in the mid-80s. Chance of rain 40%. The forecast key messages for North and Central Texas. Above normal temperatures will continue through the weekend with highs generally in the 90s. A few thunderstorms may develop near southeast Okay or far western North Texas this afternoon, but most of North and Central Texas will remain dry. Confidence continues to increase in a wetter pattern Tuesday through the middle of the week. The spotter information statement for North and Central Texas. Spotter activation is not expected at this time. The ultraviolet index forecast for September 26th is 5 or moderate. The current time is 4. The ultraviolet index forecast for September 26th is 5 or moderate. The current time is 4:33 a.m. Central Daylight Time. 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The following reports of weather temperature and wind were made at 4 a.m. DFW Airport, mostly cloudy, 74, dew point 55, relative humidity 51%, wind south at 5, pressure 29.99 inches and falling. Dallas Love Field, mostly cloudy, 75, southeast at 7. Fort Worth Meacham, partly cloudy, 74, southeast at 8. Arlington, mostly cloudy, 69, calm. McKinney, partly cloudy, 66, northeast at 3. Denton, mostly cloudy, 71, southeast at 5. Elsewhere around the region, Wichita Falls, mostly cloudy, 75, southeast at 9. Abilene, mostly cloudy, 77, south at 13, gusting to 22. Waco, partly cloudy, 74, southwest at 6. Tyler, partly cloudy, 72, southeast at 7. Once again at 4 a.m., DFW Airport, mostly cloudy, 74, south at 5. Now let's check on your local forecast for the Dallas-Fort Worth Metroplex. Today, partly sunny. Highs in the lower 90s. Southeast winds around 5 miles an hour. Tonight, mostly clear. Lows in the lower 70s. South winds around 5 miles an hour. Sunday, mostly sunny. A 20% chance of showers and thunderstorms in the morning. Highs in the mid-90s. South winds around 5 miles an hour. Sunday night, partly cloudy. Lows in the mid-70s. South winds around 5 miles an hour. And now the extended forecast. Monday, mostly sunny. Highs in the mid-90s. South winds 5 to 10 miles an hour. Monday night, partly cloudy. Lows in the mid-70s. Tuesday, partly sunny. Highs in the mid-90s. Tuesday night, mostly cloudy with a chance of showers with a slight chance of thunderstorms. Lows in the mid-70s. Chance of rain 40%. Wednesday, mostly cloudy with a chance of showers with a slight chance of thunderstorms. Highs in the lower 90s. Chance of rain 50%. Wednesday night, mostly cloudy with a 50% chance of showers. Lows in the lower 70s. Thursday, partly sunny with a 50% chance of showers. Highs in the upper 80s. Thursday night, partly cloudy. A chance of showers with a slight chance of thunderstorms in the evening, then a chance of showers after midnight. Lows in the upper 60s. Chance of rain 40%. Friday, mostly sunny. A chance of showers in the morning, then a slight chance of showers in the afternoon. Highs in the mid-80s. Chance of rain 40%. The forecast key messages for North and Central Texas. Above normal temperatures will continue through the weekend with highs generally in the 90s. A few thunderstorms may develop near southeast Okay or far western North Texas this afternoon, but most of North and Central Texas will remain dry. Confidence continues to increase in a wetter pattern Tuesday through the middle of the week. The spotter information statement for North and Central Texas. Spotter activation is not expected at the

The ultraviolet index forecast for September 26th is 5 or moderate. The current time is 4:37 a.m. Central Daylight Time. 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The following reports of weather temperature and wind were made at 4 a.m. DFW Airport, mostly cloudy, 74, dew point 55, relative humidity 51%, wind south at 5, pressure 29.99 inches and falling. Dallas Love Field, mostly cloudy, 75, southeast at 7. Fort Worth Meacham, partly cloudy, 74, southeast at 8. Arlington, mostly cloudy, 69, calm. McKinney, partly cloudy, 66, northeast at 3. Denton, mostly cloudy, 71, southeast at 5. Elsewhere around the region, Wichita Falls, mostly cloudy, 75, southeast at 9. Abilene, mostly cloudy, 77, south at 13, gusting to 22. Waco, partly cloudy, 74, southwest at 6. Tyler, partly cloudy, 72, southeast at 7. Once again at 4 a.m., DFW Airport, mostly cloudy, 74, south at 5. Now let's check on your local forecast for the Dallas-Fort Worth Metroplex. Today, partly sunny. Highs in the lower 90s. Southeast winds around 5 miles an hour. Tonight, mostly clear. Lows in the lower 70s. South winds around 5 miles an hour. Sunday, mostly sunny. A 20% chance of showers and thunderstorms in the morning. Highs in the mid-90s. South winds around 5 miles an hour. Sunday night, partly cloudy. Lows in the mid-70s. South winds around 5 miles an hour. And now the extended forecast. Monday, mostly sunny. Highs in the mid-90s. South winds 5 to 10 miles an hour. Monday night, partly cloudy. Lows in the mid-70s. Tuesday, partly sunny. Highs in the mid-90s. Tuesday night, mostly cloudy with a chance of showers with a slight chance of thunderstorms. Lows in the mid-70s. Chance of rain 40%. Wednesday, mostly cloudy with a chance of showers with a slight chance of thunderstorms. Highs in the lower 90s. Chance of rain 50%. Wednesday night, mostly cloudy with a 50% chance of showers. Lows in the lower 70s. Thursday, partly sunny with a 50% chance of showers. Highs in the upper 80s. Thursday night, partly cloudy. A chance of showers with a slight chance of thunderstorms in the evening, then a chance of showers after midnight. Lows in the upper 60s. Chance of rain 40%. Friday, mostly sunny. A chance of showers in the morning, then a slight chance of showers in the afternoon. Highs in the mid-80s. Chance of rain 40%. The forecast key messages for North and Central Texas. Above normal temperatures will continue through the weekend with highs generally in the 90s. A few thunderstorms may develop near southeast OK or far western North Texas this afternoon, but most of North and Central Texas will remain dry. Confidence continues to increase in a wetter pattern Tuesday through the middle of the week. The spotter information statement for North and Central Texas. Spotter activation is not expected at this time. The ultraviolet index forecast for September 26th is 5 or moderate. The current time is 4:41 a.m. Central Daylight Time. 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Serving the Dallas-Fort Worth listening area. The following reports of weather temperature and wind were made at 4 a.m. DFW Airport, mostly cloudy, 74, dew point 55, relative humidity 51%, wind south at 5, pressure 29.99 inches and falling. Dallas Love Field, mostly cloudy, 75, southeast at 7. Fort Worth Meacham, partly cloudy, 74.

Tuesday, partly sunny. Highs in the mid-90s. Tuesday night, mostly cloudy with a chance of showers with a slight chance of thunderstorms. Lows in the mid-70s. Chance of rain 40%. Wednesday, mostly cloudy with a chance of showers with a slight chance of thunderstorms. Highs in the lower 90s. Chance of rain 50%. Wednesday night, mostly cloudy with a 50% chance of showers. Lows in the lower 70s. Thursday, partly sunny with a 50% chance of showers. Highs in the upper 80s. Thursday night, partly cloudy. A chance of showers with a slight chance of thunderstorms in the evening, then a chance of showers after midnight. Lows in the upper 60s. Chance of rain 40%. Friday, mostly sunny. A chance of showers in the morning, then a slight chance of showers in the afternoon. Highs in the mid-80s. Chance of rain 40%. The forecast key messages for North and Central Texas. Above normal temperatures will continue through the weekend with highs generally in the 90s. A few thunderstorms may develop near southeast OK or far western North Texas this afternoon, but most of North and Central Texas will remain dry. Confidence continues to increase in a wetter pattern Tuesday through the middle of the week. The spotter information statement for North and Central Texas. Spotter activation is not expected at this time. The ultraviolet index forecast for September 26th is 5, or moderate. The current time is 4:53 a.m. Central Daylight Time. 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The following reports of weather temperature and wind were made at 4 a.m. DFW Airport, mostly cloudy, 74, dew point 55, relative humidity 51%, wind south at 5, pressure 29.99 inches and falling. Dallas Love Field, mostly cloudy, 75, southeast at 7. Fort Worth Meacham, partly cloudy, 74, southeast at 8. Arlington, mostly cloudy, 69, calm. McKinney, partly cloudy, 66, northeast at 3. Denton, mostly cloudy, 71, southeast at 5. Elsewhere around the region, Wichita Falls, mostly cloudy, 75, southeast at 9. Abilene, mostly cloudy, 77, south at 13, gusting to 22. Waco, partly cloudy, 74, southwest at 6. Tyler, partly cloudy, 72, southeast at 7. Once again at 4 a.m., DFW Airport, mostly cloudy, 74, south at 5. Now let's check on your local forecast for the Dallas-Fort Worth Metroplex. Today, partly sunny. Highs in the lower 90s. Southeast winds around 5 miles an hour. Tonight, mostly clear. Lows in the lower 70s. South winds around 5 miles an hour. Sunday, mostly sunny. A 20% chance of showers and thunderstorms in the morning. Highs in the mid-90s. South winds around 5 miles an hour. Sunday night, partly cloudy. Lows in the mid-70s. South winds around 5 miles an hour. And now the extended forecast. Monday, mostly sunny. Highs in the mid-90s. South winds 5 to 10 miles an hour. Monday night, partly cloudy. Lows in the mid-70s. Tuesday, partly sunny. Highs in the mid-90s. Tuesday night, mostly cloudy with a chance of showers with a slight chance of thunderstorms. Lows in the mid-70s. Chance of rain 40%. Wednesday, mostly cloudy with a chance of showers with a slight chance of thunderstorms. Highs in the lower 90s. Chance of rain 50%. Wednesday night, mostly cloudy with a 50% chance of showers. Lows in the lower 70s. Thursday, partly sunny with a 50% chance of showers. Highs in the upper 80s. Thursday night, partly cloudy. A chance of showers with a slight chance of thunderstorms in the evening, then a chance of showers after midnight. Lows in the upper 60s. Chance of rain 40%.

10%. Friday, mostly sunny. A chance of showers in the morning, then a slight chance of showers in the afternoon. Highs in the mid-80s. Chance of rain 40%. The forecast key messages for North and Central Texas. Above normal temperatures will continue through the weekend with highs generally in the 90s. A few thunderstorms may develop near southeast OK or far western North Texas this afternoon, but most of North and Central Texas will remain dry. Confidence continues to increase in a wetter pattern Tuesday through the middle of the week. The spotter information statement for North and Central Texas. Spotter activation is not expected at this time. The ultraviolet index forecast for September 26th is 5 or moderate. The current time is 4:58 a.m. Central Daylight Time. 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The following reports of weather temperature and wind were made at 4 a.m. DFW Airport, mostly cloudy, 74, dew point 55, relative humidity 51%, wind south at 5, pressure 29.99 inches and falling. Dallas Love Field, mostly cloudy, 75, southeast at 7. Fort Worth Meacham, partly cloudy, 74, southeast at 8. Arlington, mostly cloudy, 69, calm. McKinney, partly cloudy, 66, northeast at 3. Denton, mostly cloudy, 71, southeast at 5. Elsewhere around the region, Wichita Falls, mostly cloudy, 75, southeast at 9. Abilene, mostly cloudy, 77, south at 13, gusting to 22. Waco, partly cloudy, 74, southwest at 6. Tyler, partly cloudy, 72, southeast at 7. Once again at 4 a.m., DFW Airport, mostly cloudy, 74, south at 5. The Texas Commission on Environmental Quality has issued an ozone action day for the Dallas-Fort Worth area for Saturday. Atmospheric conditions are expected to be favorable for producing high levels of ozone air pollution in the Dallas-Fort Worth area on Saturday. You can help prevent ozone pollution by sharing a ride, walking, riding a bicycle, taking your lunch to work, avoiding drive-through lanes, conserving energy, and keeping your vehicle properly tuned. It is now time to check on the latest tropical activity in the Atlantic Ocean, Caribbean Sea, and the Gulf of Mexico. Here is Tropical Depression Fay Advisory Number 25, location 29.7 north 43.7 west. We're about 1115 miles west-southwest of the Azores. Maximum sustained winds, 35 miles an hour. Percent movement, west-southwest or 250 degrees at 3 miles an hour. Minimum central pressure, 1,009 millibars, or 29.80 inches. Remember, you can hear the tropical summary at the top and bottom of every hour when there is activity occurring in the Atlantic Basin. Now let's check on your local forecast for the Dallas-Fort Worth Metroplex. Today, partly sunny. Highs in the lower 90s. Southeast winds around 5 miles an hour. Tonight, mostly clear. Lows in the lower 70s. South winds around 5 miles an hour. Sunday, mostly sunny. A 20% chance of showers and thunderstorms in the morning. Highs in the mid-90s. South winds around 5 miles an hour. Sunday night, partly cloudy. Lows in the mid-70s. South winds around 5 miles an hour. And now the extended forecast. Monday, mostly sunny. Highs in the mid-90s. South winds 5 to 10 miles an hour. Monday night, partly cloudy. Lows in the mid-70s. Tuesday, partly sunny. Highs in the mid-90s. Tuesday night, mostly cloudy with a chance of showers with a slight chance of thunderstorms. Lows in the mid-70s. Chance of rain 40%. Wednesday, mostly cloudy with a chance of showers with a slight chance of thunderstorms. Highs in the lower 90s. Chance of rain 50%. Wednesday night, mostly cloudy with a 50% chance of showers. Lows in the lower 70s. Thursday, partly sunny with a 50%.

80% chance of showers. Highs in the upper 80s. Thursday night, partly cloudy. A chance of showers with a slight chance of thunderstorms in the evening, then a chance of showers after midnight. Lows in the upper 60s. Chance of rain 40%. Friday, mostly sunny. A chance of showers in the morning, then a slight chance of showers in the afternoon. Highs in the mid-80s. Chance of rain 40%. The current time is 5:02 a.m. Central Daylight Time. 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The following reports of weather temperature and wind were made at 5 a.m. DFW Airport, mostly cloudy, 73, dew point 56, relative humidity 54%, wind southeast at 5, pressure 29.98 inches and falling. Dallas Love Field, partly cloudy, 75, southeast at 8. Fort Worth Meacham, partly cloudy, 72, south at 6. Arlington, partly cloudy, 68, calm. McKinney, partly cloudy, 65, calm. Denton, partly cloudy, 69, south at 3. Elsewhere around the region, Wichita Falls, cloudy, 76, south at 8. Abilene, cloudy, 77, southeast at 10. Waco, partly cloudy, 71, south at 6. Tyler, partly cloudy, 70, calm. Once again at 5 a.m., DFW Airport, mostly cloudy, 73, southeast at 5. The following reports of weather temperature and wind were made at 5 a.m. DFW Airport, mostly cloudy, 73, dew point 56, relative humidity 54%, wind southeast at 5, pressure 29.98 inches and falling. Dallas Love Field, partly cloudy, 75, southeast at 8. Fort Worth Meacham, partly cloudy, 72, south at 6. Arlington, partly cloudy, 68, calm. McKinney, partly cloudy, 65, calm. Denton, partly cloudy, 69, south at 3. Elsewhere around the region, Wichita Falls, cloudy, 76, south at 8. Abilene, cloudy, 77, southeast at 10. Waco, partly cloudy, 71, south at 6. Tyler, partly cloudy, 70, calm. Once again at 5 a.m., DFW Airport, mostly cloudy, 73, southeast at 5. Now let's check on your local forecast for the Dallas-Fort Worth Metroplex. Today, partly sunny. Highs in the lower 90s. Southeast winds around 5 miles an hour. Tonight, mostly clear. Lows in the lower 70s. South winds around 5 miles an hour. Sunday, mostly sunny. A 20% chance of showers and thunderstorms in the morning. Highs in the mid-90s. South winds around 5 miles an hour. Sunday night, partly cloudy. Lows in the mid-70s. South winds around 5 miles an hour. And now the extended forecast. Monday, mostly sunny. Highs in the mid-90s. South winds 5 to 10 miles an hour. Monday night, partly cloudy. Lows in the mid-70s. Tuesday, partly sunny. Highs in the mid-90s. Tuesday night, mostly cloudy with a chance of showers with a slight chance of thunderstorms. Lows in the mid-70s. Chance of rain 40%. Wednesday, mostly cloudy with a chance of showers with a slight chance of thunderstorms. Highs in the lower 90s. Chance of rain 50%. Wednesday night, mostly cloudy with a 50% chance of showers. Lows in the lower 70s. Thursday, partly sunny with a 50% chance of showers. Highs in the upper 80s. Thursday night, partly cloudy. A chance of showers with a slight chance of thunderstorms in the evening, then a chance of showers after midnight. Lows in the upper 60s. Chance of rain 40%. Friday, mostly sunny. A chance of showers in the morning, then a slight chance of showers in the afternoon. Highs in the mid-80s. Chance

forecast key messages for North and Central Texas. Above normal temperatures will continue through the weekend with highs generally in the 90s. A few thunderstorms may develop near southeast OK or far western North Texas this afternoon, but most of North and Central Texas will remain dry. Confidence continues to increase in a wetter pattern Tuesday through the middle of the week. The spotter information statement for North and Central Texas. Spotter activation is not expected at this time. The ultraviolet index forecast for September 26th is 5 or moderate. The current time is 5:07 a.m. Central Daylight Time. 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The following reports of weather temperature and wind were made at 5 a.m. DFW Airport, mostly cloudy, 73, dew point 56, relative humidity 54%, wind southeast at 5, pressure 29.98 inches and falling. Dallas Love Field, partly cloudy, 75, southeast at 8. Fort Worth Meacham, partly cloudy, 72, south at 6. Arlington, partly cloudy, 68, calm. McKinney, partly cloudy, 65, calm. Denton, partly cloudy, 69, south at 3. Elsewhere around the region, Wichita Falls, cloudy, 76, south at 8. Abilene, cloudy, 77, southeast at 10. Waco, partly cloudy, 71, south at 6. Tyler, partly cloudy, 70, calm. Once again at 5 a.m., DFW Airport, mostly cloudy, 73, southeast at 5. Now let's check on your local forecast for the Dallas-Fort Worth Metroplex. Today, partly sunny. Highs in the lower 90s. Southeast winds around 5 miles an hour. Tonight, mostly clear. Lows in the lower 70s. South winds around 5 miles an hour. Sunday, mostly sunny. A 20% chance of showers and thunderstorms in the morning. Highs in the mid-90s. South winds around 5 miles an hour. Sunday night, partly cloudy. Lows in the mid-70s. South winds around 5 miles an hour. And now the extended forecast. Monday, mostly sunny. Highs in the mid-90s. South winds 5 to 10 miles an hour. Monday night, partly cloudy. Lows in the mid-70s. Tuesday, partly sunny. Highs in the mid-90s. Tuesday night, mostly cloudy with a chance of showers with a slight chance of thunderstorms. Lows in the mid-70s. Chance of rain 40%. Wednesday, mostly cloudy with a chance of showers with a slight chance of thunderstorms. Highs in the lower 90s. Chance of rain 50%. Wednesday night, mostly cloudy with a 50% chance of showers. Lows in the lower 70s. Thursday, partly sunny with a 50% chance of showers. Highs in the upper 80s. Thursday night, partly cloudy. A chance of showers with a slight chance of thunderstorms in the evening, then a chance of showers after midnight. Lows in the upper 60s. Chance of rain 40%. Friday, mostly sunny. A chance of showers in the morning, then a slight chance of showers in the afternoon. Highs in the mid-80s. Chance of rain 40%. The forecast key messages for North and Central Texas. Above normal temperatures will continue through the weekend with highs generally in the 90s. A few thunderstorms may develop near southeast OK or far western North Texas this afternoon, but most of North and Central Texas will remain dry. Confidence continues to increase in a wetter pattern Tuesday through the middle of the week. The spotter information statement for North and Central Texas. Spotter activation is not expected at this time. The ultraviolet index forecast for September 26th is 5 or moderate. The current time is 5:12 a.m. Central Daylight Time. 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

The following reports of weather, temperature, and wind were made at 5 a.m. DFW Airport, mostly cloudy, 73, dew point 56, relative humidity 54%, wind southeast at 5, pressure 29.98 inches and falling. Dallas Love Field, partly cloudy, 75, southeast at 8. Fort Worth Meacham, partly cloudy, 72, south at 6. Arlington, partly cloudy, 68, calm. McKinney, partly cloudy, 65, calm. Denton, partly cloudy, 69, south at 3. Elsewhere around the region, Wichita Falls, cloudy, 76, south at 8. Abilene, cloudy, 77, southeast at 10. Waco, partly cloudy, 71, south at 6. Tyler, partly cloudy, 70, calm. Once again at 5 a.m., DFW Airport, mostly cloudy, 73, southeast at 5. Now let's check on your local forecast for the Dallas-Fort Worth Metroplex. Today, partly sunny. Highs in the lower 90s. Southeast winds around 5 miles an hour. Tonight, mostly clear. Lows in the lower 70s. South winds around 5 miles an hour. Sunday, mostly sunny. A 20% chance of showers and thunderstorms in the morning. Highs in the mid-90s. South winds around 5 miles an hour. Sunday night, partly cloudy. Lows in the mid-70s. South winds around 5 miles an hour. And now the extended forecast. Monday, mostly sunny. Highs in the mid-90s. South winds 5 to 10 miles an hour. Monday night, partly cloudy. Lows in the mid-70s. Tuesday, partly sunny. Highs in the mid-90s. Tuesday night, mostly cloudy with a chance of showers with a slight chance of thunderstorms. Lows in the mid-70s. Chance of rain 40%. Wednesday, mostly cloudy with a chance of showers with a slight chance of thunderstorms. Highs in the lower 90s. Chance of rain 50%. Wednesday night, mostly cloudy with a 50% chance of showers. Lows in the lower 70s. Thursday, partly sunny with a 50% chance of showers. Highs in the upper 80s. Thursday night, partly cloudy. A chance of showers with a slight chance of thunderstorms in the evening, then a chance of showers after midnight. Lows in the upper 60s. Chance of rain 40%. Friday, mostly sunny. A chance of showers in the morning, then a slight chance of showers in the afternoon. Highs in the mid-80s. Chance of rain 40%. The forecast key messages for North and Central Texas. Above normal temperatures will continue through the weekend with highs generally in the 90s. A few thunderstorms may develop near southeast OK or far western North Texas this afternoon, but most of North and Central Texas will remain dry. Confidence continues to increase in a wetter pattern Tuesday through the middle of the week. The spotter information statement for North and Central Texas. Spotter activation is not expected at this time. The ultraviolet index forecast for September 26th is 5 or moderate. The current time is 5:16 a.m. Central Daylight Time. 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The following reports of weather, temperature, and wind were made at 5 a.m. DFW Airport, mostly cloudy, 73, dew point 56, relative humidity 54%, wind southeast at 5, pressure 29.98 inches and falling. Dallas Love Field, partly cloudy, 75, southeast at 8. Fort Worth Meacham, partly cloudy, 72, south at 6. Arlington, partly cloudy, 68, calm. McKinney, partly cloudy, 65, calm. Denton, partly cloudy, 69, south at 3. Elsewhere around the region, Wichita Falls, cloudy, 76, south at 8. Abilene, cloudy, 77, southeast at 10. Waco, partly cloudy, 71, south at 6.

Storms in the morning. Highs in the mid-90s. South winds around 5 miles an hour. Sunday night, partly cloudy. Lows in the mid-70s. South winds around 5 miles an hour. And now the extended forecast. Monday, mostly sunny. Highs in the mid-90s. South winds 5 to 10 miles an hour. Monday night, partly cloudy. Lows in the mid-70s. Tuesday, partly sunny. Highs in the mid-90s. Tuesday night, mostly cloudy with a chance of showers with a slight chance of thunderstorms. Lows in the mid-70s. Chance of rain 40%. Wednesday, mostly cloudy with a chance of showers with a slight chance of thunderstorms. Highs in the lower 90s. Chance of rain 50%. Wednesday night, mostly cloudy with a 50% chance of showers. Lows in the lower 70s. Thursday, partly sunny with a 50% chance of showers. Highs in the upper 80s. Thursday night, partly cloudy. A chance of showers with a slight chance of thunderstorms in the evening, then a chance of showers after midnight. Lows in the upper 60s. Chance of rain 40%. Friday, mostly sunny. A chance of showers in the morning, then a slight chance of showers in the afternoon. Highs in the mid-80s. Chance of rain 40%. The forecast key messages for North and Central Texas. Above normal temperatures will continue through the weekend with highs generally in the 90s. A few thunderstorms may develop near southeast OK or far western North Texas this afternoon, but most of North and Central Texas will remain dry. Confidence continues to increase in a weather pattern Tuesday through the middle of the week. The spotter information statement for North and Central Texas. Spotter activation is not expected at this time. The ultraviolet index forecast for September 26th is 5 or moderate. The current time is 5:20 a.m. Central Daylight Time. 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The following reports of weather temperature and wind were made at 5 a.m. DFW Airport, mostly cloudy, 73, dew point 56, relative humidity 54%, wind southeast at 5, pressure 29.98 inches and falling. Dallas Love Field, partly cloudy, 75, southeast at 8. Fort Worth Meacham, partly cloudy, 72, south at 6. Arlington, partly cloudy, 68, calm. McKinney, partly cloudy, 65, calm. Denton, partly cloudy, 69, south at 3. Elsewhere around the region, Wichita Falls, cloudy, 76, south at 8. Abilene, cloudy, 77, southeast at 10. Waco, partly cloudy, 71, south at 6. Tyler, partly cloudy, 70, calm. Once again at 5 a.m., DFW Airport, mostly cloudy, 73, southeast at 5. Now let's check on your local forecast for the Dallas-Fort Worth Metroplex. Today, partly sunny. Highs in the lower 90s. Southeast winds around 5 miles an hour. Tonight, mostly clear. Lows in the lower 70s. South winds around 5 miles an hour. Sunday, mostly sunny. A 20% chance of showers and thunderstorms in the morning. Highs in the mid-90s. South winds around 5 miles an hour. Sunday night, partly cloudy. Lows in the mid-70s. South winds around 5 miles an hour. And now the extended forecast. Monday, mostly sunny. Highs in the mid-90s. South winds 5 to 10 miles an hour. Monday night, partly cloudy. Lows in the mid-70s. Tuesday, partly sunny. Highs in the mid-90s. Tuesday night, mostly cloudy with a chance of showers with a slight chance of thunderstorms. Lows in the mid-70s. Chance of rain 40%. Wednesday, mostly cloudy with a chance of showers with a slight chance of thunderstorms. Highs in the lower 90s. Chance of rain 50%. Wednesday night, mostly

Partly cloudy with a 50% chance of showers. Lows in the lower 70s. Thursday, partly sunny with a 50% chance of showers. Highs in the upper 80s. Thursday night, partly cloudy. A chance of showers with a slight chance of thunderstorms in the evening, then a chance of showers after midnight. Lows in the upper 60s. Chance of rain 40%. Friday, mostly sunny. A chance of showers in the morning, then a slight chance of showers in the afternoon. Highs in the mid-80s. Chance of rain 40%. The forecast key messages for North and Central Texas. Above normal temperatures will continue through the weekend with highs generally in the 90s. A few thunderstorms may develop near southeast OK or far western North Texas this afternoon, but most of North and Central Texas will remain dry. Confidence continues to increase in a wetter pattern Tuesday through the middle of the week. The spotter information statement for North and Central Texas. Spotter activation is not expected at this time. The ultraviolet index forecast for September 26th is 5 or moderate. The current time is 5:24 a.m. Central Daylight Time. 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The following reports of weather temperature and wind were made at 5 a.m. DFW Airport, mostly cloudy, 73, dew point 56, relative humidity 54%, wind southeast at 5, pressure 29.98 inches and falling. Dallas Love Field, partly cloudy, 75, southeast at 8. Fort Worth Meacham, partly cloudy, 72, south at 6. Arlington, partly cloudy, 68, calm. McKinney, partly cloudy, 65, calm. Denton, partly cloudy, 69, south at 3. Elsewhere around the region, Wichita Falls, cloudy, 76, south at 8. Abilene, cloudy, 77, southeast at 10. Waco, partly cloudy, 71, south at 6. Tyler, partly cloudy, 70, calm. Once again at 5 a.m., DFW Airport, mostly cloudy, 73, southeast at 5. Now let's check on your local forecast for the Dallas-Fort Worth Metroplex. Today, partly sunny. Highs in the lower 90s. Southeast winds around 5 miles an hour. Tonight, mostly clear. Lows in the lower 70s. South winds around 5 miles an hour. Sunday, mostly sunny. A 20% chance of showers and thunderstorms in the morning. Highs in the mid-90s. South winds around 5 miles an hour. Sunday night, partly cloudy. Lows in the mid-70s. South winds around 5 miles an hour. And now the extended forecast. Monday, mostly sunny. Highs in the mid-90s. South winds 5 to 10 miles an hour. Monday night, partly cloudy. Lows in the mid-70s. Tuesday, partly sunny. Highs in the mid-90s. Tuesday night, mostly cloudy with a chance of showers with a slight chance of thunderstorms. Lows in the mid-70s. Chance of rain 40%. Wednesday, mostly cloudy with a chance of showers with a slight chance of thunderstorms. Highs in the lower 90s. Chance of rain 50%. Wednesday night, mostly cloudy with a 50% chance of showers. Lows in the lower 70s. Thursday, partly sunny with a 50% chance of showers. Highs in the upper 80s. Thursday night, partly cloudy. A chance of showers with a slight chance of thunderstorms in the evening, then a chance of showers after midnight. Lows in the upper 60s. Chance of rain 40%. Friday, mostly sunny. A chance of showers in the morning, then a slight chance of showers in the afternoon. Highs in the mid-80s. Chance of rain 40%. The forecast key messages for North and Central Texas. Above normal temperatures will continue through the weekend with highs generally in the 90s. A few thunderstorms may develop near southeast OK or far western North Texas this afternoon, but most of North and Central Texas will remain dry.

confidence continues to increase in a wetter pattern Tuesday through the middle of the week. The spotter information statement for North and Central Texas. Spotter activation is not expected at this time. The ultraviolet index forecast for September 26th is 5 or moderate. The current time is 5:28 a.m. Central Daylight Time. 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The following reports of weather temperature and wind were made at 5 a.m. DFW Airport, mostly cloudy, 73, dew point 56, relative humidity 54%, wind southeast at 5, pressure 29.98 inches and falling. Dallas Love Field, partly cloudy, 75, southeast at 8. Fort Worth Meacham, partly cloudy, 72, south at 6. Arlington, partly cloudy, 68, calm. McKinney, partly cloudy, 65, calm. Denton, partly cloudy, 69, south at 3. Elsewhere around the region, Wichita Falls, cloudy, 76, south at 8. Abilene, cloudy, 77, southeast at 10. Waco, partly cloudy, 71, south at 6. Tyler, partly cloudy, 70, calm. Once again at 5 a.m., DFW Airport, mostly cloudy, 73, southeast at 5. The Texas Commission on Environmental Quality has issued an ozone action day for the Dallas-Fort Worth area for Saturday. Atmospheric conditions are expected to be favorable for producing high levels of ozone air pollution in the Dallas-Fort Worth area on Saturday. You can help prevent ozone pollution by sharing a ride, walking, riding a bicycle, taking your lunch to work, avoiding drive-through lanes, conserving energy, and keeping your vehicle properly tuned. It is now time to check on the latest tropical activity in the Atlantic Ocean, Caribbean Sea, and the Gulf of Mexico. Here is Tropical Depression Fay Advisory Number 25, location 29.7 north 43.7 west. We're about 1115 miles west-southwest of the Azores. Maximum sustained winds, 35 miles an hour. Percent movement, west-southwest or 250 degrees at 3 miles an hour. Minimum central pressure, 1,009 millibars, or 29.80 inches. Remember, you can hear the tropical summary at the top and bottom of every hour when there is activity occurring in the Atlantic Basin. Now let's check on your local forecast for the Dallas-Fort Worth Metroplex. Today, partly sunny. Highs in the lower 90s. Southeast winds around 5 miles an hour. Tonight, mostly clear. Lows in the lower 70s. South winds around 5 miles an hour. Sunday, mostly sunny. A 20% chance of showers and thunderstorms in the morning. Highs in the mid-90s. South winds around 5 miles an hour. Sunday night, partly cloudy. Lows in the mid-70s. South winds around 5 miles an hour. And now the extended forecast. Monday, mostly sunny. Highs in the mid-90s. South winds 5 to 10 miles an hour. Monday night, partly cloudy. Lows in the mid-70s. Tuesday, partly sunny. Highs in the mid-90s. Tuesday night, mostly cloudy with a chance of showers with a slight chance of thunderstorms. Lows in the mid-70s. Chance of rain 40%. Wednesday, mostly cloudy with a chance of showers with a slight chance of thunderstorms. Highs in the lower 90s. Chance of rain 50%. Wednesday night, mostly cloudy with a 50% chance of showers. Lows in the lower 70s. Thursday, partly sunny with a 50% chance of showers. Highs in the upper 80s. Thursday night, partly cloudy. A chance of showers with a slight chance of thunderstorms in the evening, then a chance of showers after midnight. Lows in the upper 60s. Chance of rain 40%. Friday, mostly sunny. A chance of showers in the morning, then a slight chance of showers in the afternoon. Highs in the mid-80s. Chance of rain 40%. The forecast key messages for North and Central Texas. Above normal temperatures will continue.

through the weekend with highs generally in the 90s. A few thunderstorms may develop near southeast OK or far western North Texas this afternoon, but most of north and central Texas will remain dry. Confidence continues to increase in a wetter pattern Tuesday through the middle of the week. The spotter information statement for north and central Texas. Spotter activation is not expected at this time. The ultraviolet in the middle of the week. The spotter information statement for north and central Texas. Spotter activation is not expected at this time. The ultraviolet index forecast for September 26th is 5 or moderate. The current time is 5:33 a.m. Central Daylight Time. 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The following reports of weather temperature and wind were made at 5 a.m. DFW Airport, mostly cloudy, 73, dew point 56, relative humidity 54%, wind southeast at 5, pressure 29.98 inches and falling. Dallas Love Field, partly cloudy, 75, southeast at 8. Fort Worth Meacham, partly cloudy, 72, south at 6. Arlington, partly cloudy, 68, calm. McKinney, partly cloudy, 65, calm. Denton, partly cloudy, 69, south at 3. Elsewhere around the region, Wichita Falls, cloudy, 76, south at 8. Abilene, cloudy, 77, southeast at 10. Waco, partly cloudy, 71, south at 6. Tyler, partly cloudy, 70, calm. Once again at 5 a.m., DFW Airport, mostly cloudy, 73, southeast at 5. Now let's check on your local forecast for the Dallas-Fort Worth Metroplex. Today, partly sunny. Highs in the lower 90s. Southeast winds around 5 miles an hour. Tonight, mostly clear. Lows in the lower 70s. South winds around 5 miles an hour. Sunday, mostly sunny. A 20% chance of showers and thunderstorms in the morning. Highs in the mid-90s. South winds around 5 miles an hour. Sunday night, partly cloudy. Lows in the mid-70s. South winds around 5 miles an hour. And now the extended forecast. Monday, mostly sunny. Highs in the mid-90s. South winds 5 to 10 miles an hour. Monday night, partly cloudy. Lows in the mid-70s. Tuesday, partly sunny. Highs in the mid-90s. Tuesday night, mostly cloudy with a chance of showers with a slight chance of thunderstorms. Lows in the mid-70s. Chance of rain 40%. Wednesday, mostly cloudy with a chance of showers with a slight chance of thunderstorms. Highs in the lower 90s. Chance of rain 50%. Wednesday night, mostly cloudy with a 50% chance of showers. Lows in the lower 70s. Thursday, partly sunny with a 50% chance of showers. Highs in the upper 80s. Thursday night, partly cloudy. A chance of showers with a slight chance of thunderstorms in the evening, then a chance of showers after midnight. Lows in the upper 60s. Chance of rain 40%. Friday, mostly sunny. A chance of showers in the morning, then a slight chance of showers in the afternoon. Highs in the mid-80s. Chance of rain 40%. The forecast key messages for North and Central Texas. Above normal temperatures will continue through the weekend with highs generally in the 90s. A few thunderstorms may develop near southeast OK or far western North Texas this afternoon, but most of North and Central Texas will remain dry. Confidence continues to increase in a wetter pattern Tuesday through the middle of the week. The spotter information statement for North and Central Texas. Spotter activation is not expected at this time. The ultraviolet index forecast for September 26th is 5 or moderate. The current time is 5:37 a.m. Central Daylight Time. 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

6, serving the Dallas-Fort Worth listening area. The following reports of weather temperature and wind were made at 5 a.m. DFW Airport, mostly cloudy, 73, dew point 56, relative humidity 54%, wind southeast at 5, pressure 29.98 inches and falling. Dallas Love Field, partly cloudy, 75, southeast at 8. Fort Worth Meacham, partly cloudy, 72, south at 6. Arlington, partly cloudy, 68, calm. McKinney, partly cloudy, 65, calm. Denton, partly cloudy, 69, south at 3. Elsewhere around the region, Wichita Falls, cloudy, 76, south at 8. Abilene, cloudy, 77, southeast at 10. Waco, partly cloudy, 71, south at 6. Tyler, partly cloudy, 70, calm. Once again at 5 a.m., DFW Airport, mostly cloudy, 73, southeast at 5. Now let's check on your local forecast for the Dallas-Fort Worth Metroplex. Today, partly sunny. Highs in the lower 90s. Southeast winds around 5 miles an hour. Tonight, mostly clear. Lows in the lower 70s. South winds around 5 miles an hour. Sunday, mostly sunny. A 20% chance of showers and thunderstorms in the morning. Highs in the mid-90s. South winds around 5 miles an hour. Sunday night, partly cloudy. Lows in the mid-70s. South winds around 5 miles an hour. And now the extended forecast. Monday, mostly sunny. Highs in the mid-90s. South winds 5 to 10 miles an hour. Monday night, partly cloudy. Lows in the mid-70s. Tuesday, partly sunny. Highs in the mid-90s. Tuesday night, mostly cloudy with a chance of showers with a slight chance of thunderstorms. Lows in the mid-70s. Chance of rain 40%. Wednesday, mostly cloudy with a chance of showers with a slight chance of thunderstorms. Highs in the lower 90s. Chance of rain 50%. Wednesday night, mostly cloudy with a 50% chance of showers. Lows in the lower 70s. Thursday, partly sunny with a 50% chance of showers. Highs in the upper 80s. Thursday night, partly cloudy. A chance of showers with a slight chance of thunderstorms in the evening, then a chance of showers after midnight. Lows in the upper 60s. Chance of rain 40%. Friday, mostly sunny. A chance of showers in the morning, then a slight chance of showers in the afternoon. Highs in the mid-80s. Chance of rain 40%. The forecast key messages for North and Central Texas. Above normal temperatures will continue through the weekend with highs generally in the 90s. A few thunderstorms may develop near southeast OK or far western North Texas this afternoon, but most of North and Central Texas will remain dry. Confidence continues to increase in a wetter pattern Tuesday through the middle of the week. The spotter information statement for North and Central Texas. Spotter activation is not expected at this time. The ultraviolet index forecast for September 26th is 5 or moderate. The current time is 5:41 a.m. Central Daylight Time. 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The following reports of weather temperature and wind were made at 5 a.m. DFW Airport, mostly cloudy, 73, dew point 56, relative humidity 54%, wind southeast at 5, pressure 29.98 inches and falling. Dallas Love Field, partly cloudy, 75, southeast at 8. Fort Worth Meacham, partly cloudy, 72, south at 6. Arlington, partly cloudy, 68, calm. McKinney, partly cloudy, 65, calm. Denton, partly cloudy, 69, south at 3. Elsewhere around the region, Wichita Falls, cloudy, 76, south at 8. Abilene, cloudy, 77, southeast at 10.

Go, partly cloudy, 71, south at 6. Tyler, partly cloudy, 70, calm. Once again at 5 a.m., DFW Airport, mostly cloudy, 73, southeast at 5. Now let's check on your local forecast for the Dallas-Fort Worth Metroplex. Today, partly sunny. Highs in the lower 90s. Southeast winds around 5 miles an hour. Tonight, mostly clear. Lows in the lower 70s. South winds around 5 miles an hour. Sunday, mostly sunny. A 20% chance of showers and thunderstorms in the morning. Highs in the mid-90s. South winds around 5 miles an hour. Sunday night, partly cloudy. Lows in the mid-70s. South winds around 5 miles an hour. And now the extended forecast. Monday, mostly sunny. Highs in the mid-90s. South winds 5 to 10 miles an hour. Monday night, partly cloudy. Lows in the mid-70s. Tuesday, partly sunny. Highs in the mid-90s. Tuesday night, mostly cloudy with a chance of showers with a slight chance of thunderstorms. Lows in the mid-70s. Chance of rain 40%. Wednesday, mostly cloudy with a chance of showers with a slight chance of thunderstorms. Highs in the lower 90s. Chance of rain 50%. Wednesday night, mostly cloudy with a 50% chance of showers. Lows in the lower 70s. Thursday, partly sunny with a 50% chance of showers. Highs in the upper 80s. Thursday night, partly cloudy. A chance of showers with a slight chance of thunderstorms in the evening, then a chance of showers after midnight. Lows in the upper 60s. Chance of rain 40%. Friday, mostly sunny. A chance of showers in the morning, then a slight chance of showers in the afternoon. Highs in the mid-80s. Chance of rain 40%. The forecast key messages for North and Central Texas. Above normal temperatures will continue through the weekend with highs generally in the 90s. A few thunderstorms may develop near southeast OK or far western North Texas this afternoon, but most of North and Central Texas will remain dry. Confidence continues to increase in a wetter pattern Tuesday through the middle of the week. The spotter information statement for North and Central Texas. Spotter activation is not expected at this time. The forecast key messages for North and Central Texas. Above normal temperatures will continue through the weekend with highs generally in the 90s. A few thunderstorms may develop near southeast OK or far western North Texas this afternoon, but most of North and Central Texas will remain dry. Confidence continues to increase in a wetter pattern Tuesday through the middle of the week. The spotter information statement for North and Central Texas. Spotter activation is not expected at this time. The ultraviolet index forecast for September 26th is 5 or moderate. The current time is 5:46 a.m. Central Daylight Time. 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The following reports of weather temperature and wind were made at 5 a.m. DFW Airport, mostly cloudy, 73, dew point 56, relative humidity 54%, wind southeast at 5, pressure 29.98 inches and falling. Dallas Love Field, partly cloudy, 75, southeast at 8. Fort Worth Meacham, partly cloudy, 72, south at 6. Arlington, partly cloudy, 68, calm. McKinney, partly cloudy, 65, calm. Denton, partly cloudy, 69, south at 3. Elsewhere around the region, Wichita Falls, cloudy, 76, south at 8. Abilene, cloudy, 77, southeast at 10. Waco, partly cloudy, 71, south at 6. Tyler, partly cloudy, 70, calm. Once again at 5 a.m., DFW Airport, mostly cloudy, 73, southeast at 5. Now let's check on your local forecast for the Dallas-Fort Worth Metroplex. Today, partly sunny. Highs in the lower 90s.

key messages for North and Central Texas. Above normal temperatures will continue through the weekend with highs generally in the 90s. A few thunderstorms may develop near southeast OK or far western North Texas this afternoon, but most of North and Central Texas will remain dry. Confidence continues to increase in a wetter pattern Tuesday through the middle of the week. The spotter information statement for North and Central Texas. Spotter activation is not expected at this time. The ultraviolet index forecast for September 26th is 5 or moderate. The current time is 5:58 a.m. Central Daylight Time. 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The following reports of weather temperature and wind were made at 5 a.m. DFW Airport, mostly cloudy, 73, dew point 56, relative humidity 54%, wind southeast at 5, pressure 29.98 inches and falling. Dallas Love Field, partly cloudy, 75, southeast at 8. Fort Worth Meacham, partly cloudy, 72, south at 6. Arlington, partly cloudy, 68, calm. McKinney, partly cloudy, 65, calm. Denton, partly cloudy, 69, south at 3. Elsewhere around the region, Wichita Falls, cloudy, 76, south at 8. Abilene, cloudy, 77, southeast at 10. Waco, partly cloudy, 71, south at 6. Tyler, partly cloudy, 70, calm. Once again at 5 a.m., DFW Airport, mostly cloudy, 73, southeast at 5. The Texas Commission on Environmental Quality has issued an ozone action day for the Dallas-Fort Worth area for Saturday. Atmospheric conditions are expected to be favorable for producing high levels of ozone air pollution in the Dallas-Fort Worth area on Saturday. You can help prevent ozone pollution by sharing a ride, walking, riding a bicycle, taking your lunch to work, avoiding drive-through lanes, conserving energy, and keeping your vehicle properly tuned. It is now time to check on the latest tropical activity in the Atlantic Ocean, Caribbean Sea, and the Gulf of Mexico. Here is Tropical Depression Faye Advisory Number 25, location 29.7 north 43.7 west, or about 1115 miles west-southwest of the Azores. Maximum sustained winds, 35 miles an hour, percent movement, west-southwest or 250 degrees at 3 miles an hour. Minimum central pressure, 1,009 millibars, or 29.80 inches. Remember, you can hear the tropical summary at the top and bottom of every hour when there is activity occurring in the Atlantic Basin. Now let's check on your local forecast for the Dallas-Fort Worth Metroplex. Today, partly sunny. Highs in the lower 90s. Southeast winds around 5 miles an hour. Tonight, mostly clear. Lows in the lower 70s. South winds around 5 miles an hour. Sunday, mostly sunny. A 20% chance of showers and thunderstorms in the morning. Highs in the mid-90s. South winds around 5 miles an hour. Sunday night, partly cloudy. Lows in the mid-70s. South winds around 5 miles an hour. And now the extended forecast. Monday, mostly sunny. Highs in the mid-90s. South winds 5 to 10 miles an hour. Monday night, partly cloudy. Lows in the mid-70s. Tuesday, partly sunny. Highs in the mid-90s. Tuesday night, mostly cloudy with a chance of showers with a slight chance of thunderstorms. Lows in the mid-70s. Chance of rain 40%. Wednesday, mostly cloudy with a chance of showers with a slight chance of thunderstorms. Highs in the lower 90s. Chance of rain 50%. Wednesday night, mostly cloudy with a 50% chance of showers. Lows in the lower 70s. Thursday, partly sunny with a 50% chance of showers. Highs in the upper 80s. Thursday night, partly cloudy. A chance of showers with a slight chance of thunderstorms in the evening, then a chance of showers after midnight. Lows in the upper 60s. Chance of rain 40%. Friday, most

mostly sunny. A chance of showers in the morning, then a slight chance of showers in the afternoon. Highs in the mid-80s. Chance of rain 40%. The current time is 6:02 a.m. Central Daylight Time. 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The following reports of weather temperature and wind were made at 6 a.m. DFW Airport, cloudy, 72, dew point 56, relative humidity 57%, wind south at 6, pressure 30.00 inches and rising. Dallas Love Field, mostly cloudy, 74, southeast at 5. Fort Worth Meacham, mostly cloudy, 72, southeast at 7. Arlington, mostly cloudy, 68, calm. McKinney, mostly cloudy, 67, calm. Denton, mostly cloudy, 69, southwest at 6. Elsewhere around the region, Wichita Falls, cloudy, 73, south at 10. Abilene, cloudy, 77, south at 10. Waco, mostly cloudy, 71, south at 5. Tyler, mostly cloudy, 69, southeast at 7. Once again at 6 a.m., DFW Airport, cloudy, 72, south at 6. The following reports of weather temperature and wind were made at 6 a.m. DFW Airport, cloudy, 72, dew point 56, relative humidity 57%, wind south at 6, pressure 30.00 inches and rising. Dallas Love Field, mostly cloudy, 74, southeast at 5. Fort Worth Meacham, mostly cloudy, 72, southeast at 7. Arlington, mostly cloudy, 68, calm. McKinney, mostly cloudy, 67, calm. Denton, mostly cloudy, 69, southwest at 6. Elsewhere around the region, Wichita Falls, cloudy, 73, south at 10. Abilene, cloudy, 77, south at 10. Waco, mostly cloudy, 71, south at 5. Tyler, mostly cloudy, 69, southeast at 7. Once again at 6 a.m., DFW Airport, cloudy, 72, south at 6. Now let's check on your local forecast for the Dallas-Fort Worth Metroplex. Today, partly sunny. Highs in the lower 90s. Southeast winds around 5 miles an hour. Tonight, mostly clear. Lows in the lower 70s. South winds around 5 miles an hour. Sunday, mostly sunny. A 20% chance of showers and thunderstorms in the morning. Highs in the mid-90s. South winds around 5 miles an hour. Sunday night, partly cloudy. Lows in the mid-70s. South winds around 5 miles an hour. And now the extended forecast. Monday, mostly sunny. Highs in the mid-90s. South winds 5 to 10 miles an hour. Monday night, partly cloudy. Lows in the mid-70s. Tuesday, partly sunny. Highs in the mid-90s. Tuesday night, mostly cloudy with a chance of showers with a slight chance of thunderstorms. Lows in the mid-70s. Chance of rain 40%. Wednesday, mostly cloudy with a chance of showers with a slight chance of thunderstorms. Highs in the lower 90s. Chance of rain 50%. Wednesday night, mostly cloudy with a 50% chance of showers. Lows in the lower 70s. Thursday, partly sunny with a 50% chance of showers. Highs in the upper 80s. Thursday night, partly cloudy. A chance of showers with a slight chance of thunderstorms in the evening, then a chance of showers after midnight. Lows in the upper 60s. Chance of rain 40%. Friday, mostly sunny. A chance of showers in the morning, then a slight chance of showers in the afternoon. Highs in the mid-80s. Chance of rain 40%. The forecast key messages for North and Central Texas. Above normal temperatures will continue through the weekend with highs generally in the 90s.
A few thunderstorms may develop near southeast OK or far western North Texas this afternoon, but most of north and central Texas will remain dry. Confidence continues to increase in a wetter pattern Tuesday through the middle of the week. The spotter information statement for north and central Texas. Spotter activation is not expected at this time. The ultraviolet index forecast for September 26th is 5 or moderate. The current time is 6:08 a.m. Central Daylight Time. 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The following reports of weather temperature and wind were made at 6 a.m. DFW Airport, cloudy, 72, dew point 56, relative humidity 57%, wind south at 6, pressure 30.00 inches and rising. Dallas Love Field, mostly cloudy, 74, southeast at 5. Fort Worth Meacham, mostly cloudy, 72, southeast at 7. Arlington, mostly cloudy, 68, calm. McKinney, mostly cloudy, 67, calm. Denton, mostly cloudy, 69, southwest at 6. Elsewhere around the region, Wichita Falls, cloudy, 73, south at 10. Abilene, cloudy, 77, south at 10. Waco, mostly cloudy, 71, south at 5. Tyler, mostly cloudy, 69, southeast at 7. Once again at 6 a.m., DFW Airport, cloudy, 72, south at 6. Now let's check on your local forecast for the Dallas-Fort Worth Metroplex. Today, partly sunny. Highs in the lower 90s. Southeast winds around 5 miles an hour. Tonight, mostly clear. Lows in the lower 70s. South winds around 5 miles an hour. Sunday, mostly sunny. A 20% chance of showers and thunderstorms in the morning. Highs in the mid-90s. South winds around 5 miles an hour. Sunday night, partly cloudy. Lows in the mid-70s. South winds around 5 miles an hour. And now the extended forecast. Monday, mostly sunny. Highs in the mid-90s. South winds 5 to 10 miles an hour. Monday night, partly cloudy. Lows in the mid-70s. Tuesday, partly sunny. Highs in the mid-90s. Tuesday night, mostly cloudy with a chance of showers with a slight chance of thunderstorms. Lows in the mid-70s. Chance of rain 40%. Wednesday, mostly cloudy with a chance of showers with a slight chance of thunderstorms. Highs in the lower 90s. Chance of rain 50%. Wednesday night, mostly cloudy with a 50% chance of showers. Lows in the lower 70s. Thursday, partly sunny with a 50% chance of showers. Highs in the upper 80s. Thursday night, partly cloudy. A chance of showers with a slight chance of thunderstorms in the evening, then a chance of showers after midnight. Lows in the upper 60s. Chance of rain 40%. Friday, mostly sunny. A chance of showers in the morning, then a slight chance of showers in the afternoon. Highs in the mid-80s. Chance of rain 40%. The forecast key messages for North and Central Texas. Above normal temperatures will continue through the weekend with highs generally in the 90s. A few thunderstorms may develop near southeast OK or far western North Texas this afternoon, but most of North and Central Texas will remain dry. Confidence continues to increase in a wetter pattern Tuesday through the middle of the week. The spotter information statement for North and Central Texas. Spotter activation is not expected at this time. The ultraviolet index forecast for September 26th is 5 or moderate. The current time is 6:12 a.m. Central Daylight Time. 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The following reports of weather temperature and wind were made at 6 a.m.
DFW Airport, cloudy, 72, dew point 56, relative humidity 57%, wind south at 6, pressure 30.00 inches and

Amazing. Dallas Love Field, mostly cloudy, 74, southeast at 5. Fort Worth Meacham, mostly cloudy, 72, southeast at 7. Arlington, mostly cloudy, 68, calm. McKinney, mostly cloudy, 67, calm. Denton, mostly cloudy, 69, southwest at 6. Elsewhere around the region, Wichita Falls, cloudy, 73, south at 10. Abilene, cloudy, 77, south at 10. Waco, mostly cloudy, 71, south at 5. Tyler, mostly cloudy, 69, southeast at 7. Once again at 6 a.m., DFW Airport, cloudy, 72, south at 6. Now let's check on your local forecast for the Dallas-Fort Worth Metroplex. Today, partly sunny. Highs in the lower 90s. Southeast winds around 5 miles an hour. Tonight, mostly clear. Lows in the lower 70s. South winds around 5 miles an hour. Sunday, mostly sunny. A 20% chance of showers and thunderstorms in the morning. Highs in the mid-90s. South winds around 5 miles an hour. Sunday night, partly cloudy. Lows in the mid-70s. South winds around 5 miles an hour. And now the extended forecast. Monday, mostly sunny. Highs in the mid-90s. South winds 5 to 10 miles an hour. Monday night, partly cloudy. Lows in the mid-70s. Tuesday, partly sunny. Highs in the mid-90s. Tuesday night, mostly cloudy with a chance of showers with a slight chance of thunderstorms. Lows in the mid-70s. Chance of rain 40%. Wednesday, mostly cloudy with a chance of showers with a slight chance of thunderstorms. Highs in the lower 90s. Chance of rain 50%. Wednesday night, mostly cloudy with a 50% chance of showers. Lows in the lower 70s. Thursday, partly sunny with a 50% chance of showers. Highs in the upper 80s. Thursday night, partly cloudy. A chance of showers with a slight chance of thunderstorms in the evening, then a chance of showers after midnight. Lows in the upper 60s. Chance of rain 40%. Friday, mostly sunny. A chance of showers in the morning, then a slight chance of showers in the afternoon. Highs in the mid-80s. Chance of rain 40%. The forecast key messages for North and Central Texas. Above normal temperatures will continue through the weekend with highs generally in the 90s. A few thunderstorms may develop near southeast OK or far western North Texas this afternoon, but most of North and Central Texas will remain dry. Confidence continues to increase in a wetter pattern Tuesday through the middle of the week. The spotter information statement for North and Central Texas. Spotter activation is not expected at this time. The ultraviolet index forecast for September 26th is 5 or moderate. The current time is 6:16 a.m. Central Daylight Time. 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The following reports of weather temperature and wind were made at 6 a.m. DFW Airport, cloudy, 72, dew point 56, relative humidity 57%, wind south at 6, pressure 30.00 inches and rising. Dallas Love Field, mostly cloudy, 74, southeast at 5. Fort Worth Meacham, mostly cloudy, 72, southeast at 7. Arlington, mostly cloudy, 68, calm. McKinney, mostly cloudy, 67, calm. Denton, mostly cloudy, 69, southwest at 6. Elsewhere around the region, Wichita Falls, cloudy, 73, south at 10. Abilene, cloudy, 77, south at 10. Waco, mostly cloudy, 71, south at 5. Tyler, mostly cloudy, 69, southeast at 7. Once again at 6 a.m., DFW Airport, cloudy, 72, south at 6. Now let's check on your local forecast for the Dallas-Fort Worth.

south winds 5 to 10 miles an hour. Monday night, partly cloudy. Lows in the mid-70s. Tuesday, partly sunny. Highs in the mid-90s. Tuesday night, mostly cloudy with a chance of showers with a slight chance of thunderstorms. Lows in the mid-70s. Chance of rain 40%. Wednesday, mostly cloudy with a chance of showers with a slight chance of thunderstorms. Highs in the lower 90s. Chance of rain 50%. Wednesday night, mostly cloudy with a 50% chance of showers. Lows in the lower 70s. Thursday, partly sunny with a 50% chance of showers. Highs in the upper 80s. Thursday night, partly cloudy. A chance of showers with a slight chance of thunderstorms in the evening, then a chance of showers after midnight. Lows in the upper 60s. Chance of rain 40%. Friday, mostly sunny. A chance of showers in the morning, then a slight chance of showers in the afternoon. Highs in the mid-80s. Chance of rain 40%. The forecast key messages for North and Central Texas. Above normal temperatures will continue through the weekend with highs generally in the 90s. A few thunderstorms may develop near southeast OK or far western North Texas this afternoon, but most of North and Central Texas will remain dry. Confidence continues to increase in a wetter pattern Tuesday through the middle of the week. The spotter information statement for North and Central Texas. Spotter activation is not expected at this time. The ultraviolet index forecast for September 26th is 5, or moderate. The current time is 6:20 a.m. Central Daylight Time. 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The following reports of weather temperature and wind were made at 6 a.m. DFW Airport, cloudy, 72, dew point 56, relative humidity 57%, wind south at 6, pressure 30.00 inches and rising. Dallas Love Field, mostly cloudy, 74, southeast at 5. Fort Worth Meacham, mostly cloudy, 72, southeast at 7. Arlington, mostly cloudy, 68, calm. McKinney, mostly cloudy, 67, calm. Denton, mostly cloudy, 69, southwest at 6. Elsewhere around the region, Wichita Falls, cloudy, 73, south at 10. Abilene, cloudy, 77, south at 10. Waco, mostly cloudy, 71, south at 5. Tyler, mostly cloudy, 69, southeast at 7. Once again at 6 a.m., DFW Airport, cloudy, 72, south at 6. Now let's check on your local forecast for the Dallas-Fort Worth Metroplex. Today, partly sunny. Highs in the lower 90s. Southeast winds around 5 miles an hour. Tonight, mostly clear. Lows in the lower 70s. South winds around 5 miles an hour. Sunday, mostly sunny. A 20% chance of showers and thunderstorms in the morning. Highs in the mid-90s. South winds around 5 miles an hour. Sunday night, partly cloudy. Lows in the mid-70s. South winds around 5 miles an hour. And now the extended forecast. Monday, mostly sunny. Highs in the mid-90s. South winds 5 to 10 miles an hour. Monday night, partly cloudy. Lows in the mid-70s. Tuesday, partly sunny. Highs in the mid-90s. Tuesday night, mostly cloudy with a chance of showers with a slight chance of thunderstorms. Lows in the mid-70s. Chance of rain 40%. Wednesday, mostly cloudy with a chance of showers with a slight chance of thunderstorms. Highs in the lower 90s. Chance of rain 50%. Wednesday night, mostly cloudy with a 50% chance of showers. Lows in the lower 70s. Thursday, partly sunny with a 50% chance of showers. Highs in the upper 80s. Thursday night, partly cloudy. A chance of showers with a slight chance of thunderstorms in the evening, then a chance of showers after midnight.

lows in the upper 60s. Chance of rain 40%. Friday, mostly sunny. A chance of showers in the morning, then a slight chance of showers in the afternoon. Highs in the mid-80s. Chance of rain 40%. The forecast key messages for North and Central Texas. Above normal temperatures will continue through the weekend with highs generally in the 90s. A few thunderstorms may develop near southeast OK or far western North Texas this afternoon, but most of North and Central Texas will remain dry. Confidence continues to increase in a wetter pattern Tuesday through the middle of the week. The spotter information statement for North and Central Texas. Spotter activation is not expected at this time. The ultraviolet index forecast for September 26th is 5 or moderate. The current time is 6:24 a.m. Central Daylight Time. 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The following reports of weather temperature and wind were made at 6 a.m. DFW Airport, cloudy, 72, dew point 56, relative humidity 57%, wind south at 6, pressure 30.00 inches and rising. Dallas Love Field, mostly cloudy, 74, southeast at 5. Fort Worth Meacham, mostly cloudy, 72, southeast at 7. Arlington, mostly cloudy, 68, calm. McKinney, mostly cloudy, 67, calm. Denton, mostly cloudy, 69, southwest at 6. Elsewhere around the region, Wichita Falls, cloudy, 73, south at 10. Abilene, cloudy, 77, south at 10. Waco, mostly cloudy, 71, south at 5. Tyler, mostly cloudy, 69, southeast at 7. Once again at 6 a.m., DFW Airport, cloudy, 72, south at 6. Now let's check on your local forecast for the Dallas-Fort Worth Metroplex. Today, partly sunny. Highs in the lower 90s. Southeast winds around 5 miles an hour. Tonight, mostly clear. Lows in the lower 70s. South winds around 5 miles an hour. Sunday, mostly sunny. A 20% chance of showers and thunderstorms in the morning. Highs in the mid-90s. South winds around 5 miles an hour. Sunday night, partly cloudy. Lows in the mid-70s. South winds around 5 miles an hour. And now the extended forecast. Monday, mostly sunny. Highs in the mid-90s. South winds 5 to 10 miles an hour. Monday night, partly cloudy. Lows in the mid-70s. Tuesday, partly sunny. Highs in the mid-90s. Tuesday night, mostly cloudy with a chance of showers with a slight chance of thunderstorms. Lows in the mid-70s. Chance of rain 40%. Wednesday, mostly cloudy with a chance of showers with a slight chance of thunderstorms. Highs in the lower 90s. Chance of rain 50%. Wednesday night, mostly cloudy with a 50% chance of showers. Lows in the lower 70s. Thursday, partly sunny with a 50% chance of showers. Highs in the upper 80s. Thursday night, partly cloudy. A chance of showers with a slight chance of thunderstorms in the evening, then a chance of showers after midnight. Lows in the upper 60s. Chance of rain 40%. Friday, mostly sunny. A chance of showers in the morning, then a slight chance of showers in the afternoon. Highs in the mid-80s. Chance of rain 40%. The forecast key messages for North and Central Texas. Above normal temperatures will continue through the weekend with highs generally in the 90s. A few thunderstorms may develop near southeast OK or far western North Texas this afternoon, but most of North and Central Texas will remain dry. Confidence continues to increase in a wetter pattern Tuesday through the middle of the week. The spotter information statement for North and Central Texas. Spotter activation is not expected at this time. The ultraviolet index forecast for September 26th is 5 or moderate.

The current time is 6:28 a.m. Central Daylight Time. 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The following reports of weather temperature and wind were made at 6 a.m. DFW Airport, cloudy, 72, dew point 56, relative humidity 57%, wind south at 6, pressure 30.00 inches and rising. Dallas Love Field, mostly cloudy, 74, southeast at 5. Fort Worth Meacham, mostly cloudy, 72, southeast at 7. Arlington, mostly cloudy, 68, calm. McKinney, mostly cloudy, 67, calm. Denton, mostly cloudy, 69, southwest at 6. Elsewhere around the region, Wichita Falls, cloudy, 73, south at 10. Abilene, cloudy, 77, south at 10. Waco, mostly cloudy, 71, south at 5. Tyler, mostly cloudy, 69, southeast at 7. Once again at 6 a.m., DFW Airport, cloudy, 72, south at 6. The Texas Commission on Environmental Quality has issued an ozone action day for the Dallas-Fort Worth area for Saturday. Atmospheric conditions are expected to be favorable for producing high levels of ozone air pollution in the Dallas-Fort Worth area on Saturday. You can help prevent ozone pollution by sharing a ride, walking, riding a bicycle, taking your lunch to work, avoiding drive-through lanes, conserving energy, and keeping your vehicle properly tuned. It is now time to check on the latest tropical activity in the Atlantic Ocean, Caribbean Sea, and the Gulf of Mexico. Here is Tropical Depression Fay Advisory Number 25, location 29.7 north 43.7 west. We're about 1115 miles west-southwest of the Azores. Maximum sustained winds, 35 miles an hour. Percent movement, west-southwest or 250 degrees at 3 miles an hour. Minimum central pressure, 1,009 millibars, or 29.80 inches. Remember, you can hear the tropical summary at the top and bottom of every hour when there is activity occurring in the Atlantic Basin. Now let's check on your local forecast for the Dallas-Fort Worth Metroplex. Today, partly sunny. Highs in the lower 90s. Southeast winds around 5 miles an hour. Tonight, mostly clear. Lows in the lower 70s. South winds around 5 miles an hour. Sunday, mostly sunny. A 20% chance of showers and thunderstorms in the morning. Highs in the mid-90s. South winds around 5 miles an hour. Sunday night, partly cloudy. Lows in the mid-70s. South winds around 5 miles an hour. And now the extended forecast. Monday, mostly sunny. Highs in the mid-90s. South winds 5 to 10 miles an hour. Monday night, partly cloudy. Lows in the mid-70s. Tuesday, partly sunny. Highs in the mid-90s. Tuesday night, mostly cloudy with a chance of showers with a slight chance of thunderstorms. Lows in the mid-70s. Chance of rain 40%. Wednesday, mostly cloudy with a chance of showers with a slight chance of thunderstorms. Highs in the lower 90s. Chance of rain 50%. Wednesday night, mostly cloudy with a 50% chance of showers. Lows in the lower 70s. Thursday, partly sunny with a 50% chance of showers. Highs in the upper 80s. Thursday night, partly cloudy. A chance of showers with a slight chance of thunderstorms in the evening, then a chance of showers after midnight. Lows in the upper 60s. Chance of rain 40%. Friday, mostly sunny. A chance of showers in the morning, then a slight chance of showers in the afternoon. Highs in the mid-80s. Chance of rain 40%. The forecast key messages for North and Central Texas. Above normal temperatures will continue through the weekend with highs generally in the 90s. A few thunderstorms may develop near southeast OK or far western North Texas this afternoon, but most of North and Central Tully in the 90s. A few thunderstorms may develop near southeast OK or far western North Texas this afternoon, but most of North and Central

Central Texas will remain dry. Confidence continues to increase in a wetter pattern Tuesday through the middle of the week. The spotter information statement for North and Central Texas. Spotter activation is not expected at this time. The ultraviolet index forecast for September 26th is 5 or moderate. The current time is 6:33 a.m. Central Daylight Time. 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The following reports of weather temperature and wind were made at 6 a.m. DFW Airport, cloudy, 72, dew point 56, relative humidity 57%, wind south at 6, pressure 30.00 inches and rising. Dallas Love Field, mostly cloudy, 74, southeast at 5. Fort Worth Meacham, mostly cloudy, 72, southeast at 7. Arlington, mostly cloudy, 68, calm. McKinney, mostly cloudy, 67, calm. Denton, mostly cloudy, 69, southwest at 6. Elsewhere around the region, Wichita Falls, cloudy, 73, south at 10. Abilene, cloudy, 77, south at 10. Waco, mostly cloudy, 71, south at 5. Tyler, mostly cloudy, 69, southeast at 7. Once again at 6 a.m., DFW Airport, cloudy, 72, south at 6. Now let's check on your local forecast for the Dallas-Fort Worth Metroplex. Today, partly sunny. Highs in the lower 90s. Southeast winds around 5 miles an hour. Tonight, mostly clear. Lows in the lower 70s. South winds around 5 miles an hour. Sunday, mostly sunny. A 20% chance of showers and thunderstorms in the morning. Highs in the mid-90s. South winds around 5 miles an hour. Sunday night, partly cloudy. Lows in the mid-70s. South winds around 5 miles an hour. And now the extended forecast. Monday, mostly sunny. Highs in the mid-90s. South winds 5 to 10 miles an hour. Monday night, partly cloudy. Lows in the mid-70s. Tuesday, partly sunny. Highs in the mid-90s. Tuesday night, mostly cloudy with a chance of showers with a slight chance of thunderstorms. Lows in the mid-70s. Chance of rain 40%. Wednesday, mostly cloudy with a chance of showers with a slight chance of thunderstorms. Highs in the lower 90s. Chance of rain 50%. Wednesday night, mostly cloudy with a 50% chance of showers. Lows in the lower 70s. Thursday, partly sunny with a 50% chance of showers. Highs in the upper 80s. Thursday night, partly cloudy. A chance of showers with a slight chance of thunderstorms in the evening, then a chance of showers after midnight. Lows in the upper 60s. Chance of rain 40%. Friday, mostly sunny. A chance of showers in the morning, then a slight chance of showers in the afternoon. Highs in the mid-80s. Chance of rain 40%. The forecast key messages for North and Central Texas. Above normal temperatures will continue through the weekend with highs generally in the 90s. A few thunderstorms may develop near southeast OK or far western North Texas this afternoon, but most of North and Central Texas will remain dry. Confidence continues to increase in a wetter pattern Tuesday through the middle of the week. The spotter information statement for North and Central Texas. Spotter activation is not expected at this time. The ultraviolet index forecast for September 26th is 5 or moderate. The current time is 6:37 a.m. Central Daylight Time. 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The following reports of weather temperature and wind were made at 6 a.m. DFW Airport, cloudy, 72, dew point 56, relative humidity 57%, wind south at 6, pressure 30.00 inches and rising.

Dallas Love Field, mostly cloudy, 74, southeast at 5. Fort Worth Meacham, mostly cloudy, 72, southeast at 7. Arlington, mostly cloudy, 68, calm. McKinney, mostly cloudy, 67, calm. Denton, mostly cloudy, 69, southwest at 6. Elsewhere around the region, Wichita Falls, cloudy, 73, south at 10. Abilene, cloudy, 77, south at 10. Waco, mostly cloudy, 71, south at 5. Tyler, mostly cloudy, 69, southeast at 7. Once again at 6 a.m., DFW Airport, cloudy, 72, south at 6. Now let's check on your local forecast for the Dallas-Fort Worth Metroplex. Today, partly sunny. Highs in the lower 90s. Southeast winds around 5 miles an hour. Tonight, mostly clear. Lows in the lower 70s. South winds around 5 miles an hour. Sunday, mostly sunny. A 20% chance of showers and thunderstorms in the morning. Highs in the mid-90s. South winds around 5 miles an hour. Sunday night, partly cloudy. Lows in the mid-70s. South winds around 5 miles an hour. And now the extended forecast. Monday, mostly sunny. Highs in the mid-90s. South winds 5 to 10 miles an hour. Monday night, partly cloudy. Lows in the mid-70s. Tuesday, partly sunny. Highs in the mid-90s. Tuesday night, mostly cloudy with a chance of showers with a slight chance of thunderstorms. Lows in the mid-70s. Chance of rain 40%. Wednesday, mostly cloudy with a chance of showers with a slight chance of thunderstorms. Highs in the lower 90s. Chance of rain 50%. Wednesday night, mostly cloudy with a 50% chance of showers. Lows in the lower 70s. Thursday, partly sunny with a 50% chance of showers. Highs in the upper 80s. Thursday night, partly cloudy. A chance of showers with a slight chance of thunderstorms in the evening, then a chance of showers after midnight. Lows in the upper 60s. Chance of rain 40%. Friday, mostly sunny. A chance of showers in the morning, then a slight chance of showers in the afternoon. Highs in the mid-80s. Chance of rain 40%. The forecast key messages for North and Central Texas. Above normal temperatures will continue through the weekend with highs generally in the 90s. A few thunderstorms may develop near southeast OK or far western North Texas this afternoon, but most of North and Central Texas will remain dry. Confidence continues to increase in a wetter pattern Tuesday through the middle of the week. The spotter information statement for North and Central Texas. Spotter activation is not expected at this time. The ultraviolet index forecast for September 26th is 5, or moderate. The current time is 6:41 a.m. Central Daylight Time. 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The following reports of weather temperature and wind were made at 6 a.m. DFW Airport, cloudy, 72, dew point 56, relative humidity 57%, wind south at 6, pressure 30.00 inches and rising. Dallas Love Field, mostly cloudy, 74, southeast at 5. Fort Worth Meacham, mostly cloudy, 72, southeast at 7. Arlington, mostly cloudy, 68, calm. McKinney, mostly cloudy, 67, calm. Denton, mostly cloudy, 69, southwest at 6. Elsewhere around the region, Wichita Falls, cloudy, 73, south at 10. Abilene, cloudy, 77, south at 10. Waco, mostly cloudy, 71, south at 5. Tyler, mostly cloudy, 69, southeast at 7. Once again at 6 a.m., DFW Airport, cloudy, 72, south at 6. Now let's check on your local forecast for the Dallas-Fort Worth

highs in the mid-80s. Chance of rain 40%. The forecast key messages for North and Central Texas. Above normal temperatures will continue through the weekend with highs generally in the 90s. A few thunderstorms may develop near southeast or far western North Texas this afternoon, but most of North and Central Texas will remain dry. Confidence continues to increase in a wetter pattern Tuesday through the middle of the week. The spotter information statement for North and Central Texas. Spotter activation is not expected at this time. The ultraviolet index forecast for September 26th is 5 or moderate. The current time is 6:54 a.m. Central Daylight Time. 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The following reports of weather temperature and wind were made at 6 a.m. DFW Airport, cloudy, 72, dew point 56, relative humidity 57%, wind south at 6, pressure 30.00 inches and rising. Dallas Love Field, mostly cloudy, 74, southeast at 5. Fort Worth Meacham, mostly cloudy, 72, southeast at 7. Arlington, mostly cloudy, 68, calm. McKinney, mostly cloudy, 67, calm. Denton, mostly cloudy, 69, southwest at 6. Elsewhere around the region, Wichita Falls, cloudy, 73, south at 10. Abilene, cloudy, 77, south at 10. Waco, mostly cloudy, 71, south at 5. Tyler, mostly cloudy, 69, southeast at 7. Once again at 6 a.m., DFW Airport, cloudy, 72, south at 6. Now let's check on your local forecast for the Dallas-Fort Worth Metroplex. Today, partly sunny. Highs in the lower 90s. Southeast winds around 5 miles an hour. Tonight, mostly clear. Lows in the lower 70s. South winds around 5 miles an hour. Sunday, mostly sunny. A 20% chance of showers and thunderstorms in the morning. Highs in the mid-90s. South winds around 5 miles an hour. Sunday night, partly cloudy. Lows in the mid-70s. South winds around 5 miles an hour. And now the extended forecast. Monday, mostly sunny. Highs in the mid-90s. South winds 5 to 10 miles an hour. Monday night, partly cloudy. Lows in the mid-70s. Tuesday, partly sunny. Highs in the mid-90s. Tuesday night, mostly cloudy with a chance of showers with a slight chance of thunderstorms. Lows in the mid-70s. Chance of rain 40%. Wednesday, mostly cloudy with a chance of showers with a slight chance of thunderstorms. Highs in the lower 90s. Chance of rain 50%. Wednesday night, mostly cloudy with a 50% chance of showers. Lows in the lower 70s. Thursday, partly sunny with a 50% chance of showers. Highs in the upper 80s. Thursday night, partly cloudy. A chance of showers with a slight chance of thunderstorms in the evening, then a chance of showers after midnight. Lows in the upper 60s. Chance of rain 40%. Friday, mostly sunny. A chance of showers in the morning, then a slight chance of showers in the afternoon. Highs in the mid-80s. Chance of rain 40%. The forecast key messages for North and Central Texas. Above normal temperatures will continue through the weekend with highs generally in the 90s. A few thunderstorms may develop near southeast or far western North Texas this afternoon, but most of North and Central Texas will remain dry. Confidence continues to increase in a wetter pattern Tuesday through the middle of the week. The spotter information statement for North and Central Texas. Spotter activation is not expected at this time. The ultraviolet index forecast for September 26th is 5 or moderate. The current time is 6:58 a.m. Central Daylight Time. 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

WEC 56, serving the Dallas-Fort Worth listening area. The following reports of weather, temperature, and wind were made at 6 a.m. DFW Airport, cloudy, 72, dew point 56, relative humidity 57%, wind south at 6, pressure 30.00 inches and rising. Dallas Love Field, mostly cloudy, 74, southeast at 5. Fort Worth Meacham, mostly cloudy, 72, southeast at 7. Arlington, mostly cloudy, 68, calm. McKinney, mostly cloudy, 67, calm. Denton, mostly cloudy, 69, southwest at 6. Elsewhere around the region, Wichita Falls, cloudy, 73, south at 10. Abilene, cloudy, 77, south at 10. Waco, mostly cloudy, 71, south at 5. Tyler, mostly cloudy, 69, southeast at 7. Once again at 6 a.m., DFW Airport, cloudy, 72, south at 6. The Texas Commission on Environmental Quality has issued an ozone action day for the Dallas-Fort Worth area for Saturday. Atmospheric conditions are expected to be favorable for producing high levels of ozone air pollution in the Dallas-Fort Worth area on Saturday. You can help prevent ozone pollution by sharing a ride, walking, riding a bicycle, taking your lunch to work, avoiding drive-through lanes, conserving energy, and keeping your vehicle properly tuned. Now let's check on your local forecast for the Dallas-Fort Worth Metroplex. Today, partly sunny. Highs in the lower 90s. Southeast winds around 5 miles an hour. Tonight, mostly clear. Lows in the lower 70s. South winds around 5 miles an hour. Sunday, mostly sunny. A 20% chance of showers and thunderstorms in the morning. Highs in the mid-90s. South winds around 5 miles an hour. Sunday night, partly cloudy. Lows in the mid-70s. South winds around 5 miles an hour. It is now time to check on the latest tropical activity in the Atlantic Ocean, Caribbean Sea, and the Gulf of Mexico. Here is Tropical Depression Faye Advisory Number 25, location 29.7 north, 43.7 west. We're about 1115 miles west-southwest of the Azores. Maximum sustained winds, 35 miles an hour. Percent movement, west-southwest or 250 degrees at 3 miles an hour. Minimum central pressure, 1,009 millibars, or 29.80 inches. Remember, you can hear the tropical summary at the top and bottom of every hour when there is activity occurring in the Atlantic Basin. And now the extended forecast. Monday, mostly sunny. Highs in the mid-90s. South winds 5 to 10 miles an hour. Monday night, partly cloudy. Lows in the mid-70s. Tuesday, partly sunny. Highs in the mid-90s. Tuesday night, mostly cloudy with a chance of showers with a slight chance of thunderstorms. Lows in the mid-70s. Chance of rain 40%. Wednesday, mostly cloudy with a chance of showers with a slight chance of thunderstorms. Highs in the lower 90s. Chance of rain 50%. Wednesday night, mostly cloudy with a 50% chance of showers. Lows in the lower 70s. Thursday, partly sunny with a 50% chance of showers. Highs in the upper 80s. Thursday night, partly cloudy. A chance of showers with a slight chance of thunderstorms in the evening, then a chance of showers after midnight. Lows in the upper 60s. Chance of rain 40%. Friday, mostly sunny. A chance of showers in the morning, then a slight chance of showers in the afternoon. Highs in the mid-80s. Chance of rain 40%. The current time is 7:02 a.m. Central Daylight Time. 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The following reports of weather, temperature, and wind were made at 7 a.m. DFW Airport, cloudy, 73, dew point 57, relative humidity 57%, wind south at 7, pressure 30.01 inches and rising. Dallas Love Field, cloudy, 74, south at 7.

and sunset is at 7:19 p.m. The ultraviolet index forecast for September 26th is 5 or moderate. The current time is 7:13 a.m. Central Daylight Time. 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The following reports of weather temperature and wind were made at 7 a.m. DFW Airport, cloudy, 73, dew point 57, relative humidity 57%, wind south at 7, pressure 30.01 inches and rising. Dallas Love Field, cloudy, 74, south at 7. Fort Worth Meacham, mostly cloudy, 73, southeast at 6. Arlington, cloudy, 68, east at 3. McKinney, cloudy, 69, calm. Denton, mostly cloudy, 70, calm. Elsewhere around the region, Wichita Falls, mostly cloudy, 72, southeast at 8. Abilene, mostly cloudy, 77, south at 10. Waco, mostly cloudy, 71, calm. Tyler, mostly cloudy, 70, southeast at 5. Once again at 7 a.m., DFW Airport, cloudy, 73, south at 7. Now let's check on your local forecast for the Dallas-Fort Worth Metroplex. Today, partly sunny. Highs in the lower 90s. Southeast winds around 5 miles an hour. Tonight, mostly clear. Lows in the lower 70s. South winds around 5 miles an hour. Sunday, mostly sunny. A 20% chance of showers and thunderstorms in the morning. Highs in the mid-90s. South winds around 5 miles an hour. Sunday night, partly cloudy. Lows in the mid-70s. South winds around 5 miles an hour. And now the extended forecast. Monday, mostly sunny. Highs in the mid-90s. South winds 5 to 10 miles an hour. Monday night, partly cloudy. Lows in the mid-70s. Tuesday, partly sunny. Highs in the mid-90s. Tuesday night, mostly cloudy with a chance of showers with a slight chance of thunderstorms. Lows in the mid-70s. Chance of rain 40%. Wednesday, mostly cloudy with a chance of showers with a slight chance of thunderstorms. Highs in the lower 90s. Chance of rain 50%. Wednesday night, mostly cloudy with a 50% chance of showers. Lows in the lower 70s. Thursday, partly sunny with a 50% chance of showers. Highs in the upper 80s. Thursday night, partly cloudy. A chance of showers with a slight chance of thunderstorms in the evening, then a chance of showers after midnight. Lows in the upper 60s. Chance of rain 40%. Friday, mostly sunny. A chance of showers in the morning, then a slight chance of showers in the afternoon. Highs in the mid-80s. Chance of rain 40%. The forecast key messages for North and Central Texas. Above normal temperatures will continue through the weekend with highs generally in the 90s. A few thunderstorms may develop near southeast OK or far western North Texas this afternoon, but most of North and Central Texas will remain dry. Confidence continues to increase in a wetter pattern Tuesday through the middle of the week. The spotter information statement for North and Central Texas. Spotter activation is not expected at this time. The Dallas-Fort Worth climate summary for yesterday, September 25, 2026. Yesterday's high temperature was 92 degrees and the low 71 degrees. No precipitation fell yesterday, which leaves the monthly total at 0.01 inches. The total precipitation for the year still stands at 22.62 inches. There were no heating degree days yesterday and there were 17 cooling degree days yesterday. The normal high temperature for today is 86 degrees, and the normal low is 65. The record high for today is 100, which occurred in 1977, and the record low is 45, which occurred in 1912. Sunrise today is at 7:19 a.m. and sunset is at 7:19 p.m. The ultraviolet index forecast for September 26th is 5 or moderate.

Meacham, mostly cloudy, 73, southeast at 6. Arlington, cloudy, 68, east at 3. McKinney, cloudy, 69, calm. Denton, mostly cloudy, 70, calm. Elsewhere around the region, Wichita Falls, mostly cloudy, 72, southeast at 8. Abilene, mostly cloudy, 77, south at 10. Waco, mostly cloudy, 71, calm. Tyler, mostly cloudy, 70, southeast at 5. Once again at 7 a.m., DFW Airport, cloudy, 73, south at 7. Now let's check on your local forecast for the Dallas-Fort Worth Metroplex. Today, partly sunny. Highs in the lower 90s. Southeast winds around 5 miles an hour. Tonight, mostly clear. Lows in the lower 70s. South winds around 5 miles an hour. Sunday, mostly sunny. A 20% chance of showers and thunderstorms in the morning. Highs in the mid-90s. South winds around 5 miles an hour. Sunday night, partly cloudy. Lows in the mid-70s. South winds around 5 miles an hour. And now the extended forecast. Monday, mostly sunny. Highs in the mid-90s. South winds 5 to 10 miles an hour. Monday night, partly cloudy. Lows in the mid-70s. Tuesday, partly sunny. Highs in the mid-90s. Tuesday night, mostly cloudy with a chance of showers with a slight chance of thunderstorms. Lows in the mid-70s. Chance of rain 40%. Wednesday, mostly cloudy with a chance of showers with a slight chance of thunderstorms. Highs in the lower 90s. Chance of rain 50%. Wednesday night, mostly cloudy with a 50% chance of showers. Lows in the lower 70s. Thursday, partly sunny with a 50% chance of showers. Highs in the upper 80s. Thursday night, partly cloudy. A chance of showers with a slight chance of thunderstorms in the evening, then a chance of showers after midnight. Lows in the upper 60s. Chance of rain 40%. Friday, mostly sunny. A chance of showers in the morning, then a slight chance of showers in the afternoon. Highs in the mid-80s. Chance of rain 40%. The forecast key messages for North and Central Texas. Above normal temperatures will continue through the weekend with highs generally in the 90s. A few thunderstorms may develop near southeast OK or far western North Texas this afternoon, but most of North and Central Texas will remain dry. Confidence continues to increase in a wetter pattern Tuesday through the middle of the week. The spotter information statement for North and Central Texas. Spotter activation is not expected at this time. The Dallas-Fort Worth climate summary for yesterday, September 25, 2026. Yesterday's high temperature was 92 degrees and the low 71 degrees. No precipitation fell yesterday, which leaves the monthly total at 0.01 inches. The total precipitation for the year still stands at 22.62 inches. There were no heating degree days yesterday and there were 17 cooling degree days yesterday. The normal high temperature for today is 86 degrees, and the normal low is 65. The record high for today is 100, which occurred in 1977, and the record low is 45, which occurred in 1912. Sunrise today is at 7:19 a.m. and sunset is at 7:19 p.m. The ultraviolet index forecast for September 26th is 5, or moderate. The current time is 7:23 a.m. Central Daylight Time. 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The following reports of weather temperature and wind were made at 7 a.m. DFW Airport, cloudy, 73, dew point 57, relative humidity 57%, wind south at 7, pressure 30.01 inches and rising. Dallas Love Field, cloudy, 74, south at 7. Fort Worth Meacham, mostly cloudy, 73, southeast at 6. Arlington, cloudy, 68, east at 3.

McKinney, cloudy, 69, calm. Denton, mostly cloudy, 70, calm. Elsewhere around the region, Wichita Falls, mostly cloudy, 72, southeast at 8. Abilene, mostly cloudy, 77, south at 10. Waco, mostly cloudy, 71, calm. Tyler, mostly cloudy, 70, southeast at 5. Once again at 7 a.m., DFW Airport, cloudy, 73, south at 7. Now let's check on your local forecast for the Dallas-Fort Worth Metroplex. Today, partly sunny. Highs in the lower 90s. Southeast winds around 5 miles an hour. Tonight, mostly clear. Lows in the lower 70s. South winds around 5 miles an hour. Sunday, mostly sunny. A 20% chance of showers and thunderstorms in the morning. Highs in the mid-90s. South winds around 5 miles an hour. Sunday night, partly cloudy. Lows in the mid-70s. South winds around 5 miles an hour. And now the extended forecast. Monday, mostly sunny. Highs in the mid-90s. South winds 5 to 10 miles an hour. Monday night, partly cloudy. Lows in the mid-70s. Tuesday, partly sunny. Highs in the mid-90s. Tuesday night, mostly cloudy with a chance of showers with a slight chance of thunderstorms. Lows in the mid-70s. Chance of rain 40%. Wednesday, mostly cloudy with a chance of showers with a slight chance of thunderstorms. Highs in the lower 90s. Chance of rain 50%. Wednesday night, mostly cloudy with a 50% chance of showers. Lows in the lower 70s. Thursday, partly sunny with a 50% chance of showers. Highs in the upper 80s. Thursday night, partly cloudy. A chance of showers with a slight chance of thunderstorms in the evening, then a chance of showers after midnight. Lows in the upper 60s. Chance of rain 40%. Friday, mostly sunny. A chance of showers in the morning, then a slight chance of showers in the afternoon. Highs in the mid-80s. Chance of rain 40%. The forecast key messages for North and Central Texas. Above normal temperatures will continue through the weekend with highs generally in the 90s. A few thunderstorms may develop near southeast OK or far western North Texas this afternoon, but most of North and Central Texas will remain dry. Confidence continues to increase in a wetter pattern Tuesday through the middle of the week. The spotter information statement for North and Central Texas. Spotter activation is not expected at this time. The Dallas-Fort Worth climate summary for yesterday, September 25, 2026. Yesterday's high temperature was 92 degrees and the low 71 degrees. No precipitation fell yesterday, which leaves the monthly total at 0.01 inches. The total precipitation for the year still stands at 22.62 inches. There were no heating degree days yesterday and there were 17 cooling degree days yesterday. The normal high temperature for today is 86 degrees and the normal low is 65. The record high for today is 100, which occurred in 1977, and the record low is 45, which occurred in 1912. Sunrise today is at 7:19 a.m. and sunset is at 7:19 p.m. The ultraviolet index forecast for September 26th is 5, or moderate. The current time is 7:28 a.m. Central Daylight Time. 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The following reports of weather temperature and wind were made at 7 a.m. DFW Airport, cloudy, 73, dew point 57, relative humidity 57%, wind south at 7, pressure 30.01 inches and rising. Dallas Love Field, cloudy, 74, south at 7. Fort Worth Meacham, mostly cloudy, 73, southeast at 6. Arlington, cloudy, 68, east at 3. McKinney, cloudy, 69, calm. Denton, mostly cloudy, 70, calm. Elsewhere around the region.

Wichita Falls, mostly cloudy, 72, southeast at 8. Abilene, mostly cloudy, 77, south at 10. Waco, mostly cloudy, 71, calm. Tyler, mostly cloudy, 70, southeast at 5. Once again at 7 a.m., DFW Airport, cloudy, 73, south at 7. The Texas Commission on Environmental Quality has issued an ozone action day for the Dallas-Fort Worth area for Saturday. Atmospheric conditions are expected to be favorable for producing high levels of ozone air pollution in the Dallas-Fort Worth area on Saturday. You can help prevent ozone pollution by sharing a ride, walking, riding a bicycle, taking your lunch to work, avoiding drive-through lanes, conserving energy, and keeping your vehicle properly tuned. Now let's check on your local forecast for the Dallas-Fort Worth Metroplex. Today, partly sunny. Highs in the lower 90s. Southeast winds around 5 miles an hour. Tonight, mostly clear. Lows in the lower 70s. South winds around 5 miles an hour. Sunday, mostly sunny. A 20% chance of showers and thunderstorms in the morning. Highs in the mid-90s. South winds around 5 miles an hour. Sunday night, partly cloudy. Lows in the mid-70s. South winds around 5 miles an hour. It is now time to check on the latest tropical activity in the Atlantic Ocean, Caribbean Sea, and the Gulf of Mexico. Here is Tropical Depression Faye Advisory Number 25, location 29.7 north, 43.7 west. We're about 1115 miles west-southwest of the Azores. Maximum sustained winds, 35 miles an hour. Percent movement, west-southwest or 250 degrees at 3 miles an hour. Minimum central pressure, 1,009 millibars, or 29.80 inches. Remember, you can hear the tropical summary at the top and bottom of every hour when there is activity occurring in the Atlantic Basin. And now the extended forecast. Monday, mostly sunny. Highs in the mid-90s. South winds 5 to 10 miles an hour. Monday night, partly cloudy. Lows in the mid-70s. Tuesday, partly sunny. Highs in the mid-90s. Tuesday night, mostly cloudy with a chance of showers with a slight chance of thunderstorms. Lows in the mid-70s. Chance of rain 40%. Wednesday, mostly cloudy with a chance of showers with a slight chance of thunderstorms. Highs in the lower 90s. Chance of rain 50%. Wednesday night, mostly cloudy with a 50% chance of showers. Lows in the lower 70s. Thursday, partly sunny with a 50% chance of showers. Highs in the upper 80s. Thursday night, partly cloudy. A chance of showers with a slight chance of thunderstorms in the evening, then a chance of showers after midnight. Lows in the upper 60s. Chance of rain 40%. Friday, mostly sunny. A chance of showers in the morning, then a slight chance of showers in the afternoon. Highs in the mid-80s. Chance of rain 40%. The forecast key messages for North and Central Texas. Above normal temperatures will continue through the weekend with highs generally in the 90s. A few thunderstorms may develop near southeast OK or far western North Texas this afternoon, but most of North and Central Texas will remain dry. Confidence continues to increase in a wetter pattern Tuesday through the middle of the week. The spotter information statement for North and Central Texas. Spotter activation is not expected at this time. The Dallas-Fort Worth climate summary for yesterday, September 25, 2026. Yesterday's high temperature was 92 degrees and the low 71 degrees. No precipitation fell yesterday, which leaves the monthly total yesterday, September 25, 2026. Yesterday's high temperature was 92 degrees and the low 71 degrees. No precipitation fell yesterday, which leaves the monthly total at 0.01 inches. The total precipitation for the year still stands at 22.62 inches. There were no heating degree days yesterday and there were 17 cooling degree days yesterday. The normal high temperature for today is 86 degrees and the normal low is 65. The record high for today is 100, which occurred in 1977, and the record low is

temperature and wind were made at 7 a.m. DFW Airport, cloudy, 73, dew point 57, relative humidity 57%, wind south at 7, pressure 30.01 inches and rising. Dallas Love Field, cloudy, 74, south at 7. Fort Worth Meacham, mostly cloudy, 73, southeast at 6. Arlington, cloudy, 68, east at 3. McKinney, cloudy, 69, calm. Denton, mostly cloudy, 70, calm. Elsewhere around the region, Wichita Falls, mostly cloudy, 72, southeast at 8. Abilene, mostly cloudy, 77, south at 10. Waco, mostly cloudy, 71, calm. Tyler, mostly cloudy, 70, southeast at 5. Once again at 7 a.m., DFW Airport, cloudy, 73, south at 7. Now let's check on your local forecast for the Dallas-Fort Worth Metroplex. Today, partly sunny. Highs in the lower 90s. Southeast winds around 5 miles an hour. Tonight, mostly clear. Lows in the lower 70s. South winds around 5 miles an hour. Sunday, mostly sunny. A 20% chance of showers and thunderstorms in the morning. Highs in the mid-90s. South winds around 5 miles an hour. Sunday night, partly cloudy. Lows in the mid-70s. South winds around 5 miles an hour. And now the extended forecast. Monday, mostly sunny. Highs in the mid-90s. South winds 5 to 10 miles an hour. Monday night, partly cloudy. Lows in the mid-70s. Tuesday, partly sunny. Highs in the mid-90s. Tuesday night, mostly cloudy with a chance of showers with a slight chance of thunderstorms. Lows in the mid-70s. Chance of rain 40%. Wednesday, mostly cloudy with a chance of showers with a slight chance of thunderstorms. Highs in the lower 90s. Chance of rain 50%. Wednesday night, mostly cloudy with a 50% chance of showers. Lows in the lower 70s. Thursday, partly sunny with a 50% chance of showers. Highs in the upper 80s. Thursday night, partly cloudy. A chance of showers with a slight chance of thunderstorms in the evening, then a chance of showers after midnight. Lows in the upper 60s. Chance of rain 40%. Friday, mostly sunny. A chance of showers in the morning, then a slight chance of showers in the afternoon. Highs in the mid-80s. Chance of rain 40%. The forecast key messages for North and Central Texas. Above normal temperatures will continue through the weekend with highs generally in the 90s. A few thunderstorms may develop near southeast OK or far western North Texas this afternoon, but most of North and Central Texas will remain dry. Confidence continues to increase in a wetter pattern Tuesday through the middle of the week. The spotter information statement for North and Central Texas. Spotter activation is not expected at this time. The Dallas-Fort Worth climate summary for yesterday, September 25, 2026. Yesterday's high temperature was 92 degrees and the low 71 degrees. No precipitation fell yesterday, which leaves the monthly total at 0.01 inches. The total precipitation for the year still stands at 22.62 inches. There were no heating degree days yesterday and there were 17 cooling degree days yesterday. The normal high temperature for today is 86 degrees and the normal low is 65. The record high for today is 100, which occurred in 1977, and the record low is 45, which occurred in 1912. Sunrise today is at 7:19 a.m. and sunset is at 7:19 p.m. The ultraviolet index forecast for September 26th is 5, or moderate. The current time is 7:58 a.m. Central Daylight Time. 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The following reports of weather temperature and wind were made at 7 a.m. DFW Airport, cloudy, 73, dew point 57, relative humidity

57%. Wind south at 7. Pressure 30.01 inches and rising. Dallas Love Field, cloudy, 74, south at 7. Fort Worth Meacham, mostly cloudy, 73, southeast at 6. Arlington, cloudy, 68, east at 3. McKinney, cloudy, 69, calm. Denton, mostly cloudy, 70, calm. Elsewhere around the region, Wichita Falls, mostly cloudy, 72, southeast at 8. Abilene, mostly cloudy, 77, south at 10. Waco, mostly cloudy, 71, calm. Tyler, mostly cloudy, 70, southeast at 5. Once again at 7 a.m., DFW Airport, cloudy, 73, south at 7. The Texas Commission on Environmental Quality has issued an ozone action day for the Dallas-Fort Worth area for Saturday. Atmospheric conditions are expected to be favorable for producing high levels of ozone air pollution in the Dallas-Fort Worth area on Saturday. You can help prevent ozone pollution by sharing a ride, walking, riding a bicycle, taking your lunch to work, avoiding drive-through lanes, conserving energy, and keeping your vehicle properly tuned. It is now time to check on the latest tropical activity in the Atlantic Ocean, Caribbean Sea, and the Gulf of Mexico. Here is Tropical Depression Faye Advisory Number 25, location 29.7 north 43.7 west. We're about 1115 miles west-southwest of the Azores. Maximum sustained winds, 35 miles an hour. Percent movement, west-southwest or 250 degrees at 3 miles an hour. Minimum central pressure, 1,009 millibars, or 29.80 inches. Remember, you can hear the tropical summary at the top and bottom of every hour when there is activity occurring in the Atlantic Basin. Now let's check on your local forecast for the Dallas-Fort Worth Metroplex. Today, partly sunny. Highs in the lower 90s. Southeast winds around 5 miles an hour. Tonight, mostly clear. Lows in the lower 70s. South winds around 5 miles an hour. Sunday, mostly sunny. A 20% chance of showers and thunderstorms in the morning. Highs in the mid-90s. South winds around 5 miles an hour. Sunday night, partly cloudy. Lows in the mid-70s. South winds around 5 miles an hour. And now the extended forecast. Monday, mostly sunny. Highs in the mid-90s. South winds 5 to 10 miles an hour. Monday night, partly cloudy. Lows in the mid-70s. Tuesday, partly sunny. Highs in the mid-90s. Tuesday night, mostly cloudy with a chance of showers with a slight chance of thunderstorms. Lows in the mid-70s. Chance of rain 40%. Wednesday, mostly cloudy with a chance of showers with a slight chance of thunderstorms. Highs in the lower 90s. Chance of rain 50%. Wednesday night, mostly cloudy with a 50% chance of showers. Lows in the lower 70s. Thursday, partly sunny with a 50% chance of showers. Highs in the upper 80s. Thursday night, partly cloudy. A chance of showers with a slight chance of thunderstorms in the evening, then a chance of showers after midnight. Lows in the upper 60s. Chance of rain 40%. Friday, mostly sunny. A chance of showers in the morning, then a slight chance of showers in the afternoon. Highs in the mid-80s. Chance of rain 40%. The current time is 8:02 a.m. Central Daylight Time. 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The following reports of weather temperature and wind were made at 8 a.m. DFW Airport, mostly cloudy, 72, dew point 58, relative humidity 61%, wind calm, pressure 30.03 inches and rising. Dallas Love Field, mostly cloudy, 74, southeast at 6. Fort Worth Meacham, mostly cloudy, 72, southeast at 5. Arlington, mostly cloudy, 67, calm. McKinney, mostly cloudy, 69, calm. Denton, mostly cloudy, 71, southeast at 5.

Elsewhere around the region, Wichita Falls, mostly cloudy, 72, southeast at 6. Abilene, mostly cloudy, 76, south at 9. Waco, partly cloudy, 71, southwest at 3. Tyler, partly cloudy, 71, south at 3. Once again at 8 a.m., DFW Airport, mostly cloudy, 72, calm. The following reports of weather temperature and wind were made at 8 a.m. DFW Airport, mostly cloudy, 72, dew point 58, relative humidity 61%, wind calm, pressure 30.03 inches and rising. Dallas Love Field, mostly cloudy, 74, southeast at 6. Fort Worth Meacham, mostly cloudy, 72, southeast at 5. Arlington, mostly cloudy, 67, calm. McKinney, mostly cloudy, 69, calm. Denton, mostly cloudy, 71, southeast at 5. Elsewhere around the region, Wichita Falls, mostly cloudy, 72, southeast at 6. Abilene, mostly cloudy, 76, south at 9. Waco, partly cloudy, 71, southwest at 3. Tyler, partly cloudy, 71, south at 3. Once again at 8 a.m., DFW Airport, mostly cloudy, 72, calm. Now let's check on your local forecast for the Dallas-Fort Worth Metroplex. Today, partly sunny. Highs in the lower 90s. Southeast winds around 5 miles an hour. Tonight, mostly clear. Lows in the lower 70s. South winds around 5 miles an hour. Sunday, mostly sunny. A 20% chance of showers and thunderstorms in the morning. Highs in the mid-90s. South winds around 5 miles an hour. Sunday night, partly cloudy. Lows in the mid-70s. South winds around 5 miles an hour. And now the extended forecast. Monday, mostly sunny. Highs in the mid-90s. South winds 5 to 10 miles an hour. Monday night, partly cloudy. Lows in the mid-70s. Tuesday, partly sunny. Highs in the mid-90s. Tuesday night, mostly cloudy with a chance of showers with a slight chance of thunderstorms. Lows in the mid-70s. Chance of rain 40%. Wednesday, mostly cloudy with a chance of showers with a slight chance of thunderstorms. Highs in the lower 90s. Chance of rain 50%. Wednesday night, mostly cloudy with a 50% chance of showers. Lows in the lower 70s. Thursday, partly sunny with a 50% chance of showers. Highs in the upper 80s. Thursday night, partly cloudy. A chance of showers with a slight chance of thunderstorms in the evening, then a chance of showers after midnight. Lows in the upper 60s. Chance of rain 40%. Friday, mostly sunny. A chance of showers in the morning, then a slight chance of showers in the afternoon. Highs in the mid-80s. Chance of rain 40%. The forecast key messages for North and Central Texas. Above normal temperatures will continue through the weekend with highs generally in the 90s. A few thunderstorms may develop near southeast OK or far western North Texas this afternoon, but most of North and Central Texas will remain dry. Confidence continues to increase in a wetter pattern Tuesday through the middle of the week. The spotter information statement for North and Central Texas. Spotter activation is not expected at this time. The Dallas-Fort Worth climate summary for yesterday, September 25, 2026. Yesterday's high temperature was 92 degrees and the low 71 degrees. No precipitation fell yesterday, which leaves the monthly total at 0.01 inches. The total precipitation for the year still stands at 22.62 inches. There were no heating degree days yesterday and there were 17 cooling degree days yesterday. The normal high temperature for today is 86 degrees and the normal low is 65. The record high for today is 100, which occurred in 1977, and the record low is 45, which occurred in 1912. Sunrise today is at 7:19 a.m. and sunset is at 7:19 p.m. The ultraviolet index

forecast for September 26th is 5 or moderate. The current time is 8:08 a.m. Central Daylight Time. 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The following reports of weather, temperature, and wind were made at 8 a.m. DFW Airport, mostly cloudy, 72, dew point 58, relative humidity 61%, wind calm, pressure 30.03 inches and rising. Dallas Love Field, mostly cloudy, 74, southeast at 6. Fort Worth Meacham, mostly cloudy, 72, southeast at 5. Arlington, mostly cloudy, 67, calm. McKinney, mostly cloudy, 69, calm. Denton, mostly cloudy, 71, southeast at 5. Elsewhere around the region, Wichita Falls, mostly cloudy, 72, southeast at 6. Abilene, mostly cloudy, 76, south at 9. Waco, partly cloudy, 71, southwest at 3. Tyler, partly cloudy, 71, south at 3. Once again at 8 a.m., DFW Airport, mostly cloudy, 72, calm. Now let's check on your local forecast for the Dallas-Fort Worth Metroplex. Today, partly sunny. Highs in the lower 90s. Southeast winds around 5 miles an hour. Tonight, mostly clear. Lows in the lower 70s. South winds around 5 miles an hour. Sunday, mostly sunny. A 20% chance of showers and thunderstorms in the morning. Highs in the mid-90s. South winds around 5 miles an hour. Sunday night, partly cloudy. Lows in the mid-70s. South winds around 5 miles an hour. And now the extended forecast. Monday, mostly sunny. Highs in the mid-90s. South winds 5 to 10 miles an hour. Monday night, partly cloudy. Lows in the mid-70s. Tuesday, partly sunny. Highs in the mid-90s. Tuesday night, mostly cloudy with a chance of showers with a slight chance of thunderstorms. Lows in the mid-70s. Chance of rain 40%. Wednesday, mostly cloudy with a chance of showers with a slight chance of thunderstorms. Highs in the lower 90s. Chance of rain 50%. Wednesday night, mostly cloudy with a 50% chance of showers. Lows in the lower 70s. Thursday, partly sunny with a 50% chance of showers. Highs in the upper 80s. Thursday night, partly cloudy. A chance of showers with a slight chance of thunderstorms in the evening, then a chance of showers after midnight. Lows in the upper 60s. Chance of rain 40%. Friday, mostly sunny. A chance of showers in the morning, then a slight chance of showers in the afternoon. Highs in the mid-80s. Chance of rain 40%. The forecast key messages for North and Central Texas. Above normal temperatures will continue through the weekend with highs generally in the 90s. A few thunderstorms may develop near southeast OK or far western North Texas this afternoon, but most of North and Central Texas will remain dry. Confidence continues to increase in a wetter pattern Tuesday through the middle of the week. The spotter information statement for North and Central Texas. Spotter activation is not expected at this time. The Dallas-Fort Worth climate summary for yesterday, September 25, 2026. Yesterday's high temperature was 92 degrees and the low 71 degrees. No precipitation fell yesterday, which leaves the monthly total at 0.01 inches. The total precipitation for the year still stands at 22.62 inches. There were no heating degree days yesterday and there were 17 cooling degree days yesterday. The normal high temperature for today is 86 degrees and the normal low is 65. The record high for today is 100, which occurred in 1977, and the record low is 45, which occurred in 1912. Sunrise today is at 7:19 a.m. and sunset is at 7:19 p.m. The ultraviolet index forecast for September 26th is 5 or moderate. The current time is 8.

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The following reports of weather temperature and wind were made at 8 a.m. DFW Airport, mostly cloudy, 72, dew point 58, relative humidity 61%, wind calm, pressure 30.03 inches and rising. Dallas Love Field, mostly cloudy, 74, southeast at 6. Fort Worth Meacham, mostly cloudy, 72, southeast at 5. Arlington, mostly cloudy, 67, calm. McKinney, mostly cloudy, 69, calm. Denton, mostly cloudy, 71, southeast at 5. Elsewhere around the region, Wichita Falls, mostly cloudy, 72, southeast at 6. Abilene, mostly cloudy, 76, south at 9. Waco, partly cloudy, 71, southwest at 3. Tyler, partly cloudy, 71, south at 3. Once again at 8 a.m., DFW Airport, mostly cloudy, 72, calm. Now let's check on your local forecast for the Dallas-Fort Worth Metroplex. Today, partly sunny. Highs in the lower 90s. Southeast winds around 5 miles an hour. Tonight, mostly clear. Lows in the lower 70s. South winds around 5 miles an hour. Sunday, mostly sunny. A 20% chance of showers and thunderstorms in the morning. Highs in the mid-90s. South winds around 5 miles an hour. Sunday night, partly cloudy. Lows in the mid-70s. South winds around 5 miles an hour. And now the extended forecast. Monday, mostly sunny. Highs in the mid-90s. South winds 5 to 10 miles an hour. Monday night, partly cloudy. Lows in the mid-70s. Tuesday, partly sunny. Highs in the mid-90s. Tuesday night, mostly cloudy with a chance of showers with a slight chance of thunderstorms. Lows in the mid-70s. Chance of rain 40%. Wednesday, mostly cloudy with a chance of showers with a slight chance of thunderstorms. Highs in the lower 90s. Chance of rain 50%. Wednesday night, mostly cloudy with a 50% chance of showers. Lows in the lower 70s. Thursday, partly sunny with a 50% chance of showers. Highs in the upper 80s. Thursday night, partly cloudy. A chance of showers with a slight chance of thunderstorms in the evening, then a chance of showers after midnight. Lows in the upper 60s. Chance of rain 40%. Friday, mostly sunny. A chance of showers in the morning, then a slight chance of showers in the afternoon. Highs in the mid-80s. Chance of rain 40%. The forecast key messages for North and Central Texas. Above normal temperatures will continue through the weekend with highs generally in the 90s. A few thunderstorms may develop near southeast OK or far western North Texas this afternoon, but most of North and Central Texas will remain dry. Confidence continues to increase in a wetter pattern Tuesday through the middle of the week. The spotter information statement for North and Central Texas. Spotter activation is not expected at this time. The Dallas-Fort Worth climate summary for yesterday, September 25, 2026. Yesterday's high temperature was 92 degrees and the low 71 degrees. No precipitation fell yesterday, which leaves the monthly total at 0.01 inches. The total precipitation for the year still stands at 22.62 inches. There were no heating degree days yesterday and there were 17 cooling degree days yesterday. The normal high temperature for today is 86 degrees and the normal low is 65. The record high for today is 100, which occurred in 1977, and the record low is 45, which occurred in 1912. Sunrise today is at 7:19 a.m. and sunset is at 7:19 p.m. The ultraviolet index forecast for September 26th is 5, or moderate. The current time is 8:18 a.m. Central Daylight Time. 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

cloudy, 69, calm. Denton, mostly cloudy, 71, southeast at 5. Elsewhere around the region, Wichita Falls, mostly cloudy, 72, southeast at 6. Abilene, mostly cloudy, 76, south at 9. Waco, partly cloudy, 71, southwest at 3. Tyler, partly cloudy, 71, south at 3. Once again at 8 a.m., DFW Airport, mostly cloudy, 72, calm. Now let's check on your local forecast for the Dallas-Fort Worth Metroplex. Today, partly sunny. Highs in the lower 90s. Southeast winds around 5 miles an hour. Tonight, mostly clear. Lows in the lower 70s. South winds around 5 miles an hour. Sunday, mostly sunny. A 20% chance of showers and thunderstorms in the morning. Highs in the mid-90s. South winds around 5 miles an hour. Sunday night, partly cloudy. Lows in the mid-70s. South winds around 5 miles an hour. And now the extended forecast. Monday, mostly sunny. Highs in the mid-90s. South winds 5 to 10 miles an hour. Monday night, partly cloudy. Lows in the mid-70s. Tuesday, partly sunny. Highs in the mid-90s. Tuesday night, mostly cloudy with a chance of showers with a slight chance of thunderstorms. Lows in the mid-70s. Chance of rain 40%. Wednesday, mostly cloudy with a chance of showers with a slight chance of thunderstorms. Highs in the lower 90s. Chance of rain 50%. Wednesday night, mostly cloudy with a 50% chance of showers. Lows in the lower 70s. Thursday, partly sunny with a 50% chance of showers. Highs in the upper 80s. Thursday night, partly cloudy. A chance of showers with a slight chance of thunderstorms in the evening, then a chance of showers after midnight. Lows in the upper 60s. Chance of rain 40%. Friday, mostly sunny. A chance of showers in the morning, then a slight chance of showers in the afternoon. Highs in the mid-80s. Chance of rain 40%. The forecast key messages for North and Central Texas. Above normal temperatures will continue through the weekend with highs generally in the 90s. A few thunderstorms may develop near southeast OK or far western North Texas this afternoon, but most of North and Central Texas will remain dry. Confidence continues to increase in a wetter pattern Tuesday through the middle of the week. The spotter information statement for North and Central Texas. Spotter activation is not expected at this time. The Dallas-Fort Worth climate summary for yesterday, September 25, 2026. Yesterday's high temperature was 92 degrees and the low 71 degrees. No precipitation fell yesterday, which leaves the monthly total at 0.01 inches. The total precipitation for the year still stands at 22.62 inches. There were no heating degree days yesterday and there were 17 cooling degree days yesterday. The normal high temperature for today is 86 degrees and the normal low is 65. The record high for today is 100, which occurred in 1977, and the record low is 45, which occurred in 1912. Sunrise today is at 7:19 a.m. and sunset is at 7:19 p.m. The ultraviolet index forecast for September 26th is 5, or moderate. The current time is 8:23 a.m. Central Daylight Time. 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The following reports of weather temperature and wind were made at 8 a.m. DFW Airport, mostly cloudy, 72, dew point 58, relative humidity 61%, wind calm, pressure 30.03 inches and rising. Dallas Love Field, mostly cloudy, 74, southeast at 6. Fort Worth Meacham, mostly cloudy, 72, southeast at 5. Arlington, mostly cloudy, 67, calm. McKinney, mostly cloudy, 69, calm. Denton, mostly cloudy, 71, southeast at 5.

elsewhere around the region. Wichita Falls, mostly cloudy, 72, southeast at 6. Abilene, mostly cloudy, 76, south at 9. Waco, partly cloudy, 71, southwest at 3. Tyler, partly cloudy, 71, south at 3. Once again at 8 a.m., DFW Airport, mostly cloudy, 72, calm. Now let's check on your local forecast for the Dallas-Fort Worth Metroplex. Today, partly sunny. Highs in the lower 90s. Southeast winds around 5 miles an hour. Tonight, mostly clear. Lows in the lower 70s. South winds around 5 miles an hour. Sunday, mostly sunny. A 20% chance of showers and thunderstorms in the morning. Highs in the mid-90s. South winds around 5 miles an hour. Sunday night, partly cloudy. Lows in the mid-70s. South winds around 5 miles an hour. And now the extended forecast. Monday, mostly sunny. Highs in the mid-90s. South winds 5 to 10 miles an hour. Monday night, partly cloudy. Lows in the mid-70s. Tuesday, partly sunny. Highs in the mid-90s. Tuesday night, mostly cloudy with a chance of showers with a slight chance of thunderstorms. Lows in the mid-70s. Chance of rain 40%. Wednesday, mostly cloudy with a chance of showers with a slight chance of thunderstorms. Highs in the lower 90s. Chance of rain 50%. Wednesday night, mostly cloudy with a 50% chance of showers. Lows in the lower 70s. Thursday, partly sunny with a 50% chance of showers. Highs in the upper 80s. Thursday night, partly cloudy. A chance of showers with a slight chance of thunderstorms in the evening, then a chance of showers after midnight. Lows in the upper 60s. Chance of rain 40%. Friday, mostly sunny. A chance of showers in the morning, then a slight chance of showers in the afternoon. Highs in the mid-80s. Chance of rain 40%. The forecast key messages for North and Central Texas. Above normal temperatures will continue through the weekend with highs generally in the 90s. A few thunderstorms may develop near southeast OK or far western North Texas this afternoon, but most of North and Central Texas will remain dry. Confidence continues to increase in a wetter pattern Tuesday through the middle of the week. The spotter information statement for North and Central Texas. Spotter activation is not expected at this time. The Dallas-Fort Worth climate summary for yesterday, September 25, 2026. Yesterday's high temperature was 92 degrees and the low 71 degrees. No precipitation fell yesterday, which leaves the monthly total at 0.01 inches. The total precipitation for the year still stands at 22.62 inches. There were no heating degree days yesterday and there were 17 cooling degree days yesterday. The normal high temperature for today is 86 degrees, and the normal low is 65. The record high for today is 100, which occurred in 1977, and the record low is 45, which occurred in 1912. Sunrise today is at 7:19 a.m. and sunset is at 7:19 p.m. The ultraviolet index forecast for September 26th is 5, or moderate. The current time is 8:28 a.m. Central Daylight Time. 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The following reports of weather temperature and wind were made at 8 a.m. DFW Airport, mostly cloudy, 72, dew point 58, relative humidity 61%, wind calm, pressure 30.03 inches and rising. Dallas Love Field, mostly cloudy, 74, southeast at 6. Fort Worth Meacham, mostly cloudy, 72, southeast at 5. Arlington, mostly cloudy, 67, calm. McKinney, mostly cloudy, 69, calm. Denton, mostly cloudy, 71, southeast at 5. Elsewhere around the region, Wichita Falls, mostly cloudy, 72, southeast.

Abilene, mostly cloudy, 76, south at 9. Waco, partly cloudy, 71, southwest at 3. Tyler, partly cloudy, 71, south at 3. Once again at 8 a.m., DFW Airport, mostly cloudy, 72, calm. The Texas Commission on Environmental Quality has issued an ozone action day for the Dallas-Fort Worth area for Saturday. Atmospheric conditions are expected to be favorable for producing high levels of ozone air pollution in the Dallas-Fort Worth area on Saturday. You can help prevent ozone pollution by sharing a ride, walking, riding a bicycle, taking your lunch to work, avoiding drive-through lanes, conserving energy, and keeping your vehicle properly tuned. It is now time to check on the latest tropical activity in the Atlantic Ocean, Caribbean Sea, and the Gulf of Mexico. Here is Tropical Depression Fay Advisory Number 25, location 29.7 north 43.7 west. We're about 1115 miles west southwest of the Azores. Maximum sustained winds, 35 miles an hour. Percent movement, west southwest or 250 degrees at 3 miles an hour. Minimum central pressure, 1009 millibars, or 29.80 inches. Remember, you can hear the tropical summary at the top and bottom of every hour when there is activity occurring in the Atlantic Basin. Now let's check on your local forecast for the Dallas-Fort Worth Metroplex. Today, partly sunny. Highs in the lower 90s. Southeast winds around 5 miles an hour. Tonight, mostly clear. Lows in the lower 70s. South winds around 5 miles an hour. Sunday, mostly sunny. A 20% chance of showers and thunderstorms in the morning. Highs in the mid-90s. South winds around 5 miles an hour. Sunday night, partly cloudy. Lows in the mid-70s. South winds around 5 miles an hour. And now the extended forecast. Monday, mostly sunny. Highs in the mid-90s. South winds 5 to 10 miles an hour. Monday night, partly cloudy. Lows in the mid-70s. Tuesday, partly sunny. Highs in the mid-90s. Tuesday night, mostly cloudy with a chance of showers with a slight chance of thunderstorms. Lows in the mid-70s. Chance of rain 40%. Wednesday, mostly cloudy with a chance of showers with a slight chance of thunderstorms. Highs in the lower 90s. Chance of rain 50%. Wednesday night, mostly cloudy with a 50% chance of showers. Lows in the lower 70s. Thursday, partly sunny with a 50% chance of showers. Highs in the upper 80s. Thursday night, partly cloudy. A chance of showers with a slight chance of thunderstorms in the evening, then a chance of showers after midnight. Lows in the upper 60s. Chance of rain 40%. Friday, mostly sunny. A chance of showers in the morning, then a slight chance of showers in the afternoon. Highs in the mid-80s. Chance of rain 40%. The forecast key messages for North and Central Texas. Above normal temperatures will continue through the weekend with highs generally in the 90s. A few thunderstorms may develop near southeast OK or far western North Texas this afternoon, but most of North and Central Texas will remain dry. Confidence continues to increase in a wetter pattern Tuesday through the thunderstorms may develop near southeast OK or far western North Texas this afternoon, but most of North and Central Texas will remain dry. Confidence continues to increase in a wetter pattern Tuesday through the middle of the week. The spotter information statement for North and Central Texas. Spotter activation is not expected at this time. The Dallas-Fort Worth climate summary for yesterday, September 25, 2026. Yesterday's high temperature was 92 degrees and the low 71 degrees. No precipitation fell yesterday, which leaves the monthly total at 0.01 inches. The total precipitation for the year still stands at 22.62 inches. There were no heating degree days yesterday and there were 17 cooling degree days yesterday. The normal high temperature for today is 86 degrees and the normal low is 65. The record high for today is 100, which occurred in 1977, and the record low is 45, which occurred in 1912.

serving the Dallas-Fort Worth listening area. The following reports of weather, temperature, and wind were made at 8 a.m. DFW Airport, mostly cloudy, 72, dew point 58, relative humidity 61%, wind calm, pressure 30.03 inches and rising. Dallas Love Field, mostly cloudy, 74, southeast at 6. Fort Worth Meacham, mostly cloudy, 72, southeast at 5. Arlington, mostly cloudy, 67, calm. McKinney, mostly cloudy, 69, calm. Denton, mostly cloudy, 71, southeast at 5. Elsewhere around the region, Wichita Falls, mostly cloudy, 72, southeast at 6. Abilene, mostly cloudy, 76, south at 9. Waco, partly cloudy, 71, southwest at 3. Tyler, partly cloudy, 71, south at 3. Once again at 8 a.m., DFW Airport, mostly cloudy, 72, calm. Now let's check on your local forecast for the Dallas-Fort Worth Metroplex. Today, partly sunny. Highs in the lower 90s. Southeast winds around 5 miles an hour. Tonight, mostly clear. Lows in the lower 70s. South winds around 5 miles an hour. Sunday, mostly sunny. A 20% chance of showers and thunderstorms in the morning. Highs in the mid-90s. South winds around 5 miles an hour. Sunday night, partly cloudy. Lows in the mid-70s. South winds around 5 miles an hour. And now the extended forecast. Monday, mostly sunny. Highs in the mid-90s. South winds 5 to 10 miles an hour. Monday night, partly cloudy. Lows in the mid-70s. Tuesday, partly sunny. Highs in the mid-90s. Tuesday night, mostly cloudy with a chance of showers with a slight chance of thunderstorms. Lows in the mid-70s. Chance of rain 40%. Wednesday, mostly cloudy with a chance of showers with a slight chance of thunderstorms. Highs in the lower 90s. Chance of rain 50%. Wednesday night, mostly cloudy with a 50% chance of showers. Lows in the lower 70s. Thursday, partly sunny with a 50% chance of showers. Highs in the upper 80s. Thursday night, partly cloudy. A chance of showers with a slight chance of thunderstorms in the evening, then a chance of showers after midnight. Lows in the upper 60s. Chance of rain 40%. Friday, mostly sunny. A chance of showers in the morning, then a slight chance of showers in the afternoon. Highs in the mid-80s. Chance of rain 40%. The forecast key messages for North and Central Texas. Above normal temperatures will continue through the weekend with highs generally in the 90s. A few thunderstorms may develop near southeast OK or far western North Texas this afternoon, but most of North and Central Texas will remain dry. Confidence continues to increase in a wetter pattern Tuesday through the middle of the week. The spotter information statement for North and Central Texas. Spotter activation is not expected at this time. The Dallas-Fort Worth climate summary for yesterday, September 25th, 2026. Yesterday's high temperature was 92 degrees and the low 71 degrees. No precipitation fell yesterday, which leaves the monthly total at 0.01 inches. The total precipitation for the year still stands at 22.62 inches. There were no heating degree days yesterday and there were 17 cooling degree days yesterday. The normal high temperature for today is 86 degrees and the normal low is 65. The record high for today is 100, which occurred in 1977, and the record low is 45, which occurred in 1912. Sunrise today is at 7:19 a.m. and sunset is at 7:19 p.m. The ultraviolet index forecast for September 26th is 5, or moderate. The current time is 8:58 a.m. Central Daylight Time. 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The Texas Commission on Environmental Quality

has issued an ozone action day for the Dallas-Fort Worth area for Saturday. Atmospheric conditions are expected to be favorable for producing high levels of ozone air pollution in the Dallas-Fort Worth area on Saturday. You can help prevent ozone pollution by sharing a ride, walking, riding a bicycle, taking your lunch to work, avoiding drive-through lanes, conserving energy, and keeping your vehicle properly tuned. The following reports of weather, temperature, and wind were made at 8 a.m. DFW Airport, mostly cloudy, 72, dew point 58, relative humidity 61%, wind calm, pressure 30.03 inches and rising. Dallas Love Field, mostly cloudy, 74, southeast at 6. Fort Worth Meacham, mostly cloudy, 72, southeast at 5. Arlington, mostly cloudy, 67, calm. McKinney, mostly cloudy, 69, calm. Denton, mostly cloudy, 71, southeast at 5. Elsewhere around the region, Wichita Falls, mostly cloudy, 72, southeast at 6. Abilene, mostly cloudy, 76, south at 9. Waco, partly cloudy, 71, southwest at 3. Tyler, partly cloudy, 71, south at 3. Once again at 8 a.m., DFW Airport, mostly cloudy, 72, calm. It is now time to check on the latest tropical activity in the Atlantic Ocean, Caribbean Sea, and the Gulf of Mexico. Here is Tropical Depression Faye Advisory Number 25, location 29.7 north 43.7 west. We're about 11-15 miles west-southwest of the Azores. Maximum sustained winds, 35 miles an hour. Percent movement, west-southwest or 250 degrees at 3 miles an hour. Minimum central pressure, 1,009 millibars, or 29.80 inches. Remember, you can hear the tropical summary at the top and bottom of every hour when there is activity occurring in the Atlantic Basin. Now let's check on your local forecast for the Dallas-Fort Worth Metroplex. Today, partly sunny. Highs in the lower 90s. Southeast winds around 5 miles an hour. Tonight, mostly clear. Lows in the lower 70s. South winds around 5 miles an hour. Sunday, mostly sunny. A 20% chance of showers and thunderstorms in the morning. Highs in the mid-90s. South winds around 5 miles an hour. Sunday night, partly cloudy. Lows in the mid-70s. South winds around 5 miles an hour. The current time is 9:02 a.m. Central Daylight Time. 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The following reports of weather, temperature, and wind were made at 9 a.m. DFW Airport, partly sunny, 77, dew point 59, relative humidity 53%, wind south at 6, pressure 30.04 inches and rising. Dallas Love Field, partly sunny, 75, variable at 5. Fort Worth Meacham, partly sunny, 76, southeast at 6. Arlington, partly sunny, 74, southeast at 5. McKinney, mostly sunny, 75, south at 8. Denton, partly sunny, 77, southeast at 7. Elsewhere around the region, Wichita Falls, cloudy, 75, southeast at 5. Abilene, mostly sunny, 79, south at 8. Waco, mostly sunny, 78, south at 5. Tyler, partly sunny, 76, southeast at 5. Once again at 9 a.m., DFW Airport, partly sunny, 77, south at 6. Now let's check on your local forecast for the Dallas-Fort Worth Metroplex. Today, partly sunny. Highs in the lower 90s. Southeast winds around 5 miles an hour. Tonight, mostly clear. Lows in the lower 70s. South winds around 5 miles an hour. Sunday, mostly sunny. A 20% chance of showers and thunderstorms in the morning. Highs in the mid-90s. South winds around 5 miles an hour. Sunday night, partly cloudy. Lows in the mid-70s. South winds around 5 miles an hour.
And now the extended forecast. Monday, mostly sunny. Highs in the mid-90s. South winds 5 to 10 miles an hour. Monday night, partly cloudy. Lows in the mid-70s. Tuesday, partly sunny. Highs in the mid-90s. Tuesday night, mostly cloudy with a chance of showers with a slight chance of thunderstorms. Lows in the mid-70s. Chance of rain 40%. Wednesday, mostly cloudy with a chance of showers with a slight chance of thunderstorms. Highs in the lower 90s. Chance of rain 50%. Wednesday night, mostly cloudy with a 50% chance of showers. Lows in the lower 70s. Thursday, partly sunny with a 50% chance of showers. Highs in the upper 80s. Thursday night, partly cloudy. A chance of showers with a slight chance of thunderstorms in the evening, then a chance of showers after midnight. Lows in the upper 60s. Chance of rain 40%. Friday, mostly sunny. A chance of showers in the morning, then a slight chance of showers in the afternoon. Highs in the mid-80s. Chance of rain 40%. The forecast key messages for North and Central Texas. Above normal temperatures will continue through the weekend with highs generally in the 90s. A few thunderstorms may develop near southeast OK or far western North Texas this afternoon, but most of North and Central Texas will remain dry. Confidence continues to increase in a wetter pattern Tuesday through the middle of the week. The spotter information statement for North and Central Texas. Spotter activation is not expected at this time. The Dallas-Fort Worth climate summary for yesterday, September 25, 2026. Yesterday's high temperature was 92 degrees and the low 71 degrees. No precipitation fell yesterday, which leaves the monthly total at 0.01 inches. The total precipitation for the year still stands at 22.62 inches. There were no heating degree days yesterday and there were 17 cooling degree days yesterday. The normal high temperature for today is 86 degrees, and the normal low is 65. The record high for today is 100, which occurred in 1977, and the record low is 45, which occurred in 1912. Sunrise today is at 7:19 a.m. and sunset is at 7:19 p.m. The ultraviolet index forecast for September 26th is 5, or moderate. The current time is 9:07 a.m. Central Daylight Time. 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Serving the Dallas-Fort Worth listening area. The following reports of weather temperature and wind were made at 9 a.m. DFW Airport, partly sunny, 77, dew point 59, relative humidity 53%, wind south at 6, pressure 30.04 inches and rising. Dallas Love Field, partly sunny, 75, variable at 5. Fort Worth Meacham, partly sunny, 76, southeast at 6. Arlington, partly sunny, 74, southeast at 5. McKinney, mostly sunny, 75, south at 8. Denton, partly sunny, 77, southeast at 7. Elsewhere around the region, Wichita Falls, cloudy, 75, southeast at 5. Abilene, mostly sunny, 79, south at 8. Waco, mostly sunny, 78, south at 5. Tyler, partly sunny, 76, southeast at 5. Once again at 9 a.m., DFW Airport, partly sunny, 77, south at 6. Now let's check on your local forecast for the Dallas-Fort Worth Metroplex. Today, partly sunny. Highs in the lower 90s. Southeast winds around 5 miles an hour. Tonight, mostly clear. Lows in the lower 70s. South winds around 5 miles an hour. Sunday, mostly sunny. A 20% chance of showers and thunderstorms in the morning. Highs in the mid-90s. South winds around 5 miles an hour. Sunday night, partly cloudy. Lows in the mid-70s. South winds around 5 miles an hour. And now the extended forecast. Monday, mostly sunny.

highs in the mid-90s. South winds 5 to 10 miles an hour. Monday night, partly cloudy. Lows in the mid-70s. Tuesday, partly sunny. Highs in the mid-90s. Tuesday night, mostly cloudy with a chance of showers with a slight chance of thunderstorms. Lows in the mid-70s. Chance of rain 40%. Wednesday, mostly cloudy with a chance of showers with a slight chance of thunderstorms. Highs in the lower 90s. Chance of rain 50%. Wednesday night, mostly cloudy with a 50% chance of showers. Lows in the lower 70s. Thursday, partly sunny with a 50% chance of showers. Highs in the upper 80s. Thursday night, partly cloudy. A chance of showers with a slight chance of thunderstorms in the evening, then a chance of showers after midnight. Lows in the upper 60s. Chance of rain 40%. Friday, mostly sunny. A chance of showers in the morning, then a slight chance of showers in the afternoon. Highs in the mid-80s. Chance of rain 40%. The forecast key messages for North and Central Texas. Above normal temperatures will continue through the weekend with highs generally in the 90s. A few thunderstorms may develop near southeast OK or far western North Texas this afternoon, but most of North and Central Texas will remain dry. Confidence continues to increase in a wetter pattern Tuesday through the middle of the week. The spotter information statement for North and Central Texas. Spotter activation is not expected at this time. The Dallas-Fort Worth climate summary for yesterday, September 25, 2026. Yesterday's high temperature was 92 degrees and the low 71 degrees. No precipitation fell yesterday, which leaves the monthly total at 0.01 inches. The total precipitation for the year still stands at 22.62 inches. There were no heating degree days yesterday and there were 17 cooling degree days yesterday. The normal high temperature for today is 86 degrees, and the normal low is 65. The record high for today is 100, which occurred in 1977, and the record low is 45, which occurred in 1912. Sunrise today is at 7:19 a.m. and sunset is at 7:19 p.m. The ultraviolet index forecast for September 26th is 5, or moderate. The current time is 9:11 a.m. Central Daylight Time. 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The following reports of weather temperature and wind were made at 9 a.m. DFW Airport, partly sunny, 77, dew point 59, relative humidity 53%, wind south at 6, pressure 30.04 inches and rising. Dallas Love Field, partly sunny, 75, variable at 5. Fort Worth Meacham, partly sunny, 76, southeast at 6. Arlington, partly sunny, 74, southeast at 5. McKinney, mostly sunny, 75, south at 8. Denton, partly sunny, 77, southeast at 7. Elsewhere around the region, Wichita Falls, cloudy, 75, southeast at 5. Abilene, mostly sunny, 79, south at 8. Waco, mostly sunny, 78, south at 5. Tyler, partly sunny, 76, southeast at 5. Once again at 9 a.m., DFW Airport, partly sunny, 77, south at 6. Now let's check on your local forecast for the Dallas-Fort Worth Metroplex. Today, partly sunny. Highs in the lower 90s. Southeast winds around 5 miles an hour. Tonight, mostly clear. Lows in the lower 70s. South winds around 5 miles an hour. Sunday, mostly sunny. A 20% chance of showers and thunderstorms in the morning. Highs in the mid-90s. South winds around 5 miles an hour. Sunday night, partly cloudy. Lows in the mid-70s. South winds around 5 miles an hour. And now the extended forecast. Monday, mostly sunny. Highs in the mid-90s. South winds 5 to 10 miles an hour.

Monday night, partly cloudy. Lows in the mid-70s. Tuesday, partly sunny. Highs in the mid-90s. Tuesday night, mostly cloudy with a chance of showers with a slight chance of thunderstorms. Lows in the mid-70s. Chance of rain 40%. Wednesday, mostly cloudy with a chance of showers with a slight chance of thunderstorms. Highs in the lower 90s. Chance of rain 50%. Wednesday night, mostly cloudy with a 50% chance of showers. Lows in the lower 70s. Thursday, partly sunny with a 50% chance of showers. Highs in the upper 80s. Thursday night, partly cloudy. A chance of showers with a slight chance of thunderstorms in the evening, then a chance of showers after midnight. Lows in the upper 60s. Chance of rain 40%. Friday, mostly sunny. A chance of showers in the morning, then a slight chance of showers in the afternoon. Highs in the mid-80s. Chance of rain 40%. The forecast key messages for North and Central Texas. Above normal temperatures will continue through the weekend with highs generally in the 90s. A few thunderstorms may develop near southeast OK or far western North Texas this afternoon, but most of North and Central Texas will remain dry. Confidence continues to increase in a wetter pattern Tuesday through the middle of the week. The spotter information statement for North and Central Texas. Spotter activation is not expected at this time. The Dallas-Fort Worth climate summary for yesterday, September 25, 2026. Yesterday's high temperature was 92 degrees and the low 71 degrees. No precipitation fell yesterday, which leaves the monthly total at 0.01 inches. The total precipitation for the year still stands at 22.62 inches. There were no heating degree days yesterday and there were 17 cooling degree days yesterday. The normal high temperature for today is 86 degrees and the normal low is 65. The record high for today is 100, which occurred in 1977, and the record low is 45, which occurred in 1912. Sunrise today is at 7:19 a.m. and sunset is at 7:19 p.m. The ultraviolet index forecast for September 26th is 5, or moderate. The current time is 9:16 a.m. Central Daylight Time. 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The following reports of weather temperature and wind were made at 9 a.m. DFW Airport, partly sunny, 77, dew point 59, relative humidity 53%, wind south at 6, pressure 30.04 inches and rising. Dallas Love Field, partly sunny, 75, variable at 5. Fort Worth Meacham, partly sunny, 76, southeast at 6. Arlington, partly sunny, 74, southeast at 5. McKinney, mostly sunny, 75, south at 8. Denton, partly sunny, 77, southeast at 7. Elsewhere around the region, Wichita Falls, cloudy, 75, southeast at 5. Abilene, mostly sunny, 79, south at 8. Waco, mostly sunny, 78, south at 5. Tyler, partly sunny, 76, southeast at 5. Once again at 9 a.m., DFW Airport, partly sunny, 77, south at 6. Now let's check on your local forecast for the Dallas-Fort Worth Metroplex. Today, partly sunny. Highs in the lower 90s. Southeast winds around 5 miles an hour. Tonight, mostly clear. Lows in the lower 70s. South winds around 5 miles an hour. Sunday, mostly sunny. A 20% chance of showers and thunderstorms in the morning. Highs in the mid-90s. South winds around 5 miles an hour. Sunday night, partly cloudy. Lows in the mid-70s. South winds around 5 miles an hour. And now the extended forecast. Monday, mostly sunny. Highs in the mid-90s. South winds 5 to 10 miles an hour. Monday night, partly cloudy. Lows in the mid-70s. Tuesday,

chance of thunderstorms in the evening, then a chance of showers after midnight. Lows in the upper 60s. Chance of rain 40%. Friday, mostly sunny. A chance of showers in the morning, then a slight chance of showers in the afternoon. Highs in the mid-80s. Chance of rain 40%. The forecast key messages for North and Central Texas. Above normal temperatures will continue through the weekend with highs generally in the 90s. A few thunderstorms may develop near southeast OK or far western North Texas this afternoon, but most of North and Central Texas will remain dry. Confidence continues to increase in a wetter pattern Tuesday through the middle of the week. The spotter information statement for North and Central Texas. Spotter activation is not expected at this time. The Dallas-Fort Worth climate summary for yesterday, September 25, 2026. Yesterday's high temperature was 92 degrees and the low 71 degrees. No precipitation fell yesterday, which leaves the monthly total at 0.01 inches. The total precipitation for the year still stands at 22.62 inches. There were no heating degree days yesterday and there were 17 cooling degree days yesterday. The normal high temperature for today is 86 degrees and the normal low is 65. The record high for today is 100, which occurred in 1977, and the record low is 45, which occurred in 1912. Sunrise today is at 7:19 a.m. and sunset is at 7:19 p.m. The ultraviolet index forecast for September 26th is 5, or moderate. The current time is 9:21 a.m. Central Daylight Time. 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The following reports of weather temperature and wind were made at 9 a.m. DFW Airport, partly sunny, 77, dew point 59, relative humidity 53%, wind south at 6, pressure 30.04 inches and rising. Dallas Love Field, partly sunny, 75, variable at 5. Fort Worth Meacham, partly sunny, 76, southeast at 6. Arlington, partly sunny, 74, southeast at 5. McKinney, mostly sunny, 75, south at 8. Denton, partly sunny, 77, southeast at 7. Elsewhere around the region, Wichita Falls, cloudy, 75, southeast at 5. Abilene, mostly sunny, 79, south at 8. Waco, mostly sunny, 78, south at 5. Tyler, partly sunny, 76, southeast at 5. Once again at 9 a.m., DFW Airport, partly sunny, 77, south at 6. Now let's check on your local forecast for the Dallas-Fort Worth Metroplex. Today, partly sunny. Highs in the lower 90s. Southeast winds around 5 miles an hour. Tonight, mostly clear. Lows in the lower 70s. South winds around 5 miles an hour. Sunday, mostly sunny. A 20% chance of showers and thunderstorms in the morning. Highs in the mid-90s. South winds around 5 miles an hour. Sunday night, partly cloudy. Lows in the mid-70s. South winds around 5 miles an hour. And now the extended forecast. Monday, mostly sunny. Highs in the mid-90s. South winds 5 to 10 miles an hour. Monday night, partly cloudy. Lows in the mid-70s. Tuesday, partly sunny. Highs in the mid-90s. Tuesday night, mostly cloudy with a chance of showers with a slight chance of thunderstorms. Lows in the mid-70s. Chance of rain 40%. Wednesday, mostly cloudy with a chance of showers with a slight chance of thunderstorms. Highs in the lower 90s. Chance of rain 50%. Wednesday night, mostly cloudy with a 50% chance of showers. Lows in the lower 70s. Thursday, partly sunny with a 50% chance of showers. Highs in the upper 80s. Thursday night, partly cloudy. A chance of showers with a slight chance of thunderstorms in the evening, then a chance of showers after midnight. Lows in the upper 80s.

chance of rain 40%. Friday, mostly sunny. A chance of showers in the morning, then a slight chance of showers in the afternoon. Highs in the mid-80s. Chance of rain 40%. The forecast key messages for North and Central Texas. Above normal temperatures will continue through the weekend with highs generally in the 90s. A few thunderstorms may develop near southeast OK or far western North Texas this afternoon, but most of North and Central Texas will remain dry. Confidence continues to increase in a wetter pattern Tuesday through the middle of the week. The spotter information statement for North and Central Texas. Spotter activation is not expected at this time. The Dallas-Fort Worth climate summary for yesterday, September 25th, 2026. Yesterday's high temperature was 92 degrees and the low 71 degrees. No precipitation fell yesterday, which leaves the monthly total at 0.01 inches. The total precipitation for the year still stands at 22.62 inches. There were no heating degree days yesterday, and there were 17 cooling degree days yesterday. The normal high temperature for today is 86 degrees, and the normal low is 65. The record high for today is 100, which occurred in 1977, and the record low is 45, which occurred in 1912. Sunrise today is at 7:19 a.m. and sunset is at 7:19 p.m. The ultraviolet index forecast for September 26th is 5 or moderate. The current time is 9:26 a.m. Central Daylight Time. 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The following reports of weather temperature and wind were made at 9 a.m. DFW Airport, partly sunny, 77, dew point 59, relative humidity 53%, wind south at 6, pressure 30.04 inches and rising. Dallas Love Field, partly sunny, 75, variable at 5. Fort Worth Meacham, partly sunny, 76, southeast at 6. Arlington, partly sunny, 74, southeast at 5. McKinney, mostly sunny, 75, south at 8. Denton, partly sunny, 77, southeast at 7. Elsewhere around the region, Wichita Falls, cloudy, 75, southeast at 5. Abilene, mostly sunny, 79, south at 8. Waco, mostly sunny, 78, south at 5. Tyler, partly sunny, 76, southeast at 5. Once again at 9 a.m., DFW Airport, partly sunny, 77, south at 6. Now let's check on your local forecast for the Dallas-Fort Worth Metroplex. Today, partly sunny. Highs in the lower 90s. Southeast winds around 5 miles an hour. Tonight, mostly clear. Lows in the lower 70s. South winds around 5 miles an hour. Sunday, mostly sunny. A 20% chance of showers and thunderstorms in the morning. Highs in the mid-90s. South winds around 5 miles an hour. Sunday night, partly cloudy. Lows in the mid-70s. South winds around 5 miles an hour. And now the extended forecast. Monday, mostly sunny. Highs in the mid-90s. South winds 5 to 10 miles an hour. Monday night, partly cloudy. Lows in the mid-70s. Tuesday, partly sunny. Highs in the mid-90s. Tuesday night, mostly cloudy with a chance of showers with a slight chance of thunderstorms. Lows in the mid-70s. Chance of rain 40%. Wednesday, mostly cloudy with a chance of showers with a slight chance of thunderstorms. Highs in the lower 90s. Chance of rain 50%. Wednesday night, mostly cloudy with a 50% chance of showers. Lows in the lower 70s. Thursday, partly sunny with a 50% chance of showers. Highs in the upper 80s. Thursday night, partly cloudy. A chance of showers with a slight chance of thunderstorms in the evening, then a chance of showers after midnight. Lows in the upper 60s. Chance of rain 40%. Friday, mostly sunny.

a chance of showers in the morning, then a slight chance of showers in the afternoon. Highs in the mid-80s. Chance of rain 40%. The Texas Commission on Environmental Quality has issued an ozone action day for the Dallas-Fort Worth area for Saturday. Atmospheric conditions are expected to be favorable for producing high levels of ozone air pollution in the Dallas-Fort Worth area on Saturday. You can help prevent ozone pollution by sharing a ride, walking, riding a bicycle, taking your lunch to work, avoiding drive-through lanes, conserving energy, and keeping your vehicle properly tuned. It is now time to check on the latest tropical activity in the Atlantic Ocean, Caribbean Sea, and the Gulf of Mexico. Here is Tropical Depression Fay Advisory Number 25, location 29.7 north 43.7 west. We're about 1115 miles west-southwest of the Azores. Maximum sustained winds, 35 miles an hour. Percent movement, west-southwest or 250 degrees at 3 miles an hour. Minimum central pressure, 1,009 millibars, or 29.80 inches. Remember, you can hear the tropical summary at the top and bottom of every hour when there is activity occurring in the Atlantic Basin. The forecast key messages for North and Central Texas. Above normal temperatures will continue through the weekend with highs generally in the 90s. A few thunderstorms may develop near southeast OK or far western North Texas this afternoon, but most of North and Central Texas will remain dry. Confidence continues to increase in a wetter pattern Tuesday through the middle of the week. The spotter information statement for North and Central Texas. Spotter activation is not expected at this time. The Dallas-Fort Worth Climate Summary for yesterday, September 25, 2026. Yesterday's high temperature was 92 degrees and the low 71 degrees. No precipitation fell yesterday, which leaves the monthly total at 0.01 inches. The total precipitation for the year still stands at 22.62 inches. There were no heating degree days yesterday and there were 17 cooling degree days yesterday. The normal high temperature for today is 86 degrees, and the normal low is 65. The record high for today is 100, which occurred in 1977, and the record low is 45, which occurred in 1912. Sunrise today is at 7:19 a.m., and sunset is at 7:19 p.m. The ultraviolet index forecast for September 26th is 5, or moderate. The current time is 9:32 a.m. Central Daylight Time. 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The following reports of weather temperature and wind were made at 9 a.m. DFW Airport, partly sunny, 77, dew point 59, relative humidity 53%, wind south at 6, pressure 30.04 inches and rising, dew point 59, relative humidity 53%, wind south at 6, pressure 30.04 inches and rising. Dallas Love Field, partly sunny, 75, variable at 5. Fort Worth Meacham, partly sunny, 76, southeast at 6. Arlington, partly sunny, 74, southeast at 5. McKinney, mostly sunny, 75, south at 8. Denton, partly sunny, 77, southeast at 7. Elsewhere around the region, Wichita Falls, cloudy, 75, southeast at 5. Abilene, mostly sunny, 79, south at 8. Waco, mostly sunny, 78, south at 5. Tyler, partly sunny, 76, southeast at 5. Once again at 9 a.m., DFW Airport, partly sunny, 77, south at 6. Now let's check on your local forecast for the Dallas-Fort Worth Metroplex. Today, partly sunny. Highs in the lower 90s. Southeast winds around 5 miles an hour. Tonight, mostly clear. Lows in the lower 70s. South winds around 5 miles an hour. Sunday, mostly sunny. A 20% chance of showers and thunderstorms in the morning. Highs in the mid-90s. South winds around 5 miles an hour. Sunday night, partly cloudy. Lows in the mid-70s. South winds around

miles an hour. Monday night, partly cloudy. Lows in the mid-70s. Tuesday, partly sunny. Highs in the mid-90s. Tuesday night, mostly cloudy with a chance of showers with a slight chance of thunderstorms. Lows in the mid-70s. Chance of rain 40%. Wednesday, mostly cloudy with a chance of showers with a slight chance of thunderstorms. Highs in the lower 90s. Chance of rain 50%. Wednesday night, mostly cloudy with a 50% chance of showers. Lows in the lower 70s. Thursday, partly sunny with a 50% chance of showers. Highs in the upper 80s. Thursday night, partly cloudy. A chance of showers with a slight chance of thunderstorms in the evening, then a chance of showers after midnight. Lows in the upper 60s. Chance of rain 40%. Friday, mostly sunny. A chance of showers in the morning, then a slight chance of showers in the afternoon. Highs in the mid-80s. Chance of rain 40%. The forecast key messages for North and Central Texas. Above normal temperatures will continue through the weekend with highs generally in the 90s. A few thunderstorms may develop near southeast OK or far western North Texas this afternoon, but most of North and Central Texas will remain dry. Confidence continues to increase in a wetter pattern Tuesday through the middle of the week. The spotter information statement for North and Central Texas. Spotter activation is not expected at this time. The Dallas-Fort Worth climate summary for yesterday, September 25, 2026. Yesterday's high temperature was 92 degrees and the low 71 degrees. No precipitation fell yesterday, which leaves the monthly total at 0.01 inches. The total precipitation for the year still stands at 22.62 inches. There were no heating degree days yesterday and there were 17 cooling degree days yesterday. The normal high temperature for today is 86 degrees, and the normal low is 65. The record high for today is 100, which occurred in 1977, and the record low is 45, which occurred in 1912. Sunrise today is at 7:19 a.m. and sunset is at 7:19 p.m. The ultraviolet index forecast for September 26th is 5, or moderate. The current time is 9:47 a.m. Central Daylight Time. 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The following reports of weather temperature and wind were made at 9 a.m. DFW Airport, partly sunny, 77, dew point 59, relative humidity 53%, wind south at 6, pressure 30.04 inches and rising. Dallas Love Field, partly sunny, 75, variable at 5. Fort Worth Meacham, partly sunny, 76, southeast at 6. Arlington, partly sunny, 74, southeast at 5. McKinney, mostly sunny, 75, south at 8. Denton, partly sunny, 77, southeast at 7. Elsewhere around the region, Wichita Falls, cloudy, 75, southeast at 5. Abilene, mostly sunny, 79, south at 8. Waco, mostly sunny, 78, south at 5. Tyler, partly sunny, 76, southeast at 5. Once again at 9 a.m., DFW Airport, partly sunny, 77, south at 6. Now let's check on your local forecast for the Dallas-Fort Worth Metroplex. Today, partly sunny. Highs in the lower 90s. Southeast winds around 5 miles an hour. Tonight, mostly clear. Lows in the lower 70s. South winds around 5 miles an hour. Sunday, mostly sunny. A 20% chance of showers and thunderstorms in the morning. Highs in the mid-90s. South winds around 5 miles an hour. Sunday night, partly cloudy. Lows in the mid-70s. South winds around 5 miles an hour. And now the extended forecast. Monday, mostly sunny. Highs in the mid-90s. South winds 5 to 10 miles an hour. Monday night, partly cloudy. Lows in the mid-70s.

And now the extended forecast. Monday, mostly sunny. Highs in the mid-90s. South winds 5 to 10 miles an hour. Monday night, partly cloudy. Lows in the mid-70s. Tuesday, partly sunny. Highs in the mid-90s. Tuesday night, mostly cloudy with a chance of showers with a slight chance of thunderstorms. Lows in the mid-70s. Chance of rain 40%. Wednesday, mostly cloudy with a chance of showers with a slight chance of thunderstorms. Highs in the lower 90s. Chance of rain 50%. Wednesday night, mostly cloudy with a 50% chance of showers. Lows in the lower 70s. Thursday, partly sunny with a 50% chance of showers. Highs in the upper 80s. Thursday night, partly cloudy. A chance of showers with a slight chance of thunderstorms in the evening, then a chance of showers after midnight. Lows in the upper 60s. Chance of rain 40%. Friday, mostly sunny. A chance of showers in the morning, then a slight chance of showers in the afternoon. Highs in the mid-80s. Chance of rain 40%. The forecast key messages for North and Central Texas. Above normal temperatures will continue through the weekend with highs generally in the 90s. A few thunderstorms may develop near southeast OK or far western North Texas this afternoon, but most of North and Central Texas will remain dry. Confidence continues to increase in a wetter pattern Tuesday through the middle of the week. The spotter information statement for North and Central Texas. Spotter activation is not expected at this time. It is now time to check on the latest tropical activity in the Atlantic Ocean, Caribbean Sea, and the Gulf of Mexico. Here is Tropical Depression Faye Advisory Number 26, location 29.6 north 44.0 west, or about 1130 miles west-southwest of the Azores. Maximum sustained winds, 35 miles an hour, percent movement, west-southwest or 240 degrees at 5 miles an hour. Minimum central pressure, 1,009 millibars, or 29.80 inches. Remember, you can hear the tropical summary at the top and bottom of every hour when there is activity occurring in the Atlantic Basin. The current time is 10:02 a.m. Central Daylight Time. 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The following reports of weather temperature and wind were made at 10 a.m. DFW Airport, partly sunny, 81, dew point 63, relative humidity 54%, wind south at 8, pressure 30.04 inches and steady. Dallas Love Field, partly sunny, 78, south at 5. Fort Worth Meacham, partly sunny, 80, south at 12. Arlington, partly sunny, 77, southeast at 6. McKinney, mostly sunny, 81, south at 6. Denton, partly sunny, 80, south at 9. Elsewhere around the region, Wichita Falls, partly sunny, 81, south at 14. Abilene, partly sunny, 80, southwest at 10. Waco, mostly sunny, 84, south at 9. Tyler, partly sunny, 80, south at 8. Once again at 10 a.m., DFW Airport, partly sunny, 81, south at 8. Now let's check on your local forecast for the Dallas-Fort Worth Metroplex. Today, partly sunny. Highs in the lower 90s. Southeast winds around 5 miles an hour. Tonight, mostly clear. Lows in the lower 70s. South winds around 5 miles an hour. Sunday, mostly sunny. A 20% chance of showers and thunderstorms in the morning. Highs in the mid-90s. South winds around 5 miles an hour. Sunday night, partly cloudy. Lows in the mid-70s. South winds around 5 miles an hour. And now the extended forecast. Monday, mostly sunny. Highs in the mid-90s. South winds 5 to 10 miles an hour. Monday night, partly cloudy. Lows in the mid-70s. Tuesday, partly sunny. Highs in the mid-90s. Tuesday night, mostly cloudy with a chance of shower with a slight chance of thunderstorms.
lows in the mid-70s. Chance of rain 40%. Wednesday, mostly cloudy with a chance of showers with a slight chance of thunderstorms. Highs in the lower 90s. Chance of rain 50%. Wednesday night, mostly cloudy with a 50% chance of showers. Lows in the lower 70s. Thursday, partly sunny with a 50% chance of showers. Highs in the upper 80s. Thursday night, partly cloudy. A chance of showers with a slight chance of thunderstorms in the evening, then a chance of showers after midnight. Lows in the upper 60s. Chance of rain 40%. Friday, mostly sunny. A chance of showers in the morning, then a slight chance of showers in the afternoon. Highs in the mid-80s. Chance of rain 40%. The forecast key messages for North and Central Texas. Above normal temperatures will continue through the weekend with highs generally in the 90s. A few thunderstorms may develop near southeast OK or far western North Texas this afternoon, but most of North and Central Texas will remain dry. Confidence continues to increase in a wetter pattern Tuesday through the middle of the week. The spotter information statement for North and Central Texas. Spotter activation is not expected at this time. The ultraviolet index forecast for September 26th is 5 or moderate. The current time is 10:06 a.m. Central Daylight Time. 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The following reports of weather temperature and wind were made at 10 a.m. DFW Airport, partly sunny, 81, dew point 63, relative humidity 54%, wind south at 8, pressure 30.04 inches and steady. Dallas Love Field, partly sunny, 78, south at 5. Fort Worth Meacham, partly sunny, 80, south at 12. Arlington, partly sunny, 77, southeast at 6. McKinney, mostly sunny, 81, south at 6. Denton, partly sunny, 80, south at 9. Elsewhere around the region, Wichita Falls, partly sunny, 81, south at 14. Abilene, partly sunny, 80, southwest at 10. Waco, mostly sunny, 84, south at 9. Tyler, partly sunny, 80, south at 8. Once again at 10 a.m., DFW Airport, partly sunny, 81, south at 8. Now let's check on your local forecast for the Dallas-Fort Worth Metroplex. Today, partly sunny. Highs in the lower 90s. Southeast winds around 5 miles an hour. Tonight, mostly clear. Lows in the lower 70s. South winds around 5 miles an hour. Sunday, mostly sunny. A 20% chance of showers and thunderstorms in the morning. Highs in the mid-90s. South winds around 5 miles an hour. Sunday night, partly cloudy. Lows in the mid-70s. South winds around 5 miles an hour. And now the extended forecast. Monday, mostly sunny. Highs in the mid-90s. South winds 5 to 10 miles an hour. Monday night, partly cloudy. Lows in the mid-70s. Tuesday, partly sunny. Highs in the mid-90s. Tuesday night, mostly cloudy with a chance of showers with a slight chance of thunderstorms. Lows in the mid-70s. Chance of rain 40%. Wednesday, mostly cloudy with a chance of showers with a slight chance of thunderstorms. Highs in the lower 90s. Chance of rain 50%. Wednesday night, mostly cloudy with a 50% chance of showers. Lows in the lower 70s. Thursday, partly sunny with a 50% chance of showers. Highs in the upper 80s. Thursday night, partly cloudy. A chance of showers with a slight chance of thunderstorms in the evening, then a chance of showers after midnight. Lows in the upper 60s. Chance of rain 40%. Friday, mostly sunny. A chance of showers in the morning, then a slight chance of showers in the afternoon. Highs in the mid-80s. Chance of rain 40%. The forecast key messages.

for North and Central Texas. Above normal temperatures will continue through the weekend with highs generally in the 90s. A few thunderstorms may develop near southeast OK or far western North Texas this afternoon, but most of North and Central Texas will remain dry. Confidence continues to increase in a wetter pattern Tuesday through the middle of the week. The spotter information statement for North and Central Texas. Spotter activation is not expected at this time. The ultraviolet index forecast for September 26th is 5 or moderate. The current time is 10:10 a.m. Central Daylight Time. 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The following reports of weather temperature and wind were made at 10 a.m. DFW Airport, partly sunny, 81, dew point 63, relative humidity 54%, wind south at 8, pressure 30.04 inches and steady. Dallas Love Field, partly sunny, 78, south at 5. Fort Worth Meacham, partly sunny, 80, south at 12. Arlington, partly sunny, 77, southeast at 6. McKinney, mostly sunny, 81, south at 6. Denton, partly sunny, 80, south at 9. Elsewhere around the region, Wichita Falls, partly sunny, 81, south at 14. Abilene, partly sunny, 80, southwest at 10. Waco, mostly sunny, 84, south at 9. Tyler, partly sunny, 80, south at 8. Once again at 10 a.m., DFW Airport, partly sunny, 81, south at 8. The following reports of weather temperature and wind were made at 10 a.m. DFW Airport, partly sunny, 81, dew point 63, relative humidity 54%, wind south at 8, pressure 30.04 inches and steady. Dallas Love Field, partly sunny, 78, south at 5. Fort Worth Meacham, partly sunny, 80, south at 12. Arlington, partly sunny, 77, southeast at 6. McKinney, mostly sunny, 81, south at 6. Denton, partly sunny, 80, south at 9. Elsewhere around the region, Wichita Falls, partly sunny, 81, south at 14. Abilene, partly sunny, 80, southwest at 10. Waco, mostly sunny, 84, south at 9. Tyler, partly sunny, 80, south at 8. Once again at 10 a.m., DFW Airport, partly sunny, 81, south at 8. Now let's check on your local forecast for the Dallas-Fort Worth Metroplex. Today, partly sunny. Highs in the lower 90s. Southeast winds around 5 miles an hour. Tonight, mostly clear. Lows in the lower 70s. South winds around 5 miles an hour. Sunday, mostly sunny. A 20% chance of showers and thunderstorms in the morning. Highs in the mid-90s. South winds around 5 miles an hour. Sunday night, partly cloudy. Lows in the mid-70s. South winds around 5 miles an hour. And now the extended forecast. Monday, mostly sunny. Highs in the mid-90s. South winds 5 to 10 miles an hour. Monday night, partly cloudy. Lows in the mid-70s. Tuesday, partly sunny. Highs in the mid-90s. Tuesday night, mostly cloudy with a chance of showers with a slight chance of thunderstorms. Lows in the mid-70s. Chance of rain 40%. Wednesday, mostly cloudy with a chance of showers with a slight chance of thunderstorms. Highs in the lower 90s. Chance of rain 50%. Wednesday night, mostly cloudy with a 50% chance of showers. Lows in the lower 70s. Thursday, partly sunny with a 50% chance of showers. Highs in the upper 80s. Thursday night, partly cloudy. A chance of showers with a slight chance of thunderstorms in the evening, then a chance of showers after midnight. Lows in the upper 60s. Chance of rain 40%. Friday, mostly sunny. A chance of showers in the morning, then a slight chance of showers in the afternoon.
Highs in the mid-80s. Chance of rain 40%. The forecast key messages for North and Central Texas. Above normal temperatures will continue through the weekend with highs generally in the 90s. A few thunderstorms may develop near southeast OK or far western North Texas this afternoon, but most of North and Central Texas will remain dry. Confidence continues to increase in a wetter pattern Tuesday through the middle of the week. The spotter information statement for North and Central Texas. Spotter activation is not expected at this time. The ultraviolet index forecast for September 26th is 5 or moderate. The current time is 10:15 a.m. Central Daylight Time. 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The following reports of weather temperature and wind were made at 10 a.m. DFW Airport, partly sunny, 81, dew point 63, relative humidity 54%, wind south at 8, pressure 30.04 inches and steady. Dallas Love Field, partly sunny, 78, south at 5. Fort Worth Meacham, partly sunny, 80, south at 12. Arlington, partly sunny, 77, southeast at 6. McKinney, mostly sunny, 81, south at 6. Denton, partly sunny, 80, south at 9. Elsewhere around the region, Wichita Falls, partly sunny, 81, south at 14. Abilene, partly sunny, 80, southwest at 10. Waco, mostly sunny, 84, south at 9. Tyler, partly sunny, 80, south at 8. Once again at 10 a.m., DFW Airport, partly sunny, 81, south at 8. Now let's check on your local forecast for the Dallas-Fort Worth Metroplex. Today, partly sunny. Highs in the lower 90s. Southeast winds around 5 miles an hour. Tonight, mostly clear. Lows in the lower 70s. South winds around 5 miles an hour. Sunday, mostly sunny. A 20% chance of showers and thunderstorms in the morning. Highs in the mid-90s. South winds around 5 miles an hour. Sunday night, partly cloudy. Lows in the mid-70s. South winds around 5 miles an hour. And now the extended forecast. Monday, mostly sunny. Highs in the mid-90s. South winds 5 to 10 miles an hour. Monday night, partly cloudy. Lows in the mid-70s. Tuesday, partly sunny. Highs in the mid-90s. Tuesday night, mostly cloudy with a chance of showers with a slight chance of thunderstorms. Lows in the mid-70s. Chance of rain 40%. Wednesday, mostly cloudy with a chance of showers with a slight chance of thunderstorms. Highs in the lower 90s. Chance of rain 50%. Wednesday night, mostly cloudy with a 50% chance of showers. Lows in the lower 70s. Thursday, partly sunny with a 50% chance of showers. Highs in the upper 80s. Thursday night, partly cloudy. A chance of showers with a slight chance of thunderstorms in the evening, then a chance of showers after midnight. Lows in the upper 60s. Chance of rain 40%. Friday, mostly sunny. A chance of showers in the morning, then a slight chance of showers in the afternoon. Highs in the mid-80s. Chance of rain 40%. The forecast key messages for North and Central Texas. Above normal temperatures will continue through the weekend with highs generally in the 90s. A few thunderstorms may develop near southeast OK or far western North Texas this afternoon, but most of North and Central Texas will remain dry. Confidence continues to increase in a wetter pattern Tuesday through the middle of the week. The spotter information statement for North and Central Texas. Spotter activation is not expected at this time. The ultraviolet index forecast for September 26th is 5 or moderate. The current time is 10:19 a.m. Central Daylight Time. 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

south at 9. Elsewhere around the region, Wichita Falls, partly sunny, 81, south at 14. Abilene, partly sunny, 80, southwest at 10. Waco, mostly sunny, 84, south at 9. Tyler, partly sunny, 80, south at 8. Once again at 10 a.m., DFW Airport, partly sunny, 81, south at 8. Now let's check on your local forecast for the Dallas-Fort Worth Metroplex. Today, partly sunny. Highs in the lower 90s. Southeast winds around 5 miles an hour. Tonight, mostly clear. Lows in the lower 70s. South winds around 5 miles an hour. Sunday, mostly sunny. A 20% chance of showers and thunderstorms in the morning. Highs in the mid-90s. South winds around 5 miles an hour. Sunday night, partly cloudy. Lows in the mid-70s. South winds around 5 miles an hour. And now the extended forecast. Monday, mostly sunny. Highs in the mid-90s. South winds 5 to 10 miles an hour. Monday night, partly cloudy. Lows in the mid-70s. Tuesday, partly sunny. Highs in the mid-90s. Tuesday night, mostly cloudy with a chance of showers with a slight chance of thunderstorms. Lows in the mid-70s. Chance of rain 40%. Wednesday, mostly cloudy with a chance of showers with a slight chance of thunderstorms. Highs in the lower 90s. Chance of rain 50%. Wednesday night, mostly cloudy with a 50% chance of showers. Lows in the lower 70s. Thursday, partly sunny with a 50% chance of showers. Highs in the upper 80s. Thursday night, partly cloudy. A chance of showers with a slight chance of thunderstorms in the evening, then a chance of showers after midnight. Lows in the upper 60s. Chance of rain 40%. Friday, mostly sunny. A chance of showers in the morning, then a slight chance of showers in the afternoon. Highs in the mid-80s. Chance of rain 40%. The forecast key messages for North and Central Texas. Above normal temperatures will continue through the weekend with highs generally in the 90s. A few thunderstorms may develop near southeast OK or far western North Texas this afternoon, but most of North and Central Texas will remain dry. Confidence continues to increase in a wetter pattern Tuesday through the middle of the week. The spotter information statement for North and Central Texas. Spotter activation is not expected at this time. The ultraviolet index forecast for September 26th is 5, or moderate. The current time is 10:23 a.m. Central Daylight Time. 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Serving the Dallas-Fort Worth listening area. The following reports of weather temperature and wind were made at 10 a.m. DFW Airport, partly sunny, 81, dew point 63, relative humidity 54%, wind south at 8, pressure 30.04 inches and steady. Dallas Love Field, partly sunny, 78, south at 5. Fort Worth Meacham, partly sunny, 80, south at 12. Arlington, partly sunny, 77, southeast at 6. McKinney, mostly sunny, 81, south at 6. Denton, partly sunny, 80, south at 9. Elsewhere around the region, Wichita Falls, partly sunny, 81, south at 14. Abilene, partly sunny, 80, southwest at 10. Waco, mostly sunny, 84, south at 9. Tyler, partly sunny, 80, south at 8. Once again at 10 a.m., DFW Airport, partly sunny, 81, south at 8. Now let's check on your local forecast for the Dallas-Fort Worth Metroplex. Today, partly sunny. Highs in the lower 90s. Southeast winds around 5 miles an hour. Tonight, mostly clear. Lows in the lower 70s. South winds around 5 miles an hour. Sunday, mostly sunny. A 20% chance of showers and thunderstorms in the morning. Highs in the mid-90s. South winds around 5 miles.

an hour. Sunday night, partly cloudy. Lows in the mid-70s. South winds around 5 miles an hour. And now the extended forecast. Monday, mostly sunny. Highs in the mid-90s. South winds 5 to 10 miles an hour. Monday night, partly cloudy. Lows in the mid-70s. Tuesday, partly sunny. Highs in the mid-90s. Tuesday night, mostly cloudy with a chance of showers with a slight chance of thunderstorms. Lows in the mid-70s. Chance of rain 40%. Wednesday, mostly cloudy with a chance of showers with a slight chance of thunderstorms. Highs in the lower 90s. Chance of rain 50%. Wednesday night, mostly cloudy with a 50% chance of showers. Lows in the lower 70s. Thursday, partly sunny with a 50% chance of showers. Highs in the upper 80s. Thursday night, partly cloudy. A chance of showers with a slight chance of thunderstorms in the evening, then a chance of showers after midnight. Lows in the upper 60s. Chance of rain 40%. Friday, mostly sunny. A chance of showers in the morning, then a slight chance of showers in the afternoon. Highs in the mid-80s. Chance of rain 40%. The forecast key messages for North and Central Texas. Above normal temperatures will continue through the weekend with highs generally in the 90s. A few thunderstorms may develop near southeast OK or far western North Texas this afternoon, but most of North and Central Texas will remain dry. Confidence continues to increase in a wetter pattern Tuesday through the middle of the week. The spotter information statement for North and Central Texas. Spotter activation is not expected at this time. The ultraviolet index forecast for September 26th is 5 or moderate. The current time is 10:27 a.m. Central Daylight Time. 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The following reports of weather temperature and wind were made at 10 a.m. DFW Airport, partly sunny, 81, dew point 63, relative humidity 54%, wind south at 8, pressure 30.04 inches and steady. Dallas Love Field, partly sunny, 78, south at 5. Fort Worth Meacham, partly sunny, 80, south at 12. Arlington, partly sunny, 77, southeast at 6. McKinney, mostly sunny, 81, south at 6. Denton, partly sunny, 80, south at 9. Elsewhere around the region, Wichita Falls, partly sunny, 81, south at 14. Abilene, partly sunny, 80, southwest at 10. Waco, mostly sunny, 84, south at 9. Tyler, partly sunny, 80, south at 8. Once again at 10 a.m., DFW Airport, partly sunny, 81, south at 8. Now let's check on your local forecast for the Dallas-Fort Worth Metroplex. Today, partly sunny. Highs in the lower 90s. Southeast winds around 5 miles an hour. Tonight, mostly clear. Lows in the lower 70s. South winds around 5 miles an hour. Sunday, mostly sunny. A 20% chance of showers and thunderstorms in the morning. Highs in the mid-90s. South winds around 5 miles an hour. Sunday night, partly cloudy. Lows in the mid-70s. South winds around 5 miles an hour. The Texas Commission on Environmental Quality has issued an ozone action day for the Dallas-Fort Worth area for Saturday. Atmospheric conditions are expected to be favorable for producing high levels of ozone air pollution in the Dallas-Fort Worth area on Saturday. You can help prevent ozone pollution by sharing a ride, walking, riding a bicycle, taking your lunch to work, avoiding drive-through lanes, conserving energy, and keeping your vehicle properly tuned. It is now time to check on the latest tropical activity in the Atlantic Ocean, Caribbean Sea, and the Gulf of Mexico. Here is Tropical Depression Faye Advisory Number 26, location 29.6 north 44.0 west, or about 1130 miles west-southwest of the Azores. Maximum sustained winds.

65 miles an hour. Percent movement. West-southwest or 240 degrees at 5 miles an hour. Minimum central pressure, 1,009 millibars or 29.80 inches. Remember, you can hear the tropical summary at the top and bottom of every hour when there is activity occurring in the Atlantic Basin. And now the extended forecast. Monday, mostly sunny. Highs in the mid-90s. South winds 5 to 10 miles an hour. Monday night, partly cloudy. Lows in the mid-70s. Tuesday, partly sunny. Highs in the mid-90s. Tuesday night, mostly cloudy with a chance of showers with a slight chance of thunderstorms. Lows in the mid-70s. Chance of rain 40%. Wednesday, mostly cloudy with a chance of showers with a slight chance of thunderstorms. Highs in the lower 90s. Chance of rain 50%. Wednesday night, mostly cloudy with a 50% chance of showers. Lows in the lower 70s. Thursday, partly sunny with a 50% chance of showers. Highs in the upper 80s. Thursday night, partly cloudy. A chance of showers with a slight chance of thunderstorms in the evening, then a chance of showers after midnight. Lows in the upper 60s. Chance of rain 40%. Friday, mostly sunny. A chance of showers in the morning, then a slight chance of showers in the afternoon. Highs in the mid-80s. Chance of rain 40%. The forecast key messages for North and Central Texas. Above normal temperatures will continue through the weekend with highs generally in the 90s. A few thunderstorms may develop near southeast OK or far western North Texas this afternoon, but most of North and Central Texas will remain dry. Confidence continues to increase in a wetter pattern Tuesday through the middle of the week. The spotter information statement for North and Central Texas. Spotter activation is not expected at this time. The ultraviolet index forecast for September 26th is 5, or moderate. The current time is 10:32 a.m. Central Daylight Time. 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The following reports of weather temperature and wind were made at 10 a.m. DFW Airport, partly sunny, 81, dew point 63, relative humidity 54%, wind south at 8, pressure 30.04 inches and steady. Dallas Love Field 63, relative humidity 54%, wind south at 8, pressure 30.04 inches and steady. Dallas Love Field, partly sunny, 78, south at 5. Fort Worth Meacham, partly sunny, 80, south at 12. Arlington, partly sunny, 77, southeast at 6. McKinney, mostly sunny, 81, south at 6. Denton, partly sunny, 80, south at 9. Elsewhere around the region, Wichita Falls, partly sunny, 81, south at 14. Abilene, partly sunny, 80, southwest at 10. Waco, mostly sunny, 84, south at 9. Tyler, partly sunny, 80, south at 8. Once again at 10 a.m., DFW Airport, partly sunny, 81, south at 8. Now let's check on your local forecast for the Dallas-Fort Worth Metroplex. Today, partly sunny. Highs in the lower 90s. Southeast winds around 5 miles an hour. Tonight, mostly clear. Lows in the lower 70s. South winds around 5 miles an hour. Sunday, mostly sunny. A 20% chance of showers and thunderstorms in the morning. Highs in the mid-90s. South winds around 5 miles an hour. Sunday night, partly cloudy. Lows in the mid-70s. South winds around 5 miles an hour. And now the extended forecast. Monday, mostly sunny. Highs in the mid-90s. South winds 5 to 10 miles an hour. Monday night, partly cloudy. Lows in the mid-70s. Tuesday, partly sunny. Highs in the mid-90s. Tuesday night, mostly cloudy with a chance of showers with a slight chance of thunderstorms. Lows in the mid-70s. Chance of rain 40%. Wednesday.

mostly cloudy with a chance of showers with a slight chance of thunderstorms. Highs in the lower 90s. Chance of rain 50%. Wednesday night, mostly cloudy with a 50% chance of showers. Lows in the lower 70s. Thursday, partly sunny with a 50% chance of showers. Highs in the upper 80s. Thursday night, partly cloudy. A chance of showers with a slight chance of thunderstorms in the evening, then a chance of showers after midnight. Lows in the upper 60s. Chance of rain 40%. Friday, mostly sunny. A chance of showers in the morning, then a slight chance of showers in the afternoon. Highs in the mid-80s. Chance of rain 40%. The forecast key messages for North and Central Texas. Above normal temperatures will continue through the weekend with highs generally in the 90s. A few thunderstorms may develop near southeast OK or far western North Texas this afternoon, but most of North and Central Texas will remain dry. Confidence continues to increase in a wetter pattern Tuesday through the middle of the week. The spotter information statement for North and Central Texas. Spotter activation is not expected at this time. The ultraviolet index forecast for September 26th is 5, or moderate. The current time is 10:36 a.m. Central Daylight Time. 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The following reports of weather temperature and wind were made at 10 a.m. DFW Airport, partly sunny, 81, dew point 63, relative humidity 54%, wind south at 8, pressure 30.04 inches and steady. Dallas Love Field, partly sunny, 78, south at 5. Fort Worth Meacham, partly sunny, 80, south at 12. Arlington, partly sunny, 77, southeast at 6. McKinney, mostly sunny, 81, south at 6. Denton, partly sunny, 80, south at 9. Elsewhere around the region, Wichita Falls, partly sunny, 81, south at 14. Abilene, partly sunny, 80, southwest at 10. Waco, mostly sunny, 84, south at 9. Tyler, partly sunny, 80, south at 8. Once again at 10 a.m., DFW Airport, partly sunny, 81, south at 8. Now let's check on your local forecast for the Dallas-Fort Worth Metroplex. Today, partly sunny. Highs in the lower 90s. Southeast winds around 5 miles an hour. Tonight, mostly clear. Lows in the lower 70s. South winds around 5 miles an hour. Sunday, mostly sunny. A 20% chance of showers and thunderstorms in the morning. Highs in the mid-90s. South winds around 5 miles an hour. Sunday night, partly cloudy. Lows in the mid-70s. South winds around 5 miles an hour. And now the extended forecast. Monday, mostly sunny. Highs in the mid-90s. South winds 5 to 10 miles an hour. Monday night, partly cloudy. Lows in the mid-70s. Tuesday, partly sunny. Highs in the mid-90s. Tuesday night, mostly cloudy with a chance of showers with a slight chance of thunderstorms. Lows in the mid-70s. Chance of rain 40%. Wednesday, mostly cloudy with a chance of showers with a slight chance of thunderstorms. Highs in the lower 90s. Chance of rain 50%. Wednesday night, mostly cloudy with a 50% chance of showers. Lows in the lower 70s. Thursday, partly sunny with a 50% chance of showers. Highs in the upper 80s. Thursday night, partly cloudy. A chance of showers with a slight chance of thunderstorms in the evening, then a chance of showers after midnight. Lows in the upper 60s. Chance of rain 40%. Friday, mostly sunny. A chance of showers in the morning, then a slight chance of showers in the afternoon. Highs in the mid-80s. Chance of rain 40%. The forecast key messages for North and Central Texas. Above normal temperatures will continue through the weekend with highs generally in the 90s.
A few thunderstorms may develop near southeast OK or far western North Texas this afternoon, but most of north and central Texas will remain dry. Confidence continues to increase in a wetter pattern Tuesday through the middle of the week. The spotter information statement for north and central Texas. Spotter activation is not expected at this time. The ultraviolet index forecast for September 26th is 5 or moderate. The current time is 10:40 a.m. Central Daylight Time. 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The following reports of weather temperature and wind were made at 10 a.m. DFW Airport, partly sunny, 81, dew point 63, relative humidity 54%, wind south at 8, pressure 30.04 inches and steady. Dallas Love Field, partly sunny, 78, south at 5. Fort Worth Meacham, partly sunny, 80, south at 12. Arlington, partly sunny, 77, southeast at 6. McKinney, mostly sunny, 81, south at 6. Denton, partly sunny, 80, south at 9. Elsewhere around the region, Wichita Falls, partly sunny, 81, south at 14. Abilene, partly sunny, 80, southwest at 10. Waco, mostly sunny, 84, south at 9. Tyler, partly sunny, 80, south at 8. Once again at 10 a.m., DFW Airport, partly sunny, 81, south at 8. Now let's check on your local forecast for the Dallas-Fort Worth Metroplex. Today, partly sunny. Highs in the lower 90s. Southeast winds around 5 miles an hour. Tonight, mostly clear. Lows in the lower 70s. South winds around 5 miles an hour. Sunday, mostly sunny. A 20% chance of showers and thunderstorms in the morning. Highs in the mid-90s. South winds around 5 miles an hour. Sunday night, partly cloudy. Lows in the mid-70s. South winds around 5 miles an hour. And now the extended forecast. Monday, mostly sunny. Highs in the mid-90s. South winds 5 to 10 miles an hour. Monday night, partly cloudy. Lows in the mid-70s. Tuesday, partly sunny. Highs in the mid-90s. Tuesday night, mostly cloudy with a chance of showers with a slight chance of thunderstorms. Lows in the mid-70s. Chance of rain 40%. Wednesday, mostly cloudy with a chance of showers with a slight chance of thunderstorms. Highs in the lower 90s. Chance of rain 50%. Wednesday night, mostly cloudy with a 50% chance of showers. Lows in the lower 70s. Thursday, partly sunny with a 50% chance of showers. Highs in the upper 80s. Thursday night, partly cloudy. A chance of showers with a slight chance of thunderstorms in the evening, then a chance of showers after midnight. Lows in the upper 60s. Chance of rain 40%. Friday, mostly sunny. A chance of showers in the morning, then a slight chance of showers in the afternoon. Highs in the mid-80s. Chance of rain 40%. The forecast key messages for North and Central Texas. Above normal temperatures will continue through the weekend with highs generally in the 90s. A few thunderstorms may develop near southeast OK or far western North Texas this afternoon, but most of North and Central Texas will remain dry. Confidence continues to increase in a wetter pattern Tuesday through the middle of the week. The spotter information statement for North and Central Texas. Spotter activation is not expected at this time. The ultraviolet index forecast for September 26th is 5 or moderate. The current time is 10:44 a.m. Central Daylight Time. 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The following reports of weather temperature and wind were made at 10 a.m.
DFW Airport, partly sunny, 81, dew point 63, relative humidity 54%, wind south at 8.

lows in the mid-70s. Chance of rain 40%. Wednesday, mostly cloudy with a chance of showers with a slight chance of thunderstorms. Highs in the lower 90s. Chance of rain 50%. Wednesday night, mostly cloudy with a 50% chance of showers. Lows in the lower 70s. Thursday, partly sunny with a 50% chance of showers. Highs in the upper 80s. Thursday night, partly cloudy. A chance of showers with a slight chance of thunderstorms in the evening, then a chance of showers after midnight. Lows in the upper 60s. Chance of rain 40%. Friday, mostly sunny. A chance of showers in the morning, then a slight chance of showers in the afternoon. Highs in the mid-80s. Chance of rain 40%. The forecast key messages for North and Central Texas. Above normal temperatures will continue through the weekend with highs generally in the 90s. A few thunderstorms may develop near southeast OK or far western North Texas this afternoon, but most of North and Central Texas will remain dry. Confidence continues to increase in a wetter pattern Tuesday through the middle of the week. The spotter information statement for North and Central Texas. Spotter activation is not expected at this time. The ultraviolet index forecast for September 26th is 5, or moderate. The current time is 10:56 a.m. Central Daylight Time. 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Serving the Dallas-Fort Worth listening area. The following reports of weather temperature and wind were made at 10 a.m. DFW Airport, partly sunny, 81, dew point 63, relative humidity 54%, wind south at 8, pressure 30.04 inches and steady. Dallas Love Field, partly sunny, 78, south at 5. Fort Worth Meacham, partly sunny, 80, south at 12. Arlington, partly sunny, 77, southeast at 6. McKinney, mostly sunny, 81, south at 6. Denton, partly sunny, 80, south at 9. Elsewhere around the region, Wichita Falls, partly sunny, 81, south at 14. Abilene, partly sunny, 80, southwest at 10. Waco, mostly sunny, 84, south at 9. Tyler, partly sunny, 80, south at 8. Once again at 10 a.m., DFW Airport, partly sunny, 81, south at 8. Now let's check on your local forecast for the Dallas-Fort Worth Metroplex. Today, partly sunny. Highs in the lower 90s. Southeast winds around 5 miles an hour. Tonight, mostly clear. Lows in the lower 70s. South winds around 5 miles an hour. Sunday, mostly sunny. A 20% chance of showers and thunderstorms in the morning. Highs in the mid-90s. South winds around 5 miles an hour. Sunday night, partly cloudy. Lows in the mid-70s. South winds around 5 miles an hour. And now the extended forecast. Monday, mostly sunny. Highs in the mid-90s. South winds 5 to 10 miles an hour. Monday night, partly cloudy. Lows in the mid-70s. Tuesday, partly sunny. Highs in the mid-90s. Tuesday night, mostly cloudy with a chance of showers with a slight chance of thunderstorms. Lows in the mid-70s. Chance of rain 40%. Wednesday, mostly cloudy with a chance of showers with a slight chance of thunderstorms. Highs in the lower 90s. Chance of rain 50%. Wednesday night, mostly cloudy with a 50% chance of showers. Lows in the lower 70s. Thursday, partly sunny with a 50% chance of showers. Highs in the upper 80s. Thursday night, partly cloudy. A chance of showers with a slight chance of thunderstorms in the evening, then a chance of showers after midnight. Lows in the upper 60s. Chance of rain 40%. Friday, mostly sunny. A chance of showers in the morning, then a slight chance of showers in the afternoon. Highs in the mid-80s. Chance of rain 40%. The Texas Commission on Environmental Quality has issued an ozone action

for the Dallas-Fort Worth area for Saturday. Atmospheric conditions are expected to be favorable for producing high levels of ozone air pollution in the Dallas-Fort Worth area on Saturday. You can help prevent ozone pollution by sharing a ride, walking, riding a bicycle, taking your lunch to work, avoiding drive-through lanes, conserving energy, and keeping your vehicle properly tuned. It is now time to check on the latest tropical activity in the Atlantic Ocean, Caribbean Sea, and the Gulf of Mexico. Here is Tropical Depression Fay Advisory Number 26, location 29.6 north 44.0 west. We're about 1130 miles west-southwest of the Azores. Maximum sustained winds, 35 miles an hour. Percent movement, west-southwest or 240 degrees at 5 miles an hour. Minimum central pressure, 1,009 millibars, or 29.80 inches. Remember, you can hear the tropical summary at the top and bottom of every hour when there is activity occurring in the Atlantic Basin. The forecast key messages for North and Central Texas. Above normal temperatures will continue through the weekend with highs generally in the 90s. A few thunderstorms may develop near southeast OK or far western North Texas this afternoon, but most of North and Central Texas will remain dry. Confidence continues to increase in a wetter pattern Tuesday through the middle of the week. The spotter information statement for North and Central Texas. Spotter activation is not expected at this time. The current time is 11:01 a.m. Central Daylight Time. 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The following reports of weather temperature and wind were made at 11 a.m. DFW Airport, partly sunny, 80, dew point 66, relative humidity 62%, wind southeast at 6, pressure 30.04 inches and steady. Dallas Love Field, partly sunny, 81, south at 5. Fort Worth Meacham, cloudy, 83, south at 9. Arlington, partly sunny, 81, southeast at 9. McKinney, partly sunny, 82, south at 6. Denton, cloudy, 84, south at 12. Elsewhere around the region, at Wichita Falls, partly sunny, 82, dew point 59, relative humidity 45%, pressure 30.01 inches and falling. Abilene, partly sunny, 85, southwest at 13. Waco, partly sunny, 85, south at 8. Once again at 11 a.m., DFW Airport, partly sunny, 80, southeast at 6. Now let's check on your local forecast for the Dallas-Fort Worth Metroplex. Today, partly sunny. Highs in the lower 90s. Southeast winds around 5 miles an hour. Tonight, mostly clear. Lows in the lower 70s. South winds around 5 miles an hour. Sunday, mostly sunny. A 20% chance of showers and thunderstorms in the morning. Highs in the mid-90s. South winds around 5 miles an hour. Sunday night, partly cloudy. Lows in the mid-70s. South winds around 5 miles an hour. And now the extended forecast. Monday, mostly sunny. Highs in the mid-90s. South winds 5 to 10 miles an hour. Monday night, partly cloudy. Lows in the mid-70s. Tuesday, partly sunny. Highs in the mid-90s. Tuesday night, mostly cloudy with a chance of showers with a slight chance of thunderstorms. Lows in the mid-70s. Chance of rain 40%. Wednesday, mostly cloudy with a chance of showers with a slight chance of thunderstorms. Highs in the lower 90s. Chance of rain 50%. Wednesday night, mostly cloudy with a 50% chance of showers. Lows in the lower 70s. Thursday, partly sunny with a 50% chance of showers. Highs in the upper 80s. Thursday night, partly cloudy. A chance of showers with a slight chance of thunderstorms in the evening, then a chance of showers after midnight. Lows in the upper 60s. Chance of rain 40%. Friday, mostly sunny. A chance of showers in the morning, then a slight chance of showers in the afternoon. Highs in the mid 80s. Chance of rain 40%.
the forecast key messages for North and Central Texas. Above normal temperatures will continue through the weekend with highs generally in the 90s. A few thunderstorms may develop near southeast OK or far western North Texas this afternoon, but most of North and Central Texas will remain dry. Confidence continues to increase in a wetter pattern Tuesday through the middle of the week. The spotter information statement for North and Central Texas. Spotter activation is not expected at this time. The ultraviolet index forecast for September 26th is 5 or moderate. The current time is 11:05 a.m. Central Daylight Time. 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The following reports of weather temperature and wind were made at 11 a.m. DFW Airport, partly sunny, 80, dew point 66, relative humidity 62%, wind southeast at 6, pressure 30.04 inches and steady. Dallas Love Field, partly sunny, 81, south at 5. Fort Worth Meacham, cloudy, 83, south at 9. Arlington, partly sunny, 81, southeast at 9. McKinney, partly sunny, 82, south at 6. Denton, cloudy, 84, south at 12. Elsewhere around the region, at Wichita Falls, partly sunny, 82, dew point 59, relative humidity 45%, pressure 30.01 inches and falling. Abilene, partly sunny, 85, southwest at 13. Waco, partly sunny, 85, south at 8. Once again at 11 a.m., DFW Airport, partly sunny, 80, southeast at 6. Now let's check on your local forecast for the Dallas-Fort Worth Metroplex. Today, partly sunny. Highs in the lower 90s. Southeast winds around 5 miles an hour. Tonight, mostly clear. Lows in the lower 70s. South winds around 5 miles an hour. Sunday, mostly sunny. A 20% chance of showers and thunderstorms in the morning. Highs in the mid-90s. South winds around 5 miles an hour. Sunday night, partly cloudy. Lows in the mid-70s. South winds around 5 miles an hour. And now the extended forecast. Monday, mostly sunny. Highs in the mid-90s. South winds 5 to 10 miles an hour. Monday night, partly cloudy. Lows in the mid-70s. Tuesday, partly sunny. Highs in the mid-90s. Tuesday night, mostly cloudy with a chance of showers with a slight chance of thunderstorms. Lows in the mid-70s. Chance of rain 40%. Wednesday, mostly cloudy with a chance of showers with a slight chance of thunderstorms. Highs in the lower 90s. Chance of rain 50%. Wednesday night, mostly cloudy with a 50% chance of showers. Lows in the lower 70s. Thursday, partly sunny with a 50% chance of showers. Highs in the upper 80s. Thursday night, partly cloudy. A chance of showers with a slight chance of thunderstorms in the evening, then a chance of showers after midnight. Lows in the upper 60s. Chance of rain 40%. Friday, mostly sunny. A chance of showers in the morning, then a slight chance of showers in the afternoon. Highs in the mid-80s. Chance of rain 40%. The forecast key messages for North and Central Texas. Above normal temperatures will continue through the weekend with highs generally in the 90s. A few thunderstorms may develop near southeast OK or far western North Texas this afternoon, but most of North and Central Texas will remain dry. Confidence continues to increase in a wetter pattern Tuesday through the middle of the week. The spotter information statement for North and Central Texas. Spotter activation is not expected at this time. The ultraviolet index forecast for September 26th is 5 or moderate. The current time is 11:09 a.m. Central Daylight Time. 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

The following reports of weather, temperature, and wind were made at 11 a.m. DFW Airport, partly sunny, 80, dew point 66, relative humidity 62%, wind southeast at 6, pressure 30.04 inches and steady. Dallas Love Field, partly sunny, 81, south at 5. Fort Worth Meacham, cloudy, 83, south at 9. Arlington, partly sunny, 81, southeast at 9. McKinney, partly sunny, 82, south at 6. Denton, cloudy, 84, south at 12. Elsewhere around the region, at Wichita Falls, partly sunny, 82, dew point 59, relative humidity 45%, pressure 30.01 inches and falling. Abilene, partly sunny, 85, southwest at 13. Waco, partly sunny, 85, south at 8. Once again at 11 a.m., DFW Airport, partly sunny, 80, southeast at 6. The following reports of weather, temperature, and wind were made at 11 a.m. DFW Airport, partly sunny, 80, dew point 66, relative humidity 62%, wind southeast at 6, pressure 30.04 inches and steady. Dallas Love Field, partly sunny, 81, south at 5. Fort Worth Meacham, cloudy, 83, south at 9. Arlington, partly sunny, 81, southeast at 9. McKinney, partly sunny, 82, south at 6. Denton, cloudy, 84, south at 12. Elsewhere around the region, at Wichita Falls, partly sunny, 82, dew point 59, relative humidity 45%, pressure 30.01 inches and falling. Abilene, partly sunny, 85, southwest at 13. Waco, partly sunny, 85, south at 8. Once again at 11 a.m., DFW Airport, partly sunny, 80, southeast at 6. Now let's check on your local forecast for the Dallas-Fort Worth Metroplex. Today, partly sunny. Highs in the lower 90s. Southeast winds around 5 miles an hour. Tonight, mostly clear. Lows in the lower 70s. South winds around 5 miles an hour. Sunday, mostly sunny. A 20% chance of showers and thunderstorms in the morning. Highs in the mid-90s. South winds around 5 miles an hour. Sunday night, partly cloudy. Lows in the mid-70s. South winds around 5 miles an hour. And now the extended forecast. Monday, mostly sunny. Highs in the mid-90s. South winds 5 to 10 miles an hour. Monday night, partly cloudy. Lows in the mid-70s. Tuesday, partly sunny. Highs in the mid-90s. Tuesday night, mostly cloudy with a chance of showers with a slight chance of thunderstorms. Lows in the mid-70s. Chance of rain 40%. Wednesday, mostly cloudy with a chance of showers with a slight chance of thunderstorms. Highs in the lower 90s. Chance of rain 50%. Wednesday night, mostly cloudy with a 50% chance of showers. Lows in the lower 70s. Thursday, partly sunny with a 50% chance of showers. Highs in the upper 80s. Thursday night, partly cloudy. A chance of showers with a slight chance of thunderstorms in the evening, then a chance of showers after midnight. Lows in the upper 60s. Chance of rain 40%. Friday, mostly sunny. A chance of showers in the morning, then a slight chance of showers in the afternoon. Highs in the mid-80s. Chance of rain 40%. The forecast key messages for North and Central Texas. Above normal temperatures will continue through the weekend with highs generally in the 90s. A few thunderstorms may develop near southeast OK or far western North Texas this afternoon, but most of North and Central Texas will remain dry. Confidence continues to increase in a wetter pattern Tuesday through the middle of the week. The spotter information statement for North and Central Texas. Spotter activation is not expected at this time. The ultraviolet index forecast for September 26th is 5 or moderate. The current time is 11:15 a.m. Central Daylight Time. 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

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The following reports of weather temperature and wind were made at 11 a.m. DFW Airport, partly sunny, 80, dew point 66, relative humidity 62%, wind southeast at 6, pressure 30.04 inches and steady. Dallas Love Field, partly sunny, 81, south at 5. Fort Worth Meacham, cloudy, 83, south at 9. Arlington, partly sunny, 81, southeast at 9. McKinney, partly sunny, 82, south at 6. Denton, cloudy, 84, south at 12. Elsewhere around the region, at Wichita Falls, partly sunny, 82, dew point 59, relative humidity 45%, pressure 30.01 inches and falling. Abilene, partly sunny, 85, southwest at 13. Waco, partly sunny, 85, south at 8. Once again at 11 a.m., DFW Airport, partly sunny, 80, southeast at 6. Now let's check on your local forecast for the Dallas-Fort Worth Metroplex. Today, partly sunny. Highs in the lower 90s. Southeast winds around 5 miles an hour. Tonight, mostly clear. Lows in the lower 70s. South winds around 5 miles an hour. Sunday, mostly sunny. A 20% chance of showers and thunderstorms in the morning. Highs in the mid-90s. South winds around 5 miles an hour. Sunday night, partly cloudy. Lows in the mid-70s. South winds around 5 miles an hour. And now the extended forecast. Monday, mostly sunny. Highs in the mid-90s. South winds 5 to 10 miles an hour. Monday night, partly cloudy. Lows in the mid-70s. Tuesday, partly sunny. Highs in the mid-90s. Tuesday night, mostly cloudy with a chance of showers with a slight chance of thunderstorms. Lows in the mid-70s. Chance of rain 40%. Wednesday, mostly cloudy with a chance of showers with a slight chance of thunderstorms. Highs in the lower 90s. Chance of rain 50%. Wednesday night, mostly cloudy with a 50% chance of showers. Lows in the lower 70s. Thursday, partly sunny with a 50% chance of showers. Highs in the upper 80s. Thursday night, partly cloudy. A chance of showers with a slight chance of thunderstorms in the evening, then a chance of showers after midnight. Lows in the upper 60s. Chance of rain 40%. Friday, mostly sunny. A chance of showers in the morning, then a slight chance of showers in the afternoon. Highs in the mid-80s. Chance of rain 40%. The forecast key messages for North and Central Texas. Above normal temperatures will continue through the weekend with highs generally in the 90s. A few thunderstorms may develop near southeast OK or far western North Texas this afternoon, but most of North and Central Texas will remain dry. Confidence continues to increase in a wetter pattern Tuesday through the middle of the week. The spotter information statement for North and Central Texas. Spotter activation is not expected at this time. The ultraviolet index forecast for September 26th is 5 or moderate. The current time is 11:19 a.m. Central Daylight Time. 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The following reports of weather temperature and wind were made at 11 a.m. DFW Airport, partly sunny, 80, dew point 66, relative humidity 62%, wind southeast at 6, pressure 30.04 inches and steady. Dallas Love Field, partly sunny, 81, south at 5. Fort Worth Meacham, cloudy, 83, south at 9. Arlington, partly sunny, 81, southeast at 9. McKinney, partly sunny, 82, south at 6. Denton, cloudy, 84, south at 12. Elsewhere around the region, at Wichita Falls, partly sunny, 82, dew point 59, relative

south winds around 5 miles an hour. Sunday, mostly sunny. A 20% chance of showers and thunderstorms in the morning. Highs in the mid-90s. South winds around 5 miles an hour. Sunday night, partly cloudy. Lows in the mid-70s. South winds around 5 miles an hour. And now the extended forecast. Monday, mostly sunny. Highs in the mid-90s. South winds 5 to 10 miles an hour. Monday night, partly cloudy. Lows in the mid-70s. Tuesday, partly sunny. Highs in the mid-90s. Tuesday night, mostly cloudy with a chance of showers with a slight chance of thunderstorms. Lows in the mid-70s. Chance of rain 40%. Wednesday, mostly cloudy with a chance of showers with a slight chance of thunderstorms. Highs in the lower 90s. Chance of rain 50%. Wednesday night, mostly cloudy with a 50% chance of showers. Lows in the lower 70s. Thursday, partly sunny with a 50% chance of showers. Highs in the upper 80s. Thursday night, partly cloudy. A chance of showers with a slight chance of thunderstorms in the evening, then a chance of showers after midnight. Lows in the upper 60s. Chance of rain 40%. Friday, mostly sunny. A chance of showers in the morning, then a slight chance of showers in the afternoon. Highs in the mid-80s. Chance of rain 40%. The forecast key messages for North and Central Texas. Above normal temperatures will continue through the weekend with highs generally in the 90s. A few thunderstorms may develop near southeast OK or far western North Texas this afternoon, but most of North and Central Texas will remain dry. Confidence continues to increase in a wetter pattern Tuesday through the middle of the week. The spotter information statement for North and Central Texas. Spotter activation is not expected at this time. The ultraviolet index forecast for September 26th is 5, or moderate. The current time is 11:23 a.m. Central Daylight Time. 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The following reports of weather temperature and wind were made at 11 a.m. DFW Airport, partly sunny, 80, dew point 66, relative humidity 62%, wind southeast at 6, pressure 30.04 inches and steady. Dallas Love Field, partly sunny, 81, south at 5. Fort Worth Meacham, cloudy, 83, south at 9. Arlington, partly sunny, 81, southeast at 9. McKinney, partly sunny, 82, south at 6. Denton, cloudy, 84, south at 12. Elsewhere around the region, at Wichita Falls, partly sunny, 82, dew point 59, relative humidity 45%, pressure 30.01 inches and falling. Abilene, partly sunny, 85, southwest at 13. Waco, partly sunny, 85, south at 8. Once again at 11 a.m., DFW Airport, partly sunny, 80, southeast at 6. Now let's check on your local forecast for the Dallas-Fort Worth Metroplex. Today, partly sunny. Highs in the lower 90s. Southeast winds around 5 miles an hour. Tonight, mostly clear. Lows in the lower 70s. South winds around 5 miles an hour. Sunday, mostly sunny. A 20% chance of showers and thunderstorms in the morning. Highs in the mid-90s. South winds around 5 miles an hour. Sunday night, partly cloudy. Lows in the mid-70s. South winds around 5 miles an hour. And now the extended forecast. Monday, mostly sunny. Highs in the mid-90s. South winds 5 to 10 miles an hour. Monday night, partly cloudy. Lows in the mid-70s. Tuesday, partly sunny. Highs in the mid-90s. Tuesday night, mostly cloudy with a chance of showers with a slight chance of thunderstorms. Lows in the mid-70s. Chance of rain 40%. Wednesday, mostly cloudy with a chance of showers with a

highs in the lower 90s. Chance of rain 50%. Wednesday night, mostly cloudy with a 50% chance of showers. Lows in the lower 70s. Thursday, partly sunny with a 50% chance of showers. Highs in the upper 80s. Thursday night, partly cloudy. A chance of showers with a slight chance of thunderstorms in the evening, then a chance of showers after midnight. Lows in the upper 60s. Chance of rain 40%. Friday, mostly sunny. A chance of showers in the morning, then a slight chance of showers in the afternoon. Highs in the mid-80s. Chance of rain 40%. The forecast key messages for North and Central Texas. Above normal temperatures will continue through the weekend with highs generally in the 90s. A few thunderstorms may develop near southeast OK or far western North Texas this afternoon, but most of North and Central Texas will remain dry. Confidence continues to increase in a wetter pattern Tuesday through the middle of the week. The spotter information statement for North and Central Texas. Spotter activation is not expected at this time. The ultraviolet index forecast for September 26th is 5 or moderate. The current time is 11:27 a.m. Central Daylight Time. 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The following reports of weather temperature and wind were made at 11 a.m. DFW Airport, partly sunny, 80, dew point 66, relative humidity 62%, wind southeast at 6, pressure 30.04 inches and steady. Dallas Love Field, partly sunny, 81, south at 5. Fort Worth Meacham, cloudy, 83, south at 9. Arlington, partly sunny, 81, southeast at 9. McKinney, partly sunny, 82, south at 6. Denton, cloudy, 84, south at 12. Elsewhere around the region, at Wichita Falls, partly sunny, 82, dew point 59, relative humidity 45%, pressure 30.01 inches and falling. Abilene, partly sunny, 85, southwest at 13. Waco, partly sunny, 85, south at 8. Once again at 11 a.m., DFW Airport, partly sunny, 80, southeast at 6. Now let's check on your local forecast for the Dallas-Fort Worth Metroplex. Today, partly sunny. Highs in the lower 90s. Southeast winds around 5 miles an hour. Tonight, mostly clear. Lows in the lower 70s. South winds around 5 miles an hour. Sunday, mostly sunny. A 20% chance of showers and thunderstorms in the morning. Highs in the mid-90s. South winds around 5 miles an hour. Sunday night, partly cloudy. Lows in the mid-70s. South winds around 5 miles an hour. The Texas Commission on Environmental Quality has issued an ozone action day for the Dallas-Fort Worth area for Saturday. Atmospheric conditions are expected to be favorable for producing high levels of ozone air pollution in the Dallas-Fort Worth area on Saturday. You can help prevent ozone pollution by sharing a ride, walking, riding a bicycle, taking your lunch to work, avoiding drive-through lanes, conserving energy, and keeping your vehicle properly tuned. And now the extended forecast. Monday, mostly sunny. Highs in the mid-90s. South winds 5 to 10 miles an hour. Monday night, partly cloudy. Lows in the mid-70s. Tuesday, partly sunny. Highs in the mid-90s. Tuesday night, mostly cloudy with a chance of showers with a slight chance of thunderstorms. Lows in the mid-70s. Chance of rain 40%. Wednesday, mostly cloudy with a chance of showers with a slight chance of thunderstorms. Highs in the lower 90s. Chance of rain 50%. Wednesday night, mostly cloudy with a 50% chance of showers. Lows in the lower 70s. Thursday, partly sunny with a 50% chance of showers. Highs in the upper 80s. Thursday night, partly cloudy. A chance of showers with a slight chance of thunderstorms in the evening, then a chance of showers after midnight.

lows in the upper 60s. Chance of rain 40%. Friday, mostly sunny. A chance of showers in the morning, then a slight chance of showers in the afternoon. Highs in the mid-80s. Chance of rain 40%. It is now time to check on the latest tropical activity in the Atlantic Ocean, Caribbean Sea, and the Gulf of Mexico. Here is Tropical Depression Faye Advisory Number 26, location 29.6 north 44.0 west. We're about 1130 miles west-southwest of the Azores. Maximum sustained winds, 35 miles an hour. Percent movement, west-southwest or 240 degrees at 5 miles an hour. Minimum central pressure, 1,009 millibars, or 29.80 inches. Remember, you can hear the tropical summary at the top and bottom of every hour when there is activity occurring in the Atlantic Basin. The forecast key messages for North and Central Texas. Above normal temperatures will continue through the weekend with highs generally in the 90s. A few thunderstorms may develop near southeast OK or far western North Texas this afternoon, but most of North and Central Texas will remain dry. Confidence continues to increase in a wetter pattern Tuesday through the middle of the week. The spotter information statement for North and Central Texas. Spotter activation is not expected at this time. The ultraviolet index forecast for September 26th is 5 or moderate. The current time is 11:32 a.m. Central Daylight Time. 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The following reports of weather temperature and wind were made at 11 a.m. DFW Airport, partly sunny, 80, dew point 66, relative humidity 62%, wind southeast at 6, pressure 30.04 inches and steady. Dallas Love Field, partly sunny, 81, south at 5. Fort Worth Meacham, cloudy, 83, south at 9. Arlington, partly sunny, 81, south at 5. Fort Worth Meacham, cloudy, 83, south at 9. Arlington, partly sunny, 81, southeast at 9. McKinney, partly sunny, 82, south at 6. Denton, cloudy, 84, south at 12. Elsewhere around the region, at Wichita Falls, partly sunny, 82, dew point 59, relative humidity 45%, pressure 30.01 inches and falling. Abilene, partly sunny, 85, southwest at 13. Waco, partly sunny, 85, south at 8. Once again at 11 a.m., DFW Airport, partly sunny, 80, southeast at 6. Now let's check on your local forecast for the Dallas-Fort Worth Metroplex. Today, partly sunny. Highs in the lower 90s. Southeast winds around 5 miles an hour. Tonight, mostly clear. Lows in the lower 70s. South winds around 5 miles an hour. Sunday, mostly sunny. A 20% chance of showers and thunderstorms in the morning. Highs in the mid-90s. South winds around 5 miles an hour. Sunday night, partly cloudy. Lows in the mid-70s. South winds around 5 miles an hour. And now the extended forecast. Monday, mostly sunny. Highs in the mid-90s. South winds 5 to 10 miles an hour. Monday night, partly cloudy. Lows in the mid-70s. Tuesday, partly sunny. Highs in the mid-90s. Tuesday night, mostly cloudy with a chance of showers with a slight chance of thunderstorms. Lows in the mid-70s. Chance of rain 40%. Wednesday, mostly cloudy with a chance of showers with a slight chance of thunderstorms. Highs in the lower 90s. Chance of rain 50%. Wednesday night, mostly cloudy with a 50% chance of showers. Lows in the lower 70s. Thursday, partly sunny with a 50% chance of showers. Highs in the upper 80s. Thursday night, partly cloudy. A chance of showers with a slight chance of thunderstorms in the evening, then a chance of showers after midnight. Lows in the upper 60s. Chance of rain 40%.

Friday, mostly sunny. A chance of showers in the morning, then a slight chance of showers in the afternoon. Highs in the mid-80s. Chance of rain 40%. The forecast key messages for North and Central Texas. Above normal temperatures will continue through the weekend with highs generally in the 90s. A few thunderstorms may develop near southeast Okay or far western North Texas this afternoon, but most of North and Central Texas will remain dry. Confidence continues to increase in a wetter pattern Tuesday through the middle of the week. The spotter information statement for North and Central Texas. Spotter activation is not expected at this time. The ultraviolet index forecast for September 26th is 5 or moderate. The current time is 11:36 a.m. Central Daylight Time. 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The following reports of weather temperature and wind were made at 11 a.m. DFW Airport, partly sunny, 80, dew point 66, relative humidity 62%, wind southeast at 6, pressure 30.04 inches and steady. Dallas Love Field, partly sunny, 81, south at 5. Fort Worth Meacham, cloudy, 83, south at 9. Arlington, partly sunny, 81, southeast at 9. McKinney, partly sunny, 82, south at 6. Denton, cloudy, 84, south at 12. Elsewhere around the region, at Wichita Falls, partly sunny, 82, dew point 59, relative humidity 45%, pressure 30.01 inches and falling. Abilene, partly sunny, 85, southwest at 13. Waco, partly sunny, 85, south at 8. Once again at 11 a.m., DFW Airport, partly sunny, 80, southeast at 6. Now let's check on your local forecast for the Dallas-Fort Worth Metroplex. Today, partly sunny. Highs in the lower 90s. Southeast winds around 5 miles an hour. Tonight, mostly clear. Lows in the lower 70s. South winds around 5 miles an hour. Sunday, mostly sunny. A 20% chance of showers and thunderstorms in the morning. Highs in the mid-90s. South winds around 5 miles an hour. Sunday night, partly cloudy. Lows in the mid-70s. South winds around 5 miles an hour. And now the extended forecast. Monday, mostly sunny. Highs in the mid-90s. South winds 5 to 10 miles an hour. Monday night, partly cloudy. Lows in the mid-70s. Tuesday, partly sunny. Highs in the mid-90s. Tuesday night, mostly cloudy with a chance of showers with a slight chance of thunderstorms. Lows in the mid-70s. Chance of rain 40%. Wednesday, mostly cloudy with a chance of showers with a slight chance of thunderstorms. Highs in the lower 90s. Chance of rain 50%. Wednesday night, mostly cloudy with a 50% chance of showers. Lows in the lower 70s. Thursday, partly sunny with a 50% chance of showers. Highs in the upper 80s. Thursday night, partly cloudy. A chance of showers with a slight chance of thunderstorms in the evening, then a chance of showers after midnight. Lows in the upper 60s. Chance of rain 40%. Friday, mostly sunny. A chance of showers in the morning, then a slight chance of showers in the afternoon. Highs in the mid-80s. Chance of rain 40%. And now the extended forecast. Monday, mostly sunny. Highs in the mid-90s. South winds 5 to 10 miles an hour. Monday night, partly cloudy. Lows in the mid-70s. Tuesday, partly sunny. Highs in the mid-90s. Tuesday night, mostly cloudy with a chance of showers with a slight chance of thunderstorms. Lows in the mid-70s. Chance of rain 40%. Wednesday, mostly cloudy with a chance of showers with a slight chance of thunderstorms. Highs in the lower 90s. Chance of rain 50%. Wednesday night, mostly cloudy with a 50% chance of showers.
lows in the lower 70s. Thursday, partly sunny with a 50% chance of showers. Highs in the upper 80s. Thursday night, partly cloudy. A chance of showers with a slight chance of thunderstorms in the evening, then a chance of showers after midnight. Lows in the upper 60s. Chance of rain 40%. Friday, mostly sunny. A chance of showers in the morning, then a slight chance of showers in the afternoon. Highs in the mid-80s. Chance of rain 40%. The forecast key messages for North and Central Texas. Above normal temperatures will continue through the weekend with highs generally in the 90s. A few thunderstorms may develop near southeast OK or far western North Texas this afternoon, but most of North and Central Texas will remain dry. Confidence continues to increase in a weather pattern Tuesday through the middle of the week. The spotter information statement for North and Central Texas. Spotter activation is not expected at this time. The ultraviolet index forecast for September 26th is 5 or moderate. The current time is 11:41 a.m. Central Daylight Time. 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The following reports of weather temperature and wind were made at 11 a.m. DFW Airport, partly sunny, 80, dew point 66, relative humidity 62%, wind southeast at 6, pressure 30.04 inches and steady. Dallas Love Field, partly sunny, 81, south at 5. Fort Worth Meacham, cloudy, 83, south at 9. Arlington, partly sunny, 81, southeast at 9. McKinney, partly sunny, 82, south at 6. Denton, cloudy, 84, south at 12. Elsewhere around the region, at Wichita Falls, partly sunny, 82, dew point 59, relative humidity 45%, pressure 30.01 inches and falling. Abilene, partly sunny, 85, southwest at 13. Waco, partly sunny, 85, south at 8. Once again at 11 a.m., DFW Airport, partly sunny, 80, southeast at 6. Now let's check on your local forecast for the Dallas-Fort Worth Metroplex. This afternoon, sunny. Highs in the mid-90s. Southeast winds around 5 miles an hour. Tonight, partly cloudy in the evening, then clearing. Lows in the mid-70s. South winds around 5 miles an hour. Sunday, mostly sunny with a 20% chance of showers and thunderstorms. Highs in the mid-90s. South winds around 5 miles an hour. Sunday night, partly cloudy with a 20% chance of showers and thunderstorms. Lows in the mid-70s. South winds around 5 miles an hour. And now the extended forecast. Monday, mostly sunny. Highs in the mid-90s. South winds 5 to 10 miles an hour. Monday night, partly cloudy. Lows in the mid-70s. Tuesday, partly sunny. Highs in the mid-90s. Tuesday night, mostly cloudy with a chance of showers with a slight chance of thunderstorms. Lows in the mid-70s. Chance of rain 40%. Wednesday, mostly cloudy with a chance of showers with a slight chance of thunderstorms. Highs in the lower 90s. Chance of rain 50%. Wednesday night, mostly cloudy with a 50% chance of showers. Lows in the lower 70s. Thursday, partly sunny with a 50% chance of showers. Highs in the upper 80s. Thursday night, partly cloudy. A chance of showers with a slight chance of thunderstorms in the evening, then a chance of showers after midnight. Lows in the upper 60s. Chance of rain 40%. Friday, mostly sunny. A chance of showers in the morning, then a slight chance of showers in the afternoon. Highs in the mid-80s. Chance of rain 40%. The forecast key messages for North and Central Texas. Above normal temperatures will continue through the weekend with highs generally in the 90s. A few thunderstorms may develop near southeast OK or far western North Texas this afternoon, but most of North and Central Texas will remain dry.

confidence continues to increase in a wetter pattern Tuesday through the middle of the week. The spotter information statement for North and Central Texas. Spotter activation is not expected at this time. The ultraviolet index forecast for September 26th is 5 or moderate. The current time is 11:46 a.m. Central Daylight Time. 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The following reports of weather temperature and wind were made at 11 a.m. DFW Airport, partly sunny, 80, dew point 66, relative humidity 62%, wind southeast at 6, pressure 30.04 inches and steady. Dallas Love Field, partly sunny, 81, south at 5. Fort Worth Meacham, cloudy, 83, south at 9. Arlington, partly sunny, 81, southeast at 9. McKinney, partly sunny, 82, south at 6. Denton, cloudy, 84, south at 12. Elsewhere around the region, at Wichita Falls, partly sunny, 82, dew point 59, relative humidity 45%, pressure 30.01 inches and falling. Abilene, partly sunny, 85, southwest at 13. Waco, partly sunny, 85, south at 8. Once again at 11 a.m., DFW Airport, partly sunny, 80, southeast at 6. Now let's check on your local forecast for the Dallas-Fort Worth Metroplex. This afternoon, sunny. Highs in the mid-90s. Southeast winds around 5 miles an hour. Tonight, partly cloudy in the evening, then clearing. Lows in the mid-70s. South winds around 5 miles an hour. Sunday, mostly sunny with a 20% chance of showers and thunderstorms. Highs in the mid-90s. South winds around 5 miles an hour. Sunday night, partly cloudy with a 20% chance of showers and thunderstorms. Lows in the mid-70s. South winds around 5 miles an hour. And now the extended forecast. Monday, mostly sunny. Highs in the mid-90s. South winds 5 to 10 miles an hour. Monday night, partly cloudy. Lows in the mid-70s. Tuesday, partly sunny. Highs in the mid-90s. Tuesday night, mostly cloudy with a chance of showers with a slight chance of thunderstorms. Lows in the mid-70s. Chance of rain 40%. Wednesday, mostly cloudy with a chance of showers with a slight chance of thunderstorms. Highs in the lower 90s. Chance of rain 50%. Wednesday night, mostly cloudy with a 50% chance of showers. Lows in the lower 70s. Thursday, partly sunny with a 50% chance of showers. Highs in the upper 80s. Thursday night, partly cloudy. A chance of showers with a slight chance of thunderstorms in the evening, then a chance of showers after midnight. Lows in the upper 60s. Chance of rain 40%. Friday, mostly sunny. A chance of showers in the morning, then a slight chance of showers in the afternoon. Highs in the mid-80s. Chance of rain 40%. The forecast key messages for North and Central Texas. Above normal temperatures will continue through the weekend with highs generally in the 90s. A few thunderstorms may develop near southeast OK or far western North Texas this afternoon, but most of North and Central Texas will remain dry. Confidence continues to increase in a wetter pattern Tuesday through the middle of the week. The spotter information statement for North and Central Texas. Spotter activation is not expected at this time. The ultraviolet index forecast for September 26th is 5 or moderate. The current time is 11:50 a.m. Central Daylight Time. 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Serving the Dallas-Fort Worth listening area. The following reports of weather temperature and wind were made at 11 a.m. DFW Airport, partly sunny, 80, dew point 66, relative humidity 62%, wind southeast at 6, pressure 30.04 inches and steady.

factor, 1,009 millibars, or 29.80 inches. Remember, you can hear the tropical summary at the top and bottom of every hour when there is activity occurring in the Atlantic Basin. Now let's check on your local forecast for the Dallas-Fort Worth Metroplex. This afternoon, sunny. Highs in the mid-90s. Southeast winds around 5 miles an hour. Tonight, partly cloudy in the evening, then clearing. Lows in the mid-70s. South winds around 5 miles an hour. Sunday, mostly sunny with a 20% chance of showers and thunderstorms. Highs in the mid-90s. South winds around 5 miles an hour. Sunday night, partly cloudy with a 20% chance of showers and thunderstorms. Lows in the mid-70s. South winds around 5 miles an hour. And now the extended forecast. Monday, mostly sunny. Highs in the mid-90s. South winds 5 to 10 miles an hour. Monday night, partly cloudy. Lows in the mid-70s. Tuesday, partly sunny. Highs in the mid-90s. Tuesday night, mostly cloudy with a chance of showers with a slight chance of thunderstorms. Lows in the mid-70s. Chance of rain 40%. Wednesday, mostly cloudy with a chance of showers with a slight chance of thunderstorms. Highs in the lower 90s. Chance of rain 50%. Wednesday night, mostly cloudy with a 50% chance of showers. Lows in the lower 70s. Thursday, partly sunny with a 50% chance of showers. Highs in the upper 80s. Thursday night, partly cloudy. A chance of showers with a slight chance of thunderstorms in the evening, then a chance of showers after midnight. Lows in the upper 60s. Chance of rain 40%. Friday, mostly sunny. A chance of showers in the morning, then a slight chance of showers in the afternoon. Highs in the mid-80s. Chance of rain 40%. The current time is 12:03 p.m. Central Daylight Time. 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The following reports of weather temperature and wind were made at noon. DFW Airport, partly sunny, 86, dew point 68, relative humidity 54%, wind south at 8, pressure 30.02 inches and falling. Dallas Love Field, partly sunny, 86, southeast at 6. Fort Worth Meacham, partly sunny, 87, southeast at 9. Arlington, partly sunny, 87, south at 9. McKinney, cloudy, 87, south at 14. Denton, mostly sunny, 88, south at 13, gusting to 20. Elsewhere around the region, at Wichita Falls, mostly sunny, 89, dew point 61, relative humidity 38%, pressure 29.99 inches and falling. Abilene, mostly sunny, 90, south at 15, gusting to 25. Waco, partly sunny, 88, south at 7. Tyler, partly sunny, 83, south at 6. Once again at noon, DFW Airport, partly sunny, 86, south at 8. The following reports of weather temperature and wind were made at noon. DFW Airport, partly sunny, 86, dew point 68, relative humidity 54%, wind south at 8, pressure 30.02 inches and falling. Dallas Love Field, partly sunny, 86, southeast at 6. Fort Worth Meacham, partly sunny, 87, southeast at 9. Arlington, partly sunny, 87, south at 9. McKinney, cloudy, 87, south at 14. Denton, mostly sunny, 88, south at 13, gusting to 20. Elsewhere around the region, at Wichita Falls, mostly sunny, 89, dew point 61, relative humidity 38%, pressure 29.99 inches and falling. Abilene, mostly sunny, 90, south at 15, gusting to 25. Waco, partly sunny, 88, south at 7. Tyler, partly sunny, 83, south at 6. Once again at noon, DFW Airport, partly sunny, 86, south at 8. Now let's
Check on your local forecast for the Dallas-Fort Worth Metroplex. This afternoon, sunny. Highs in the mid-90s. Southeast winds around 5 miles an hour. Tonight, partly cloudy in the evening, then clearing. Lows in the mid-70s. South winds around 5 miles an hour. Sunday, mostly sunny with a 20% chance of showers and thunderstorms. Highs in the mid-90s. South winds around 5 miles an hour. Sunday night, partly cloudy with a 20% chance of showers and thunderstorms. Lows in the mid-70s. South winds around 5 miles an hour. And now the extended forecast. Monday, mostly sunny. Highs in the mid-90s. South winds 5 to 10 miles an hour. Monday night, partly cloudy. Lows in the mid-70s. Tuesday, partly sunny. Highs in the mid-90s. Tuesday night, mostly cloudy with a chance of showers with a slight chance of thunderstorms. Lows in the mid-70s. Chance of rain 40%. Wednesday, mostly cloudy with a chance of showers with a slight chance of thunderstorms. Highs in the lower 90s. Chance of rain 50%. Wednesday night, mostly cloudy with a 50% chance of showers. Lows in the lower 70s. Thursday, partly sunny with a 50% chance of showers. Highs in the upper 80s. Thursday night, partly cloudy. A chance of showers with a slight chance of thunderstorms in the evening, then a chance of showers after midnight. Lows in the upper 60s. Chance of rain 40%. Friday, mostly sunny. A chance of showers in the morning, then a slight chance of showers in the afternoon. Highs in the mid-80s. Chance of rain 40%. The forecast key messages for North and Central Texas. Above normal temperatures will continue through the weekend with highs generally in the 90s. A few thunderstorms may develop near southeast OK or far western North Texas this afternoon, but most of North and Central Texas will remain dry. Confidence continues to increase in a wetter pattern Tuesday through the middle of the week. The spotter information statement for North and Central Texas. Spotter activation is not expected at this time. The ultraviolet index forecast for September 26th is 5, or moderate. The current time is 12:08 p.m. Central Daylight Time. 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The following reports of weather temperature and wind were made at noon. DFW Airport, partly sunny, 86, dew point 68, relative humidity 54%, wind south at 8, pressure 30.02 inches and falling. Dallas Love Field, partly sunny, 86, southeast at 6. Fort Worth Meacham, partly sunny, 87, southeast at 9. Arlington, partly sunny, 87, south at 9. McKinney, cloudy, 87, south at 14. Denton, mostly sunny, 88, south at 13, gusting to 20. Elsewhere around the region, at Wichita Falls, mostly sunny, 89, dew point 61, relative humidity 38%, pressure 29.99 inches and falling. Abilene, mostly sunny, 90, south at 15, gusting to 25. Waco, partly sunny, 88, south at 7. Tyler, partly sunny, 83, south at 6. Once again at noon, DFW Airport, partly sunny, 86, south at 8. Now let's check on your local forecast for the Dallas-Fort Worth Metroplex. This afternoon, sunny. Highs in the mid-90s. Southeast winds around 5 miles an hour. Tonight, partly cloudy in the evening, then clearing. Lows in the mid-70s. South winds around 5 miles an hour. Sunday, mostly sunny with a 20% chance of showers and thunderstorms. Highs in the mid-90s. South winds around 5 miles an hour. Sunday night, partly cloudy with a 20% chance of showers and thunderstorms. Lows in the mid-70s. South winds around 5 miles an hour. And now the extended forecast. Monday, mostly sunny,

highs in the mid-90s. South winds 5 to 10 miles an hour. Monday night, partly cloudy. Lows in the mid-70s. Tuesday, partly sunny. Highs in the mid-90s. Tuesday night, mostly cloudy with a chance of showers with a slight chance of thunderstorms. Lows in the mid-70s. Chance of rain 40%. Wednesday, mostly cloudy with a chance of showers with a slight chance of thunderstorms. Highs in the lower 90s. Chance of rain 50%. Wednesday night, mostly cloudy with a 50% chance of showers. Lows in the lower 70s. Thursday, partly sunny with a 50% chance of showers. Highs in the upper 80s. Thursday night, partly cloudy. A chance of showers with a slight chance of thunderstorms in the evening, then a chance of showers after midnight. Lows in the upper 60s. Chance of rain 40%. Friday, mostly sunny. A chance of showers in the morning, then a slight chance of showers in the afternoon. Highs in the mid-80s. Chance of rain 40%. The forecast key messages for North and Central Texas. Above normal temperatures will continue through the weekend with highs generally in the 90s. A few thunderstorms may develop near southeast OK or far western North Texas this afternoon, but most of North and Central Texas will remain dry. Confidence continues to increase in a wetter pattern Tuesday through the middle of the week. The spotter information statement for North and Central Texas. Spotter activation is not expected at this time. The ultraviolet index forecast for September 26th is 5 or moderate. The current time is 12:12 p.m. Central Daylight Time. 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The following reports of weather temperature and wind were made at noon. DFW Airport, partly sunny, 86, dew point 68, relative humidity 54%, wind south at 8, pressure 30.02 inches and falling. Dallas Love Field, partly sunny, 86, southeast at 6. Fort Worth Meacham, partly sunny, 87, southeast at 9. Arlington, partly sunny, 87, south at 9. McKinney, cloudy, 87, south at 14. Denton, mostly sunny, 88, south at 13, gusting to 20. Elsewhere around the region, at Wichita Falls, mostly sunny, 89, dew point 61, relative humidity 38%, pressure 29.99 inches and falling. Abilene, mostly sunny, 90, south at 15, gusting to 25. Waco, partly sunny, 88, south at 7. Tyler, partly sunny, 83, south at 6. Once again at noon, DFW Airport, partly sunny, 86, south at 8. Now let's check on your local forecast for the Dallas-Fort Worth Metroplex. This afternoon, sunny. Highs in the mid-90s. Southeast winds around 5 miles an hour. Tonight, partly cloudy in the evening, then clearing. Lows in the mid-70s. South winds around 5 miles an hour. Sunday, mostly sunny with a 20% chance of showers and thunderstorms. Highs in the mid-90s. South winds around 5 miles an hour. Sunday night, partly cloudy with a 20% chance of showers and thunderstorms. Lows in the mid-70s. South winds around 5 miles an hour. And now the extended forecast. Monday, mostly sunny. Highs in the mid-90s. South winds 5 to 10 miles an hour. Monday night, partly cloudy. Lows in the mid-70s. Tuesday, partly sunny. Highs in the mid-90s. Tuesday night, mostly cloudy with a chance of showers with a slight chance of thunderstorms. Lows in the mid-70s. Chance of rain 40%. Wednesday, mostly cloudy with a chance of showers with a slight chance of thunderstorms. Highs in the lower 90s. Chance of rain 50%. Wednesday night, mostly cloudy with a 50% chance of showers. Lows in the lower 70s. Thursday, partly sunny with a 50% chance of showers. Highs in the upper 80s.

Thursday night, partly cloudy. A chance of showers with a slight chance of thunderstorms in the evening, then a chance of showers after midnight. Lows in the upper 60s. Chance of rain 40%. Friday, mostly sunny. A chance of showers in the morning, then a slight chance of showers in the afternoon. Highs in the mid-80s. Chance of rain 40%. The forecast key messages for North and Central Texas. Above normal temperatures will continue through the weekend with highs generally in the 90s. A few thunderstorms may develop near southeast OK or far western North Texas this afternoon, but most of North and Central Texas will remain dry. Confidence continues to increase in a wetter pattern Tuesday through the middle of the week. The spotter information statement for North and Central Texas. Spotter activation is not expected at this time. The ultraviolet index forecast for September 26th is 5 or moderate. The current time is 12:16 p.m. Central Daylight Time. 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The following reports of weather temperature and wind were made at noon. DFW Airport, partly sunny, 86, dew point 68, relative humidity 54%, wind south at 8, pressure 30.02 inches and falling. Dallas Love Field, partly sunny, 86, southeast at 6. Fort Worth Meacham, partly sunny, 87, southeast at 9. Arlington, partly sunny, 87, south at 9. McKinney, cloudy, 87, south at 14. Denton, mostly sunny, 88, south at 13, gusting to 20. Elsewhere around the region, at Wichita Falls, mostly sunny, 89, dew point 61, relative humidity 38%, pressure 29.99 inches and falling. Abilene, mostly sunny, 90, south at 15, gusting to 25. Waco, partly sunny, 88, south at 7. Tyler, partly sunny, 83, south at 6. Once again at noon, DFW Airport, partly sunny, 86, south at 8. Now let's check on your local forecast for the Dallas-Fort Worth Metroplex. This afternoon, sunny. Highs in the mid-90s. Southeast winds around 5 miles an hour. Tonight, partly cloudy in the evening, then clearing. Lows in the mid-70s. South winds around 5 miles an hour. Sunday, mostly sunny with a 20% chance of showers and thunderstorms. Highs in the mid-90s. South winds around 5 miles an hour. Sunday night, partly cloudy with a 20% chance of showers and thunderstorms. Lows in the mid-70s. South winds around 5 miles an hour. And now the extended forecast. Monday, mostly sunny. Highs in the mid-90s. South winds 5 to 10 miles an hour. Monday night, partly cloudy. Lows in the mid-70s. Tuesday, partly sunny. Highs in the mid-90s. Tuesday night, mostly cloudy with a chance of showers with a slight chance of thunderstorms. Lows in the mid-70s. Chance of rain 40%. Wednesday, mostly cloudy with a chance of showers with a slight chance of thunderstorms. Highs in the lower 90s. Chance of rain 50%. Wednesday night, mostly cloudy with a 50% chance of showers. Lows in the lower 70s. Thursday, partly sunny with a 50% chance of showers. Highs in the upper 80s. Thursday night, partly cloudy. A chance of showers with a slight chance of thunderstorms in the evening, then a chance of showers after midnight. Lows in the upper 60s. Chance of rain 40%. Friday, mostly sunny. A chance of showers in the morning, then a slight chance of showers in the afternoon. Highs in the mid-80s. Chance of rain 40%. The forecast key messages for North and Central Texas. Above normal temperatures will continue through the weekend with highs generally in the 90s. A few thunderstorms may develop near southeast OK or far western North Texas this afternoon, but most of North and Central Texas will remain dry. Confidence continues.

86, dew point 68, relative humidity 54%, wind south at 8, pressure 30.02 inches and falling. Dallas Love Field, partly sunny, 86, southeast at 6. Fort Worth Meacham, partly sunny, 87, southeast at 9. Arlington, partly sunny, 87, south at 9. McKinney, cloudy, 87, south at 14. Denton, mostly sunny, 88, south at 13, gusting to 20. Elsewhere around the region, at Wichita Falls, mostly sunny, 89, dew point 61, relative humidity 38%, pressure 29.99 inches and falling. Abilene, mostly sunny, 90, south at 15, gusting to 25. Waco, partly sunny, 88, south at 7. Tyler, partly sunny, 83, south at 6. Once again at noon, DFW Airport, partly sunny, 86, south at 8. Now let's check on your local forecast for the Dallas-Fort Worth Metroplex. This afternoon, sunny. Highs in the mid-90s. Southeast winds around 5 miles an hour. Tonight, partly cloudy in the evening, then clearing. Lows in the mid-70s. South winds around 5 miles an hour. Sunday, mostly sunny with a 20% chance of showers and thunderstorms. Highs in the mid-90s. South winds around 5 miles an hour. Sunday night, partly cloudy with a 20% chance of showers and thunderstorms. Lows in the mid-70s. South winds around 5 miles an hour. And now the extended forecast. Monday, mostly sunny. Highs in the mid-90s. South winds 5 to 10 miles an hour. Monday night, partly cloudy. Lows in the mid-70s. Tuesday, partly sunny. Highs in the mid-90s. Tuesday night, mostly cloudy with a chance of showers with a slight chance of thunderstorms. Lows in the mid-70s. Chance of rain 40%. Wednesday, mostly cloudy with a chance of showers with a slight chance of thunderstorms. Highs in the lower 90s. Chance of rain 50%. Wednesday night, mostly cloudy with a 50% chance of showers. Lows in the lower 70s. Thursday, partly sunny with a 50% chance of showers. Highs in the upper 80s. Thursday night, partly cloudy. A chance of showers with a slight chance of thunderstorms in the evening, then a chance of showers after midnight. Lows in the upper 60s. Chance of rain 40%. Friday, mostly sunny. A chance of showers in the morning, then a slight chance of showers in the afternoon. Highs in the mid-80s. Chance of rain 40%. The forecast key messages for North and Central Texas. Above normal temperatures will continue through the weekend with highs generally in the 90s. A few thunderstorms may develop near southeast OK or far western North Texas this afternoon, but most of North and Central Texas will remain dry. Confidence continues to increase in a wetter pattern Tuesday through the middle of the week. The spotter information statement for North and Central Texas. Spotter activation is not expected at this time. The ultraviolet index forecast for September 26th is 5 or moderate. The current time is 12:25 p.m. Central Daylight Time. 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The following reports of weather temperature and wind were made at noon. DFW Airport, partly sunny, 86, dew point 68, relative humidity 54%, wind south at 8, pressure 30.02 inches and falling. Dallas Love Field, partly sunny, 86, southeast at 6. Fort Worth Meacham, partly sunny, 87, southeast at 9. Arlington, partly sunny, 87, south at 9. McKinney, cloudy, 87, south at 14. Denton, mostly sunny, 88, south at 13, gusting to 20. Elsewhere around the region, at Wichita Falls, mostly sunny, 89, dew point 61, relative humidity 38%, pressure 29.99 inches and falling. Abilene, mostly sunny.

90, south at 15, gusting to 25. Waco, partly sunny, 88, south at 7. Tyler, partly sunny, 83, south at 6. Once again at noon, DFW Airport, partly sunny, 86, south at 8. Now let's check on your local forecast for the Dallas-Fort Worth Metroplex. This afternoon, sunny. Highs in the mid-90s. Southeast winds around 5 miles an hour. Tonight, partly cloudy in the evening, then clearing. Lows in the mid-70s. South winds around 5 miles an hour. Sunday, mostly sunny with a 20% chance of showers and thunderstorms. Highs in the mid-90s. South winds around 5 miles an hour. Sunday night, partly cloudy with a 20% chance of showers and thunderstorms. Lows in the mid-70s. South winds around 5 miles an hour. And now the extended forecast. Monday, mostly sunny. Highs in the mid-90s. South winds 5 to 10 miles an hour. Monday night, partly cloudy. Lows in the mid-70s. Tuesday, partly sunny. Highs in the mid-90s. Tuesday night, mostly cloudy with a chance of showers with a slight chance of thunderstorms. Lows in the mid-70s. Chance of rain 40%. Wednesday, mostly cloudy with a chance of showers with a slight chance of thunderstorms. Highs in the lower 90s. Chance of rain 50%. Wednesday night, mostly cloudy with a 50% chance of showers. Lows in the lower 70s. Thursday, partly sunny with a 50% chance of showers. Highs in the upper 80s. Thursday night, partly cloudy. A chance of showers with a slight chance of thunderstorms in the evening, then a chance of showers after midnight. Lows in the upper 60s. Chance of rain 40%. Friday, mostly sunny. A chance of showers in the morning, then a slight chance of showers in the afternoon. Highs in the mid-80s. Chance of rain 40%. The forecast key messages for North and Central Texas. Above normal temperatures will continue through Tuesday with highs generally in the 90s. There will be periodic chances for showers and thunderstorms through Sunday night. An isolated severe weather threat will exist with any storms during the late afternoon and evening hours today and tomorrow. Hail and damaging winds will be the main hazards. Confidence continues to increase in a weather pattern beginning mid-next week continuing into next weekend. The spotter information statement for North and Central Texas. Spotter activation is not expected at this time. The Texas Commission on Environmental Quality has issued an ozone action day for the Dallas-Fort Worth area for Saturday. Atmospheric conditions are expected to be favorable for producing high levels of ozone air pollution in the Dallas-Fort Worth area on Saturday. You can help prevent ozone pollution by sharing a ride, walking, riding a bicycle, taking your lunch to work, avoiding drive-through lanes, conserving energy, and keeping your vehicle properly tuned. The ultraviolet index forecast for September 26th is 5 or moderate. It is now time to check on the latest tropical activity in the Atlantic Ocean, Caribbean Sea, and the Gulf of Mexico. Here is Tropical Depression Fay Advisory Number 26, location 29.6 north 44.0 west, or about 1130 miles west-southwest of the Azores. Maximum sustained winds, 35 miles an hour, percent movement, west-southwest or 240 degrees at 5 miles an hour, minimum central pressure, 1,009 millibars, or 29.80 inches. Remember, you can hear the tropical summary at the top and bottom of every hour when there is activity occurring in the Atlantic Basin. The current time is 12:30 p.m. Central Daylight Time. 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The following reports of weather temperature and wind were made at noon. DFW Airport, partly sunny, 86, dew point 68, relative humidity 54%, wind south at 8, pressure 30.02 inches and falling. Dallas Love Field, partly sunny, 86, southeast at 6. Fort Worth Meacham, partly sunny, 87, southeast at 9.

Arlington, partly sunny, 87, south at 9. McKinney, cloudy, 87, south at 14. Denton, mostly sunny, 88, south at 13, gusting to 20. Elsewhere around the region, at Wichita Falls, mostly sunny, 89, dew point 61, relative humidity 38%, pressure 29.99 inches and falling. Abilene, mostly sunny, 90, south at 15, gusting to 25. Waco, partly sunny, 88, south at 7. Tyler, partly sunny, 83, south at 6. Once again at noon, DFW Airport, partly sunny, 86, south at 8. Now let's check on your local forecast for the Dallas-Fort Worth Metroplex. This afternoon, sunny. Highs in the mid-90s. Southeast winds around 5 miles an hour. Tonight, partly cloudy in the evening, then clearing. Lows in the mid-70s. South winds around 5 miles an hour. Sunday, mostly sunny with a 20% chance of showers and thunderstorms. Highs in the mid-90s. South winds around 5 miles an hour. Sunday night, partly cloudy with a 20% chance of showers and thunderstorms. Lows in the mid-70s. South winds around 5 miles an hour. And now the extended forecast. Monday, mostly sunny. Highs in the mid-90s. South winds 5 to 10 miles an hour. Monday night, partly cloudy. Lows in the mid-70s. Tuesday, partly sunny. Highs in the mid-90s. South winds 5 to 10 miles an hour. Monday night, partly cloudy. Lows in the mid-70s. Tuesday, partly sunny. Highs in the mid-90s. Tuesday night, mostly cloudy with a chance of showers with a slight chance of thunderstorms. Lows in the mid-70s. Chance of rain 40%. Wednesday, mostly cloudy with a chance of showers with a slight chance of thunderstorms. Highs in the lower 90s. Chance of rain 50%. Wednesday night, mostly cloudy with a 50% chance of showers. Lows in the lower 70s. Thursday, partly sunny with a 50% chance of showers. Highs in the upper 80s. Thursday night, partly cloudy. A chance of showers with a slight chance of thunderstorms in the evening, then a chance of showers after midnight. Lows in the upper 60s. Chance of rain 40%. Friday, mostly sunny. A chance of showers in the morning, then a slight chance of showers in the afternoon. Highs in the mid-80s. Chance of rain 40%. The forecast key messages for North and Central Texas. Above normal temperatures will continue through Tuesday with highs generally in the 90s. There will be periodic chances for showers and thunderstorms through Sunday night. An isolated severe weather threat will exist with any storms during the late afternoon and evening hours today and tomorrow. Hail and damaging winds will be the main hazards. Confidence continues to increase in a weather pattern beginning mid-next week continuing into next weekend. The spotter information statement for North and Central Texas. Spotter activation is not expected at this time. The ultraviolet index forecast for September 26th is 5 or moderate. The current time is 12:35 p.m. Central Daylight Time. 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The following reports of weather temperature and wind were made at noon. DFW Airport, partly sunny, 86, dew point 68, relative humidity 54%, wind south at 8, pressure 30.02 inches and falling. Dallas Love Field, partly sunny, 86, southeast at 6. Fort Worth Meacham, partly sunny, 87, southeast at 9. Arlington, partly sunny, 87, south at 9. McKinney, cloudy, 87, south at 14. Denton, mostly sunny, 88, south at 13, gusting to 20. Elsewhere around the region, at Wichita Falls, mostly sunny, 89, dew point 61, relative humidity 38%, pressure 29.99 inches and falling.

Willene, mostly sunny, 90, south at 15, gusting to 25. Waco, partly sunny, 88, south at 7. Tyler, partly sunny, 83, south at 6. Once again at noon, DFW Airport, partly sunny, 86, south at 8. Now let's check on your local forecast for the Dallas-Fort Worth Metroplex. This afternoon, sunny. Highs in the mid-90s. Southeast winds around 5 miles an hour. Tonight, partly cloudy in the evening, then clearing. Lows in the mid-70s. South winds around 5 miles an hour. Sunday, mostly sunny with a 20% chance of showers and thunderstorms. Highs in the mid-90s. South winds around 5 miles an hour. Sunday night, partly cloudy with a 20% chance of showers and thunderstorms. Lows in the mid-70s. South winds around 5 miles an hour. And now the extended forecast. Monday, mostly sunny. Highs in the mid-90s. South winds 5 to 10 miles an hour. Monday night, partly cloudy. Lows in the mid-70s. Tuesday, partly sunny. Highs in the mid-90s. Tuesday night, mostly cloudy with a chance of showers with a slight chance of thunderstorms. Lows in the mid-70s. Chance of rain 40%. Wednesday, mostly cloudy with a chance of showers with a slight chance of thunderstorms. Highs in the lower 90s. Chance of rain 50%. Wednesday night, mostly cloudy with a 50% chance of showers. Lows in the lower 70s. Thursday, partly sunny with a 50% chance of showers. Highs in the upper 80s. Thursday night, partly cloudy. A chance of showers with a slight chance of thunderstorms in the evening, then a chance of showers after midnight. Lows in the upper 60s. Chance of rain 40%. Friday, mostly sunny. A chance of showers in the morning, then a slight chance of showers in the afternoon. Highs in the mid-80s. Chance of rain 40%. The forecast key messages for North and Central Texas. Above normal temperatures will continue through Tuesday with highs generally in the 90s. There will be periodic chances for showers and thunderstorms through Sunday night. An isolated severe weather threat will exist with any storms during the late afternoon and evening hours today and tomorrow. Hail and damaging winds will be the main hazards. Confidence continues to increase in a weather pattern beginning mid-next week continuing into next weekend. The spotter information statement for North and Central Texas. Spotter activation is not expected at this time. The ultraviolet index forecast for September 26th is 5 or moderate. The current time is 12:39 p.m. Central Daylight Time. 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Serving the Dallas-Fort Worth listening area. The following reports of weather temperature and wind were made at noon. DFW Airport, partly sunny, 86, dew point 68, relative humidity 54%, wind south at 8, pressure 30.02 inches and falling. Dallas Love Field, partly sunny, 86, southeast at 6. Fort Worth Meacham, partly sunny, 87, southeast at 9. Arlington, partly sunny, 87, south at 9. McKinney, cloudy, 87, south at 14. Denton, mostly sunny, 88, south at 13, gusting to 20. Elsewhere around the region, at Wichita Falls, mostly sunny, 89, dew point 61, relative humidity 38%, pressure 29.99 inches and falling. Abilene, mostly sunny, 90, south at 15, gusting to 25. Waco, partly sunny, 88, south at 7. Tyler, partly sunny, 83, south at 6. Once again at noon, DFW Airport, partly sunny, 86, south at 8. Now let's check on your local forecast for the Dallas-Fort Worth Metroplex. This afternoon, sunny. Highs in the mid-90s. Southeast winds around 5 miles an hour. Tonight, partly cloudy in the evening, then clearing. Lows in the mid-70s.

winds around 5 miles an hour. Sunday, mostly sunny with a 20% chance of showers and thunderstorms. Highs in the mid-90s. South winds around 5 miles an hour. Sunday night, partly cloudy with a 20% chance of showers and thunderstorms. Lows in the mid-70s. South winds around 5 miles an hour. And now the extended forecast. Monday, mostly sunny. Highs in the mid-90s. South winds 5 to 10 miles an hour. Monday night, partly cloudy. Lows in the mid-70s. Tuesday, partly sunny. Highs in the mid-90s. Tuesday night, mostly cloudy with a chance of showers with a slight chance of thunderstorms. Lows in the mid-70s. Chance of rain 40%. Wednesday, mostly cloudy with a chance of showers with a slight chance of thunderstorms. Highs in the lower 90s. Chance of rain 50%. Wednesday night, mostly cloudy with a 50% chance of showers. Lows in the lower 70s. Thursday, partly sunny with a 50% chance of showers. Highs in the upper 80s. Thursday night, partly cloudy. A chance of showers with a slight chance of thunderstorms in the evening, then a chance of showers after midnight. Lows in the upper 60s. Chance of rain 40%. Friday, mostly sunny. A chance of showers in the morning, then a slight chance of showers in the afternoon. Highs in the mid-80s. Chance of rain 40%. The forecast key messages for North and Central Texas. Above normal temperatures will continue through Tuesday with highs generally in the 90s. There will be periodic chances for showers and thunderstorms through Sunday night. An isolated severe weather threat will exist with any storms during the late afternoon and evening hours today and tomorrow. Hail and damaging winds will be the main hazards. Confidence continues to increase in a weather pattern beginning mid-next week continuing into next weekend. The spotter information statement for North and Central Texas. Spotter activation is not expected at this time. The ultraviolet index forecast for September 26th is 5 or moderate. The current time is 12:43 p.m. Central Daylight Time. 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The following reports of weather temperature and wind were made at noon. DFW Airport, partly sunny, 86, dew point 68, relative humidity 54%, wind south at 8, pressure 30.02 inches and falling. Dallas Love Field, partly sunny, 86, southeast at 6. Fort Worth Meacham, partly sunny, 87, southeast at 9. Arlington, partly sunny, 87, south at 9. McKinney, cloudy, 87, south at 14. Denton, mostly sunny, 88, south at 13, gusting to 20. Elsewhere around the region, at Wichita Falls, mostly sunny, 89, dew point 61, relative humidity 38%, pressure 29.99 inches and falling. Abilene, mostly sunny, 90, south at 15, gusting to 25. Waco, partly sunny, 88, south at 7. Tyler, partly sunny, 83, south at 6. Once again at noon, DFW Airport, partly sunny, 86, south at 8. Now let's check on your local forecast for the Dallas-Fort Worth Metroplex. This afternoon, sunny. Highs in the mid-90s. Southeast winds around 5 miles an hour. Tonight, partly cloudy in the evening, then clearing. Lows in the mid-70s. South winds around 5 miles an hour. Sunday, mostly sunny with a 20% chance of showers and thunderstorms. Highs in the mid-90s. South winds around 5 miles an hour. Sunday night, partly cloudy with a 20% chance of showers and thunderstorms. Lows in the mid-70s. South winds around 5 miles an hour. And now the extended forecast. Monday, mostly sunny. Highs in the mid-90s. South winds 5 to 10 miles an hour. Monday night, partly cloudy. Lows in the mid-70s.

7. Pressure 30.00 inches and falling. Dallas Love Field, partly sunny, 90, south at 6. Fort Worth Meacham, mostly sunny, 92, south at 10, gusting to 18. Arlington, partly sunny, 88, southeast at 8, gusting to 18. McKinney, mostly sunny, 88, south at 9, gusting to 18. Denton, mostly sunny, 90, south at 7, gusting to 17. Elsewhere around the region, Wichita Falls, sunny, 92, south at 7. Abilene, sunny, 92, south at 18, gusting to 25. Waco, partly sunny, 88, south at 7. Tyler, cloudy, 85, southwest at 5. Once again at 1 p.m., DFW Airport, mostly sunny, 88, south at 7. Now let's check on your local forecast for the Dallas-Fort Worth Metroplex. This afternoon, sunny. Highs in the mid-90s. Southeast winds around 5 miles an hour. Tonight, partly cloudy in the evening, then clearing. Lows in the mid-70s. South winds around 5 miles an hour. Sunday, mostly sunny with a 20% chance of showers and thunderstorms. Highs in the mid-90s. South winds around 5 miles an hour. Sunday night, partly cloudy with a 20% chance of showers and thunderstorms. Lows in the mid-70s. South winds around 5 miles an hour. And now the extended forecast. Monday, mostly sunny. Highs in the mid-90s. South winds 5 to 10 miles an hour. Monday night, partly cloudy. Lows in the mid-70s. Tuesday, partly sunny. Highs in the mid-90s. Tuesday night, mostly cloudy with a chance of showers with a slight chance of thunderstorms. Lows in the mid-70s. Chance of rain 40%. Wednesday, mostly cloudy with a chance of showers with a slight chance of thunderstorms. Highs in the lower 90s. Chance of rain 50%. Wednesday night, mostly cloudy with a 50% chance of showers. Lows in the lower 70s. Thursday, partly sunny with a 50% chance of showers. Highs in the upper 80s. Thursday night, partly cloudy. A chance of showers with a slight chance of thunderstorms in the evening, then a chance of showers after midnight. Lows in the upper 60s. Chance of rain 40%. Friday, mostly sunny. A chance of showers in the morning, then a slight chance of showers in the afternoon. Highs in the mid-80s. Chance of rain 40%. The forecast key messages for North and Central Texas. Above normal temperatures will continue through Tuesday with highs generally in the 90s. There will be periodic chances for showers and thunderstorms through Sunday night. An isolated severe weather threat will exist with any storms during the late afternoon and evening hours today and tomorrow. Hail and damaging winds will be the main hazards. Confidence continues to increase in a weather pattern beginning mid-next week continuing into next weekend. The spotter information statement for North and Central Texas. Spotter activation is not expected at this time. The ultraviolet index forecast for September 26th is 5 or moderate. The current time is 1:15 p.m. Central Daylight Time. 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The following reports of weather temperature and wind were made at 1 p.m. DFW Airport, mostly sunny, 88, dew point 68, relative humidity 51%, wind south at 7, pressure 30.00 inches and falling. Dallas Love Field, partly sunny, 90, south at 6. Fort Worth Meacham, mostly sunny, 92, south at 10, gusting to 18. Arlington, partly sunny, 88, southeast at 8, gusting to 18. McKinney, mostly sunny, 88, south at 9, gusting to 18. Denton, mostly sunny, 90, south at 7, gusting to 17. Elsewhere around the region, Wichita Falls, sunny, 92, south at 7. Abilene, sunny, 92, south.

18, gusting to 25. Waco, partly sunny, 88, south at 7. Tyler, cloudy, 85, southwest at 5. Once again at 1 p.m., DFW Airport, mostly sunny, 88, south at 7. Now let's check on your local forecast for the Dallas-Fort Worth Metroplex. This afternoon, sunny. Highs in the mid-90s. Southeast winds around 5 miles an hour. Tonight, partly cloudy in the evening, then clearing. Lows in the mid-70s. South winds around 5 miles an hour. Sunday, mostly sunny with a 20% chance of showers and thunderstorms. Highs in the mid-90s. South winds around 5 miles an hour. Sunday night, partly cloudy with a 20% chance of showers and thunderstorms. Lows in the mid-70s. South winds around 5 miles an hour. And now the extended forecast. Monday, mostly sunny. Highs in the mid-90s. South winds 5 to 10 miles an hour. Monday night, partly cloudy. Lows in the mid-70s. Tuesday, partly sunny. Highs in the mid-90s. Tuesday night, mostly cloudy with a chance of showers with a slight chance of thunderstorms. Lows in the mid-70s. Chance of rain 40%. Wednesday, mostly cloudy with a chance of showers with a slight chance of thunderstorms. Highs in the lower 90s. Chance of rain 50%. Wednesday night, mostly cloudy with a 50% chance of showers. Lows in the lower 70s. Thursday, partly sunny with a 50% chance of showers. Highs in the upper 80s. Thursday night, partly cloudy. A chance of showers with a slight chance of thunderstorms in the evening, then a chance of showers after midnight. Lows in the upper 60s. Chance of rain 40%. Friday, mostly sunny. A chance of showers in the morning, then a slight chance of showers in the afternoon. Highs in the mid-80s. Chance of rain 40%. The forecast key messages for North and Central Texas. Above normal temperatures will continue through Tuesday with highs generally in the 90s. There will be periodic chances for showers and thunderstorms through Sunday night. An isolated severe weather threat will exist with any storms during the late afternoon and evening hours today and tomorrow. Hail and damaging winds will be the main hazards. Confidence continues to increase in a weather pattern beginning mid-next week continuing into next weekend. The spotter information statement for North and Central Texas. Spotter activation is not expected at this time. The ultraviolet index forecast for September 26th is 5 or moderate. The current time is 1:19 p.m. Central Daylight Time. 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The following reports of weather temperature and wind were made at 1 p.m. DFW Airport, mostly sunny, 88, dew point 68, relative humidity 51%, wind south at 7, pressure 30.00 inches and falling. Dallas Love Field, partly sunny, 90, south at 6. Fort Worth Meacham, mostly sunny, 92, south at 10, gusting to 18. Arlington, partly sunny, 88, southeast at 8, gusting to 18. McKinney, mostly sunny, 88, south at 9, gusting to 18. Denton, mostly sunny, 90, south at 7, gusting to 17. Elsewhere around the region, Wichita Falls, sunny, 92, south at 7. Abilene, sunny, 92, south at 18, gusting to 25. Waco, partly sunny, 88, south at 7. Tyler, cloudy, 85, southwest at 5. Once again at 1 p.m., DFW Airport, mostly sunny, 88, south at 7. Now let's check on your local forecast for the Dallas-Fort Worth Metroplex. This afternoon, sunny. Highs in the mid-90s. Southeast winds around 5 miles an hour. Tonight, partly cloudy in the evening, then clearing. Lows in the mid-70s. South winds around 5 miles an hour. Sunday.

cloudy with a chance of showers with a slight chance of thunderstorms. Lows in the mid-70s. Chance of rain 40%. Wednesday, mostly cloudy with a chance of showers with a slight chance of thunderstorms. Highs in the lower 90s. Chance of rain 50%. Wednesday night, mostly cloudy with a 50% chance of showers. Lows in the lower 70s. Thursday, partly sunny with a 50% chance of showers. Highs in the upper 80s. Thursday night, partly cloudy. A chance of showers with a slight chance of thunderstorms in the evening, then a chance of showers after midnight. Lows in the upper 60s. Chance of rain 40%. Friday, mostly sunny. A chance of showers in the morning, then a slight chance of showers in the afternoon. Highs in the mid-80s. Chance of rain 40%. The forecast key messages for North and Central Texas. Above normal temperatures will continue through Tuesday with highs generally in the 90s. There will be periodic chances for showers and thunderstorms through Sunday night. An isolated severe weather threat will exist with any storms during the late afternoon and evening hours today and tomorrow. Hail and damaging winds will be the main hazards. Confidence continues to increase in a weather pattern beginning mid-next week continuing into next weekend. The spotter information statement for North and Central Texas. Spotter activation is not expected at this time. The ultraviolet index forecast for September 26th is 5 or moderate. The current time is 1:23 p.m. Central Daylight Time. 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The following reports of weather temperature and wind were made at 1 p.m. DFW Airport, mostly sunny, 88, dew point 68, relative humidity 51%, wind south at 7, pressure 30.00 inches and falling. Dallas Love Field, partly sunny, 90, south at 6. Fort Worth Meacham, mostly sunny, 92, south at 10, gusting to 18. Arlington, partly sunny, 88, southeast at 8, gusting to 18. McKinney, mostly sunny, 88, south at 9, gusting to 18. Denton, mostly sunny, 90, south at 7, gusting to 17. Elsewhere around the region, Wichita Falls, sunny, 92, south at 7. Abilene, sunny, 92, south at 18, gusting to 25. Waco, partly sunny, 88, south at 7. Tyler, cloudy, 85, southwest at 5. Once again at 1 p.m., DFW Airport, mostly sunny, 88, south at 7. Now let's check on your local forecast for the Dallas-Fort Worth Metroplex. This afternoon, sunny. Highs in the mid-90s. Southeast winds around 5 miles an hour. Tonight, partly cloudy in the evening, then clearing. Lows in the mid-70s. South winds around 5 miles an hour. Sunday, mostly sunny with a 20% chance of showers and thunderstorms. Highs in the mid-90s. South winds around 5 miles an hour. Sunday night, partly cloudy with a 20% chance of showers and thunderstorms. Lows in the mid-70s. South winds around 5 miles an hour. And now the extended forecast. Monday, mostly sunny. Highs in the mid-90s. South winds 5 to 10 miles an hour. Monday night, partly cloudy. Lows in the mid-70s. Tuesday, partly sunny. Highs in the mid-90s. Tuesday night, mostly cloudy with a chance of showers with a slight chance of thunderstorms. Lows in the mid-70s. Chance of rain 40%. Wednesday, mostly cloudy with a chance of showers with a slight chance of thunderstorms. Highs in the lower 90s. Chance of rain 50%. Wednesday night, mostly cloudy with a 50% chance of showers. Lows in the lower 70s. Thursday, partly sunny with a 50% chance of showers. Highs in the upper 80s. Thursday night, partly cloudy. A chance of showers with a slight chance of thunderstorms in the evening, then a chance of showers after midnight.

lows in the upper 60s. Chance of rain 40%. Friday, mostly sunny. A chance of showers in the morning, then a slight chance of showers in the afternoon. Highs in the mid-80s. Chance of rain 40%. The forecast key messages for North and Central Texas. Above normal temperatures will continue through Tuesday with highs generally in the 90s. There will be periodic chances for showers and thunderstorms through Sunday night. An isolated severe weather threat will exist with any storms during the late afternoon and evening hours today and tomorrow. Hail and damaging winds will be the main hazards. Confidence continues to increase in a weather pattern beginning mid-next week, continuing into next weekend. The spotter information statement for North and Central Texas. Spotter activation is not expected at this time. The ultraviolet index forecast for September 27th is 7, or high. The current time is 1:28 p.m. Central Daylight Time. 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The following reports of weather temperature and wind were made at 1 p.m. DFW Airport, mostly sunny, 88, dew point 68, relative humidity 51%, wind south at 7, pressure 30.00 inches and falling. Dallas Love Field, partly sunny, 90, south at 6. Fort Worth Meacham, mostly sunny, 92, south at 10, gusting to 18. Arlington, partly sunny, 88, southeast at 8, gusting to 18. McKinney, mostly sunny, 88, south at 9, gusting to 18. Denton, mostly sunny, 90, south at 7, gusting to 17. Elsewhere around the region, Wichita Falls, sunny, 92, south at 7. Abilene, sunny, 92, south at 18, gusting to 25. Waco, partly sunny, 88, south at 7. Tyler, cloudy, 85, southwest at 5. Once again at 1 p.m., DFW Airport, mostly sunny, 88, south at 7. The Texas Commission on Environmental Quality has issued an ozone action day for the Dallas-Fort Worth area for Saturday. Atmospheric conditions are expected to be favorable for producing high levels of ozone air pollution in the Dallas-Fort Worth area on Saturday. You can help prevent ozone pollution by sharing a ride, walking, riding a bicycle, taking your lunch to work, avoiding drive-through lanes, conserving energy, and keeping your vehicle properly tuned. Now let's check on your local forecast for the Dallas-Fort Worth Metroplex. This afternoon, sunny. Highs in the mid-90s. Southeast winds around 5 miles an hour. Tonight, partly cloudy in the evening, then clearing. Lows in the mid-70s. South winds around 5 miles an hour. Sunday, mostly sunny with a 20% chance of showers and thunderstorms. Highs in the mid-90s. South winds around 5 miles an hour. Sunday night, partly cloudy with a 20% chance of showers and thunderstorms. Lows in the mid-70s. South winds around 5 miles an hour. It is now time to check on the latest tropical activity in the Atlantic Ocean, Caribbean Sea, and the Gulf of Mexico. Here is Tropical Depression Fay Advisory Number 26, location 29.6 north 44.0 west, or about 1130 miles west southwest of the Azores. Maximum sustained winds, 35 miles an hour, percent movement, west southwest or 240 degrees at 5 miles an hour. Minimum central pressure, 1009 millibars, or 29.80 inches. Remember, you can hear the tropical summary at the top and bottom of every hour when there is activity occurring in the Atlantic Basin. And now the extended forecast. Monday, mostly sunny. Highs in the mid-90s. South winds 5 to 10 miles an hour. Monday night, partly cloudy. Lows in the mid-70s. Tuesday, partly sunny. Highs in the mid-90s. Tuesday night, mostly cloudy with a chance of showers with a slight chance of thunderstorms. Lows in the mid-70s. Chance of rain 30%. Wednesday, mostly cloudy with a chance of showers with a slight chance of thunderstorms.

highs around 90. Chance of rain 50%. Wednesday night, mostly cloudy with a 50% chance of showers. Lows in the lower 70s. Thursday, mostly cloudy with a 50% chance of showers. Highs in the mid-80s. Thursday night, mostly cloudy. A chance of showers with a slight chance of thunderstorms in the evening, then a chance of showers after midnight. Lows in the upper 60s. Chance of rain 50%. Friday, mostly cloudy. A chance of showers in the morning, then a slight chance of showers in the afternoon. Highs in the lower 80s. Chance of rain 50%. The forecast key messages for North and Central Texas. Above normal temperatures will continue through Tuesday with highs generally in the 90s. There will be periodic chances for showers and thunderstorms through Sunday night. An isolated severe weather threat will exist with any storms during the late afternoon and evening hours today and tomorrow. Hail and damaging winds will be the main hazards. Confidence continues to increase in a weather pattern beginning mid-next week continuing into next weekend. The spotter information statement for North and Central Texas. Spotter activation continues to increase in a weather pattern beginning mid-next week continuing into next weekend. The spotter information statement for North and Central Texas. Spotter activation is not expected at this time. The ultraviolet index forecast for September 27th is 7, or high. The current time is 1:33 p.m. Central Daylight Time. 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The following reports of weather temperature and wind were made at 1 p.m. DFW Airport, mostly sunny, 88, dew point 68, relative humidity 51%, wind south at 7, pressure 30.00 inches and falling. Dallas Love Field, partly sunny, 90, south at 6. Fort Worth Meacham, mostly sunny, 92, south at 10, gusting to 18. Arlington, partly sunny, 88, southeast at 8, gusting to 18. McKinney, mostly sunny, 88, south at 9, gusting to 18. Denton, mostly sunny, 90, south at 7, gusting to 17. Elsewhere around the region, Wichita Falls, sunny, 92, south at 7. Abilene, sunny, 92, south at 18, gusting to 25. Waco, partly sunny, 88, south at 7. Tyler, cloudy, 85, southwest at 5. Once again at 1 p.m., DFW Airport, mostly sunny, 88, south at 7. Now let's check on your local forecast for the Dallas-Fort Worth Metroplex. This afternoon, sunny. Highs in the mid-90s. Southeast winds around 5 miles an hour. Tonight, partly cloudy in the evening, then clearing. Lows in the mid-70s. South winds around 5 miles an hour. Sunday, mostly sunny with a 20% chance of showers and thunderstorms. Highs in the mid-90s. South winds around 5 miles an hour. Sunday night, partly cloudy with a 20% chance of showers and thunderstorms. Lows in the mid-70s. South winds around 5 miles an hour. And now the extended forecast. Monday, mostly sunny. Highs in the mid-90s. South winds 5 to 10 miles an hour. Monday night, partly cloudy. Lows in the mid-70s. Tuesday, partly sunny. Highs in the mid-90s. Tuesday night, mostly cloudy with a chance of showers with a slight chance of thunderstorms. Lows in the mid-70s. Chance of rain 30%. Wednesday, mostly cloudy with a chance of showers with a slight chance of thunderstorms. Highs around 90. Chance of rain 50%. Wednesday night, mostly cloudy with a 50% chance of showers. Lows in the lower 70s. Thursday, mostly cloudy with a 50% chance of showers. Highs in the mid-80s. Thursday night, mostly cloudy. A chance of showers with a slight chance of thunderstorms in the evening, then a chance of showers after midnight. Lows in the upper 60s.

chance of rain 50%. Friday, mostly cloudy. A chance of showers in the morning, then a slight chance of showers in the afternoon. Highs in the lower 80s. Chance of rain 50%. The forecast key messages for North and Central Texas. Above normal temperatures will continue through Tuesday with highs generally in the 90s. There will be periodic chances for showers and thunderstorms through Sunday night. An isolated severe weather threat will exist with any storms during the late afternoon and evening hours today and tomorrow. Hail and damaging winds will be the main hazards. Confidence continues to increase in a weather pattern beginning mid-next week continuing into next weekend. The spotter information statement for North and Central Texas. Spotter activation is not expected at this time. The ultraviolet index forecast for September 27th is 7, or high. The current time is 1:37 p.m. Central Daylight Time. 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The following reports of weather temperature and wind were made at 1 p.m. DFW Airport, mostly sunny, 88, dew point 68, relative humidity 51%, wind south at 7, pressure 30.00 inches and falling. Dallas Love Field, partly sunny, 90, south at 6. Fort Worth Meacham, mostly sunny, 92, south at 10, gusting to 18. Arlington, partly sunny, 88, southeast at 8, gusting to 18. McKinney, mostly sunny, 88, south at 9, gusting to 18. Denton, mostly sunny, 90, south at 7, gusting to 17. Elsewhere around the region, Wichita Falls, sunny, 92, south at 7. Abilene, sunny, 92, south at 18, gusting to 25. Waco, partly sunny, 88, south at 7. Tyler, cloudy, 85, southwest at 5. Once again at 1 p.m., DFW Airport, mostly sunny, 88, south at 7. Now let's check on your local forecast for the Dallas-Fort Worth Metroplex. This afternoon, sunny. Highs in the mid-90s. Southeast winds around 5 miles an hour. Tonight, partly cloudy in the evening, then clearing. Lows in the mid-70s. South winds around 5 miles an hour. Sunday, mostly sunny with a 20% chance of showers and thunderstorms. Highs in the mid-90s. South winds around 5 miles an hour. Sunday night, partly cloudy with a 20% chance of showers and thunderstorms. Lows in the mid-70s. South winds around 5 miles an hour. And now the extended forecast. Monday, mostly sunny. Highs in the mid-90s. South winds 5 to 10 miles an hour. Monday night, partly cloudy. Lows in the mid-70s. Tuesday, partly sunny. Highs in the mid-90s. Tuesday night, mostly cloudy with a chance of showers with a slight chance of thunderstorms. Lows in the mid-70s. Chance of rain 30%. Wednesday, mostly cloudy with a chance of showers with a slight chance of thunderstorms. Highs around 90. Chance of rain 50%. Wednesday night, mostly cloudy with a 50% chance of showers. Lows in the lower 70s. Thursday, mostly cloudy with a 50% chance of showers. Highs in the mid-80s. Thursday night, mostly cloudy. A chance of showers with a slight chance of thunderstorms in the evening, then a chance of showers after midnight. Lows in the upper 60s. Chance of rain 50%. Friday, mostly cloudy. A chance of showers in the morning, then a slight chance of showers in the afternoon. Highs in the lower 80s. Chance of rain 50%. The forecast key messages for North and Central Texas. Above normal temperatures will continue through Tuesday with highs generally in the 90s. There will be periodic chances for showers and thunderstorms through Sunday night. An isolated severe weather threat will exist with any storms during the late afternoon and evening hours today and tomorrow. Hail and damaging winds will be the main hazards.

confidence continues to increase in a weather pattern beginning mid-next week, continuing into next weekend. The spotter information statement for North and Central Texas. Spotter activation is not expected at this time. The ultraviolet index forecast for September 27th is 7, or high. The current time is 1:42 p.m. Central Daylight Time. 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The following reports of weather temperature and wind were made at 1 p.m. DFW Airport, mostly sunny, 88, dew point 68, relative humidity 51%, wind south at 7, pressure 30.00 inches and falling. Dallas Love Field, partly sunny, 90, south at 6. Fort Worth Meacham, mostly sunny, 92, south at 10, gusting to 18. Arlington, partly sunny, 88, southeast at 8, gusting to 18. McKinney, mostly sunny, 88, south at 9, gusting to 18. Denton, mostly sunny, 90, south at 7, gusting to 17. Elsewhere around the region, Wichita Falls, sunny, 92, south at 7. Abilene, sunny, 92, south at 18, gusting to 25. Waco, partly sunny, 88, south at 7. Tyler, cloudy, 85, southwest at 5. Once again at 1 p.m., DFW Airport, mostly sunny, 88, south at 7. Now let's check on your local forecast for the Dallas-Fort Worth Metroplex. This afternoon, sunny. Highs in the mid-90s. Southeast winds around 5 miles an hour. Tonight, partly cloudy in the evening, then clearing. Lows in the mid-70s. South winds around 5 miles an hour. Sunday, mostly sunny with a 20% chance of showers and thunderstorms. Highs in the mid-90s. South winds around 5 miles an hour. Sunday night, partly cloudy with a 20% chance of showers and thunderstorms. Lows in the mid-70s. South winds around 5 miles an hour. And now the extended forecast. Monday, mostly sunny. Highs in the mid-90s. South winds 5 to 10 miles an hour. Monday night, partly cloudy. Lows in the mid-70s. Tuesday, partly sunny. Highs in the mid-90s. Tuesday night, mostly cloudy with a chance of showers with a slight chance of thunderstorms. Lows in the mid-70s. Chance of rain 30%. Wednesday, mostly cloudy with a chance of showers with a slight chance of thunderstorms. Highs around 90. Chance of rain 50%. Wednesday night, mostly cloudy with a 50% chance of showers. Lows in the lower 70s. Thursday, mostly cloudy with a 50% chance of showers. Highs in the mid-80s. Thursday night, mostly cloudy. A chance of showers with a slight chance of thunderstorms in the evening, then a chance of showers after midnight. Lows in the upper 60s. Chance of rain 50%. Friday, mostly cloudy. A chance of showers in the morning, then a slight chance of showers in the afternoon. Highs in the lower 80s. Chance of rain 50%. The forecast key messages for North and Central Texas. Above normal temperatures will continue through Tuesday with highs generally in the 90s. There will be periodic chances for showers and thunderstorms through Sunday night. An isolated severe weather threat will exist with any storms during the late afternoon and evening hours today and tomorrow. Hail and damaging winds will be the main hazards. Confidence continues to increase in a weather pattern beginning mid-next week, continuing into next weekend. The spotter information statement for North and Central Texas. Spotter activation is not expected at this time. The ultraviolet index forecast for September 27th is 7, or high. The current time is 1:46 p.m. Central Daylight Time. 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The following reports of weather temperature

and wind were made at 1 p.m. DFW Airport, mostly sunny, 88, dew point 68, relative humidity 51%, wind south at 7, pressure 30.00 inches and falling. Dallas Love Field, partly sunny, 90, south at 6. Fort Worth Meacham, mostly sunny, 92, south at 10, gusting to 18. Arlington, partly sunny, 88, southeast at 8, gusting to 18. McKinney, mostly sunny, 88, south at 9, gusting to 18. Denton, mostly sunny, 90, south at 7, gusting to 17. Elsewhere around the region, Wichita Falls, sunny, 92, south at 7. Abilene, sunny, 92, south at 18, gusting to 25. Waco, partly sunny, 88, south at 7. Tyler, cloudy, 85, southwest at 5. Once again at 1 p.m., DFW Airport, mostly sunny, 88, south at 7. Now let's check on your local forecast for the Dallas-Fort Worth Metroplex. This afternoon, sunny. Highs in the mid-90s. Southeast winds around 5 miles an hour. Tonight, partly cloudy in the evening, then clearing. Lows in the mid-70s. South winds around 5 miles an hour. Sunday, mostly sunny with a 20% chance of showers and thunderstorms. Highs in the mid-90s. South winds around 5 miles an hour. Sunday night, partly cloudy with a 20% chance of showers and thunderstorms. Lows in the mid-70s. South winds around 5 miles an hour. And now the extended forecast. Monday, mostly sunny. Highs in the mid-90s. South winds 5 to 10 miles an hour. Monday night, partly cloudy. Lows in the mid-70s. Tuesday, partly sunny. Highs in the mid-90s. Tuesday night, mostly cloudy with a chance of showers with a slight chance of thunderstorms. Lows in the mid-70s. Chance of rain 30%. Wednesday, mostly cloudy with a chance of showers with a slight chance of thunderstorms. Highs around 90. Chance of rain 50%. Wednesday night, mostly cloudy with a 50% chance of showers. Lows in the lower 70s. Thursday, mostly cloudy with a 50% chance of showers. Highs in the mid-80s. Thursday night, mostly cloudy. A chance of showers with a slight chance of thunderstorms in the evening, then a chance of showers after midnight. Lows in the upper 60s. Chance of rain 50%. Friday, mostly cloudy. A chance of showers in the morning, then a slight chance of showers in the afternoon. Highs in the lower 80s. Chance of rain 50%. The forecast key messages for North and Central Texas. Above normal temperatures will continue through Tuesday with highs generally in the 90s. There will be periodic chances for showers and thunderstorms through Sunday night. An isolated severe weather threat will exist with any storms during the late afternoon and evening hours today and tomorrow. Hail and damaging winds will be the main hazards. Confidence continues to increase in a weather pattern beginning mid-next week continuing into next weekend. The spotter information statement for North and Central Texas. Spotter activation is not expected at this time. The ultraviolet index forecast for September 27th is 7, or high. The current time is 1:50 p.m. Central Daylight Time. 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The following reports of weather temperature and wind were made at 1 p.m. DFW Airport, mostly sunny, 88, dew point 68, relative humidity 51%, wind south at 7, pressure 30.00 inches and falling. Dallas Love Field, partly sunny, 90, south at 6. Fort Worth Meacham, mostly sunny, 92, south at 10, gusting to 18. Arlington, partly sunny, 88, southeast at 8, gusting to 18. McKinney, mostly sunny, 88, south at 9, gusting to 18. Denton, mostly sunny, 90, south at 7, gusting to

elsewhere around the region. Wichita Falls, sunny, 92, south at 7. Abilene, sunny, 92, south at 18, gusting to 25. Waco, partly sunny, 88, south at 7. Tyler, cloudy, 85, southwest at 5. Once again at 1 p.m., DFW Airport, mostly sunny, 88, south at 7. Now let's check on your local forecast for the Dallas-Fort Worth Metroplex. This afternoon, sunny. Highs in the mid-90s. Southeast winds around 5 miles an hour. Tonight, partly cloudy in the evening, then clearing. Lows in the mid-70s. South winds around 5 miles an hour. Sunday, mostly sunny with a 20% chance of showers and thunderstorms. Highs in the mid-90s. South winds around 5 miles an hour. Sunday night, partly cloudy with a 20% chance of showers and thunderstorms. Lows in the mid-70s. South winds around 5 miles an hour. And now the extended forecast. Monday, mostly sunny. Highs in the mid-90s. South winds 5 to 10 miles an hour. Monday night, partly cloudy. Lows in the mid-70s. Tuesday, partly sunny. Highs in the mid-90s. Tuesday night, mostly cloudy with a chance of showers with a slight chance of thunderstorms. Lows in the mid-70s. Chance of rain 30%. Wednesday, mostly cloudy with a chance of showers with a slight chance of thunderstorms. Highs around 90. Chance of rain 50%. Wednesday night, mostly cloudy with a 50% chance of showers. Lows in the lower 70s. Thursday, mostly cloudy with a 50% chance of showers. Highs in the mid-80s. Thursday night, mostly cloudy. A chance of showers with a slight chance of thunderstorms in the evening, then a chance of showers after midnight. Lows in the upper 60s. Chance of rain 50%. Friday, mostly cloudy. A chance of showers in the morning, then a slight chance of showers in the afternoon. Highs in the lower 80s. Chance of rain 50%. The forecast key messages for North and Central Texas. Above normal temperatures will continue through Tuesday with highs generally in the 90s. There will be periodic chances for showers and thunderstorms through Sunday night. An isolated severe weather threat will exist with any storms during the late afternoon and evening hours today and tomorrow. Hail and damaging winds will be the main hazards. Confidence continues to increase in a weather pattern beginning mid-next week continuing into next weekend. The spotter information statement for North and Central Texas. Spotter activation is not expected at this time. The ultraviolet index forecast for September 27th is 7, or high. The current time is 1:55 p.m. Central Daylight Time. 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The following reports of weather temperature and wind were made at 1 p.m. DFW Airport, mostly sunny, 88, dew point 68, relative humidity 51%, wind south at 7, pressure 30.00 inches and falling. Dallas Love Field, partly sunny, 90, south at 6. Fort Worth Meacham, mostly sunny, 92, south at 10, gusting to 18. Arlington, partly sunny, 88, southeast at 8, gusting to 18. McKinney, mostly sunny, 88, south at 9, gusting to 18. Denton, mostly sunny, 90, south at 7, gusting to 17. Elsewhere around the region, Wichita Falls, sunny, 92, south at 7. Abilene, sunny, 92, south at 18, gusting to 25. Waco, partly sunny, 88, south at 7. Tyler, cloudy, 85, southwest at 5. Once again at 1 p.m., DFW Airport, mostly sunny, 88, south at 7. Now let's check on your local forecast for the Dallas-Fort Worth Metroplex. This afternoon, sunny. Highs in the mid-90s. Southeast winds around 5 miles an hour.
Tonight, partly cloudy in the evening, then clearing. Lows in the mid-70s. South winds around 5 miles an hour. Sunday, mostly sunny with a 20% chance of showers and thunderstorms. Highs in the mid-90s. South winds around 5 miles an hour. Sunday night, partly cloudy with a 20% chance of showers and thunderstorms. Lows in the mid-70s. South winds around 5 miles an hour. And now the extended forecast. Monday, mostly sunny. Highs in the mid-90s. South winds 5 to 10 miles an hour. Monday night, partly cloudy. Lows in the mid-70s. Tuesday, partly sunny. Highs in the mid-90s. Tuesday night, mostly cloudy with a chance of showers with a slight chance of thunderstorms. Lows in the mid-70s. Chance of rain 30%. Wednesday, mostly cloudy with a chance of showers with a slight chance of thunderstorms. Highs around 90. Chance of rain 50%. Wednesday night, mostly cloudy with a 50% chance of showers. Lows in the lower 70s. Thursday, mostly cloudy with a 50% chance of showers. Highs in the mid-80s. Thursday night, mostly cloudy. A chance of showers with a slight chance of thunderstorms in the evening, then a chance of showers after midnight. Lows in the upper 60s. Chance of rain 50%. Friday, mostly cloudy. A chance of showers in the morning, then a slight chance of showers in the afternoon. Highs in the lower 80s. Chance of rain 50%. The forecast key messages for North and Central Texas. Above normal temperatures will continue through Tuesday with highs generally in the 90s. There will be periodic chances for showers and thunderstorms through Sunday night. An isolated severe weather threat will exist with any storms during the late afternoon and evening hours today and tomorrow. Hail and damaging winds will be the main hazards. Confidence continues to increase in a weather pattern beginning mid-next week continuing into next weekend. The spotter information statement for North and Central Texas. Spotter activation is not expected at this time. The Texas Commission on Environmental Quality has issued an ozone action day for the Dallas-Fort Worth area for Saturday. Atmospheric conditions are expected to be favorable for producing high levels of ozone air pollution in the Dallas-Fort Worth area on Saturday. You can help prevent ozone pollution by sharing a ride, walking, riding a bicycle, taking your lunch to work, avoiding drive-through lanes, conserving energy, and keeping your vehicle properly tuned. The ultraviolet index forecast for September 27th is 7, or high. The current time is 1:59 p.m. Central Daylight Time. 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It is now time to check on the latest tropical activity in the Atlantic Ocean, Caribbean Sea, and the Gulf of Mexico. Here is Tropical Depression Faye Advisory Number 26, location 29.6 north 44.0 west, or about 1130 miles west-southwest of the Azores. Maximum sustained winds, 35 miles an hour, percent movement, west-southwest or 240 degrees at 5 miles an hour. Minimum central pressure, 1,009 millibars, or 29.80 inches. Remember, you can hear the tropical summary at the top and bottom of every hour when there is activity occurring in the Atlantic Basin. The following reports of weather temperature and wind were made at 1 p.m. DFW Airport, mostly sunny, 88, dew point 68, relative humidity 51%, wind south at 7, pressure 30.00 inches and falling. Dallas Love Field, partly sunny, 90, south at 6. Fort Worth Meacham, mostly sunny, 92, south at 10, gusting to 18. Arlington, partly sunny, 88, southeast at 8, gusting to 18. McKinney, mostly sunny, 88, south at 9, gusting to 18. Denton, mostly sunny, 90, south at 7, gusting to 17. Elsewhere around the region, Wichita Falls, sunny, 92, south at 7. Abilene, sunny, 92, south at 18, gusting to 25.

Denton, sunny, 92, variable at 6, gusting to 20. Elsewhere around the region, Wichita Falls, sunny, 95, southwest at 9, gusting to 18. Abilene, sunny, 93, southwest at 14, gusting to 24. Waco, partly sunny, 92, south at 8. Tyler, cloudy, 86, southeast at 6. Once again at 2 p.m., DFW Airport, mostly sunny, 92, south at 9, gusting to 17. Now let's check on your local forecast for the Dallas-Fort Worth Metroplex. This afternoon, sunny. Highs in the mid-90s. Southeast winds around 5 miles an hour. Tonight, partly cloudy in the evening, then clearing. Lows in the mid-70s. South winds around 5 miles an hour. Sunday, mostly sunny with a 20% chance of showers and thunderstorms. Highs in the mid-90s. South winds around 5 miles an hour. Sunday night, partly cloudy with a 20% chance of showers and thunderstorms. Lows in the mid-70s. South winds around 5 miles an hour. And now the extended forecast. Monday, mostly sunny. Highs in the mid-90s. South winds 5 to 10 miles an hour. Monday night, partly cloudy. Lows in the mid-70s. Tuesday, partly sunny. Highs in the mid-90s. Tuesday night, mostly cloudy with a chance of showers with a slight chance of thunderstorms. Lows in the mid-70s. Chance of rain 30%. Wednesday, mostly cloudy with a chance of showers with a slight chance of thunderstorms. Highs around 90. Chance of rain 50%. Wednesday night, mostly cloudy with a 50% chance of showers. Lows in the lower 70s. Thursday, mostly cloudy with a 50% chance of showers. Highs in the mid-80s. Thursday night, mostly cloudy. A chance of showers with a slight chance of thunderstorms in the evening, then a chance of showers after midnight. Lows in the upper 60s. Chance of rain 50%. Friday, mostly cloudy. A chance of showers in the morning, then a slight chance of showers in the afternoon. Highs in the lower 80s. Chance of rain 50%. The forecast key messages for North and Central Texas. Above normal temperatures will continue through Tuesday with highs generally in the 90s. There will be periodic chances for showers and thunderstorms through Sunday night. An isolated severe weather threat will exist with any storms during the late afternoon and evening hours today and tomorrow. Hail and damaging winds will be the main hazards. Confidence continues to increase in a weather pattern beginning mid-next week continuing into next weekend. The spotter information statement for North and Central Texas. Spotter activation is not expected at this time. The ultraviolet index forecast for September 27th is 7, or high. The current time is 2:15 p.m. Central Daylight Time. 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Serving the Dallas-Fort Worth listening area. The following reports of weather temperature and wind were made at 2 p.m. DFW Airport, mostly sunny, 92, dew point 65, relative humidity 40%, wind south at 9, gusting to 17, pressure 29.97 inches and falling. Dallas Love Field, mostly sunny, 91, variable at 5. Fort Worth Meacham, sunny, 93, southeast at 9. Arlington, sunny, 91, southeast at 8. McKinney, mostly sunny, 89, southeast at 9, gusting to 17. Denton, sunny, 92, variable at 6, gusting to 20. Elsewhere around the region, Wichita Falls, sunny, 95, southwest at 9, gusting to 18. Abilene, sunny, 93, southwest at 14, gusting to 24. Waco, partly sunny, 92, south at 8. Tyler, cloudy, 86, southeast at 6. Once again at 2 p.m., DFW Airport, mostly sunny, 92, south at 9, gusting to 17.

Now let's check on your local forecast for the Dallas-Fort Worth Metroplex. This afternoon, sunny. Highs in the mid-90s. Southeast winds around 5 miles an hour. Tonight, partly cloudy in the evening, then clearing. Lows in the mid-70s. South winds around 5 miles an hour. Sunday, mostly sunny with a 20% chance of showers and thunderstorms. Highs in the mid-90s. South winds around 5 miles an hour. Sunday night, partly cloudy with a 20% chance of showers and thunderstorms. Lows in the mid-70s. South winds around 5 miles an hour. And now the extended forecast. Monday, mostly sunny. Highs in the mid-90s. South winds 5 to 10 miles an hour. Monday night, partly cloudy. Lows in the mid-70s. Tuesday, partly sunny. Highs in the mid-90s. Tuesday night, mostly cloudy with a chance of showers with a slight chance of thunderstorms. Lows in the mid-70s. Chance of rain 30%. Wednesday, mostly cloudy with a chance of showers with a slight chance of thunderstorms. Highs around 90. Chance of rain 50%. Wednesday night, mostly cloudy with a 50% chance of showers. Lows in the lower 70s. Thursday, mostly cloudy with a 50% chance of showers. Highs in the mid-80s. Thursday night, mostly cloudy. A chance of showers with a slight chance of thunderstorms in the evening, then a chance of showers after midnight. Lows in the upper 60s. Chance of rain 50%. Friday, mostly cloudy. A chance of showers in the morning, then a slight chance of showers in the afternoon. Highs in the lower 80s. Chance of rain 50%. The forecast key messages for North and Central Texas. Above normal temperatures will continue through Tuesday with highs generally in the 90s. There will be periodic chances for showers and thunderstorms through Sunday night. An isolated severe weather threat will exist with any storms during the late afternoon and evening hours today and tomorrow. Hail and damaging winds will be the main hazards. Confidence continues to increase in a weather pattern beginning mid-next week continuing into next weekend. The spotter information statement for North and Central Texas. Spotter activation is not expected at this time. The ultraviolet index forecast for September 27th is 7, or high. The current time is 2:19 p.m. Central Daylight Time. 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The following reports of weather temperature and wind were made at 2 p.m. DFW Airport, mostly sunny, 92, dew point 65, relative humidity 40%, wind south at 9, gusting to 17, pressure 29.97 inches and falling. Dallas Love Field, mostly sunny, 91, variable at 5. Fort Worth Meacham, sunny, 93, southeast at 9. Arlington, sunny, 91, southeast at 8. McKinney, mostly sunny, 89, southeast at 9, gusting to 17. Denton, sunny, 92, variable at 6, gusting to 20. Elsewhere around the region, Wichita Falls, sunny, 95, southwest at 9, gusting to 18. Abilene, sunny, 93, southwest at 14, gusting to 24. Waco, partly sunny, 92, south at 8. Tyler, cloudy, 86, southeast at 6. Once again at 2 p.m., DFW Airport, mostly sunny, 92, south at 9, gusting to 17. Now let's check on your local forecast for the Dallas-Fort Worth Metroplex. This afternoon, sunny. Highs in the mid-90s. Southeast winds around 5 miles an hour. Tonight, partly cloudy in the evening, then clearing. Lows in the mid-70s. South winds around 5 miles an hour. Sunday, mostly sunny with a 20% chance of showers and thunderstorms. Highs in the mid-90s. South winds around 5 miles an hour. Sunday night, partly cloudy with a 20% chance of showers and thunderstorms.

Wednesday night, mostly cloudy with a 50% chance of showers. Lows in the lower 70s. Thursday, mostly cloudy with a 50% chance of showers. Highs in the mid-80s. Thursday night, mostly cloudy. A chance of showers with a slight chance of thunderstorms in the evening, then a chance of showers after midnight. Lows in the upper 60s. Chance of rain 50%. Friday, mostly cloudy. A chance of showers in the morning, then a slight chance of showers in the afternoon. Highs in the lower 80s. Chance of rain 50%. The forecast key messages for North and Central Texas. Above normal temperatures will continue through Tuesday with highs generally in the 90s. There will be periodic chances for showers and thunderstorms through Sunday night. An isolated severe weather threat will exist with any storms during the late afternoon and evening hours today and tomorrow. Hail and damaging winds will be the main hazards. Confidence continues to increase in a weather pattern beginning mid-next week, continuing into next weekend. The spotter information statement for North and Central Texas. Spotter activation is not expected at this time. The ultraviolet index forecast for September 27th is 7, or high. The current time is 2:23 p.m. Central Daylight Time. 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The following reports of weather temperature and wind were made at 2 p.m. DFW Airport, mostly sunny, 92, dew point 65, relative humidity 40%, wind south at 9, gusting to 17, pressure 29.97 inches and falling. Dallas Love Field, mostly sunny, 91, variable at 5. Fort Worth Meacham, sunny, 93, southeast at 9. Arlington, sunny, 91, southeast at 8. McKinney, mostly sunny, 89, southeast at 9, gusting to 17. Denton, sunny, 92, variable at 6, gusting to 20. Elsewhere around the region, Wichita Falls, sunny, 95, southwest at 9, gusting to 18. Abilene, sunny, 93, southwest at 14, gusting to 24. Waco, partly sunny, 92, south at 8. Tyler, cloudy, 86, southeast at 6. Once again at 2 p.m., DFW Airport, mostly sunny, 92, south at 9, gusting to 17. Now let's check on your local forecast for the Dallas-Fort Worth Metroplex. This afternoon, sunny. Highs in the mid-90s. Southeast winds around 5 miles an hour. Tonight, partly cloudy in the evening, then clearing. Lows in the mid-70s. South winds around 5 miles an hour. Sunday, mostly sunny with a 20% chance of showers and thunderstorms. Highs in the mid-90s. South winds around 5 miles an hour. Sunday night, partly cloudy with a 20% chance of showers and thunderstorms. Lows in the mid-70s. South winds around 5 miles an hour. And now the extended forecast. Monday, mostly sunny. Highs in the mid-90s. South winds 5 to 10 miles an hour. Monday night, partly cloudy. Lows in the mid-70s. Tuesday, partly sunny. Highs in the mid-90s. Tuesday night, mostly cloudy with a chance of showers with a slight chance of thunderstorms. Lows in the mid-70s. Chance of rain 30%. Wednesday, mostly cloudy with a chance of showers with a slight chance of thunderstorms. Highs around 90. Chance of rain 50%. Wednesday night, mostly cloudy with a 50% chance of showers. Lows in the lower 70s. Thursday, mostly cloudy with a 50% chance of showers. Highs in the mid-80s. Thursday night, mostly cloudy. A chance of showers with a slight chance of thunderstorms in the evening, then a chance of showers after midnight. Lows in the upper 60s. Chance of rain 50%. Friday, mostly cloudy. A chance of showers in the morning, then a slight chance of showers in the afternoon. Highs in

lower 80s. Chance of rain 50%. The forecast key messages for North and Central Texas. Above normal temperatures will continue through Tuesday with highs generally in the 90s. There will be periodic chances for showers and thunderstorms through Sunday night. An isolated severe weather threat will exist with any storms during the late afternoon and evening hours today and tomorrow. Hail and damaging winds will be the main hazards. Confidence continues to increase in a weather pattern beginning mid-next week, continuing into next weekend. The spotter information statement for North and Central Texas. Spotter activation is not expected at this time. The ultraviolet index forecast for September 27th is 7, or high. The current time is 2:28 p.m. Central Daylight Time. 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The following reports of weather temperature and wind were made at 2 p.m. DFW Airport, mostly sunny, 92, dew point 65, relative humidity 40%, wind south at 9, gusting to 17, pressure 29.97 inches and falling. Dallas Love Field, mostly sunny, 91, variable at 5. Fort Worth Meacham, sunny, 93, southeast at 9. Arlington, sunny, 91, southeast at 8. McKinney, mostly sunny, 89, southeast at 9, gusting to 17. Denton, sunny, 92, variable at 6, gusting to 20. Elsewhere around the region, Wichita Falls, sunny, 95, southwest at 9, gusting to 18. Abilene, sunny, 93, southwest at 14, gusting to 24. Waco, partly sunny, 92, south at 8. Tyler, cloudy, 86, southeast at 6. Once again at 2 p.m., DFW Airport, mostly sunny, 92, south at 9, gusting to 17. The Texas Commission on Environmental Quality has issued an ozone action day for the Dallas-Fort Worth area for Saturday. Atmospheric conditions are expected to be favorable for producing high levels of ozone air pollution in the Dallas-Fort Worth area on Saturday. You can help prevent ozone pollution by sharing a ride, walking, riding a bicycle, taking your lunch to work, avoiding drive-through lanes, conserving energy, and keeping your vehicle properly tuned. It is now time to check on the latest tropical activity in the Atlantic Ocean, Caribbean Sea, and the Gulf of Mexico. Here is Tropical Depression Faye Advisory Number 26, location 29.6 north 44.0 west. We're about 1130 miles west-southwest of the Azores. Maximum sustained winds, 35 miles an hour. Percent movement, west-southwest or 240 degrees at 5 miles an hour. Minimum central pressure, 1,009 millibars, or 29.80 inches. Remember, you can hear the tropical summary at the top and bottom of every hour when there is activity occurring in the Atlantic Basin. Now let's check on your local forecast for the Dallas-Fort Worth Metroplex. This afternoon, sunny. Highs in the mid-90s. Southeast winds around 5 miles an hour. Tonight, partly cloudy in the evening, then clearing. Lows in the mid-70s. South winds around 5 miles an hour. Sunday, mostly sunny with a 20% chance of showers and thunderstorms. Highs in the mid-90s. South winds around 5 miles an hour. Sunday night, partly cloudy with a 20% chance of showers and thunderstorms. Lows in the mid-70s. South winds around 5 miles an hour. And now the extended forecast. Monday, mostly sunny. Highs in the mid-90s. South winds 5 to 10 miles an hour. Monday night, partly cloudy. Lows in the mid-70s. Tuesday, partly sunny. Highs in the mid-90s. Tuesday night, mostly cloudy with a chance of showers with a slight chance of thunderstorms. Lows in the mid-70s. Chance of rain 30%. Wednesday, mostly cloudy with a chance of showers with a slight chance of thunderstorms. Highs around 90. Chance of rain 50%. Wednesday night, mostly cloudy with a 50% chance of showers. Lows in

Thursday, mostly cloudy with a 50% chance of showers. Highs in the mid-80s. Thursday night, mostly cloudy. A chance of showers with a slight chance of thunderstorms in the evening, then a chance of showers after midnight. Lows in the upper 60s. Chance of rain 50%. Friday, mostly cloudy. A chance of showers in the morning, then a slight chance of showers in the afternoon. Highs in the lower 80s. Chance of rain 50%. The forecast key messages for North and Central Texas. Above normal temperatures will continue through Tuesday with highs generally in the 90s. There will be periodic chances for showers and thunderstorms through Sunday night. And ice. Above normal temperatures will continue through Tuesday with highs generally in the 90s. There will be periodic chances for showers and thunderstorms through Sunday night. An isolated severe weather threat will exist with any storms during the late afternoon and evening hours today and tomorrow. Hail and damaging winds will be the main hazards. Confidence continues to increase in a weather pattern beginning mid-next week continuing into next weekend. The spotter information statement for North and Central Texas. Spotter activation is not expected at this time. The ultraviolet index forecast for September 27th is 7, or high. The current time is 2:33 p.m. Central Daylight Time. 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The following reports of weather temperature and wind were made at 2 p.m. DFW Airport, mostly sunny, 92, dew point 65, relative humidity 40%, wind south at 9, gusting to 17, pressure 29.97 inches and falling. Dallas Love Field, mostly sunny, 91, variable at 5. Fort Worth Meacham, sunny, 93, southeast at 9. Arlington, sunny, 91, southeast at 8. McKinney, mostly sunny, 89, southeast at 9, gusting to 17. Denton, sunny, 92, variable at 6, gusting to 20. Elsewhere around the region, Wichita Falls, sunny, 95, southwest at 9, gusting to 18. Abilene, sunny, 93, southwest at 14, gusting to 24. Waco, partly sunny, 92, south at 8. Tyler, cloudy, 86, southeast at 6. Once again at 2 p.m., DFW Airport, mostly sunny, 92, south at 9, gusting to 17. Now let's check on your local forecast for the Dallas-Fort Worth Metroplex. This afternoon, sunny. Highs in the mid-90s. Southeast winds around 5 miles an hour. Tonight, partly cloudy in the evening, then clearing. Lows in the mid-70s. South winds around 5 miles an hour. Sunday, mostly sunny with a 20% chance of showers and thunderstorms. Highs in the mid-90s. South winds around 5 miles an hour. Sunday night, partly cloudy with a 20% chance of showers and thunderstorms. Lows in the mid-70s. South winds around 5 miles an hour. And now the extended forecast. Monday, mostly sunny. Highs in the mid-90s. South winds 5 to 10 miles an hour. Monday night, partly cloudy. Lows in the mid-70s. Tuesday, partly sunny. Highs in the mid-90s. Tuesday night, mostly cloudy with a chance of showers with a slight chance of thunderstorms. Lows in the mid-70s. Chance of rain 30%. Wednesday, mostly cloudy with a chance of showers with a slight chance of thunderstorms. Highs around 90. Chance of rain 50%. Wednesday night, mostly cloudy with a 50% chance of showers. Lows in the lower 70s. Thursday, mostly cloudy with a 50% chance of showers. Highs in the mid-80s. Thursday night, mostly cloudy. A chance of showers with a slight chance of thunderstorms in the evening, then a chance of showers after midnight. Lows in the upper 60s. Chance of rain 50%. Friday, mostly cloudy. A chance of showers in the morning.

then a slight chance of showers in the afternoon. Highs in the lower 80s. Chance of rain 50%. The forecast key messages for North and Central Texas. Above normal temperatures will continue through Tuesday with highs generally in the 90s. There will be periodic chances for showers and thunderstorms through Sunday night. An isolated severe weather threat will exist with any storms during the late afternoon and evening hours today and tomorrow. Hail and damaging winds will be the main hazards. Confidence continues to increase in a weather pattern beginning mid-next week, continuing into next weekend. The spotter information statement for North and Central Texas. Spotter activation is not expected at this time. The ultraviolet index forecast for September 27th is 7, or high. The current time is 2:38 p.m. Central Daylight Time. 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The following reports of weather temperature and wind were made at 2 p.m. DFW Airport, mostly sunny, 92, dew point 65, relative humidity 40%, wind south at 9, gusting to 17, pressure 29.97 inches and falling. Dallas Love Field, mostly sunny, 91, variable at 5. Fort Worth Meacham, sunny, 93, southeast at 9. Arlington, sunny, 91, southeast at 8. McKinney, mostly sunny, 89, southeast at 9, gusting to 17. Denton, sunny, 92, variable at 6, gusting to 20. Elsewhere around the region, Wichita Falls, sunny, 95, southwest at 9, gusting to 18. Abilene, sunny, 93, southwest at 14, gusting to 24. Waco, partly sunny, 92, south at 8. Tyler, cloudy, 86, southeast at 6. Once again at 2 p.m., DFW Airport, mostly sunny, 92, south at 9, gusting to 17. Now let's check on your local forecast for the Dallas-Fort Worth Metroplex. This afternoon, sunny. Highs in the mid-90s. Southeast winds around 5 miles an hour. Tonight, partly cloudy in the evening, then clearing. Lows in the mid-70s. South winds around 5 miles an hour. Sunday, mostly sunny with a 20% chance of showers and thunderstorms. Highs in the mid-90s. South winds around 5 miles an hour. Sunday night, partly cloudy with a 20% chance of showers and thunderstorms. Lows in the mid-70s. South winds around 5 miles an hour. And now the extended forecast. Monday, mostly sunny. Highs in the mid-90s. South winds 5 to 10 miles an hour. Monday night, partly cloudy. Lows in the mid-70s. Tuesday, partly sunny. Highs in the mid-90s. Tuesday night, mostly cloudy with a chance of showers with a slight chance of thunderstorms. Lows in the mid-70s. Chance of rain 30%. Wednesday, mostly cloudy with a chance of showers with a slight chance of thunderstorms. Highs around 90. Chance of rain 50%. Wednesday night, mostly cloudy with a 50% chance of showers. Lows in the lower 70s. Thursday, mostly cloudy with a 50% chance of showers. Highs in the mid-80s. Thursday night, mostly cloudy. A chance of showers with a slight chance of thunderstorms in the evening, then a chance of showers after midnight. Lows in the upper 60s. Chance of rain 50%. Friday, mostly cloudy. A chance of showers in the morning, then a slight chance of showers in the afternoon. Highs in the lower 80s. Chance of rain 50%. The forecast key messages for North and Central Texas. Above normal temperatures will continue through Tuesday with highs generally in the 90s. There will be periodic chances for showers and thunderstorms through Sunday night. An isolated severe weather threat will exist with any storms during the late afternoon and evening hours today and tomorrow. Hail and damaging winds will be the main hazards. Confidence continues to increase in a weather pattern beginning mid-next week.

the spotter information statement for North and Central Texas. Spotter activation is not expected at this time. The ultraviolet index forecast for September 27th is 7, or high. The current time is 2:42 p.m. Central Daylight Time. 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The following reports of weather temperature and wind were made at 2 p.m. DFW Airport, mostly sunny, 92, dew point 65, relative humidity 40%, wind south at 9, gusting to 17, pressure 29.97 inches and falling. Dallas Love Field, mostly sunny, 91, variable at 5. Fort Worth Meacham, sunny, 93, southeast at 9. Arlington, sunny, 91, southeast at 8. McKinney, mostly sunny, 89, southeast at 9, gusting to 17. Denton, sunny, 92, variable at 6, gusting to 20. Elsewhere around the region, Wichita Falls, sunny, 95, southwest at 9, gusting to 18. Abilene, sunny, 93, southwest at 14, gusting to 24. Waco, partly sunny, 92, south at 8. Tyler, cloudy, 86, southeast at 6. Once again at 2 p.m., DFW Airport, mostly sunny, 92, south at 9, gusting to 17. Now let's check on your local forecast for the Dallas-Fort Worth Metroplex. This afternoon, sunny. Highs in the mid-90s. Southeast winds around 5 miles an hour. Tonight, partly cloudy in the evening, then clearing. Lows in the mid-70s. South winds around 5 miles an hour. Sunday, mostly sunny with a 20% chance of showers and thunderstorms. Highs in the mid-90s. South winds around 5 miles an hour. Sunday night, partly cloudy with a 20% chance of showers and thunderstorms. Lows in the mid-70s. South winds around 5 miles an hour. And now the extended forecast. Monday, mostly sunny. Highs in the mid-90s. South winds 5 to 10 miles an hour. Monday night, partly cloudy. Lows in the mid-70s. Tuesday, partly sunny. Highs in the mid-90s. Tuesday night, mostly cloudy with a chance of showers with a slight chance of thunderstorms. Lows in the mid-70s. Chance of rain 30%. Wednesday, mostly cloudy with a chance of showers with a slight chance of thunderstorms. Highs around 90. Chance of rain 50%. Wednesday night, mostly cloudy with a 50% chance of showers. Lows in the lower 70s. Thursday, mostly cloudy with a 50% chance of showers. Highs in the mid-80s. Thursday night, mostly cloudy. A chance of showers with a slight chance of thunderstorms in the evening, then a chance of showers after midnight. Lows in the upper 60s. Chance of rain 50%. Friday, mostly cloudy. A chance of showers in the morning, then a slight chance of showers in the afternoon. Highs in the lower 80s. Chance of rain 50%. The forecast key messages for North and Central Texas. Above normal temperatures will continue through Tuesday with highs generally in the 90s. There will be periodic chances for showers and thunderstorms through Sunday night. An isolated severe weather threat will exist with any storms during the late afternoon and evening hours today and tomorrow. Hail and damaging winds will be the main hazards. Confidence continues to increase in a weather pattern beginning mid-next week continuing into next weekend. The spotter information statement for North and Central Texas. Spotter activation is not expected at this time. The ultraviolet index forecast for September 27th is 7, or high. The current time is 2:46 p.m. Central Daylight Time. 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The following reports of weather temperature and wind were made at 2 p.m.

DFW Airport, mostly sunny, 92, dew point 65, relative humidity 40%, wind south at 9, gusting to 17, pressure 29.97 inches and falling. Dallas Love Field, mostly sunny, 91, variable at 5. Fort Worth Meacham, sunny, 93, southeast at 9. Arlington, sunny, 91, southeast at 8. Bikini, mostly sunny, 89, southeast at 9, gusting to 17. Denton, sunny, 92, variable at 6, gusting to 20. Elsewhere around the region, Wichita Falls, sunny, 95, southwest at 9, gusting to 18. Abilene, sunny, 93, southwest at 14, gusting to 24. Waco, partly sunny, 92, south at 8. Tyler, cloudy, 86, southeast at 6. Once again at 2 p.m., DFW Airport, mostly sunny, 92, south at 9, gusting to 17. Now let's check on your local forecast for the Dallas-Fort Worth Metroplex. This afternoon, sunny. Highs in the mid-90s. Southeast winds around 5 miles an hour. Tonight, partly cloudy in the evening, then clearing. Lows in the mid-70s. South winds around 5 miles an hour. Sunday, mostly sunny with a 20% chance of showers and thunderstorms. Highs in the mid-90s. South winds around 5 miles an hour. Sunday night, partly cloudy with a 20% chance of showers and thunderstorms. Lows in the mid-70s. South winds around 5 miles an hour. And now the extended forecast. Monday, mostly sunny. Highs in the mid-90s. South winds 5 to 10 miles an hour. Monday night, partly cloudy. Lows in the mid-70s. Tuesday, partly sunny. Highs in the mid-90s. Tuesday night, mostly cloudy with a chance of showers with a slight chance of thunderstorms. Lows in the mid-70s. Chance of rain 30%. Wednesday, mostly cloudy with a chance of showers with a slight chance of thunderstorms. Highs around 90. Chance of rain 50%. Wednesday night, mostly cloudy with a 50% chance of showers. Lows in the lower 70s. Thursday, mostly cloudy with a 50% chance of showers. Highs in the mid-80s. Thursday night, mostly cloudy. A chance of showers with a slight chance of thunderstorms in the evening, then a chance of showers after midnight. Lows in the upper 60s. Chance of rain 50%. Friday, mostly cloudy. A chance of showers in the morning, then a slight chance of showers in the afternoon. Highs in the lower 80s. Chance of rain 50%. The forecast key messages for North and Central Texas. Above normal temperatures will continue through Tuesday with highs generally in the 90s. There will be periodic chances for showers and thunderstorms through Sunday night. An isolated severe weather threat will exist with any storms during the late afternoon and evening hours today and tomorrow. Hail and damaging winds will be the main hazards. Confidence continues to increase in a weather pattern beginning mid-next week continuing into next weekend. The spotter information statement for North and Central Texas. Spotter activation is not expected at this time. The ultraviolet index forecast for September 27th is 7, or high. The current time is 2:51 p.m. Central Daylight Time. 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The following reports of weather temperature and wind were made at 2 p.m. DFW Airport, mostly sunny, 92, dew point 65, relative humidity 40%, wind south at 9, gusting to 17, pressure 29.97 inches and falling. Dallas Love Field, mostly sunny, 91, variable at 5. Fort Worth Meacham, sunny, 93, southeast at 9. Arlington, sunny, 91, southeast at 8. Bikini, mostly sunny, 89, southeast at 9, gusting to 17. Denton, sunny, 92, variable at 6.

gusting to 20. Elsewhere around the region, Wichita Falls, sunny, 95, southwest at 9, gusting to 18. Abilene, sunny, 93, southwest at 14, gusting to 24. Waco, partly sunny, 92, south at 8. Tyler, cloudy, 86, southeast at 6. Once again at 2 p.m., DFW Airport, mostly sunny, 92, south at 9, gusting to 17. Now let's check on your local forecast for the Dallas-Fort Worth Metroplex. This afternoon, sunny. Highs in the mid-90s. Southeast winds around 5 miles an hour. Tonight, partly cloudy in the evening, then clearing. Lows in the mid-70s. South winds around 5 miles an hour. Sunday, mostly sunny with a 20% chance of showers and thunderstorms. Highs in the mid-90s. South winds around 5 miles an hour. Sunday night, partly cloudy with a 20% chance of showers and thunderstorms. Lows in the mid-70s. South winds around 5 miles an hour. And now the extended forecast. Monday, mostly sunny. Highs in the mid-90s. South winds 5 to 10 miles an hour. Monday night, partly cloudy. Lows in the mid-70s. Tuesday, partly sunny. Highs in the mid-90s. Tuesday night, mostly cloudy with a chance of showers with a slight chance of thunderstorms. Lows in the mid-70s. Chance of rain 30%. Wednesday, mostly cloudy with a chance of showers with a slight chance of thunderstorms. Highs around 90. Chance of rain 50%. Wednesday night, mostly cloudy with a 50% chance of showers. Lows in the lower 70s. Thursday, mostly cloudy with a 50% chance of showers. Highs in the mid-80s. Thursday night, mostly cloudy. A chance of showers with a slight chance of thunderstorms in the evening, then a chance of showers after midnight. Lows in the upper 60s. Chance of rain 50%. Friday, mostly cloudy. A chance of showers in the morning, then a slight chance of showers in the afternoon. Highs in the lower 80s. Chance of rain 50%. The forecast key messages for North and Central Texas. Above normal temperatures will continue through Tuesday with highs generally in the 90s. There will be periodic chances for showers and thunderstorms through Sunday night. An isolated severe weather threat will exist with any storms during the late afternoon and evening hours today and tomorrow. Hail and damaging winds will be the main hazards. Confidence continues to increase in a weather pattern beginning mid-next week continuing into next weekend. The spotter information statement for North and Central Texas. Spotter activation is not expected at this time. The ultraviolet index forecast for September 27th is 7, or high. The current time is 2:55 p.m. Central Daylight Time. 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The following reports of weather temperature and wind were made at 2 p.m. DFW Airport, mostly sunny, 92, dew point 65, relative humidity 40%, wind south at 9, gusting to 17, pressure 29.97 inches and falling. Dallas Love Field, mostly sunny, 91, variable at 5. Fort Worth Meacham, sunny, 93, southeast at 9. Arlington, sunny, 91, southeast at 8. McKinney, mostly sunny, 89, southeast at 9, gusting to 17. Denton, sunny, 92, variable at 6, gusting to 20. Elsewhere around the region, Wichita Falls, sunny, 95, southwest at 9, gusting to 18. Abilene, sunny, 93, southwest at 14, gusting to 24. Waco, partly sunny, 92, south at 8. Tyler, cloudy, 86, southeast at 6. Once again at 2 p.m., DFW Airport, mostly sunny, 92, south at 9, gusting to 17.
Now let's check on your local forecast for the Dallas-Fort Worth Metroplex. This afternoon, sunny. Highs in the mid-90s. Southeast winds around 5 miles an hour. Tonight, partly cloudy in the evening, then clearing. Lows in the mid-70s. South winds around 5 miles an hour. Sunday, mostly sunny with a 20% chance of showers and thunderstorms. Highs in the mid-90s. South winds around 5 miles an hour. Sunday night, partly cloudy with a 20% chance of showers and thunderstorms. Lows in the mid-70s. South winds around 5 miles an hour. And now the extended forecast. Monday, mostly sunny. Highs in the mid-90s. South winds 5 to 10 miles an hour. Monday night, partly cloudy. Lows in the mid-70s. Tuesday, partly sunny. Highs in the mid-90s. Tuesday night, mostly cloudy with a chance of showers with a slight chance of thunderstorms. Lows in the mid-70s. Chance of rain 30%. Wednesday, mostly cloudy with a chance of showers with a slight chance of thunderstorms. Highs around 90. Chance of rain 50%. Wednesday night, mostly cloudy with a 50% chance of showers. Lows in the lower 70s. Thursday, mostly cloudy with a 50% chance of showers. Highs in the mid-80s. Thursday night, mostly cloudy. A chance of showers with a slight chance of thunderstorms in the evening, then a chance of showers after midnight. Lows in the upper 60s. Chance of rain 50%. Friday, mostly cloudy. A chance of showers in the morning, then a slight chance of showers in the afternoon. Highs in the lower 80s. Chance of rain 50%. The Texas Commission on Environmental Quality has issued an ozone action day for the Dallas-Fort Worth area for Saturday. Atmospheric conditions are expected to be favorable for producing high levels of ozone air pollution in the Dallas-Fort Worth area on Saturday. You can help prevent ozone pollution by sharing a ride, walking, riding a bicycle, taking your lunch to work, avoiding drive-through lanes, conserving energy, and keeping your vehicle properly tuned. The forecast key messages for North and Central Texas. Above normal temperatures will continue through Tuesday with highs generally in the 90s. There will be periodic chances for showers and thunderstorms through Sunday night. An isolated severe weather threat will exist with any storms during the late afternoon and evening hours today and tomorrow. Hail and damaging winds will be the main hazards. Confidence continues to increase in a weather pattern beginning mid-next week continuing into next weekend. The spotter information statement for North and Central Texas. Spotter activation is not expected at this time. It is now time to check on the latest tropical activity in the Atlantic Ocean, Caribbean Sea, and the Gulf of Mexico. Here is Tropical Depression Faye Advisory Number 26, location 29.6 north 44.0 west. We're about 1130 miles west-southwest of the Azores. Maximum sustained winds, 35 miles an hour. Percent movement, west-southwest or 240 degrees at 5 miles an hour. Minimum central pressure, 1,009 millibars, or 29.80 inches. Remember, you can hear the tropical summary at the top and bottom of every hour when there is activity occurring in the Atlantic Basin. The ultraviolet index forecast for September 27th is 7, or high. The current time is 3:01 p.m. Central Daylight Time. 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The following reports of weather temperature and wind were made at 2 p.m. DFW Airport, mostly sunny, 92, dew point 65, relative humidity 40%, wind south at 9, gusting to 17, pressure 29.97 inches and falling. Dallas Love Field, mostly sunny, 91, variable at 5. Fort Worth Meacham, sunny, 93, southeast at 9. Arlington, sunny, 91, southeast at 8. McKinney, mostly sunny, 89, southeast at 9, gusting to 17. Denton, sunny, 92, variable at 6, gusting to 20.
Elsewhere around the region, Wichita Falls, sunny, 95, southwest.

at 9, gusting to 18. Abilene, sunny, 93, southwest at 14, gusting to 24. Waco, partly sunny, 92, south at 8. Tyler, cloudy, 86, southeast at 6. Once again at 2 p.m., DFW Airport, mostly sunny, 92, south at 9, gusting to 17. The following reports of weather temperature and wind were made at 3 p.m. DFW Airport, mostly sunny, 93, dew point 65, relative humidity 39%, wind south at 10, gusting to 17, pressure 29.94 inches and falling. Dallas Love Field, mostly sunny, 92, southeast at 8. Fort Worth Meacham, sunny, 94, southeast at 7. At Arlington, sunny, 92, dew point 64, relative humidity 39%, pressure 29.95 inches and falling. McKinney, sunny, 91, southeast at 10, gusting to 17. Denton, sunny, 94, southeast at 10, gusting to 20. Elsewhere around the region, at Wichita Falls, mostly sunny, 94, dew point 62, relative humidity 34%, pressure 29.91 inches and falling. Abilene, mostly sunny, 94, south at 13, gusting to 20. Waco, partly sunny, 92, southeast at 8. Tyler, cloudy, 87, south at 6. Once again at 3 p.m., DFW Airport, mostly sunny, 93, south at 10, gusting to 17. The following reports of weather temperature and wind were made at 3 p.m. DFW Airport, mostly sunny, 93, dew point 65, relative humidity 39%, wind south at 10, gusting to 17, pressure 29.94 inches and falling. Dallas Love Field, mostly sunny, 92, southeast at 8. Fort Worth Meacham, sunny, 94, southeast at 7. At Arlington, sunny, 92, dew point 64, relative humidity 39%, pressure 29.95 inches and falling. McKinney, sunny, 91, southeast at 10, gusting to 17. Denton, sunny, 94, southeast at 10, gusting to 20. Elsewhere around the region, at Wichita Falls, mostly sunny, 94, dew point 62, relative humidity 34%, pressure 29.91 inches and falling. Abilene, mostly sunny, 94, south at 13, gusting to 20. Waco, partly sunny, 92, southeast at 8. Tyler, cloudy, 87, south at 6. Once again at 3 p.m., DFW Airport, mostly sunny, 93, south at 10, gusting to 17. Now let's check on your local forecast for the Dallas-Fort Worth Metroplex. This afternoon, sunny. Highs in the mid-90s. Southeast winds around 5 miles an hour. Tonight, partly cloudy in the evening, then clearing. Lows in the mid-70s. South winds around 5 miles an hour. Sunday, mostly sunny with a 20% chance of showers and thunderstorms. Highs in the mid-90s. South winds around 5 miles an hour. Sunday night, partly cloudy with a 20% chance of showers and thunderstorms. Lows in the mid-70s. South winds around 5 miles an hour. And now the extended forecast. Monday, mostly sunny. Highs in the mid-90s. South winds 5 to 10 miles an hour. Monday night, partly cloudy. Lows in the mid-70s. Tuesday, partly sunny. Highs in the mid-90s. Tuesday night, mostly cloudy with a chance of showers with a slight chance of thunderstorms. Lows in the mid-70s. Chance of rain 30%. Wednesday, mostly cloudy with a chance of showers with a slight chance of thunderstorms. Highs around 90. Chance of rain 50%. Wednesday night, mostly cloudy with a 50% chance of showers. Lows in the lower 70s. Thursday, mostly cloudy with a 50% chance of showers. Highs in the mid-80s. Thursday night, mostly cloudy. A chance of showers with a slight chance of thunderstorms in the evening.
then a chance of showers after midnight. Lows in the upper 60s. Chance of rain 50%. Friday, mostly cloudy. A chance of showers in the morning, then a slight chance of showers in the afternoon. Highs in the lower 80s. Chance of rain 50%. The forecast key messages for North and Central Texas. Above normal temperatures will continue through Tuesday with highs generally in the 90s. There will be periodic chances for showers and thunderstorms through Sunday night. An isolated severe weather threat will exist with any storms during the late afternoon and evening hours today and tomorrow. Hail and damaging winds will be the main hazards. Confidence continues to increase in a weather pattern beginning mid-next week continuing into next weekend. The spotter information statement for North and Central Texas. Spotter activation is not expected at this time. The ultraviolet index forecast for September 27th is 7, or high. The current time is 3:08 p.m. Central Daylight Time. 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The following reports of weather temperature and wind were made at 3 p.m. DFW Airport, mostly sunny, 93, dew point 65, relative humidity 39%, wind south at 10, gusting to 17, pressure 29.94 inches and falling. Dallas Love Field, mostly sunny, 92, southeast at 8. Fort Worth Meacham, sunny, 94, southeast at 7. At Arlington, sunny, 92, dew point 64, relative humidity 39%, pressure 29.95 inches and falling. McKinney, sunny, 91, southeast at 10, gusting to 17. Denton, sunny, 94, southeast at 10, gusting to 20. Elsewhere around the region, at Wichita Falls, mostly sunny, 94, dew point 62, relative humidity 34%, pressure 29.91 inches and falling. Abilene, mostly sunny, 94, south at 13, gusting to 20. Waco, partly sunny, 92, southeast at 8. Tyler, cloudy, 87, south at 6. Once again at 3 p.m., DFW Airport, mostly sunny, 93, south at 10, gusting to 17. Now let's check on your local forecast for the Dallas-Fort Worth Metroplex. This afternoon, sunny. Highs in the mid-90s. Southeast winds around 5 miles an hour. Tonight, partly cloudy in the evening, then clearing. Lows in the mid-70s. South winds around 5 miles an hour. Sunday, mostly sunny with a 20% chance of showers and thunderstorms. Highs in the mid-90s. South winds around 5 miles an hour. Sunday night, partly cloudy with a 20% chance of showers and thunderstorms. Lows in the mid-70s. South winds around 5 miles an hour. And now the extended forecast. Monday, mostly sunny. Highs in the mid-90s. South winds 5 to 10 miles an hour. Monday night, partly cloudy. Lows in the mid-70s. Tuesday, partly sunny. Highs in the mid-90s. Tuesday night, mostly cloudy with a chance of showers with a slight chance of thunderstorms. Lows in the mid-70s. Chance of rain 30%. Wednesday, mostly cloudy with a chance of showers with a slight chance of thunderstorms. Highs around 90. Chance of rain 50%. Wednesday night, mostly cloudy with a 50% chance of showers. Lows in the lower 70s. Thursday, mostly cloudy with a 50% chance of showers. Highs in the mid-80s. Thursday night, mostly cloudy. A chance of showers with a slight chance of thunderstorms in the evening, then a chance of showers after midnight. Lows in the upper 60s. Chance of rain 50%. Friday, mostly cloudy. A chance of showers in the morning, then a slight chance of showers in the afternoon. Highs in the lower 80s. Chance of rain 50%. The forecast key messages for North and Central Texas. Above normal temperatures will continue through Tuesday with highs generally in the

There will be periodic chances for showers and thunderstorms through Sunday night. An isolated severe weather threat will exist with any storms during the late afternoon and evening hours today and tomorrow. Hail and damaging winds will be the main hazards. Confidence continues to increase in a weather pattern beginning mid-next week, continuing into next weekend. The spotter information statement for North and Central Texas. Spotter activation is not expected at this time. The ultraviolet index forecast for September 27th is 7, or high. The current time is 3:12 p.m. Central Daylight Time. 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The following reports of weather temperature and wind were made at 3 p.m. DFW Airport, mostly sunny, 93, dew point 65, relative humidity 39%, wind south at 10, gusting to 17, pressure 29.94 inches and falling. Dallas Love Field, mostly sunny, 92, southeast at 8. Fort Worth Meacham, sunny, 94, southeast at 7. At Arlington, sunny, 92, dew point 64, relative humidity 39%, pressure 29.95 inches and falling. McKinney, sunny, 91, southeast at 10, gusting to 17. Denton, sunny, 94, southeast at 10, gusting to 20. Elsewhere around the region, at Wichita Falls, mostly sunny, 94, dew point 62, relative humidity 34%, pressure 29.91 inches and falling. Abilene, mostly sunny, 94, south at 13, gusting to 20. Waco, partly sunny, 92, southeast at 8. Tyler, cloudy, 87, south at 6. Once again at 3 p.m., DFW Airport, mostly sunny, 93, south at 10, gusting to 17. Now let's check on your local forecast for the Dallas-Fort Worth Metroplex. This afternoon, sunny. Highs in the mid-90s. Southeast winds around 5 miles an hour. Tonight, partly cloudy in the evening, then clearing. Lows in the mid-70s. South winds around 5 miles an hour. Sunday, mostly sunny with a 20% chance of showers and thunderstorms. Highs in the mid-90s. South winds around 5 miles an hour. Sunday night, partly cloudy with a 20% chance of showers and thunderstorms. Lows in the mid-70s. South winds around 5 miles an hour. And now the extended forecast. Monday, mostly sunny. Highs in the mid-90s. South winds 5 to 10 miles an hour. Monday night, partly cloudy. Lows in the mid-70s. Tuesday, partly sunny. Highs in the mid-90s. Tuesday night, mostly cloudy with a chance of showers with a slight chance of thunderstorms. Lows in the mid-70s. Chance of rain 30%. Wednesday, mostly cloudy with a chance of showers with a slight chance of thunderstorms. Highs around 90. Chance of rain 50%. Wednesday night, mostly cloudy with a 50% chance of showers. Lows in the lower 70s. Thursday, mostly cloudy with a 50% chance of showers. Highs in the mid-80s. Thursday night, mostly cloudy. A chance of showers with a slight chance of thunderstorms in the evening, then a chance of showers after midnight. Lows in the upper 60s. Chance of rain 50%. Friday, mostly cloudy. A chance of showers in the morning, then a slight chance of showers in the afternoon. Highs in the lower 80s. Chance of rain 50%. The forecast key messages for North and Central Texas. Above normal temperatures will continue through Tuesday with highs generally in the 90s. There will be periodic chances for showers and thunderstorms through Sunday night. An isolated severe weather threat will exist with any storms during the late afternoon and evening hours today and tomorrow. Hail and damaging winds will be the main hazards. Confidence continues to increase in a weather pattern beginning mid-next week, continuing into next weekend. The spotter information statement for North and Central Texas.

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The ultraviolet index forecast for September 27th is 7, or high. The current time is 3:17 p.m. Central Daylight Time. 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The following reports of weather temperature and wind were made at 3 p.m. DFW Airport, mostly sunny, 93, dew point 65, relative humidity 39%, wind south at 10, gusting to 17, pressure 29.94 inches and falling. Dallas Love Field, mostly sunny, 92, southeast at 8. Fort Worth Meacham, sunny, 94, southeast at 7. At Arlington, sunny, 92, dew point 64, relative humidity 39%, pressure 29.95 inches and falling. McKinney, sunny, 91, southeast at 10, gusting to 17. Denton, sunny, 94, southeast at 10, gusting to 20. Elsewhere around the region, at Wichita Falls, mostly sunny, 94, dew point 62, relative humidity 34%, pressure 29.91 inches and falling. Abilene, mostly sunny, 94, south at 13, gusting to 20. Waco, partly sunny, 92, southeast at 8. Tyler, cloudy, 87, south at 6. Once again at 3 p.m., DFW Airport, mostly sunny, 93, south at 10, gusting to 17. Now let's check on your local forecast for the Dallas-Fort Worth Metroplex. This afternoon, sunny. Highs in the mid-90s. Southeast winds around 5 miles an hour. Tonight, partly cloudy in the evening, then clearing. Lows in the mid-70s. South winds around 5 miles an hour. Sunday, mostly sunny with a 20% chance of showers and thunderstorms. Highs in the mid-90s. South winds around 5 miles an hour. Sunday night, partly cloudy with a 20% chance of showers and thunderstorms. Lows in the mid-70s. South winds around 5 miles an hour. And now the extended forecast. Monday, mostly sunny. Highs in the mid-90s. South winds 5 to 10 miles an hour. Monday night, partly cloudy. Lows in the mid-70s. Tuesday, partly sunny. Highs in the mid-90s. Tuesday night, mostly cloudy with a chance of showers with a slight chance of thunderstorms. Lows in the mid-70s. Chance of rain 30%. Wednesday, mostly cloudy with a chance of showers with a slight chance of thunderstorms. Highs around 90. Chance of rain 50%. Wednesday night, mostly cloudy with a 50% chance of showers. Lows in the lower 70s. Thursday, mostly cloudy with a 50% chance of showers. Highs in the mid-80s. Thursday night, mostly cloudy. A chance of showers with a slight chance of thunderstorms in the evening, then a chance of showers after midnight. Lows in the upper 60s. Chance of rain 50%. Friday, mostly cloudy. A chance of showers in the morning, then a slight chance of showers in the afternoon. Highs in the lower 80s. Chance of rain 50%. The forecast key messages for North and Central Texas. Above normal temperatures will continue through Tuesday with highs generally in the 90s. There will be periodic chances for showers and thunderstorms through Sunday night. An isolated severe weather threat will exist with any storms during the late afternoon and evening hours today and tomorrow. Hail and damaging winds will be the main hazards. Confidence continues to increase in a weather pattern beginning mid-next week continuing into next weekend. The spotter information statement for North and Central Texas. Spotter activation is not expected at this time. The ultraviolet index forecast for September 27th is 7, or high. The current time is 3:22 p.m. Central Daylight Time. 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

Southeast at 10, gusting to 17. Denton, sunny, 94, southeast at 10, gusting to 20. Elsewhere around the region, at Wichita Falls, mostly sunny, 94, dew point 62, relative humidity 34%, pressure 29.91 inches and falling. Abilene, mostly sunny, 94, south at 13, gusting to 20. Waco, partly sunny, 92, southeast at 8. Tyler, cloudy, 87, south at 6. Once again at 3 p.m., DFW Airport, mostly sunny, 93, south at 10, gusting to 17. Now let's check on your local forecast for the Dallas-Fort Worth Metroplex. This afternoon, sunny. Highs in the mid-90s. Southeast winds around 5 miles an hour. Tonight, partly cloudy in the evening, then clearing. Lows in the mid-70s. South winds around 5 miles an hour. Sunday, mostly sunny with a 20% chance of showers and thunderstorms. Highs in the mid-90s. South winds around 5 miles an hour. Sunday night, partly cloudy with a 20% chance of showers and thunderstorms. Lows in the mid-70s. South winds around 5 miles an hour. And now the extended forecast. Monday, mostly sunny. Highs in the mid-90s. South winds 5 to 10 miles an hour. Monday night, partly cloudy. Lows in the mid-70s. Tuesday, partly sunny. Highs in the mid-90s. Tuesday night, mostly cloudy with a chance of showers with a slight chance of thunderstorms. Lows in the mid-70s. Chance of rain 30%. Wednesday, mostly cloudy with a chance of showers with a slight chance of thunderstorms. Highs around 90. Chance of rain 50%. Wednesday night, mostly cloudy with a 50% chance of showers. Lows in the lower 70s. Thursday, mostly cloudy with a 50% chance of showers. Highs in the mid-80s. Thursday night, mostly cloudy. A chance of showers with a slight chance of thunderstorms in the evening, then a chance of showers after midnight. Lows in the upper 60s. Chance of rain 50%. Friday, mostly cloudy. A chance of showers in the morning, then a slight chance of showers in the afternoon. Highs in the lower 80s. Chance of rain 50%. The forecast key messages for North and Central Texas. Above normal temperatures will continue through Tuesday with highs generally in the 90s. There will be periodic chances for showers and thunderstorms through Sunday night. An isolated severe weather threat will exist with any storms during the late afternoon and evening hours today and tomorrow. Hail and damaging winds will be the main hazards. Confidence continues to increase in a wetter pattern beginning mid-next week continuing into next weekend. The spotter information statement for North and Central Texas. Spotter activation is not expected at this time. The ultraviolet index forecast for September 27th is 7, or high. The current time is 3:26 p.m. Central Daylight Time. 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The following reports of weather temperature and wind were made at 3 p.m. DFW Airport, mostly sunny, 93, dew point 65, relative humidity 39%, wind south at 10, gusting to 17, pressure 29.94 inches and falling. Dallas Love Field, mostly sunny, 92, southeast at 8. Fort Worth Meacham, sunny, 94, southeast at 7. At Arlington, sunny, 92, dew point 64, relative humidity 39%, pressure 29.95 inches and falling. McKinney, sunny, 91, southeast at 10, gusting to 17. Denton, sunny, 94, southeast at 10, gusting to 20. Elsewhere around the region, at Wichita Falls, mostly sunny, 94, dew point 62, relative humidity 34%, pressure 29.91 inches and falling. Abilene, mostly sunny, 94, south at 13, gusting to 20. Waco, partly

sunny, 92, southeast at 8. Tyler, cloudy, 87, south at 6. Once again at 3 p.m., DFW Airport, mostly sunny, 93, south at 10, gusting to 17. Now let's check on your local forecast for the Dallas-Fort Worth Metroplex. This afternoon, sunny. Highs in the mid-90s. Southeast winds around 5 miles an hour. Tonight, partly cloudy in the evening, then clearing. Lows in the mid-70s. South winds around 5 miles an hour. Sunday, mostly sunny with a 20% chance of showers and thunderstorms. Highs in the mid-90s. South winds around 5 miles an hour. Sunday night, partly cloudy with a 20% chance of showers and thunderstorms. Lows in the mid-70s. South winds around 5 miles an hour. And now the extended forecast. Monday, mostly sunny. Highs in the mid-90s. South winds 5 to 10 miles an hour. Monday night, partly cloudy. Lows in the mid-70s. Tuesday, partly sunny. Highs in the mid-90s. Tuesday night, mostly cloudy with a chance of showers with a slight chance of thunderstorms. Lows in the mid-70s. Chance of rain 30%. Wednesday, mostly cloudy with a chance of showers with a slight chance of thunderstorms. Highs around 90. Chance of rain 50%. Wednesday night, mostly cloudy with a 50% chance of showers. Lows in the lower 70s. Thursday, mostly cloudy with a 50% chance of showers. Highs in the mid-80s. Thursday night, mostly cloudy. A chance of showers with a slight chance of thunderstorms in the evening, then a chance of showers after midnight. Lows in the upper 60s. Chance of rain 50%. Friday, mostly cloudy. A chance of showers in the morning, then a slight chance of showers in the afternoon. Highs in the lower 80s. Chance of rain 50%. The Texas Commission on Environmental Quality has issued an ozone action day for the Dallas-Fort Worth area for Saturday. Atmospheric conditions are expected to be favorable for producing high levels of ozone air pollution in the Dallas-Fort Worth area on Saturday. You can help prevent ozone pollution by sharing a ride, walking, riding a bicycle, taking your lunch to work, avoiding drive-through lanes, conserving energy, and keeping your vehicle properly tuned. It is now time to check on the latest tropical activity in the Atlantic Ocean, Caribbean Sea, and the Gulf of Mexico. Here is Tropical Depression Faye Advisory Number 26, location 29.6 north 44.0 west. We're about 1130 miles west-southwest of the Azores. Maximum sustained winds, 35 miles an hour. Percent movement, west-southwest or 240 degrees at 5 miles an hour. Minimum central pressure, 1,009 millibars, or 29.80 inches. Remember, you can hear the tropical summary at the top and bottom of every hour when there is activity occurring in the Atlantic Basin. The forecast key messages for North and Central Texas. Above normal temperatures will continue through Tuesday with highs generally in the 90s. There will be periodic chances for showers and thunderstorms through Sunday night. An isolated severe weather threat will exist with any storms during the late afternoon and evening hours today and tomorrow. Hail and damaging winds will be the main hazards. Confidence continues to increase in a weather pattern beginning mid-next week continuing into next weekend. The spotter information statement for North and Central Texas. Spotter activation is not expected at this time. The ultraviolet index forecast for September 27th is 7, or high. The current time is 3:32 p.m. Central Daylight Time. 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The following reports of weather temperature and wind were made at 3 p.m. DFW Airport, mostly sunny, 93, dew point 65, relative humidity 39%, wind south at 10, gusting to 17, pressure 29.94 inches and falling. Dallas Love Field, mostly sunny, 92, southeast at 8. Fort Worth Meacham, sunny, 94, southeast at 7.

At Arlington, sunny, 92, dew point 64, relative humidity 39%, pressure 29.95 inches and falling. McKinney, sunny, 91, southeast at 10, gusting to 17. Denton, sunny, 94, southeast at 10, gusting to 20. McKinney, sunny, 91, southeast at 10, gusting to 17. Denton, sunny, 94, southeast at 10, gusting to 20. Elsewhere around the region, at Wichita Falls, mostly sunny, 94, dew point 62, relative humidity 34%, pressure 29.91 inches and falling. Abilene, mostly sunny, 94, south at 13, gusting to 20. Waco, partly sunny, 92, southeast at 8. Tyler, cloudy, 87, south at 6. Once again at 3 p.m., DFW Airport, mostly sunny, 93, south at 10, gusting to 17. Now let's check on your local forecast for the Dallas-Fort Worth Metroplex. This afternoon, sunny. Highs in the mid-90s. Southeast winds around 5 miles an hour. Tonight, partly cloudy in the evening, then clearing. Lows in the mid-70s. South winds around 5 miles an hour. Sunday, mostly sunny with a 20% chance of showers and thunderstorms. Highs in the mid-90s. South winds around 5 miles an hour. Sunday night, partly cloudy with a 20% chance of showers and thunderstorms. Lows in the mid-70s. South winds around 5 miles an hour. And now the extended forecast. Monday, mostly sunny. Highs in the mid-90s. South winds 5 to 10 miles an hour. Monday night, partly cloudy. Lows in the mid-70s. Tuesday, partly sunny. Highs in the mid-90s. Tuesday night, mostly cloudy with a chance of showers with a slight chance of thunderstorms. Lows in the mid-70s. Chance of rain 30%. Wednesday, mostly cloudy with a chance of showers with a slight chance of thunderstorms. Highs around 90. Chance of rain 50%. Wednesday night, mostly cloudy with a 50% chance of showers. Lows in the lower 70s. Thursday, mostly cloudy with a 50% chance of showers. Highs in the mid-80s. Thursday night, mostly cloudy. A chance of showers with a slight chance of thunderstorms in the evening, then a chance of showers after midnight. Lows in the upper 60s. Chance of rain 50%. Friday, mostly cloudy. A chance of showers in the morning, then a slight chance of showers in the afternoon. Highs in the lower 80s. Chance of rain 50%. The forecast key messages for North and Central Texas. Above normal temperatures will continue through Tuesday with highs generally in the 90s. There will be periodic chances for showers and thunderstorms through Sunday night. An isolated severe weather threat will exist with any storms during the late afternoon and evening hours today and tomorrow. Hail and damaging winds will be the main hazards. Confidence continues to increase in a weather pattern beginning mid-next week continuing into next weekend. The spotter information statement for North and Central Texas. Spotter activation is not expected at this time. The ultraviolet index forecast for September 27th is 7, or high. The current time is 3:36 p.m. Central Daylight Time. 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The following reports of weather temperature and wind were made at 3 p.m. DFW Airport, mostly sunny, 93, dew point 65, relative humidity 39%, wind south at 10, gusting to 17, pressure 29.94 inches and falling. Dallas Love Field, mostly sunny, 92, southeast at 8. Fort Worth Meacham, sunny, 94, southeast at 7. At Arlington, sunny, 92, dew point 64, relative humidity 39%, pressure 29.95 inches and falling. McKinney, sunny, 91, southeast at 10, gusting to 17. Denton, sunny.

94, southeast at 10, gusting to 20. Elsewhere around the region, at Wichita Falls, mostly sunny, 94, dew point 62, relative humidity 34%, pressure 29.91 inches and falling. Abilene, mostly sunny, 94, south at 13, gusting to 20. Waco, partly sunny, 92, southeast at 8. Tyler, cloudy, 87, south at 6. Once again at 3 p.m., DFW Airport, mostly sunny, 93, south at 10, gusting to 17. Now let's check on your local forecast for the Dallas-Fort Worth Metroplex. This afternoon, sunny. Highs in the mid-90s. Southeast winds around 5 miles an hour. Tonight, partly cloudy in the evening, then clearing. Lows in the mid-70s. South winds around 5 miles an hour. Sunday, mostly sunny with a 20% chance of showers and thunderstorms. Highs in the mid-90s. South winds around 5 miles an hour. Sunday night, partly cloudy with a 20% chance of showers and thunderstorms. Lows in the mid-70s. South winds around 5 miles an hour. And now the extended forecast. Monday, mostly sunny. Highs in the mid-90s. South winds 5 to 10 miles an hour. Monday night, partly cloudy. Lows in the mid-70s. Tuesday, partly sunny. Highs in the mid-90s. Tuesday night, mostly cloudy with a chance of showers with a slight chance of thunderstorms. Lows in the mid-70s. Chance of rain 30%. Wednesday, mostly cloudy with a chance of showers with a slight chance of thunderstorms. Highs around 90. Chance of rain 50%. Wednesday night, mostly cloudy with a 50% chance of showers. Lows in the lower 70s. Thursday, mostly cloudy with a 50% chance of showers. Highs in the mid-80s. Thursday night, mostly cloudy. A chance of showers with a slight chance of thunderstorms in the evening, then a chance of showers after midnight. Lows in the upper 60s. Chance of rain 50%. Friday, mostly cloudy. A chance of showers in the morning, then a slight chance of showers in the afternoon. Highs in the lower 80s. Chance of rain 50%. The forecast key messages for North and Central Texas. Above normal temperatures will continue through Tuesday with highs generally in the 90s. There will be periodic chances for showers and thunderstorms through Sunday night. An isolated severe weather threat will exist with any storms during the late afternoon and evening hours today and tomorrow. Hail and damaging winds will be the main hazards. Confidence continues to increase in a wetter pattern beginning mid-next week continuing into next weekend. The spotter information statement for North and Central Texas. Spotter activation is not expected at this time. The ultraviolet index forecast for September 27th is 7, or high. The current time is 3:41 p.m. Central Daylight Time. 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The following reports of weather temperature and wind were made at 3 p.m. DFW Airport, mostly sunny, 93, dew point 65, relative humidity 39%, wind south at 10, gusting to 17, pressure 29.94 inches and falling. Dallas Love Field, mostly sunny, 92, southeast at 8. Fort Worth Meacham, sunny, 94, southeast at 7. At Arlington, sunny, 92, dew point 64, relative humidity 39%, pressure 29.95 inches and falling. McKinney, sunny, 91, southeast at 10, gusting to 17. Denton, sunny, 94, southeast at 10, gusting to 20. Elsewhere around the region, at Wichita Falls, mostly sunny, 94, dew point 62, relative humidity 34%, pressure 29.91 inches and falling. Abilene, mostly sunny, 94, south at 13, gusting to 20. Waco, partly sunny, 92, southeast at 8. Tyler,

Audi, 87, south at 6. Once again at 3 p.m., DFW Airport, mostly sunny, 93, south at 10, gusting to 17. Now let's check on your local forecast for the Dallas-Fort Worth Metroplex. This afternoon, sunny. Highs in the mid-90s. Southeast winds around 5 miles an hour. Tonight, partly cloudy in the evening, then clearing. Lows in the mid-70s. South winds around 5 miles an hour. Sunday, mostly sunny with a 20% chance of showers and thunderstorms. Highs in the mid-90s. South winds around 5 miles an hour. Sunday night, partly cloudy with a 20% chance of showers and thunderstorms. Lows in the mid-70s. South winds around 5 miles an hour. And now the extended forecast. Monday, mostly sunny. Highs in the mid-90s. South winds 5 to 10 miles an hour. Monday night, partly cloudy. Lows in the mid-70s. Tuesday, partly sunny. Highs in the mid-90s. Tuesday night, mostly cloudy with a chance of showers with a slight chance of thunderstorms. Lows in the mid-70s. Chance of rain 30%. Wednesday, mostly cloudy with a chance of showers with a slight chance of thunderstorms. Highs around 90. Chance of rain 50%. Wednesday night, mostly cloudy with a 50% chance of showers. Lows in the lower 70s. Thursday, mostly cloudy with a 50% chance of showers. Highs in the mid-80s. Thursday night, mostly cloudy. A chance of showers with a slight chance of thunderstorms in the evening, then a chance of showers after midnight. Lows in the upper 60s. Chance of rain 50%. Friday, mostly cloudy. A chance of showers in the morning, then a slight chance of showers in the afternoon. Highs in the lower 80s. Chance of rain 50%. The forecast key messages for North and Central Texas. Above normal temperatures will continue through Tuesday with highs generally in the 90s. There will be periodic chances for showers and thunderstorms through Sunday night. An isolated severe weather threat will exist with any storms during the late afternoon and evening hours today and tomorrow. Hail and damaging winds will be the main hazards. Confidence continues to increase in a weather pattern beginning mid-next week continuing into next weekend. The spotter information statement for North and Central Texas. Spotter activation is not expected at this time. The ultraviolet index forecast for September 27th is 7, or high. The current time is 3:45 p.m. Central Daylight Time. 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The following reports of weather temperature and wind were made at 3 p.m. DFW Airport, mostly sunny, 93, dew point 65, relative humidity 39%, wind south at 10, gusting to 17, pressure 29.94 inches and falling. Dallas Love Field, mostly sunny, 92, southeast at 8. Fort Worth Meacham, sunny, 94, southeast at 7. At Arlington, sunny, 92, dew point 64, relative humidity 39%, pressure 29.95 inches and falling. McKinney, sunny, 91, southeast at 10, gusting to 17. Denton, sunny, 94, southeast at 10, gusting to 20. Elsewhere around the region, at Wichita Falls, mostly sunny, 94, dew point 62, relative humidity 34%, pressure 29.91 inches and falling. Abilene, mostly sunny, 94, south at 13, gusting to 20. Waco, partly sunny, 92, southeast at 8. Tyler, cloudy, 87, south at 6. Once again at 3 p.m., DFW Airport, mostly sunny, 93, south at 10, gusting to 17. Now let's check on your local forecast for the Dallas-Fort Worth Metroplex. This afternoon, sunny. Highs in the mid-90s. Southeast winds around 5 miles an hour. Tonight, partly cloudy in the evening, then clearing.

lows in the mid-70s. South winds around 5 miles an hour. Sunday, mostly sunny with a 20% chance of showers and thunderstorms. Highs in the mid-90s. South winds around 5 miles an hour. Sunday night, partly cloudy with a 20% chance of showers and thunderstorms. Lows in the mid-70s. South winds around 5 miles an hour. And now the extended forecast. Monday, mostly sunny. Highs in the mid-90s. South winds 5 to 10 miles an hour. Monday night, partly cloudy. Lows in the mid-70s. Tuesday, partly sunny. Highs in the mid-90s. Tuesday night, mostly cloudy with a chance of showers with a slight chance of thunderstorms. Lows in the mid-70s. Chance of rain 30%. Wednesday, mostly cloudy with a chance of showers with a slight chance of thunderstorms. Highs around 90. Chance of rain 50%. Wednesday night, mostly cloudy with a 50% chance of showers. Lows in the lower 70s. Thursday, mostly cloudy with a 50% chance of showers. Highs in the mid-80s. Thursday night, mostly cloudy. A chance of showers with a slight chance of thunderstorms in the evening, then a chance of showers after midnight. Lows in the upper 60s. Chance of rain 50%. Friday, mostly cloudy. A chance of showers in the morning, then a slight chance of showers in the afternoon. Highs in the lower 80s. Chance of rain 50%. The forecast key messages for North and Central Texas. Above normal temperatures will continue through Tuesday with highs generally in the 90s. There will be periodic chances for showers and thunderstorms through Sunday night. An isolated severe weather threat will exist with any storms during the late afternoon and evening hours today and tomorrow. Hail and damaging winds will be the main hazards. Confidence continues to increase in a weather pattern beginning mid-next week continuing into next weekend. The spotter information statement for North and Central Texas. Spotter activation is not expected at this time. The ultraviolet index forecast for September 27th is 7, or high. The current time is 3:50 p.m. Central Daylight Time. 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The following reports of weather temperature and wind were made at 3 p.m. DFW Airport, mostly sunny, 93, dew point 65, relative humidity 39%, wind south at 10, gusting to 17, pressure 29.94 inches and falling. Dallas Love Field, mostly sunny, 92, southeast at 8. Fort Worth Meacham, sunny, 94, southeast at 7. At Arlington, sunny, 92, dew point 64, relative humidity 39%, pressure 29.95 inches and falling. McKinney, sunny, 91, southeast at 10, gusting to 17. Denton, sunny, 94, southeast at 10, gusting to 20. Elsewhere around the region, at Wichita Falls, mostly sunny, 94, dew point 62, relative humidity 34%, pressure 29.91 inches and falling. Abilene, mostly sunny, 94, south at 13, gusting to 20. Waco, partly sunny, 92, southeast at 8. Tyler, cloudy, 87, south at 6. Once again at 3 p.m., DFW Airport, mostly sunny, 93, south at 10, gusting to 17. Now let's check on your local forecast for the Dallas-Fort Worth Metroplex. This afternoon, sunny. Highs in the mid-90s. Southeast winds around 5 miles an hour. Tonight, partly cloudy in the evening, then clearing. Lows in the mid-70s. South winds around 5 miles an hour. Sunday, mostly sunny with a 20% chance of showers and thunderstorms. Highs in the mid-90s. South winds around 5 miles an hour. Sunday night, partly cloudy with a 20% chance of showers and thunderstorms. Lows in the mid-70s. South winds around 5 miles an hour.

And now the extended forecast. Monday, mostly sunny. Highs in the mid-90s. South winds 5 to 10 miles an hour. Monday night, partly cloudy. Lows in the mid-70s. Tuesday, partly sunny. Highs in the mid-90s. Tuesday night, mostly cloudy with a chance of showers with a slight chance of thunderstorms. Lows in the mid-70s. Chance of rain 30%. Wednesday, mostly cloudy with a chance of showers with a slight chance of thunderstorms. Highs around 90. Chance of rain 50%. Wednesday night, mostly cloudy with a 50% chance of showers. Lows in the lower 70s. Thursday, mostly cloudy with a 50% chance of showers. Highs in the mid-80s. Thursday night, mostly cloudy. A chance of showers with a slight chance of thunderstorms in the evening, then a chance of showers after midnight. Lows in the upper 60s. Chance of rain 50%. Friday, mostly cloudy. A chance of showers in the morning, then a slight chance of showers in the afternoon. Highs in the lower 80s. Chance of rain 50%. The forecast key messages for North and Central Texas. Above normal temperatures will continue through Tuesday with highs generally in the 90s. There will be periodic chances for showers and thunderstorms through Sunday night. An isolated severe weather threat will exist with any storms during the late afternoon and evening hours today and tomorrow. Hail and damaging winds will be the main hazards. Confidence continues to increase in a weather pattern beginning mid-next week continuing into next weekend. The spotter information statement for North and Central Texas. Spotter activation is not expected at this time. The ultraviolet index forecast for September 27th is 7, or high. The current time is 3:54 p.m. Central Daylight Time. 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The following reports of weather temperature and wind were made at 3 p.m. DFW Airport, mostly sunny, 93, dew point 65, relative humidity 39%, wind south at 10, gusting to 17, pressure 29.94 inches and falling. Dallas Love Field, mostly sunny, 92, southeast at 8. Fort Worth Meacham, sunny, 94, southeast at 7. At Arlington, sunny, 92, dew point 64, relative humidity 39%, pressure 29.95 inches and falling. McKinney, sunny, 91, southeast at 10, gusting to 17. Denton, sunny, 94, southeast at 10, gusting to 20. Elsewhere around the region, at Wichita Falls, mostly sunny, 94, dew point 62, relative humidity 34%, pressure 29.91 inches and falling. Abilene, mostly sunny, 94, south at 13, gusting to 20. Waco, partly sunny, 92, southeast at 8. Tyler, cloudy, 87, south at 6. Once again at 3 p.m., DFW Airport, mostly sunny, 93, south at 10, gusting to 17. Now let's check on your local forecast for the Dallas-Fort Worth Metroplex. This afternoon, sunny. Highs in the mid-90s. Southeast winds around 5 miles an hour. Tonight, partly cloudy in the evening, then clearing. Lows in the mid-70s. South winds around 5 miles an hour. Sunday, mostly sunny with a 20% chance of showers and thunderstorms. Highs in the mid-90s. South winds around 5 miles an hour. Sunday night, partly cloudy with a 20% chance of showers and thunderstorms. Lows in the mid-70s. South winds around 5 miles an hour. And now the extended forecast. Monday, mostly sunny. Highs in the mid-90s. South winds 5 to 10 miles an hour. Monday night, partly cloudy. Lows in the mid-70s. Tuesday, partly sunny. Highs in the mid-90s. Tuesday night, mostly cloudy with a chance of showers with a slight chance of thunderstorms. Lows in the mid-70s.
chance of rain 30%. Wednesday, mostly cloudy with a chance of showers with a slight chance of thunderstorms. Highs around 90. Chance of rain 50%. Wednesday night, mostly cloudy with a 50% chance of showers. Lows in the lower 70s. Thursday, mostly cloudy with a 50% chance of showers. Highs in the mid-80s. Thursday night, mostly cloudy. A chance of showers with a slight chance of thunderstorms in the evening, then a chance of showers after midnight. Lows in the upper 60s. Chance of rain 50%. Friday, mostly cloudy. A chance of showers in the morning, then a slight chance of showers in the afternoon. Highs in the lower 80s. Chance of rain 50%. The forecast key messages for North and Central Texas. Above normal temperatures will continue through Tuesday with highs generally in the 90s. There will be periodic chances for showers and thunderstorms through Sunday night. An isolated severe weather threat will exist with any storms during the late afternoon and evening hours today and tomorrow. Hail and damaging winds will be the main hazards. Confidence continues to increase in a weather pattern beginning mid-next week continuing into next weekend. The spotter information statement for North and Central Texas. Spotter activation is not expected at this time. The Texas Commission on Environmental Quality has issued an ozone action day for the Dallas-Fort Worth area for Saturday. Atmospheric conditions are expected to be favorable for producing high levels of ozone air pollution in the Dallas-Fort Worth area on Saturday. You can help prevent ozone pollution by sharing a ride, walking, riding a bicycle, taking your lunch to work, avoiding drive-through lanes, conserving energy, and keeping your vehicle properly tuned. The ultraviolet index forecast for September 27th is 7, or high. The Texas Commission on Environmental Quality has issued an ozone action day for the Dallas-Fort Worth area for Sunday. Atmospheric conditions are expected to be favorable for producing high levels of ozone air pollution in the Dallas-Fort Worth area on Sunday. You can help prevent ozone pollution by sharing a ride, walking, riding a bicycle, taking your lunch to work, avoiding drive-through lanes, conserving energy, and keeping your vehicle properly tuned. The current time is 4 p.m. Central Daylight Time. 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The following reports of weather temperature and wind were made at 3 p.m. DFW Airport, mostly sunny, 93, dew point 65, relative humidity 39%, wind south at 10, gusting to 17, pressure 29.94 inches and falling. Dallas Love Field, mostly sunny, 92, southeast at 8. Fort Worth Meacham, sunny, 94, southeast at 7. At Arlington, sunny, 92, dew point 64, relative humidity 39%, pressure 29.95 inches and falling. McKinney, sunny, 91, southeast at 10, gusting to 17. Denton, sunny, 94, southeast at 10, gusting to 20. Elsewhere around the region, at Wichita Falls, mostly sunny, 94, dew point 62, relative humidity 34%, pressure 29.91 inches and falling. Abilene, mostly sunny, 94, south at 13, gusting to 20. Waco, partly sunny, 92, southeast at 8. Tyler, cloudy, 87, south at 6. Once again at 3 p.m., DFW Airport, mostly sunny, 93, south at 10, gusting to 17. The following reports of weather temperature and wind were made at 4 p.m. DFW Airport, mostly sunny, 93, dew point 64, relative humidity 38%, wind calm, pressure 29.91 inches and falling. Dallas Love Field, mostly sunny, 93, southeast at 10. Fort Worth Meacham, sunny, 96, southeast at 14. Arlington, sunny, 93, east at 5. McKinney, sunny, 92, southeast at 12. Denton, sunny, 94, southeast at 10, gusting to 20.
elsewhere around the region. At Wichita Falls, mostly sunny.

96, dew point 61, relative humidity 31%, pressure 29.87 inches and falling. Abilene, mostly sunny, 95, southwest at 8, gusting to 20. Waco, partly sunny, 93, south at 8. Tyler, partly sunny, 88, calm. Once again at 4 p.m., DFW Airport, mostly sunny, 93, calm. Now let's check on your local forecast for the Dallas-Fort Worth Metroplex. Ozone Action Day in effect for Sunday, rest of this afternoon, sunny. Highs in the mid-90s. Southeast winds around 5 miles an hour. Tonight, partly cloudy in the evening, then clearing. Lows in the mid-70s. South winds around 5 miles an hour. Sunday, mostly sunny with a 20% chance of showers and thunderstorms. Highs in the mid-90s. South winds around 5 miles an hour. And now the extended forecast. Sunday night, partly cloudy with a 20% chance of showers and thunderstorms. Lows in the mid-70s. South winds around 5 miles an hour. Monday, mostly sunny. Highs in the mid-90s. South winds 5 to 10 miles an hour. Monday night, partly cloudy. Lows in the mid-70s. Tuesday, partly sunny. Highs in the mid-90s. Tuesday night, mostly cloudy with a chance of showers with a slight chance of thunderstorms. Lows in the mid-70s. Chance of rain 30%. Wednesday, mostly cloudy with a chance of showers with a slight chance of thunderstorms. Highs around 90. Chance of rain 50%. Wednesday night, mostly cloudy with a 50% chance of showers. Lows in the lower 70s. Thursday, mostly cloudy with a 50% chance of showers. Highs in the mid-80s. Thursday night, mostly cloudy. A chance of showers with a slight chance of thunderstorms in the evening, then a chance of showers after midnight. Lows in the upper 60s. Chance of rain 50%. Friday, mostly cloudy. A chance of showers in the morning, then a slight chance of showers in the afternoon. Highs in the lower 80s. Chance of rain 50%. Friday night, mostly cloudy. A slight chance of showers in the evening, then a chance of showers after midnight. Lows in the mid-60s. Chance of rain 40%. The forecast key messages for North and Central Texas. Above normal temperatures will continue through Tuesday with highs generally in the 90s. There will be periodic chances for showers and thunderstorms through Sunday night. An isolated severe weather threat will exist with any storms during the late afternoon and evening hours today and tomorrow. Hail and damaging winds will be the main hazards. Confidence continues to increase in a wetter pattern beginning mid-next week continuing into next weekend. The spotter information statement for North and Central Texas. Spotter activation is not expected at this time. It is now time to check on the latest tropical activity in the Atlantic Ocean, Caribbean Sea, and the Gulf of Mexico. Here is post-tropical cyclone Gonzalo advisory number 8, location 19.3 north 23.3 west, or about 180 miles north of Sao Cabo Verde. Maximum sustained winds, 40 miles an hour, percent movement, north-northwest or 345 degrees at 7 miles an hour, minimum central pressure, 1,005 millibars, or 29.68 inches. Remember, you can hear the tropical summary at the top and bottom of every hour when there is activity occurring in the Atlantic Basin. The ultraviolet index forecast for September 27th is 7, or high. The current time is 4:07 p.m. Central Daylight Time. 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The following reports of weather temperature and wind were made at 4 p.m. DFW Airport, mostly sunny, 93, dew point 64, relative humidity 38%, wind calm, pressure 29.91 inches and falling. Dallas Love Field, mostly sunny, 93, southeast at 10. Fort Worth Meacham, sunny, 96, southeast at 14. Arlington, sunny,
93 east at 5. McKinney, sunny, 92 southeast at 12. Denton, sunny, 94 southeast at 10, gusting to 20. Elsewhere around the region, at Wichita Falls, mostly sunny, 96, dew point 61, relative humidity 31%, pressure 29.87 inches and falling. Abilene, mostly sunny, 95, southwest at 8, gusting to 20. Waco, partly sunny, 93, south at 8. Tyler, partly sunny, 88, calm. Once again at 4 p.m., DFW Airport, mostly sunny, 93, calm. Now let's check on your local forecast for the Dallas-Fort Worth Metroplex. Ozone Action Day in effect for Sunday, rest of this afternoon, sunny. Highs in the mid-90s. Southeast winds around 5 miles an hour. Tonight, partly cloudy in the evening, then clearing. Lows in the mid-70s. South winds around 5 miles an hour. Sunday, mostly sunny with a 20% chance of showers and thunderstorms. Highs in the mid-90s. South winds around 5 miles an hour. And now the extended forecast. Sunday night, partly cloudy with a 20% chance of showers and thunderstorms. Lows in the mid-70s. South winds around 5 miles an hour. Monday, mostly sunny. Highs in the mid-90s. South winds 5 to 10 miles an hour. Monday night, partly cloudy. Lows in the mid-70s. Tuesday, partly sunny. Highs in the mid-90s. Tuesday night, mostly cloudy with a chance of showers with a slight chance of thunderstorms. Lows in the mid-70s. Chance of rain 30%. Wednesday, mostly cloudy with a chance of showers with a slight chance of thunderstorms. Highs around 90. Chance of rain 50%. Wednesday night, mostly cloudy with a 50% chance of showers. Lows in the lower 70s. Thursday, mostly cloudy with a 50% chance of showers. Highs in the mid-80s. Thursday night, mostly cloudy. A chance of showers with a slight chance of thunderstorms in the evening, then a chance of showers after midnight. Lows in the upper 60s. Chance of rain 50%. Friday, mostly cloudy. A chance of showers in the morning, then a slight chance of showers in the afternoon. Highs in the lower 80s. Chance of rain 50%. Friday night, mostly cloudy. A slight chance of showers in the evening, then a chance of showers after midnight. Lows in the mid-60s. Chance of rain 40%. The forecast key messages for North and Central Texas. Above normal temperatures will continue through Tuesday with highs generally in the 90s. There will be periodic chances for showers and thunderstorms through Sunday night. An isolated severe weather threat will exist with any storms during the late afternoon and evening hours today and tomorrow. Hail and damaging winds will be the main hazards. Confidence continues to increase in a weather pattern beginning mid-next week continuing into next weekend. The spotter information statement for North and Central Texas. Spotter activation is not expected at this time. The ultraviolet index forecast for September 27th is 7, or high. The current time is 4:11 p.m. Central Daylight Time. 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The following reports of weather temperature and wind were made at 4 p.m. DFW Airport, mostly sunny, 93, dew point 64, relative humidity 38%, wind calm, pressure 29.91 inches and falling. Dallas Love Field, mostly sunny, 93, southeast at 10. Fort Worth Meacham, sunny, 96, southeast at 14. Arlington, sunny, 93, east at 5. McKinney, sunny, 92, southeast at 12. Denton, sunny, 94, southeast at 10, gusting to 20. Elsewhere around the region, at Wichita Falls, mostly sunny, 96, dew point 61, relative humidity 31%, pressure 29.87 inches and falling.

Abilene, mostly sunny, 95, southwest at 8, gusting to 20. Waco, partly sunny, 93, south at 8. Tyler, partly sunny, 88, calm. Once again at 4 p.m., DFW Airport, mostly sunny, 93, calm. Now let's check on your local forecast for the Dallas-Fort Worth Metroplex. Ozone Action Day in effect for Sunday, rest of this afternoon, sunny. Highs in the mid-90s. Southeast winds around 5 miles an hour. Tonight, partly cloudy in the evening, then clearing. Lows in the mid-70s. South winds around 5 miles an hour. Sunday, mostly sunny with a 20% chance of showers and thunderstorms. Highs in the mid-90s. South winds around 5 miles an hour. And now the extended forecast. Sunday night, partly cloudy with a 20% chance of showers and thunderstorms. Lows in the mid-70s. South winds around 5 miles an hour. Monday, mostly sunny. Highs in the mid-90s. South winds 5 to 10 miles an hour. Monday night, partly cloudy. Lows in the mid-70s. Tuesday, partly sunny. Highs in the mid-90s. Tuesday night, mostly cloudy with a chance of showers with a slight chance of thunderstorms. Lows in the mid-70s. Chance of rain 30%. Wednesday, mostly cloudy with a chance of showers with a slight chance of thunderstorms. Highs around 90. Chance of rain 50%. Wednesday night, mostly cloudy with a 50% chance of showers. Lows in the lower 70s. Thursday, mostly cloudy with a 50% chance of showers. Highs in the mid-80s. Thursday night, mostly cloudy. A chance of showers with a slight chance of thunderstorms in the evening, then a chance of showers after midnight. Lows in the upper 60s. Chance of rain 50%. Friday, mostly cloudy. A chance of showers in the morning, then a slight chance of showers in the afternoon. Highs in the lower 80s. Chance of rain 50%. Friday night, mostly cloudy. A slight chance of showers in the evening, then a chance of showers after midnight. Lows in the mid-60s. Chance of rain 40%. The forecast key messages for North and Central Texas. Above normal temperatures will continue through Tuesday with highs generally in the 90s. There will be periodic chances for showers and thunderstorms through Sunday night. An isolated severe weather threat will exist with any storms during the late afternoon and evening hours today and tomorrow. Hail and damaging winds will be the main hazards. Confidence continues to increase in a weather pattern beginning mid-next week continuing into next weekend. The spotter information statement for North and Central Texas. Spotter activation is not expected at this time. The ultraviolet index forecast for September 27th is 7, or high. The current time is 4:16 p.m. Central Daylight Time. 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The following reports of weather temperature and wind were made at 4 p.m. DFW Airport, mostly sunny, 93, dew point 64, relative humidity 38%, wind calm, pressure 29.91 inches and falling. Dallas Love Field, mostly sunny, 93, southeast at 10. Fort Worth Meacham, sunny, 96, southeast at 14. Arlington, sunny, 93, east at 5. McKinney, sunny, 92, southeast at 12. Denton, sunny, 94, southeast at 10, gusting to 20. Elsewhere around the region, at Wichita Falls, mostly sunny, 96, dew point 61, relative humidity 31%, pressure 29.87 inches and falling. Abilene, mostly sunny, 95, southwest at 8, gusting to 20. Waco, partly sunny, 93, south at 8. Tyler, partly sunny, 88, calm. Once again at 4 p.m., DFW Airport, mostly sunny, 93, calm. Now let's check on your local forecast.

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Ozone Action Day in effect for Sunday. Rest of this afternoon. Sunny. Highs in the mid-90s. Southeast winds around 5 miles an hour. Tonight, partly cloudy in the evening, then clearing. Lows in the mid-70s. South winds around 5 miles an hour. Sunday, mostly sunny with a 20% chance of showers and thunderstorms. Highs in the mid-90s. South winds around 5 miles an hour. And now the extended forecast. Sunday night, partly cloudy with a 20% chance of showers and thunderstorms. Lows in the mid-70s. South winds around 5 miles an hour. Monday, mostly sunny. Highs in the mid-90s. South winds 5 to 10 miles an hour. Monday night, partly cloudy. Lows in the mid-70s. Tuesday, partly sunny. Highs in the mid-90s. Tuesday night, mostly cloudy with a chance of showers with a slight chance of thunderstorms. Lows in the mid-70s. Chance of rain 30%. Wednesday, mostly cloudy with a chance of showers with a slight chance of thunderstorms. Highs around 90. Chance of rain 50%. Wednesday night, mostly cloudy with a 50% chance of showers. Lows in the lower 70s. Thursday, mostly cloudy with a 50% chance of showers. Highs in the mid-80s. Thursday night, mostly cloudy. A chance of showers with a slight chance of thunderstorms in the evening, then a chance of showers after midnight. Lows in the upper 60s. Chance of rain 50%. Friday, mostly cloudy. A chance of showers in the morning, then a slight chance of showers in the afternoon. Highs in the lower 80s. Chance of rain 50%. Friday night, mostly cloudy. A slight chance of showers in the evening, then a chance of showers after midnight. Lows in the mid-60s. Chance of rain 40%. The forecast key messages for North and Central Texas. Above normal temperatures will continue through Tuesday with highs generally in the 90s. There will be periodic chances for showers and thunderstorms through Sunday night. An isolated severe weather threat will exist with any storms during the late afternoon and evening hours today and tomorrow. Hail and damaging winds will be the main hazards. Confidence continues to increase in a weather pattern beginning mid-next week continuing into next weekend. The spotter information statement for North and Central Texas. Spotter activation is not expected at this time. The ultraviolet index forecast for September 27th is 7, or high. The current time is 4:20 p.m. Central Daylight Time. 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The following reports of weather temperature and wind were made at 4 p.m., DFW Airport, mostly sunny, 93, dew point 64, relative humidity 38%, wind calm, pressure 29.91 inches and falling. Dallas Love Field, mostly sunny, 93, southeast at 10. Fort Worth Meacham, sunny, 96, southeast at 14. Arlington, sunny, 93, east at 5. McKinney, sunny, 92, southeast at 12. Denton, sunny, 94, southeast at 10, gusting to 20. Elsewhere around the region, at Wichita Falls, mostly sunny, 96, dew point 61, relative humidity 31%, pressure 29.87 inches and falling. Abilene, mostly sunny, 95, southwest at 8, gusting to 20. Waco, partly sunny, 93, south at 8. Tyler, partly sunny, 88, calm. Once again at 4 p.m., DFW Airport, mostly sunny, 93, calm. Now let's check on your local forecast for the Dallas-Fort Worth Metroplex. Ozone Action Day in effect for Sunday, rest of this afternoon, sunny. Highs in the mid-90s. Southeast winds around 5 miles an hour. Tonight, partly cloudy in the evening, then clearing. Lows in the mid-70s. South winds around 5 miles an hour. Sunday, mostly sunny with a 20%

mostly cloudy with a chance of showers with a slight chance of thunderstorms. Lows in the mid-70s. Chance of rain 30%. Wednesday, mostly cloudy with a chance of showers with a slight chance of thunderstorms. Highs around 90. Chance of rain 50%. Wednesday night, mostly cloudy with a 50% chance of showers. Lows in the lower 70s. Thursday, mostly cloudy with a 50% chance of showers. Highs in the mid-80s. Thursday night, mostly cloudy. A chance of showers with a slight chance of thunderstorms in the evening, then a chance of showers after midnight. Lows in the upper 60s. Chance of rain 50%. Friday, mostly cloudy. A chance of showers in the morning, then a slight chance of showers in the afternoon. Highs in the lower 80s. Chance of rain 50%. Friday night, mostly cloudy. A slight chance of showers in the evening, then a chance of showers after midnight. Lows in the mid-60s. Chance of rain 40%. The forecast key messages for North and Central Texas. Above normal temperatures will continue through Tuesday with highs generally in the 90s. There will be periodic chances for showers and thunderstorms through Sunday night. An isolated severe weather threat will exist with any storms during the late afternoon and evening hours today and tomorrow. Hail and damaging winds will be the main hazards. Confidence continues to increase in a wetter pattern beginning mid-next week continuing into next weekend. The spotter information statement for North and Central Texas. Spotter activation is not expected at this time. The ultraviolet index forecast for September 27th is 7, or high. The current time is 4:25 p.m. Central Daylight Time. 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The following reports of weather temperature and wind were made at 4 p.m. DFW Airport, mostly sunny, 93, dew point 64, relative humidity 38%, wind calm, pressure 29.91 inches and falling. Dallas Love Field, mostly sunny, 93, southeast at 10. Fort Worth Meacham, sunny, 96, southeast at 14. Arlington, sunny, 93, east at 5. McKinney, sunny, 92, southeast at 12. Denton, sunny, 94, southeast at 10, gusting to 20. Elsewhere around the region, at Wichita Falls, mostly sunny, 96, dew point 61, relative humidity 31%, pressure 29.87 inches and falling. Abilene, mostly sunny, 95, southwest at 8, gusting to 20. Waco, partly sunny, 93, south at 8. Tyler, partly sunny, 88, calm. Once again at 4 p.m., DFW Airport, mostly sunny, 93, calm. Now let's check on your local forecast for the Dallas-Fort Worth Metroplex. Ozone Action Day in effect for Sunday, rest of this afternoon, sunny. Highs in the mid-90s. Southeast winds around 5 miles an hour. Tonight, partly cloudy in the evening, then clearing. Lows in the mid-70s. South winds around 5 miles an hour. Sunday, mostly sunny with a 20% chance of showers and thunderstorms. Highs in the mid-90s. South winds around 5 miles an hour. And now the extended forecast. Sunday night, partly cloudy with a 20% chance of showers and thunderstorms. Lows in the mid-70s. South winds around 5 miles an hour. Monday, mostly sunny. Highs in the mid-90s. South winds 5 to 10 miles an hour. Monday night, partly cloudy. Lows in the mid-70s. Tuesday, partly sunny. Highs in the mid-90s. Tuesday night, mostly cloudy with a chance of showers with a slight chance of thunderstorms. Lows in the mid-70s. Chance of rain 30%. Wednesday, mostly cloudy with a chance of showers with a slight chance of thunderstorms. Highs around 90. Chance of rain 50%. Wednesday night, mostly cloudy with a 50% chance of showers.

in the lower 70s. Thursday, mostly cloudy with a 50% chance of showers. Highs in the mid-80s. Thursday night, mostly cloudy. A chance of showers with a slight chance of thunderstorms in the evening, then a chance of showers after midnight. Lows in the upper 60s. Chance of rain 50%. Friday, mostly cloudy. A chance of showers in the morning, then a slight chance of showers in the afternoon. Highs in the lower 80s. Chance of rain 50%. Friday night, mostly cloudy. A slight chance of showers in the evening, then a chance of showers after midnight. Lows in the mid-60s. Chance of rain 40%. The Texas Commission on Environmental Quality has issued an ozone action day for the Dallas-Fort Worth area for Saturday. Atmospheric conditions are expected to be favorable for producing high levels of ozone air pollution in the Dallas-Fort Worth area on Saturday. You can help prevent ozone pollution by sharing a ride, walking, riding a bicycle, taking your lunch to work, avoiding drive-through lanes, conserving energy, and keeping your vehicle properly tuned. The Texas Commission on Environmental Quality has issued an ozone action day for the Dallas-Fort Worth area for Sunday. Atmospheric conditions are expected to be favorable for producing high levels of ozone air pollution in the Dallas-Fort Worth area on Sunday. You can help prevent ozone pollution by sharing a ride, walking, riding a bicycle, taking your lunch to work, avoiding drive-through lanes, conserving energy, and keeping your vehicle properly tuned. It is now time to check on the latest tropical activity in the Atlantic Ocean, Caribbean Sea, and the Gulf of Mexico. Here is post-tropical cyclone Gonzalo advisory number 8, location 19.3 north 23.3 west, or about 180 miles north of Sao Cabo Verde. Maximum sustained winds, 40 miles an hour, percent movement, north-northwest or 345 degrees at 7 miles an hour. Minimum central pressure, 1,005 millibars, or 29.68 inches. Remember, you can hear the tropical summary at the top and bottom of every hour when there is activity occurring in the Atlantic Basin. The forecast key messages for North and Central Texas. Above normal temperatures will continue through Tuesday with highs generally in the 90s. There will be periodic chances for showers and thunderstorms through Sunday night. An isolated severe weather threat will exist with any storms during the late afternoon and evening hours today and tomorrow. Hail and damaging winds will be the main hazards. Confidence continues to increase in a weather pattern beginning mid-next week continuing into next weekend. The spotter information statement for North and Central Texas. Spotter activation is not expected at this time. The ultraviolet index forecast for September 27th is 7, or high. The current time is 4:31 p.m. Central Daylight Time. 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The following reports of weather temperature and wind were made at 4 p.m. DFW Airport, mostly sunny, 93, dew point 64, relative humidity 38%, wind calm, pressure 29.91 inches and falling. Dallas Love Field, mostly sunny, 93, southeast at 10. Fort Worth Meacham, sunny, 96, southeast at 14. Arlington, sunny, 93, east at 5. McKinney, sunny, 92, southeast at 12. Denton, sunny, 94, southeast at 10, gusting to 20. Elsewhere around the region, at Wichita Falls, mostly sunny, 96, dew point 61, relative humidity 31%, pressure 29.87 inches and falling. Abilene, mostly sunny, 95, southwest at 8, gusting to 20. Waco, partly sunny, 93, south at 8. Tyler, partly sunny, 88, calm. Once again at 4 p.m., DFW Airport, mostly sunny, 93, calm. Now let's check on your local forecast for the Dallas-Fort Worth Metroplex. Ozone action day in effect for Sunday, rest of this afternoon, sunny. Highs in the mid-90s. Dallas-Fort Worth Metroplex. Ozone action day in effect for Sunday, rest of this afternoon, sunny.

in the mid-90s. Southeast winds around 5 miles an hour. Tonight, partly cloudy in the evening, then clearing. Lows in the mid-70s. South winds around 5 miles an hour. Sunday, mostly sunny with a 20% chance of showers and thunderstorms. Highs in the mid-90s. South winds around 5 miles an hour. And now the extended forecast. Sunday night, partly cloudy with a 20% chance of showers and thunderstorms. Lows in the mid-70s. South winds around 5 miles an hour. Monday, mostly sunny. Highs in the mid-90s. South winds 5 to 10 miles an hour. Monday night, partly cloudy. Lows in the mid-70s. Tuesday, partly sunny. Highs in the mid-90s. Tuesday night, mostly cloudy with a chance of showers with a slight chance of thunderstorms. Lows in the mid-70s. Chance of rain 30%. Wednesday, mostly cloudy with a chance of showers with a slight chance of thunderstorms. Highs around 90. Chance of rain 50%. Wednesday night, mostly cloudy with a 50% chance of showers. Lows in the lower 70s. Thursday, mostly cloudy with a 50% chance of showers. Highs in the mid-80s. Thursday night, mostly cloudy. A chance of showers with a slight chance of thunderstorms in the evening, then a chance of showers after midnight. Lows in the upper 60s. Chance of rain 50%. Friday, mostly cloudy. A chance of showers in the morning, then a slight chance of showers in the afternoon. Highs in the lower 80s. Chance of rain 50%. Friday night, mostly cloudy. A slight chance of showers in the evening, then a chance of showers after midnight. Lows in the mid-60s. Chance of rain 40%. The forecast key messages for North and Central Texas. Above normal temperatures will continue through Tuesday with highs generally in the 90s. There will be periodic chances for showers and thunderstorms through Sunday night. An isolated severe weather threat will exist with any storms during the late afternoon and evening hours today and tomorrow. Hail and damaging winds will be the main hazards. Confidence continues to increase in a weather pattern beginning mid-next week continuing into next weekend. The spotter information statement for North and Central Texas. Spotter activation is not expected at this time. The ultraviolet index forecast for September 27th is 7, or high. The current time is 4:36 p.m. Central Daylight Time. 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The following reports of weather temperature and wind were made at 4 p.m. DFW Airport, mostly sunny, 93, dew point 64, relative humidity 38%, wind calm, pressure 29.91 inches and falling. Dallas Love Field, mostly sunny, 93, southeast at 10. Fort Worth Meacham, sunny, 96, southeast at 14. Arlington, sunny, 93, east at 5. McKinney, sunny, 92, southeast at 12. Denton, sunny, 94, southeast at 10, gusting to 20. Elsewhere around the region, at Wichita Falls, mostly sunny, 96, dew point 61, relative humidity 31%, pressure 29.87 inches and falling. Abilene, mostly sunny, 95, southwest at 8, gusting to 20. Waco, partly sunny, 93, south at 8. Tyler, partly sunny, 88, calm. Once again at 4 p.m., DFW Airport, mostly sunny, 93, calm. Now let's check on your local forecast for the Dallas-Fort Worth Metroplex. Ozone Action Day in effect for Sunday, rest of this afternoon, sunny. Highs in the mid-90s. Southeast winds around 5 miles an hour. Tonight, partly cloudy in the evening, then clearing. Lows in the mid-70s. South winds around 5 miles an hour. Sunday, mostly sunny with a 20% chance of showers and thunderstorms. Highs in the mid-90s. South winds around 5 miles an hour.

And now the extended forecast. Sunday night, partly cloudy with a 20% chance of showers and thunderstorms. Lows in the mid-70s. South winds around 5 miles an hour. Monday, mostly sunny. Highs in the mid-90s. South winds 5 to 10 miles an hour. Monday night, partly cloudy. Lows in the mid-70s. Tuesday, partly sunny. Highs in the mid-90s. Tuesday night, mostly cloudy with a chance of showers with a slight chance of thunderstorms. Lows in the mid-70s. Chance of rain 30%. Wednesday, mostly cloudy with a chance of showers with a slight chance of thunderstorms. Highs around 90. Chance of rain 50%. Wednesday night, mostly cloudy with a 50% chance of showers. Lows in the lower 70s. Thursday, mostly cloudy with a 50% chance of showers. Highs in the mid-80s. Thursday night, mostly cloudy. A chance of showers with a slight chance of thunderstorms in the evening, then a chance of showers after midnight. Lows in the upper 60s. Chance of rain 50%. Friday, mostly cloudy. A chance of showers in the morning, then a slight chance of showers in the afternoon. Highs in the lower 80s. Chance of rain 50%. Friday night, mostly cloudy. A slight chance of showers in the evening, then a chance of showers after midnight. Lows in the mid-60s. Chance of rain 40%. The forecast key messages for North and Central Texas. Above normal temperatures will continue through Tuesday with highs generally in the 90s. There will be periodic chances for showers and thunderstorms through Sunday night. An isolated severe weather threat will exist with any storms during the late afternoon and evening hours today and tomorrow. Hail and damaging winds will be the main hazards. Confidence continues to increase in a weather pattern beginning mid-next week continuing into next weekend. The spotter information statement for North and Central Texas. Spotter activation is not expected at this time. The ultraviolet index forecast for September 27th is 7, or high. The current time is 4:40 p.m. Central Daylight Time. 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The following reports of weather temperature and wind were made at 4 p.m. DFW Airport, mostly sunny, 93, dew point 64, relative humidity 38%, wind calm, pressure 29.91 inches and falling. Dallas Love Field, mostly sunny, 93, southeast at 10. Fort Worth Meacham, sunny, 96, southeast at 14. Arlington, sunny, 93, east at 5. McKinney, sunny, 92, southeast at 12. Denton, sunny, 94, southeast at 10, gusting to 20. Elsewhere around the region, at Wichita Falls, mostly sunny, 96, dew point 61, relative humidity 31%, pressure 29.87 inches and falling. Abilene, mostly sunny, 95, southwest at 8, gusting to 20. Waco, partly sunny, 93, south at 8. Tyler, partly sunny, 88, calm. Once again at 4 p.m., DFW Airport, mostly sunny, 93, calm. Now let's check on your local forecast for the Dallas-Fort Worth Metroplex. Ozone Action Day in effect for Sunday, rest of this afternoon, sunny. Highs in the mid-90s. Southeast winds around 5 miles an hour. Tonight, partly cloudy in the evening, then clearing. Lows in the mid-70s. South winds around 5 miles an hour. Sunday, mostly sunny with a 20% chance of showers and thunderstorms. Highs in the mid-90s. South winds around 5 miles an hour. And now the extended forecast. Sunday night, partly cloudy with a 20% chance of showers and thunderstorms. Lows in the mid-70s. South winds around 5 miles an hour. Monday, mostly sunny. Highs in the mid-90s. South winds 5 to 10 miles an hour. Monday night, partly cloudy.

lows in the mid-70s. Tuesday, partly sunny. Highs in the mid-90s. Tuesday night, mostly cloudy with a chance of showers with a slight chance of thunderstorms. Lows in the mid-70s. Chance of rain 30%. Wednesday, mostly cloudy with a chance of showers with a slight chance of thunderstorms. Highs around 90. Chance of rain 50%. Wednesday night, mostly cloudy with a 50% chance of showers. Lows in the lower 70s. Thursday, mostly cloudy with a 50% chance of showers. Highs in the mid-80s. Thursday night, mostly cloudy. A chance of showers with a slight chance of thunderstorms in the evening, then a chance of showers after midnight. Lows in the upper 60s. Chance of rain 50%. Friday, mostly cloudy. A chance of showers in the morning, then a slight chance of showers in the afternoon. Highs in the lower 80s. Chance of rain 50%. Friday night, mostly cloudy. A slight chance of showers in the evening, then a chance of showers after midnight. Lows in the mid-60s. Chance of rain 40%. The forecast key messages for North and Central Texas. Above normal temperatures will continue through Tuesday with highs generally in the 90s. There will be periodic chances for showers and thunderstorms through Sunday night. An isolated severe weather threat will exist with any storms during the late afternoon and evening hours today and tomorrow. Hail and damaging winds will be the main hazards. Confidence continues to increase in a weather pattern beginning mid-next week continuing into next weekend. The spotter information statement for North and Central Texas. Spotter activation is not expected at this time. The ultraviolet index forecast for September 27th is 7, or high. The current time is 4:45 p.m. Central Daylight Time. 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The following reports of weather temperature and wind were made at 4 p.m. DFW Airport, mostly sunny, 93, dew point 64, relative humidity 38%, wind calm, pressure 29.91 inches and falling. Dallas Love Field, mostly sunny, 93, southeast at 10. Fort Worth Meacham, sunny, 96, southeast at 14. Arlington, sunny, 93, east at 5. McKinney, sunny, 92, southeast at 12. Denton, sunny, 94, southeast at 10, gusting to 20. Elsewhere around the region, at Wichita Falls, mostly sunny, 96, dew point 61, relative humidity 31%, pressure 29.87 inches and falling. Abilene, mostly sunny, 95, southwest at 8, gusting to 20. Waco, partly sunny, 93, south at 8. Tyler, partly sunny, 88, calm. Once again at 4 p.m., DFW Airport, mostly sunny, 93, calm. Now let's check on your local forecast for the Dallas-Fort Worth Metroplex. Ozone Action Day in effect for Sunday, rest of this afternoon, sunny. Highs in the mid-90s. Southeast winds around 5 miles an hour. Tonight, partly cloudy in the evening, then clearing. Lows in the mid-70s. South winds around 5 miles an hour. Sunday, mostly sunny with a 20% chance of showers and thunderstorms. Highs in the mid-90s. South winds around 5 miles an hour. And now the extended forecast. Sunday night, partly cloudy with a 20% chance of showers and thunderstorms. Lows in the mid-70s. South winds around 5 miles an hour. Monday, mostly sunny. Highs in the mid-90s. South winds 5 to 10 miles an hour. Monday night, partly cloudy. Lows in the mid-70s. Tuesday, partly sunny. Highs in the mid-90s. Tuesday night, mostly cloudy with a chance of showers with a slight chance of thunderstorms. Lows in the mid-70s. Chance of rain 30%. Wednesday, mostly cloudy with a chance of showers with a slight chance of thunderstorms. Highs around 9.

chance of rain 50%. Wednesday night, mostly cloudy with a 50% chance of showers. Lows in the lower 70s. Thursday, mostly cloudy with a 50% chance of showers. Highs in the mid-80s. Thursday night, mostly cloudy. A chance of showers with a slight chance of thunderstorms in the evening, then a chance of showers after midnight. Lows in the upper 60s. Chance of rain 50%. Friday, mostly cloudy. A chance of showers in the morning, then a slight chance of showers in the afternoon. Highs in the lower 80s. Chance of rain 50%. Friday night, mostly cloudy. A slight chance of showers in the evening, then a chance of showers after midnight. Lows in the mid-60s. Chance of rain 40%. The forecast key messages for North and Central Texas. Above normal temperatures will continue through Tuesday with highs generally in the 90s. There will be periodic chances for showers and thunderstorms through Sunday night. An isolated severe weather threat will exist with any storms during the late afternoon and evening hours today and tomorrow. Hail and damaging winds will be the main hazards. Confidence continues to increase in a weather pattern beginning mid-next week continuing into next weekend. The spotter information statement for North and Central Texas. Spotter activation is not expected at this time. The ultraviolet index forecast for September 27th is 7, or high. The current time is 4:50 p.m. Central Daylight Time. 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The following reports of weather temperature and wind were made at 4 p.m., DFW Airport, mostly sunny, 93, dew point 64, relative humidity 38%, wind calm, pressure 29.91 inches and falling. Dallas Love Field, mostly sunny, 93, southeast at 10. Fort Worth Meacham, sunny, 96, southeast at 14. Arlington, sunny, 93, east at 5. McKinney, sunny, 92, southeast at 12. Denton, sunny, 94, southeast at 10, gusting to 20. Elsewhere around the region, at Wichita Falls, mostly sunny, 96, dew point 61, relative humidity 31%, pressure 29.87 inches and falling. Abilene, mostly sunny, 95, southwest at 8, gusting to 20. Waco, partly sunny, 93, south at 8. Tyler, partly sunny, 88, calm. Once again at 4 p.m., DFW Airport, mostly sunny, 93, calm. Now let's check on your local forecast for the Dallas-Fort Worth Metroplex. Ozone Action Day in effect for Sunday, rest of this afternoon, sunny. Highs in the mid-90s. Southeast winds around 5 miles an hour. Tonight, partly cloudy in the evening, then clearing. Lows in the mid-70s. South winds around 5 miles an hour. Sunday, mostly sunny with a 20% chance of showers and thunderstorms. Highs in the mid-90s. South winds around 5 miles an hour. And now the extended forecast. Sunday night, partly cloudy with a 20% chance of showers and thunderstorms. Lows in the mid-70s. South winds around 5 miles an hour. Monday, mostly sunny. Highs in the mid-90s. South winds 5 to 10 miles an hour. Monday night, partly cloudy. Lows in the mid-70s. Tuesday, partly sunny. Highs in the mid-90s. Tuesday night, mostly cloudy with a chance of showers with a slight chance of thunderstorms. Lows in the mid-70s. Chance of rain 30%. Wednesday, mostly cloudy with a chance of showers with a slight chance of thunderstorms. Highs around 90. Chance of rain 50%. Wednesday night, mostly cloudy with a 50% chance of showers. Lows in the lower 70s. Thursday, mostly cloudy with a 50% chance of showers. Highs in the mid-80s. Thursday night, mostly cloudy. A chance of showers with a slight chance of thunderstorms in the evening, then a chance of

hours after midnight. Lows in the upper 60s. Chance of rain 50%. Friday, mostly cloudy. A chance of showers in the morning, then a slight chance of showers in the afternoon. Highs in the lower 80s. Chance of rain 50%. Friday night, mostly cloudy. A slight chance of showers in the evening, then a chance of showers after midnight. Lows in the mid-60s. Chance of rain 40%. The forecast key messages for North and Central Texas. Above normal temperatures will continue through Tuesday with highs generally in the 90s. There will be periodic chances for showers and thunderstorms through Sunday night. An isolated severe weather threat will exist with any storms during the late afternoon and evening hours today and tomorrow. Hail and damaging winds will be the main hazards. Confidence continues to increase in a wetter pattern beginning mid-next week, continuing into next weekend. The spotter information statement for North and Central Texas. Spotter activation is not expected at this time. The ultraviolet index forecast for September 27th is 7, or high. The current time is 4:54 p.m. Central Daylight Time. 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The following reports of weather temperature and wind were made at 4 p.m. DFW Airport, mostly sunny, 93, dew point 64, relative humidity 38%, wind calm, pressure 29.91 inches and falling. Dallas Love Field, mostly sunny, 93, southeast at 10. Fort Worth Meacham, sunny, 96, southeast at 14. Arlington, sunny, 93, east at 5. McKinney, sunny, 92, southeast at 12. Denton, sunny, 94, southeast at 10, gusting to 20. Elsewhere around the region, at Wichita Falls, mostly sunny, 96, dew point 61, relative humidity 31%, pressure 29.87 inches and falling. Abilene, mostly sunny, 95, southwest at 8, gusting to 20. Waco, partly sunny, 93, south at 8. Tyler, partly sunny, 88, calm. Once again at 4 p.m., DFW Airport, mostly sunny, 93, calm. Now let's check on your local forecast for the Dallas-Fort Worth Metroplex. Ozone Action Day in effect for Sunday, rest of this afternoon, sunny. Highs in the mid-90s. Southeast winds around 5 miles an hour. Tonight, partly cloudy in the evening, then clearing. Lows in the mid-70s. South winds around 5 miles an hour. Sunday, mostly sunny with a 20% chance of showers and thunderstorms. Highs in the mid-90s. South winds around 5 miles an hour. And now the extended forecast. Sunday night, partly cloudy with a 20% chance of showers and thunderstorms. Lows in the mid-70s. South winds around 5 miles an hour. Monday, mostly sunny. Highs in the mid-90s. South winds 5 to 10 miles an hour. Monday night, partly cloudy. Lows in the mid-70s. Tuesday, partly sunny. Highs in the mid-90s. Tuesday night, mostly cloudy with a chance of showers with a slight chance of thunderstorms. Lows in the mid-70s. Chance of rain 30%. Wednesday, mostly cloudy with a chance of showers with a slight chance of thunderstorms. Highs around 90. Chance of rain 50%. Wednesday night, mostly cloudy with a 50% chance of showers. Lows in the lower 70s. Thursday, mostly cloudy with a 50% chance of showers. Highs in the mid-80s. Thursday night, mostly cloudy. A chance of showers with a slight chance of thunderstorms in the evening, then a chance of showers after midnight. Lows in the upper 60s. Chance of rain 50%. Friday, mostly cloudy. A chance of showers in the morning, then a slight chance of showers in the afternoon. Highs in the lower 80s. Chance of rain 50%. Friday night, mostly cloudy.
A slight chance of showers in the evening, then chance of showers after midnight. Lows in the mid-60s. Chance of rain 40%. The forecast key messages for North and Central Texas. Above normal temperatures will continue through Tuesday with highs generally in the 90s. There will be periodic chances for showers and thunderstorms through Sunday night. An isolated severe weather threat will exist with any storms during the late afternoon and evening hours today and tomorrow. Hail and damaging winds will be the main hazards. Confidence continues to increase in a weather pattern beginning mid-next week, continuing into next weekend. The spotter information statement for North and Central Texas. Spotter activation is not expected at this time. The Texas Commission on Environmental Quality has issued an ozone action day for the Dallas-Fort Worth area for Saturday. Atmospheric conditions are expected to be favorable for producing high levels of ozone air pollution in the Dallas-Fort Worth area on Saturday. You can help prevent ozone pollution by sharing a ride, walking, riding a bicycle, taking your lunch to work, avoiding drive-through lanes, conserving energy, and keeping your vehicle properly tuned. The Texas Commission on Environmental Quality has issued an ozone action day for the Dallas-Fort Worth area for Sunday. Atmospheric conditions are expected to be favorable for producing high levels of ozone air pollution in the Dallas-Fort Worth area on Sunday. You can help prevent ozone pollution by sharing a ride, walking, riding a bicycle, taking your lunch to work, avoiding drive-through lanes, conserving energy, and keeping your vehicle properly tuned. It is now time to check on the latest tropical activity in the Atlantic Ocean, Caribbean Sea, and the Gulf of Mexico. Here is post-tropical cyclone Gonzalo advisory number 8, location 19.3 north 23.3 west, or about 180 miles north of Sao Cabo Verde. Maximum sustained winds, 40 miles an hour, percent movement, north-northwest or 345 degrees at 7 miles an hour. Minimum central pressure, 1,005 millibars, or 29.68 inches. Remember, you can hear the tropical summary at the top and bottom of every hour when there is activity occurring in the Atlantic Basin. The ultraviolet index forecast for September 27th is 7, or high. The current time is 5 p.m. Central Daylight Time. 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The following reports of weather temperature and wind were made at 4 p.m. DFW Airport, mostly sunny, 93, dew point 64, relative humidity 38%, wind calm, pressure 29.91 inches and falling. Dallas Love Field, mostly sunny, 93, southeast at 10. Fort Worth Meacham, sunny, 96, southeast at 14. Arlington, sunny, 93, east at 5. McKinney, sunny, 92, southeast at 12. Denton, sunny, 94, southeast at 10, gusting to 20. Elsewhere around the region, at Wichita Falls, mostly sunny, 96, dew point 61, relative humidity 31%, pressure 29.87 inches and falling. Abilene, mostly sunny, 95, southwest at 8, gusting to 20. Waco, partly sunny, 93, south at 8. Tyler, partly sunny, 88, calm. Once again at 4 p.m., DFW Airport, mostly sunny, 93, calm. The following reports of weather temperature and wind were made at 5 p.m. DFW Airport, mostly sunny, 94, dew point 62, relative humidity 34%, wind southeast at 12, pressure 29.89 inches and falling. Dallas Love Field, mostly sunny, 94, south at 6. Fort Worth Meacham, sunny, 95, east at 7. Arlington, sunny, 93, southeast at 10. McKinney, sunny, 91, southeast at 8, gusting to 18. Denton, sunny, 94, southeast at 5. Elsewhere around the region, at Wichita Falls, thunder, 93, dew point 63, relative humidity 36%, pressure 29.86 inches and falling.
Abilene, mostly sunny, 96, south at 9, gusting to 22. Waco.

mostly sunny, 92, south at 7. Tyler, mostly sunny, 89, southeast at 6. Once again at 5 p.m., DFW Airport, mostly sunny, 94, southeast at 12. Now let's check on your local forecast for the Dallas-Fort Worth Metroplex. Ozone Action Day in effect for Sunday, rest of this afternoon, sunny. Highs in the mid-90s. Southeast winds around 5 miles an hour. Tonight, partly cloudy in the evening, then clearing. Lows in the mid-70s. South winds around 5 miles an hour. Sunday, mostly sunny with a 20% chance of showers and thunderstorms. Highs in the mid-90s. South winds around 5 miles an hour. And now the extended forecast. Sunday night, partly cloudy with a 20% chance of showers and thunderstorms. Lows in the mid-70s. South winds around 5 miles an hour. Monday, mostly sunny. Highs in the mid-90s. South winds 5 to 10 miles an hour. Monday night, partly cloudy. Lows in the mid-70s. Tuesday, partly sunny. Highs in the mid-90s. Tuesday night, mostly cloudy with a chance of showers with a slight chance of thunderstorms. Lows in the mid-70s. Chance of rain 30%. Wednesday, mostly cloudy with a chance of showers with a slight chance of thunderstorms. Highs around 90. Chance of rain 50%. Wednesday night, mostly cloudy with a 50% chance of showers. Lows in the lower 70s. Thursday, mostly cloudy with a 50% chance of showers. Highs in the mid-80s. Thursday night, mostly cloudy. A chance of showers with a slight chance of thunderstorms in the evening, then a chance of showers after midnight. Lows in the upper 60s. Chance of rain 50%. Friday, mostly cloudy. A chance of showers in the morning, then a slight chance of showers in the afternoon. Highs in the lower 80s. Chance of rain 50%. Friday night, mostly cloudy. A slight chance of showers in the evening, then a chance of showers after midnight. Lows in the mid-60s. Chance of rain 40%. The forecast key messages for North and Central Texas. Above normal temperatures will continue through Tuesday with highs generally in the 90s. There will be periodic chances for showers and thunderstorms through Sunday night. An isolated severe weather threat will exist with any storms during the late afternoon and evening hours today and tomorrow. Hail and damaging winds will be the main hazards. Confidence continues to increase in a weather pattern beginning mid-next week continuing into next weekend. The spotter information statement for North and Central Texas. Spotter activation is not expected at this time. The ultraviolet index forecast for September 27th is 7, or high. The current time is 5:06 p.m. Central Daylight Time. 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The following reports of weather temperature and wind were made at 5 p.m. DFW Airport, mostly sunny, 94, dew point 62, relative humidity 34%, wind southeast at 12, pressure 29.89 inches and falling. Dallas Love Field, mostly sunny, 94, south at 6. Fort Worth Meacham, sunny, 95, east at 7. Arlington, sunny, 93, southeast at 10. McKinney, sunny, 91, southeast at 8, gusting to 18. Denton, sunny, 94, southeast at 5. Elsewhere around the region, at Wichita Falls, thunder, 93, dew point 63, relative humidity 36%, pressure 29.86 inches and falling. Abilene, mostly sunny, 96, south at 9, gusting to 22. Waco, mostly sunny, 92, south at 7. Tyler, mostly sunny, 89, southeast at 6. Once again at 5 p.m., DFW Airport, mostly sunny, 94, southeast at 12. Now let's check on your local forecast for the Dallas-Fort Worth Metroplex. Ozone Action Day in the

mostly sunny. Highs in the mid-90s. South winds 5 to 10 miles an hour. Monday night, partly cloudy. Lows in the mid-70s. Tuesday, partly sunny. Highs in the mid-90s. Tuesday night, mostly cloudy with a chance of showers with a slight chance of thunderstorms. Lows in the mid-70s. Chance of rain 30%. Wednesday, mostly cloudy with a chance of showers with a slight chance of thunderstorms. Highs around 90. Chance of rain 50%. Wednesday night, mostly cloudy with a 50% chance of showers. Lows in the lower 70s. Thursday, mostly cloudy with a 50% chance of showers. Highs in the mid-80s. Thursday night, mostly cloudy. A chance of showers with a slight chance of thunderstorms in the evening, then a chance of showers after midnight. Lows in the upper 60s. Chance of rain 50%. Friday, mostly cloudy. A chance of showers in the morning, then a slight chance of showers in the afternoon. Highs in the lower 80s. Chance of rain 50%. Friday night, mostly cloudy. A slight chance of showers in the evening, then a chance of showers after midnight. Lows in the mid-60s. Chance of rain 40%. The forecast key messages for North and Central Texas. Above normal temperatures will continue through Tuesday with highs generally in the 90s. There will be periodic chances for showers and thunderstorms through Sunday night. An isolated severe weather threat will exist with any storms during the late afternoon and evening hours today and tomorrow. Hail and damaging winds will be the main hazards. Confidence continues to increase in a weather pattern beginning mid-next week continuing into next weekend. The spotter information statement for North and Central Texas. Spotter activation is not expected at this time. The ultraviolet index forecast for September 27th is 7, or high. The current time is 5:20 p.m. Central Daylight Time. 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The following reports of weather temperature and wind were made at 5 p.m. DFW Airport, mostly sunny, 94, dew point 62, relative humidity 34%, wind southeast at 12, pressure 29.89 inches and falling. Dallas Love Field, mostly sunny, 94, south at 6. Fort Worth Meacham, sunny, 95, east at 7. Arlington, sunny, 93, southeast at 10. McKinney, sunny, 91, southeast at 8, gusting to 18. Denton, sunny, 94, southeast at 5. Elsewhere around the region, at Wichita Falls, mostly sunny, 95, dew point 62, relative humidity 33%, pressure 29.86 inches and falling. Abilene, mostly sunny, 96, south at 9, gusting to 22. Waco, mostly sunny, 92, south at 7. Tyler, mostly sunny, 89, southeast at 6. Once again at 5 p.m., DFW Airport, mostly sunny, 94, southeast at 12. Now let's check on your local forecast for the Dallas-Fort Worth Metroplex. Ozone Action Day in effect for Sunday, rest of this afternoon, sunny. Highs in the mid-90s. Southeast winds around 5 miles an hour. Tonight, partly cloudy in the evening, then clearing. Lows in the mid-70s. South winds around 5 miles an hour. Sunday, mostly sunny with a 20% chance of showers and thunderstorms. Highs in the mid-90s. South winds around 5 miles an hour. And now the extended forecast. Sunday night, partly cloudy with a 20% chance of showers and thunderstorms. Lows in the mid-70s. South winds around 5 miles an hour. Monday, mostly sunny. Highs in the mid-90s. South winds 5 to 10 miles an hour. Monday night, partly cloudy. Lows in the mid-70s. Tuesday, partly sunny. Highs in the mid-90s. Tuesday night, mostly cloudy with a chance of showers with a slight chance of thunderstorms. Lows in

Friday, mostly cloudy. A chance of showers in the morning, then a slight chance of showers in the afternoon. Highs in the lower 80s. Chance of rain 50%. Friday night, mostly cloudy. A slight chance of showers in the evening, then a chance of showers after midnight. Lows in the mid-60s. Chance of rain 40%. The forecast key messages for North and Central Texas. Above normal temperatures will continue through Tuesday with highs generally in the 90s. There will be periodic chances for showers and thunderstorms through Sunday night. An isolated severe weather threat will exist with any storms during the late afternoon and evening hours today and tomorrow. Hail and damaging winds will be the main hazards. Confidence continues to increase in a weather pattern beginning mid-next week, continuing into next weekend. The spotter information statement for North and Central Texas. Spotter activation is not expected at this time. The ultraviolet index forecast for September 27th is 7, or high. The current time is 5:25 p.m. Central Daylight Time. 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The following reports of weather temperature and wind were made at 5 p.m. DFW Airport, mostly sunny, 94, dew point 62, relative humidity 34%, wind southeast at 12, pressure 29.89 inches and falling. Dallas Love Field, mostly sunny, 94, south at 6. Fort Worth Meacham, sunny, 95, east at 7. Arlington, sunny, 93, southeast at 10. McKinney, sunny, 91, southeast at 8, gusting to 18. Denton, sunny, 94, southeast at 5. Elsewhere around the region, at Wichita Falls, mostly sunny, 95, dew point 62, relative humidity 33%, pressure 29.86 inches and falling. Abilene, mostly sunny, 96, south at 9, gusting to 22. Waco, mostly sunny, 92, south at 7. Tyler, mostly sunny, 89, southeast at 6. Once again at 5 p.m., DFW Airport, mostly sunny, 94, southeast at 12. Now let's check on your local forecast for the Dallas-Fort Worth Metroplex. Ozone Action Day in effect for Sunday, rest of this afternoon, sunny. Highs in the mid-90s. Southeast winds around 5 miles an hour. Tonight, partly cloudy in the evening, then clearing. Lows in the mid-70s. South winds around 5 miles an hour. Sunday, mostly sunny with a 20% chance of showers and thunderstorms. Highs in the mid-90s. South winds around 5 miles an hour. And now the extended forecast. Sunday night, partly cloudy with a 20% chance of showers and thunderstorms. Lows in the mid-70s. South winds around 5 miles an hour. Monday, mostly sunny. Highs in the mid-90s. South winds 5 to 10 miles an hour. Monday night, partly cloudy. Lows in the mid-70s. Tuesday, partly sunny. Highs in the mid-90s. Tuesday night, mostly cloudy with a chance of showers with a slight chance of thunderstorms. Lows in the mid-70s. Chance of rain 30%. Wednesday, mostly cloudy with a chance of showers with a slight chance of thunderstorms. Highs around 90. Chance of rain 50%. Wednesday night, mostly cloudy with a 50% chance of showers. Lows in the lower 70s. Thursday, mostly cloudy with a 50% chance of showers. Highs in the mid-80s. Thursday night, mostly cloudy. A chance of showers with a slight chance of thunderstorms in the evening, then a chance of showers after midnight. Lows in the upper 60s. Chance of rain 50%. Friday, mostly cloudy. A chance of showers in the morning, then a slight chance of showers in the afternoon. Highs in the lower 80s. Chance of rain 50%. Friday night, mostly cloudy. A slight chance of showers in the evening, then a chance of showers after midnight. Lows in the mid-60s.

chance of rain 40%. The Texas Commission on Environmental Quality has issued an ozone action day for the Dallas-Fort Worth area for Saturday. Atmospheric conditions are expected to be favorable for producing high levels of ozone air pollution in the Dallas-Fort Worth area on Saturday. You can help prevent ozone pollution by sharing a ride, walking, riding a bicycle, taking your lunch to work, avoiding drive-through lanes, conserving energy, and keeping your vehicle properly tuned. The Texas Commission on Environmental Quality has issued an ozone action day for the Dallas-Fort Worth area for Sunday. Atmospheric conditions are expected to be favorable for producing high levels of ozone air pollution in the Dallas-Fort Worth area on Sunday. You can help prevent ozone pollution by sharing a ride, walking, riding a bicycle, taking your lunch to work, avoiding drive-through lanes, conserving energy, and keeping your vehicle properly tuned. The forecast key messages for North and Central Texas. Above normal temperatures will continue through Tuesday with highs generally in the 90s. There will be periodic chances for showers and thunderstorms through Sunday night. An isolated severe weather threat will exist with any storms during the late afternoon and evening hours today and tomorrow. Hail and damaging winds will be the main hazards. Confidence continues to increase in a wetter pattern beginning mid-next week, continuing into next weekend. The spotter information statement for North and Central Texas. Spotter activation is not expected at this time. It is now time to check on the latest tropical activity in the Atlantic Ocean, Caribbean Sea, and the Gulf of Mexico. Here is post-tropical cyclone Gonzalo advisory number 8, location 19.3 north, 23.3 west, or about 180 miles north of Sao Cabo Verde. Maximum sustained winds, 40 miles an hour, percent movement, north-northwest or 345 degrees at 7 miles an hour. Minimum central pressure, 1,005 millibars, or 29.68 inches. Remember, you can hear the tropical summary at the top and bottom of every hour when there is activity occurring in the Atlantic Basin. The ultraviolet index forecast for September 27th is 7, or high. The current time is 5:31 p.m. Central Daylight Time. 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The following reports of weather temperature and wind were made at 5 p.m. DFW Airport, mostly sunny, 94, dew point 62, relative humidity 34%, wind southeast at 12, pressure 29.89 inches and falling. Dallas Love Field, mostly sunny, 94, south at 6. Fort Worth Meacham, sunny, 95, east at 7. Arlington, sunny, 93, southeast at 10. McKinney, sunny, 91, southeast at 8, gusting to 18. Denton, sunny, 94, southeast at 5. Elsewhere around the region, at Wichita Falls, mostly sunny, 95, dew point 62, relative humidity 33%, pressure 29.86 inches and falling. Abilene, mostly sunny, 96, south at 9, gusting to 22. Waco, mostly sunny, 92, south at 7. Tyler, mostly sunny, 89, southeast at 6. Once again at 5 p.m., DFW Airport, mostly sunny, 94, southeast at 12. Now let's check on your local forecast for the Dallas-Fort Worth Metroplex. Ozone Action Day in effect for Sunday, rest of this afternoon, sunny. Highs in the mid-90s. Southeast winds around 5 miles an hour. Tonight, partly cloudy. Ozone Action Day in effect for Sunday, rest of this afternoon, sunny. Highs in the mid-90s. Southeast winds around 5 miles an hour. Tonight, partly cloudy in the evening, then clearing. Lows in the mid-70s. South winds around 5 miles an hour. Sunday, mostly sunny with a 20% chance of showers and thunderstorms. Highs in the mid-90s. South winds around 5 miles an hour. And now the extended forecast. Sunday night, partly cloudy with a 20% chance of showers and thunderstorms. Lows in the mid-70s. South winds around 5 miles an hour.

mostly sunny. Highs in the mid-90s. South winds 5 to 10 miles an hour. Monday night, partly cloudy. Lows in the mid-70s. Tuesday, partly sunny. Highs in the mid-90s. Tuesday night, mostly cloudy with a chance of showers with a slight chance of thunderstorms. Lows in the mid-70s. Chance of rain 30%. Wednesday, mostly cloudy with a chance of showers with a slight chance of thunderstorms. Highs around 90. Chance of rain 50%. Wednesday night, mostly cloudy with a 50% chance of showers. Lows in the lower 70s. Thursday, mostly cloudy with a 50% chance of showers. Highs in the mid-80s. Thursday night, mostly cloudy. A chance of showers with a slight chance of thunderstorms in the evening, then a chance of showers after midnight. Lows in the upper 60s. Chance of rain 50%. Friday, mostly cloudy. A chance of showers in the morning, then a slight chance of showers in the afternoon. Highs in the lower 80s. Chance of rain 50%. Friday night, mostly cloudy. A slight chance of showers in the evening, then a chance of showers after midnight. Lows in the mid-60s. Chance of rain 40%. The forecast key messages for North and Central Texas. Above normal temperatures will continue through Tuesday with highs generally in the 90s. There will be periodic chances for showers and thunderstorms through Sunday night. An isolated severe weather threat will exist with any storms during the late afternoon and evening hours today and tomorrow. Hail and damaging winds will be the main hazards. Confidence continues to increase in a weather pattern beginning mid-next week continuing into next weekend. The spotter information statement for North and Central Texas. Spotter activation is not expected at this time. The ultraviolet index forecast for September 27th is 7, or high. The current time is 5:36 p.m. Central Daylight Time. 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The following reports of weather temperature and wind were made at 5 p.m. DFW Airport, mostly sunny, 94, dew point 62, relative humidity 34%, wind southeast at 12, pressure 29.89 inches and falling. Dallas Love Field, mostly sunny, 94, south at 6. Fort Worth Meacham, sunny, 95, east at 7. Arlington, sunny, 93, southeast at 10. McKinney, sunny, 91, southeast at 8, gusting to 18. Denton, sunny, 94, southeast at 5. Elsewhere around the region, at Wichita Falls, mostly sunny, 95, dew point 62, relative humidity 33%, pressure 29.86 inches and falling. Abilene, mostly sunny, 96, south at 9, gusting to 22. Waco, mostly sunny, 92, south at 7. Tyler, mostly sunny, 89, southeast at 6. Once again at 5 p.m., DFW Airport, mostly sunny, 94, southeast at 12. Now let's check on your local forecast for the Dallas-Fort Worth Metroplex. Ozone Action Day in effect for Sunday, rest of this afternoon, sunny. Highs in the mid-90s. Southeast winds around 5 miles an hour. Tonight, partly cloudy in the evening, then clearing. Lows in the mid-70s. South winds around 5 miles an hour. Sunday, mostly sunny with a 20% chance of showers and thunderstorms. Highs in the mid-90s. South winds around 5 miles an hour. And now the extended forecast. Sunday night, partly cloudy with a 20% chance of showers and thunderstorms. Lows in the mid-70s. South winds around 5 miles an hour. Monday, mostly sunny. Highs in the mid-90s. South winds 5 to 10 miles an hour. Monday night, partly cloudy. Lows in the mid-70s. Tuesday, partly sunny. Highs in the mid-90s. Tuesday night, mostly cloudy with a chance of showers with a slight chance of thunderstorms.

lows in the mid-70s. Chance of rain 30%. Wednesday, mostly cloudy with a chance of showers with a slight chance of thunderstorms. Highs around 90. Chance of rain 50%. Wednesday night, mostly cloudy with a 50% chance of showers. Lows in the lower 70s. Thursday, mostly cloudy with a 50% chance of showers. Highs in the mid-80s. Thursday night, mostly cloudy. A chance of showers with a slight chance of thunderstorms in the evening, then a chance of showers after midnight. Lows in the upper 60s. Chance of rain 50%. Friday, mostly cloudy. A chance of showers in the morning, then a slight chance of showers in the afternoon. Highs in the lower 80s. Chance of rain 50%. Friday night, mostly cloudy. A slight chance of showers in the evening, then a chance of showers after midnight. Lows in the mid-60s. Chance of rain 40%. The forecast key messages for North and Central Texas. Above normal temperatures will continue through Tuesday with highs generally in the 90s. There will be periodic chances for showers and thunderstorms through Sunday night. An isolated severe weather threat will exist with any storms during the late afternoon and evening hours today and tomorrow. Hail and damaging winds will be the main hazards. Confidence continues to increase in a weather pattern beginning mid-next week continuing into next weekend. The spotter information statement for North and Central Texas. Spotter activation is not expected at this time. The ultraviolet index forecast for September 27th is 7, or high. The current time is 5:40 p.m. Central Daylight Time. 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The following reports of weather temperature and wind were made at 5 p.m. DFW Airport, mostly sunny, 94, dew point 62, relative humidity 34%, wind southeast at 12, pressure 29.89 inches and falling. Dallas Love Field, mostly sunny, 94, south at 6. Fort Worth Meacham, sunny, 95, east at 7. Arlington, sunny, 93, southeast at 10. McKinney, sunny, 91, southeast at 8, gusting to 18. Denton, sunny, 94, southeast at 5. Elsewhere around the region, at Wichita Falls, mostly sunny, 95, dew point 62, relative humidity 33%, pressure 29.86 inches and falling. Abilene, mostly sunny, 96, south at 9, gusting to 22. Waco, mostly sunny, 92, south at 7. Tyler, mostly sunny, 89, southeast at 6. Once again at 5 p.m., DFW Airport, mostly sunny, 94, southeast at 12. Now let's check on your local forecast for the Dallas-Fort Worth Metroplex. Ozone Action Day in effect for Sunday, rest of this afternoon, sunny. Highs in the mid-90s. Southeast winds around 5 miles an hour. Tonight, partly cloudy in the evening, then clearing. Lows in the mid-70s. South winds around 5 miles an hour. Sunday, mostly sunny with a 20% chance of showers and thunderstorms. Highs in the mid-90s. South winds around 5 miles an hour. And now the extended forecast. Sunday night, partly cloudy with a 20% chance of showers and thunderstorms. Lows in the mid-70s. South winds around 5 miles an hour. Monday, mostly sunny. Highs in the mid-90s. South winds 5 to 10 miles an hour. Monday night, partly cloudy. Lows in the mid-70s. Tuesday, partly sunny. Highs in the mid-90s. Tuesday night, mostly cloudy with a chance of showers with a slight chance of thunderstorms. Lows in the mid-70s. Chance of rain 30%. Wednesday, mostly cloudy with a chance of showers with a slight chance of thunderstorms. Highs around 90. Chance of rain 50%. Wednesday night, mostly cloudy with a 50% chance of showers. Lows in the lower 70s.

Thursday, mostly cloudy with a 50% chance of showers. Highs in the mid-80s. Thursday night, mostly cloudy. A chance of showers with a slight chance of thunderstorms in the evening, then a chance of showers after midnight. Lows in the upper 60s. Chance of rain 50%. Friday, mostly cloudy. A chance of showers in the morning, then a slight chance of showers in the afternoon. Highs in the lower 80s. Chance of rain 50%. Friday night, mostly cloudy. A slight chance of showers in the evening, then a chance of showers after midnight. Lows in the mid-60s. Chance of rain 40%. The forecast key messages for North and Central Texas. Above normal temperatures will continue through Tuesday with highs generally in the 90s. There will be periodic chances for showers and thunderstorms through Sunday night. An isolated severe weather threat will exist with any storms during the late afternoon and evening hours today and tomorrow. Hail and damaging winds will be the main hazards. Confidence continues to increase in a wetter pattern beginning mid-next week continuing into next weekend. The spotter information statement for North and Central Texas. Spotter activation is not expected at this time. The ultraviolet index forecast for September 27th is 7, or high. The current time is 5:45 p.m. Central Daylight Time. 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The following reports of weather temperature and wind were made at 5 p.m. DFW Airport, mostly sunny, 94, dew point 62, relative humidity 34%, wind southeast at 12, pressure 29.89 inches and falling. Dallas Love Field, mostly sunny, 94, south at 6. Fort Worth Meacham, sunny, 95, east at 7. Arlington, sunny, 93, southeast at 10. McKinney, sunny, 91, southeast at 8, gusting to 18. Denton, sunny, 94, southeast at 5. Elsewhere around the region, at Wichita Falls, mostly sunny, 95, dew point 62, relative humidity 33%, pressure 29.86 inches and falling. Abilene, mostly sunny, 96, south at 9, gusting to 22. Waco, mostly sunny, 92, south at 7. Tyler, mostly sunny, 89, southeast at 6. Once again at 5 p.m., DFW Airport, mostly sunny, 94, southeast at 12. Now let's check on your local forecast for the Dallas-Fort Worth Metroplex. Ozone Action Day in effect for Sunday, rest of this afternoon, sunny. Highs in the mid-90s. Southeast winds around 5 miles an hour. Tonight, partly cloudy in the evening, then clearing. Lows in the mid-70s. South winds around 5 miles an hour. Sunday, mostly sunny with a 20% chance of showers and thunderstorms. Highs in the mid-90s. South winds around 5 miles an hour. And now the extended forecast. Sunday night, partly cloudy with a 20% chance of showers and thunderstorms. Lows in the mid-70s. South winds around 5 miles an hour. Monday, mostly sunny. Highs in the mid-90s. South winds 5 to 10 miles an hour. Monday night, partly cloudy. Lows in the mid-70s. Tuesday, partly sunny. Highs in the mid-90s. Tuesday night, mostly cloudy with a chance of showers with a slight chance of thunderstorms. Lows in the mid-70s. Chance of rain 30%. Wednesday, mostly cloudy with a chance of showers with a slight chance of thunderstorms. Highs around 90. Chance of rain 50%. Wednesday night, mostly cloudy with a 50% chance of showers. Lows in the lower 70s. Thursday, mostly cloudy with a 50% chance of showers. Highs in the mid-80s. Thursday night, mostly cloudy. A chance of showers with a slight chance of thunderstorms in the evening, then a chance of showers after midnight. Lows in the upper 60s. Chance of rain 50%. Friday, mostly cloudy.

a chance of showers in the morning, then a slight chance of showers in the afternoon. Highs in the lower 80s. Chance of rain 50%. Friday night, mostly cloudy. A slight chance of showers in the evening, then a chance of showers after midnight. Lows in the mid-60s. Chance of rain 40%. The forecast key messages for North and Central Texas. Above normal temperatures will continue through Tuesday with highs generally in the 90s. There will be periodic chances for showers and thunderstorms through Sunday night. An isolated severe weather threat will exist with any storms during the late afternoon and evening hours today and tomorrow. Hail and damaging winds will be the main hazards. Confidence continues to increase in a weather pattern beginning mid-next week continuing into next weekend. The spotter information statement for North and Central Texas. Spotter activation is not expected at this time. The ultraviolet index forecast for September 27th is 7, or high. The current time is 5:49 p.m. Central Daylight Time. 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The following reports of weather temperature and wind were made at 5 p.m. DFW Airport, mostly sunny, 94, dew point 62, relative humidity 34%, wind southeast at 12, pressure 29.89 inches and falling. Dallas Love Field, mostly sunny, 94, south at 6. Fort Worth Meacham, sunny, 95, east at 7. Arlington, sunny, 93, southeast at 10. McKinney, sunny, 91, southeast at 8, gusting to 18. Denton, sunny, 94, southeast at 5. Elsewhere around the region, at Wichita Falls, mostly sunny, 95, dew point 62, relative humidity 33%, pressure 29.86 inches and falling. Abilene, mostly sunny, 96, south at 9, gusting to 22. Waco, mostly sunny, 92, south at 7. Tyler, mostly sunny, 89, southeast at 6. Once again at 5 p.m., DFW Airport, mostly sunny, 94, southeast at 12. Now let's check on your local forecast for the Dallas-Fort Worth Metroplex. Ozone Action Day in effect for Sunday, rest of this afternoon, sunny. Highs in the mid-90s. Southeast winds around 5 miles an hour. Tonight, partly cloudy in the evening, then clearing. Lows in the mid-70s. South winds around 5 miles an hour. Sunday, mostly sunny with a 20% chance of showers and thunderstorms. Highs in the mid-90s. South winds around 5 miles an hour. And now the extended forecast. Sunday night, partly cloudy with a 20% chance of showers and thunderstorms. Lows in the mid-70s. South winds around 5 miles an hour. Monday, mostly sunny. Highs in the mid-90s. South winds 5 to 10 miles an hour. Monday night, partly cloudy. Lows in the mid-70s. Tuesday, partly sunny. Highs in the mid-90s. Tuesday night, mostly cloudy with a chance of showers with a slight chance of thunderstorms. Lows in the mid-70s. Chance of rain 30%. Wednesday, mostly cloudy with a chance of showers with a slight chance of thunderstorms. Highs around 90. Chance of rain 50%. Wednesday night, mostly cloudy with a 50% chance of showers. Lows in the lower 70s. Thursday, mostly cloudy with a 50% chance of showers. Highs in the mid-80s. Thursday night, mostly cloudy. A chance of showers with a slight chance of thunderstorms in the evening, then a chance of showers after midnight. Lows in the upper 60s. Chance of rain 50%. Friday, mostly cloudy. A chance of showers in the morning, then a slight chance of showers in the afternoon. Highs in the lower 80s. Chance of rain 50%. Friday night, mostly cloudy. A slight chance of showers in the evening, then a chance of showers after midnight. Lows in the mid-60s. Chance of rain 40%.

the forecast key messages for North and Central Texas. Above normal temperatures will continue through Tuesday with highs generally in the 90s. There will be periodic chances for showers and thunderstorms through Sunday night. An isolated severe weather threat will exist with any storms during the late afternoon and evening hours today and tomorrow. Hail and damaging winds will be the main hazards. Confidence continues to increase in a weather pattern beginning mid-next week, continuing into next weekend. The spotter information statement for North and Central Texas. Spotter activation is not expected at this time. The ultraviolet index forecast for September 27th is 7, or high. The current time is 5:54 p.m. Central Daylight Time. 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The following reports of weather temperature and wind were made at 5 p.m. DFW Airport, mostly sunny, 94, dew point 62, relative humidity 34%, wind southeast at 12, pressure 29.89 inches and falling. Dallas Love Field, mostly sunny, 94, south at 6. Fort Worth Meacham, sunny, 95, east at 7. Arlington, sunny, 93, southeast at 10. McKinney, sunny, 91, southeast at 8, gusting to 18. Denton, sunny, 94, southeast at 5. Elsewhere around the region, at Wichita Falls, mostly sunny, 95, dew point 62, relative humidity 33%, pressure 29.86 inches and falling. Abilene, mostly sunny, 96, south at 9, gusting to 22. Waco, mostly sunny, 92, south at 7. Tyler, mostly sunny, 89, southeast at 6. Once again at 5 p.m., DFW Airport, mostly sunny, 94, southeast at 12. Now let's check on your local forecast for the Dallas-Fort Worth Metroplex. Ozone Action Day in effect for Sunday, rest of this afternoon, sunny. Highs in the mid-90s. Southeast winds around 5 miles an hour. Tonight, partly cloudy in the evening, then clearing. Lows in the mid-70s. South winds around 5 miles an hour. Sunday, mostly sunny with a 20% chance of showers and thunderstorms. Highs in the mid-90s. South winds around 5 miles an hour. And now the extended forecast. Sunday night, partly cloudy with a 20% chance of showers and thunderstorms. Lows in the mid-70s. South winds around 5 miles an hour. Monday, mostly sunny. Highs in the mid-90s. South winds 5 to 10 miles an hour. Monday night, partly cloudy. Lows in the mid-70s. Tuesday, partly sunny. Highs in the mid-90s. Tuesday night, mostly cloudy with a chance of showers with a slight chance of thunderstorms. Lows in the mid-70s. Chance of rain 30%. Wednesday, mostly cloudy with a chance of showers with a slight chance of thunderstorms. Highs around 90. Chance of rain 50%. Wednesday night, mostly cloudy with a 50% chance of showers. Lows in the lower 70s. Thursday, mostly cloudy with a 50% chance of showers. Highs in the mid-80s. Thursday night, mostly cloudy. A chance of showers with a slight chance of thunderstorms in the evening, then a chance of showers after midnight. Lows in the upper 60s. Chance of rain 50%. Friday, mostly cloudy. A chance of showers in the morning, then a slight chance of showers in the afternoon. Highs in the lower 80s. Chance of rain 50%. Friday night, mostly cloudy. A slight chance of showers in the evening, then a chance of showers after midnight. Lows in the mid-60s. Chance of rain 40%. The forecast key messages for North and Central Texas. Above normal temperatures will continue through Tuesday with highs generally in the 90s. There will be periodic chances for showers and thunderstorms through Sunday night. An isolated severe weather threat will exist with any storms during the late afternoon and evening hours today and tomorrow.
hail and damaging winds will be the main hazards. Confidence continues to increase in a wetter pattern beginning mid-next week, continuing into next weekend. The spotter information statement for North and Central Texas. Spotter activation is not expected at this time. The Texas Commission on Environmental Quality has issued an ozone action day for the Dallas-Fort Worth area for Saturday. Atmospheric conditions are expected to be favorable for producing high levels of ozone air pollution in the Dallas-Fort Worth area on Saturday. You can help prevent ozone pollution by sharing a ride, walking, riding a bicycle, taking your lunch to work, avoiding drive-through lanes, conserving energy, and keeping your vehicle properly tuned. The Texas Commission on Environmental Quality has issued an ozone action day for the Dallas-Fort Worth area for Sunday. Atmospheric conditions are expected to be favorable for producing high levels of ozone air pollution in the Dallas-Fort Worth area on Sunday. You can help prevent ozone pollution by sharing a ride, walking, riding a bicycle, taking your lunch to work, avoiding drive-through lanes, conserving energy, and keeping your vehicle properly tuned. It is now time to check on the latest tropical activity in the Atlantic Ocean, Caribbean Sea, and the Gulf of Mexico. Here is post-tropical cyclone Gonzalo advisory number 8, location 19.3 north, 23.3 west, or about 180 miles north of São Cabo Verde. Maximum sustained winds, 40 miles an hour, percent movement, north-northwest or 345 degrees at 7 miles an hour. Minimum central pressure, 1,005 millibars, or 29.68 inches. Remember, you can hear the tropical summary at the top and bottom of every hour when there is activity occurring in the Atlantic Basin. The ultraviolet index forecast for September 27th is 7, or high. The current time is 6 p.m. Central Daylight Time. 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The following reports of weather temperature and wind were made at 5 p.m. DFW Airport, mostly sunny, 94, dew point 62, relative humidity 34%, wind southeast at 12, pressure 29.89 inches and falling. Dallas Love Field, mostly sunny, 94, south at 6. Fort Worth Meacham, sunny, 95, east at 7. Arlington, sunny, 93, southeast at 10. McKinney, sunny, 91, southeast at 8, gusting to 18. Denton, sunny, 94, southeast at 5. Elsewhere around the region, at Wichita Falls, mostly sunny, 95, dew point 62, relative humidity 33%, pressure 29.86 inches and falling. Abilene, mostly sunny, 96, south at 9, gusting to 22. Waco, mostly sunny, 92, south at 7. Tyler, mostly sunny, 89, southeast at 6. Once again at 5 p.m., DFW Airport, mostly sunny, 94, southeast at 12. The following reports of weather temperature and wind were made at 6 p.m. DFW Airport, mostly sunny, 94, dew point 59, relative humidity 31%, wind southeast at 10, pressure 29.88 inches and falling. Dallas Love Field, mostly sunny, 93, south at 13, gusting to 20. Fort Worth Meacham, sunny, 94, east at 15, gusting to 21. Arlington, sunny, 93, east at 12. McKinney, sunny, 91, southeast at 12. Denton, sunny, 94, southeast at 13. Elsewhere around the region, at Wichita Falls, mostly sunny, 91, dew point 63, relative humidity 39%, pressure 29.85 inches and falling. Abilene, mostly sunny, 93, south at 13. Waco, sunny, 91, southeast at 9. Once again at 6 p.m., DFW Airport, mostly sunny, 94, southeast at 10. Now let's check on your local forecast for the Dallas-Fort Worth Metroplex. Ozone Action Day in effect for Sunday, rest of this afternoon, sunny. Highs in the mid-90s. Southeast winds around 5 miles.

an hour. Tonight, partly cloudy in the evening, then clearing. Lows in the mid-70s. South winds around 5 miles an hour. Sunday, mostly sunny with a 20% chance of showers and thunderstorms. Highs in the mid-90s. South winds around 5 miles an hour. And now the extended forecast. Sunday night, partly cloudy with a 20% chance of showers and thunderstorms. Lows in the mid-70s. South winds around 5 miles an hour. Monday, mostly sunny. Highs in the mid-90s. South winds 5 to 10 miles an hour. Monday night, partly cloudy. Lows in the mid-70s. Tuesday, partly sunny. Highs in the mid-90s. Tuesday night, mostly cloudy with a chance of showers with a slight chance of thunderstorms. Lows in the mid-70s. Chance of rain 30%. Wednesday, mostly cloudy with a chance of showers with a slight chance of thunderstorms. Highs around 90. Chance of rain 50%. Wednesday night, mostly cloudy with a 50% chance of showers. Lows in the lower 70s. Thursday, mostly cloudy with a 50% chance of showers. Highs in the mid-80s. Thursday night, mostly cloudy. A chance of showers with a slight chance of thunderstorms in the evening, then a chance of showers after midnight. Lows in the upper 60s. Chance of rain 50%. Friday, mostly cloudy. A chance of showers in the morning, then a slight chance of showers in the afternoon. Highs in the lower 80s. Chance of rain 50%. Friday night, mostly cloudy. A slight chance of showers in the evening, then a chance of showers after midnight. Lows in the mid-60s. Chance of rain 40%. The forecast key messages for North and Central Texas. Above normal temperatures will continue through Tuesday with highs generally in the 90s. There will be periodic chances for showers and thunderstorms through Sunday night. An isolated severe weather threat will exist with any storms during the late afternoon and evening hours today and tomorrow. Hail and damaging winds will be the main hazards. Confidence continues to increase in a wetter pattern beginning mid-next week continuing into next weekend. The spotter information statement for North and Central Texas. Spotter activation is not expected at this time. The ultraviolet index forecast for September 27th is 7, or high. The current time is 6:06 p.m. Central Daylight Time. 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The following reports of weather temperature and wind were made at 6 p.m. DFW Airport, mostly sunny, 94, dew point 59, relative humidity 31%, wind southeast at 10, pressure 29.88 inches and falling. Dallas Love Field, mostly sunny, 93, south at 13, gusting to 20. Fort Worth Meacham, sunny, 94, east at 15, gusting to 21. Arlington, sunny, 93, east at 12. McKinney, sunny, 91, southeast at 12. Denton, sunny, 94, southeast at 13. Elsewhere around the region, at Wichita Falls, mostly sunny, 91, dew point 63, relative humidity 39%, pressure 29.85 inches and falling. Abilene, mostly sunny, 93, south at 13. Waco, sunny, 91, southeast at 9. Once again at 6 p.m., DFW Airport, mostly sunny, 94, southeast at 10. Now let's check on your local forecast for the Dallas-Fort Worth Metroplex. Ozone Action Day in effect for Sunday, rest of this afternoon, sunny. Highs in the mid-90s. Southeast winds around 5 miles an hour. Tonight, partly cloudy in the evening, then clearing. Lows in the mid-70s. South winds around 5 miles an hour. Sunday, mostly sunny with a 20% chance of showers and thunderstorms. Highs in the mid-90s. South winds around 5 miles an hour. And now the extended forecast. Sunday night, partly cloudy with a 20%

chance of showers and thunderstorms. Lows in the mid-70s. South winds around 5 miles an hour. Monday, mostly sunny. Highs in the mid-90s. South winds 5 to 10 miles an hour. Monday night, partly cloudy. Lows in the mid-70s. Tuesday, partly sunny. Highs in the mid-90s. Tuesday night, mostly cloudy with a chance of showers with a slight chance of thunderstorms. Lows in the mid-70s. Chance of rain 30%. Wednesday, mostly cloudy with a chance of showers with a slight chance of thunderstorms. Highs around 90. Chance of rain 50%. Wednesday night, mostly cloudy with a 50% chance of showers. Lows in the lower 70s. Thursday, mostly cloudy with a 50% chance of showers. Highs in the mid-80s. Thursday night, mostly cloudy. A chance of showers with a slight chance of thunderstorms in the evening, then a chance of showers after midnight. Lows in the upper 60s. Chance of rain 50%. Friday, mostly cloudy. A chance of showers in the morning, then a slight chance of showers in the afternoon. Highs in the lower 80s. Chance of rain 50%. Friday night, mostly cloudy. A slight chance of showers in the evening, then a chance of showers after midnight. Lows in the mid-60s. Chance of rain 40%. And now the extended forecast. Monday, mostly sunny. Highs in the mid-90s. South winds 5 to 10 miles an hour. Monday night, partly cloudy. Lows in the mid-70s. Southeast winds 5 to 10 miles an hour. Tuesday, partly sunny. Highs in the mid-90s. Tuesday night, mostly cloudy. A 30% chance of showers after midnight. Lows in the mid-70s. Wednesday, mostly cloudy with a chance of showers with a slight chance of thunderstorms. Highs around 90. Chance of rain 50%. Wednesday night, mostly cloudy with a 50% chance of showers. Lows in the lower 70s. Thursday, mostly cloudy with a 50% chance of showers. Highs in the mid-80s. Thursday night, mostly cloudy. A chance of showers with a slight chance of thunderstorms in the evening, then a chance of showers after midnight. Lows in the upper 60s. Chance of rain 50%. Friday, mostly cloudy. A chance of showers in the morning, then a slight chance of showers in the afternoon. Highs in the lower 80s. Chance of rain 50%. Friday night, mostly cloudy. A slight chance of showers in the evening, then a chance of showers after midnight. Lows in the mid-60s. Chance of rain 40%. Saturday, partly sunny with a 40% chance of showers. Highs in the mid-80s. Temperatures falling into the upper 70s in the afternoon. The forecast key messages for North and Central Texas. Above normal temperatures will continue through Tuesday with highs generally in the 90s. There will be periodic chances for showers and thunderstorms through Sunday night. An isolated severe weather threat will exist with any storms during the late afternoon and evening hours today and tomorrow. Hail and damaging winds will be the main hazards. Confidence continues to increase in a weather pattern beginning mid-next week continuing into next weekend. The spotter information statement for North and Central Texas. Spotter activation is not expected at this time. The ultraviolet index forecast for September 27th is 7, or high. The current time is 6:12 p.m. Central Daylight Time. 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The following reports of weather temperature and wind were made at 6 p.m. DFW Airport, mostly sunny, 94, dew point 59, relative humidity 31%, wind southeast at 10, pressure 29.88 inches and falling. Dallas Love Field, mostly sunny, 93, south at 13, gusting to 20. Fort Worth Meacham, sunny, 94, east at 15, gusting to 21. Arlington, sunny, 93, east at 12.
McKinney, sunny, 91, southeast at 12. Denton, sunny, 94, southeast at 13. Elsewhere around the region, at Wichita Falls, mostly sunny, 91, dew point 63, relative humidity 39%, pressure 29.85 inches and falling. Abilene, mostly sunny, 93, south at 13. Waco, sunny, 91, southeast at 9. Once again at 6 p.m., DFW Airport, mostly sunny, 94, southeast at 10. Now let's check on your local forecast for the Dallas-Fort Worth Metroplex. Ozone Action Day in effect for Sunday, tonight, partly cloudy this evening, then clearing. Lows in the mid-70s. South winds around 5 miles an hour. Sunday, mostly sunny with a 20% chance of showers and thunderstorms. Highs in the mid-90s. South winds around 5 miles an hour. Sunday night, a slight chance of thunderstorms in the evening. Partly cloudy with a slight chance of showers. Lows in the mid-70s. South winds around 5 miles an hour. Chance of rain 20%. And now the extended forecast. Monday, mostly sunny. Highs in the mid-90s. South winds 5 to 10 miles an hour. Monday night, partly cloudy. Lows in the mid-70s. Southeast winds 5 to 10 miles an hour. Tuesday, partly sunny. Highs in the mid-90s. Tuesday night, mostly cloudy. A 30% chance of showers after midnight. Lows in the mid-70s. Wednesday, mostly cloudy with a chance of showers with a slight chance of thunderstorms. Highs around 90. Chance of rain 50%. Wednesday night, mostly cloudy with a 50% chance of showers. Lows in the lower 70s. Thursday, mostly cloudy with a 50% chance of showers. Highs in the mid-80s. Thursday night, mostly cloudy. A chance of showers with a slight chance of thunderstorms in the evening, then a chance of showers after midnight. Lows in the upper 60s. Chance of rain 50%. Friday, mostly cloudy. A chance of showers in the morning, then a slight chance of showers in the afternoon. Highs in the lower 80s. Chance of rain 50%. Friday night, mostly cloudy. A slight chance of showers in the evening, then a chance of showers after midnight. Lows in the mid-60s. Chance of rain 40%. Saturday, partly sunny with a 40% chance of showers. Highs in the mid-80s. Temperatures falling into the upper 70s in the afternoon. The forecast key messages for North and Central Texas. Above normal temperatures will continue through Tuesday with highs generally in the 90s. There will be periodic chances for showers and thunderstorms through Sunday night. An isolated severe weather threat will exist with any storms during the late afternoon and evening hours today and tomorrow. Hail and damaging winds will be the main hazards. Confidence continues to increase in a weather pattern beginning mid-next week continuing into next weekend. The spotter information statement for North and Central Texas. Spotter activation is not expected at this time. The ultraviolet index forecast for September 27th is 7, or high. The current time is 6:17 p.m. Central Daylight Time. 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The following reports of weather temperature and wind were made at 6 p.m. DFW Airport, mostly sunny, 94, dew point 59, relative humidity 31%, wind southeast at 10, pressure 29.88 inches and falling. Dallas Love Field, mostly sunny, 93, south at 13, gusting to 20. Fort Worth Meacham, sunny, 94, east at 15, gusting to 21. Arlington, sunny, 93, east at 12. McKinney, sunny, 91, southeast at 12. Denton, sunny, 94, southeast at 13.
elsewhere around the region. At Wichita Falls, mostly sunny, 91, dew point 63, relative humidity 39%, pressure 29.85 inches and falling.

Abilene, mostly sunny, 93, south at 13. Waco, sunny, 91, southeast at 9. Once again at 6 p.m., DFW Airport, mostly sunny, 94, southeast at 10. Now let's check on your local forecast for the Dallas-Fort Worth Metroplex. Ozone Action Day in effect for Sunday. Tonight, partly cloudy this evening, then clearing. Lows in the mid-70s. South winds around 5 miles an hour. Sunday, mostly sunny with a 20% chance of showers and thunderstorms. Highs in the mid-90s. South winds around 5 miles an hour. Sunday night, a slight chance of thunderstorms in the evening. Partly cloudy with a slight chance of showers. Lows in the mid-70s. South winds around 5 miles an hour. Chance of rain 20%. And now the extended forecast. Monday, mostly sunny. Highs in the mid-90s. South winds 5 to 10 miles an hour. Monday night, partly cloudy. Lows in the mid-70s. Southeast winds 5 to 10 miles an hour. Tuesday, partly sunny. Highs in the mid-90s. Tuesday night, mostly cloudy. A 30% chance of showers after midnight. Lows in the mid-70s. Wednesday, mostly cloudy with a chance of showers with a slight chance of thunderstorms. Highs around 90. Chance of rain 50%. Wednesday night, mostly cloudy with a 50% chance of showers. Lows in the lower 70s. Thursday, mostly cloudy with a 50% chance of showers. Highs in the mid-80s. Thursday night, mostly cloudy. A chance of showers with a slight chance of thunderstorms in the evening, then a chance of showers after midnight. Lows in the upper 60s. Chance of rain 50%. Friday, mostly cloudy. A chance of showers in the morning, then a slight chance of showers in the afternoon. Highs in the lower 80s. Chance of rain 50%. Friday night, mostly cloudy. A slight chance of showers in the evening, then a chance of showers after midnight. Lows in the mid-60s. Chance of rain 40%. Saturday, partly sunny with a 40% chance of showers. Highs in the mid-80s. Temperatures falling into the upper 70s in the afternoon. The forecast key messages for North and Central Texas. Above normal temperatures will continue through Tuesday with highs generally in the 90s. There will be periodic chances for showers and thunderstorms through Sunday night. An isolated severe weather threat will exist with any storms during the late afternoon and evening hours today and tomorrow. Hail and damaging winds will be the main hazards. Confidence continues to increase in a wetter pattern beginning mid-next week continuing into next weekend. The spotter information statement for North and Central Texas. Spotter activation is not expected at this time. The ultraviolet index forecast for September 27th is 7, or high. The current time is 6:22 p.m. Central Daylight Time. 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The following reports of weather temperature and wind were made at 6 p.m. DFW Airport, mostly sunny, 94, dew point 59, relative humidity 31%, wind southeast at 10, pressure 29.88 inches and falling. Dallas Love Field, mostly sunny, 93, south at 13, gusting to 20. Fort Worth Meacham, sunny, 94, east at 15, gusting to 21. Arlington, sunny, 93, east at 12. McKinney, sunny, 91, southeast at 12. Denton, sunny, 94, southeast at 13. Elsewhere around the region, at Wichita Falls, mostly sunny, 91, dew point 63, relative humidity 39%, pressure 29.85 inches and falling. Abilene, mostly sunny, 93, south at 13. Waco, sunny, 91, southeast at 9. Once again at 6 p.m., DFW Airport, mostly sunny, 94, southeast at 10. Now let's check on your local forecast.

mostly sunny. Highs in the mid-90s. South winds 5 to 10 miles an hour. Monday night, partly cloudy. Lows in the mid-70s. Southeast winds 5 to 10 miles an hour. Tuesday, partly sunny. Highs in the mid-90s. Tuesday night, mostly cloudy. A 30% chance of showers after midnight. Lows in the mid-70s. Wednesday, mostly cloudy with a chance of showers with a slight chance of thunderstorms. Highs around 90. Chance of rain 50%. Wednesday night, mostly cloudy with a 50% chance of showers. Lows in the lower 70s. Thursday, mostly cloudy with a 50% chance of showers. Highs in the mid-80s. Thursday night, mostly cloudy. A chance of showers with a slight chance of thunderstorms in the evening, then a chance of showers after midnight. Lows in the upper 60s. Chance of rain 50%. Friday, mostly cloudy. A chance of showers in the morning, then a slight chance of showers in the afternoon. Highs in the lower 80s. Chance of rain 50%. Friday night, mostly cloudy. A slight chance of showers in the evening, then a chance of showers after midnight. Lows in the mid-60s. Chance of rain 40%. Saturday, partly sunny with a 40% chance of showers. Highs in the mid-80s. Temperatures falling into the upper 70s in the afternoon. The forecast key messages for North and Central Texas. Above normal temperatures will continue through Tuesday with highs generally in the 90s. There will be periodic chances for showers and thunderstorms through Sunday night. An isolated severe weather threat will exist with any storms during the late afternoon and evening hours today and tomorrow. Hail and damaging winds will be the main hazards. Confidence continues to increase in a weather pattern beginning mid-next week continuing into next weekend. The spotter information statement for North and Central Texas. Spotter activation is not expected at this time. The ultraviolet index forecast for September 27th is 7, or high. The current time is 6:27 p.m. Central Daylight Time. 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The following reports of weather temperature and wind were made at 6 p.m. DFW Airport, mostly sunny, 94, dew point 59, relative humidity 31%, wind southeast at 10, pressure 29.88 inches and falling. Dallas Love Field, mostly sunny, 93, south at 13, gusting to 20. Fort Worth Meacham, sunny, 94, east at 15, gusting to 21. Arlington, sunny, 93, east at 12. McKinney, sunny, 91, southeast at 12. Denton, sunny, 94, southeast at 13. Elsewhere around the region, at Wichita Falls, mostly sunny, 91, dew point 63, relative humidity 39%, pressure 29.85 inches and falling. Abilene, mostly sunny, 93, south at 13. Waco, sunny, 91, southeast at 9. Once again at 6 p.m., DFW Airport, mostly sunny, 94, southeast at 10. Now let's check on your local forecast for the Dallas-Fort Worth Metroplex. Ozone Action Day in effect for Sunday, tonight, partly cloudy this evening, then clearing. Lows in the mid-70s. South winds around 5 miles an hour. Sunday, mostly sunny with a 20% chance of showers and thunderstorms. Highs in the mid-90s. South winds around 5 miles an hour. Sunday night, a slight chance of thunderstorms in the evening. Partly cloudy with a slight chance of showers. Lows in the mid-70s. South winds around 5 miles an hour. Chance of rain 20%. The Texas Commission on Environmental Quality has issued an Ozone Action Day for the Dallas-Fort Worth area for Saturday. Atmospheric conditions are expected to be favorable for producing high levels of ozone air pollution in the Dallas-Fort Worth area on Saturday. You can help prevent ozone pollution by sharing a ride, walking, riding a bicycle, taking your lunch to work, avoiding driving.

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The Texas Commission on Environmental Quality has issued an ozone action day for the Dallas-Fort Worth area for Sunday. Atmospheric conditions are expected to be favorable for producing high levels of ozone air pollution in the Dallas-Fort Worth area on Sunday. You can help prevent ozone pollution by sharing a ride, walking, riding a bicycle, taking your lunch to work, avoiding drive-through lanes, conserving energy, and keeping your vehicle properly tuned. It is now time to check on the latest tropical activity in the Atlantic Ocean, Caribbean Sea, and the Gulf of Mexico. Here is post-tropical cyclone Gonzalo advisory number 8, location 19.3 north 23.3 west, or about 180 miles north of Sao Cabo Verde. Maximum sustained winds, 40 miles an hour, percent movement, north-northwest or 345 degrees at 7 miles an hour. Minimum central pressure, 1,005 millibars, or 29.68 inches. Remember, you can hear the tropical summary at the top and bottom of every hour when there is activity occurring in the Atlantic Basin. And now the extended forecast. Monday, mostly sunny. Highs in the mid-90s. South winds 5 to 10 miles an hour. Monday night, partly cloudy. Lows in the mid-70s. Southeast winds 5 to 10 miles an hour. Tuesday, partly sunny. Highs in the mid-90s. Tuesday night, mostly cloudy. A 30% chance of showers after midnight. Lows in the mid-70s. Wednesday, mostly cloudy with a chance of showers with a slight chance of thunderstorms. Highs around 90. Chance of rain 50%. Wednesday night, mostly cloudy with a 50% chance of showers. Lows in the lower 70s. Thursday, mostly cloudy with a 50% chance of showers. Highs in the mid-80s. Thursday night, mostly cloudy. A chance of showers with a slight chance of thunderstorms in the evening, then a chance of showers after midnight. Lows in the upper 60s. Chance of rain 50%. Friday, mostly cloudy. A chance of showers in the morning, then a slight chance of showers in the afternoon. Highs in the lower 80s. Chance of rain 50%. Friday night, mostly cloudy. A slight chance of showers in the evening, then a chance of showers after midnight. Lows in the mid-60s. Chance of rain 40%. Saturday, partly sunny with a 40% chance of showers. Highs in the mid-80s. Temperatures falling into the upper 70s in the afternoon. The forecast key messages for North and Central Texas. Above normal temperatures will continue through Tuesday with highs generally in the 90s. There will be periodic chances for showers and thunderstorms through Sunday night. An isolated severe weather threat will exist with any storms during the late afternoon and evening hours today and tomorrow. Hail and damaging winds will be the main hazards. Confidence continues to increase in a wetter pattern beginning mid-next week, continuing into next weekend. The spotter information statement for North and Central Texas. Spotter activation is not expected at this time. The ultraviolet index forecast for September 27th is 7, or high. The current time is 6:33 p.m. Activation is not expected at this time. The ultraviolet index forecast for September 27th is 7, or high. The current time is 6:33 p.m. Central Daylight Time. 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The following reports of weather temperature and wind were made at 6 p.m. DFW Airport, mostly sunny, 94, dew point 59, relative humidity 31%, wind southeast at 10, pressure 29.88 inches and falling. Dallas Love Field, mostly sunny, 93, south at 13, gusting to 20. Fort Worth Meacham, sunny, 94, east at 15, gusting to 21. Arlington, sunny, 93, east at 12. McKinney, sunny, 91, southeast at 12. Denton, sunny, 94, southeast at 13. Elsewhere around the region, at Wichita Falls, mostly

Sunny, 91, dew point 63, relative humidity 39%, pressure 29.85 inches and falling. Abilene, mostly sunny, 93, south at 13. Waco, sunny, 91, southeast at 9. Once again at 6 p.m., DFW Airport, mostly sunny, 94, southeast at 10. Now let's check on your local forecast for the Dallas-Fort Worth Metroplex. Ozone Action Day in effect for Sunday, tonight, partly cloudy this evening, then clearing. Lows in the mid-70s. South winds around 5 miles an hour. Sunday, mostly sunny with a 20% chance of showers and thunderstorms. Highs in the mid-90s. South winds around 5 miles an hour. Sunday night, a slight chance of thunderstorms in the evening. Partly cloudy with a slight chance of showers. Lows in the mid-70s. South winds around 5 miles an hour. Chance of rain 20%. And now the extended forecast. Monday, mostly sunny. Highs in the mid-90s. South winds 5 to 10 miles an hour. Monday night, partly cloudy. Lows in the mid-70s. Southeast winds 5 to 10 miles an hour. Tuesday, partly sunny. Highs in the mid-90s. Tuesday night, mostly cloudy. A 30% chance of showers after midnight. Lows in the mid-70s. Wednesday, mostly cloudy with a chance of showers with a slight chance of thunderstorms. Highs around 90. Chance of rain 50%. Wednesday night, mostly cloudy with a 50% chance of showers. Lows in the lower 70s. Thursday, mostly cloudy with a 50% chance of showers. Highs in the mid-80s. Thursday night, mostly cloudy. A chance of showers with a slight chance of thunderstorms in the evening, then a chance of showers after midnight. Lows in the upper 60s. Chance of rain 50%. Friday, mostly cloudy. A chance of showers in the morning, then a slight chance of showers in the afternoon. Highs in the lower 80s. Chance of rain 50%. Friday night, mostly cloudy. A slight chance of showers in the evening, then a chance of showers after midnight. Lows in the mid-60s. Chance of rain 40%. Saturday, partly sunny with a 40% chance of showers. Highs in the mid-80s. Temperatures falling into the upper 70s in the afternoon. The forecast key messages for North and Central Texas. Above normal temperatures will continue through Tuesday with highs generally in the 90s. There will be periodic chances for showers and thunderstorms through Sunday night. An isolated severe weather threat will exist with any storms during the late afternoon and evening hours today and tomorrow. Hail and damaging winds will be the main hazards. Confidence continues to increase in a weather pattern beginning mid-next week continuing into next weekend. The spotter information statement for North and Central Texas. Spotter activation is not expected at this time. The ultraviolet index forecast for September 27th is 7, or high. The current time is 6:37 p.m. Central Daylight Time. 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The following reports of weather temperature and wind were made at 6 p.m. DFW Airport, mostly sunny, 94, dew point 59, relative humidity 31%, wind southeast at 10, pressure 29.88 inches and falling. Dallas Love Field, mostly sunny, 93, south at 13, gusting to 20. Fort Worth Meacham, sunny, 94, east at 15, gusting to 21. Arlington, sunny, 93, east at 12. McKinney, sunny, 91, southeast at 12. Denton, sunny, 94, southeast at 13. Elsewhere around the region, at Wichita Falls, mostly sunny, 91, dew point 63, relative humidity 39%, pressure 29.85 inches and falling. Abilene, mostly sunny, 93, south at 13. Waco, sunny, 91, southeast at 9. Once again at 6 p.m.

DFW Airport, mostly sunny, 94, southeast at 10. Now let's check on your local forecast for the Dallas-Fort Worth Metroplex. Ozone Action Day in effect for Sunday. Tonight, partly cloudy this evening, then clearing. Lows in the mid-70s. South winds around 5 miles an hour. Sunday, mostly sunny with a 20% chance of showers and thunderstorms. Highs in the mid-90s. South winds around 5 miles an hour. Sunday night, a slight chance of thunderstorms in the evening. Partly cloudy with a slight chance of showers. Lows in the mid-70s. South winds around 5 miles an hour. Chance of rain 20%. And now the extended forecast. Monday, mostly sunny. Highs in the mid-90s. South winds 5 to 10 miles an hour. Monday night, partly cloudy. Lows in the mid-70s. Southeast winds 5 to 10 miles an hour. Tuesday, partly sunny. Highs in the mid-90s. Tuesday night, mostly cloudy. A 30% chance of showers after midnight. Lows in the mid-70s. Wednesday, mostly cloudy with a chance of showers with a slight chance of thunderstorms. Highs around 90. Chance of rain 50%. Wednesday night, mostly cloudy with a 50% chance of showers. Lows in the lower 70s. Thursday, mostly cloudy with a 50% chance of showers. Highs in the mid-80s. Thursday night, mostly cloudy. A chance of showers with a slight chance of thunderstorms in the evening, then a chance of showers after midnight. Lows in the upper 60s. Chance of rain 50%. Friday, mostly cloudy. A chance of showers in the morning, then a slight chance of showers in the afternoon. Highs in the lower 80s. Chance of rain 50%. Friday night, mostly cloudy. A slight chance of showers in the evening, then a chance of showers after midnight. Lows in the mid-60s. Chance of rain 40%. Saturday, partly sunny with a 40% chance of showers. Highs in the mid-80s. Temperatures falling into the upper 70s in the afternoon. The forecast key messages for North and Central Texas. Above normal temperatures will continue through Tuesday with highs generally in the 90s. There will be periodic chances for showers and thunderstorms through Sunday night. An isolated severe weather threat will exist with any storms during the late afternoon and evening hours today and tomorrow. Hail and damaging winds will be the main hazards. Confidence continues to increase in a weather pattern beginning mid-next week continuing into next weekend. The spotter information statement for North and Central Texas. Spotter activation is not expected at this time. The ultraviolet index forecast for September 27th is 7, or high. The current time is 6:42 p.m. Central Daylight Time. 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The following reports of weather temperature and wind were made at 6 p.m. DFW Airport, mostly sunny, 94, dew point 59, relative humidity 31%, wind southeast at 10, pressure 29.88 inches and falling. Dallas Love Field, mostly sunny, 93, south at 13, gusting to 20. Fort Worth Meacham, sunny, 94, east at 15, gusting to 21. Arlington, sunny, 93, east at 12. McKinney, sunny, 91, southeast at 12. Denton, sunny, 94, southeast at 13. Elsewhere around the region, at Wichita Falls, mostly sunny, 91, dew point 63, relative humidity 39%, pressure 29.85 inches and falling. Abilene, mostly sunny, 93, south at 13. Waco, sunny, 91, southeast at 9. Once again at 6 p.m., DFW Airport, mostly sunny, 94, southeast at 10. Now let's check on your local forecast for the Dallas-Fort Worth Metroplex. Ozone Action Day in effect for Sunday. Tonight, partly cloudy this evening, then clearing. Lows in the mid-70s.

north-south winds around 5 miles an hour. Sunday, mostly sunny with a 20% chance of showers and thunderstorms. Highs in the mid-90s. South winds around 5 miles an hour. Sunday night, a slight chance of thunderstorms in the evening. Partly cloudy with a slight chance of showers. Lows in the mid-70s. South winds around 5 miles an hour. Chance of rain 20%. And now the extended forecast. Monday, mostly sunny. Highs in the mid-90s. South winds 5 to 10 miles an hour. Monday night, partly cloudy. Lows in the mid-70s. Southeast winds 5 to 10 miles an hour. Tuesday, partly sunny. Highs in the mid-90s. Tuesday night, mostly cloudy. A 30% chance of showers after midnight. Lows in the mid-70s. Wednesday, mostly cloudy with a chance of showers with a slight chance of thunderstorms. Highs around 90. Chance of rain 50%. Wednesday night, mostly cloudy with a 50% chance of showers. Lows in the lower 70s. Thursday, mostly cloudy with a 50% chance of showers. Highs in the mid-80s. Thursday night, mostly cloudy. A chance of showers with a slight chance of thunderstorms in the evening, then a chance of showers after midnight. Lows in the upper 60s. Chance of rain 50%. Friday, mostly cloudy. A chance of showers in the morning, then a slight chance of showers in the afternoon. Highs in the lower 80s. Chance of rain 50%. Friday night, mostly cloudy. A slight chance of showers in the evening, then a chance of showers after midnight. Lows in the mid-60s. Chance of rain 40%. Saturday, partly sunny with a 40% chance of showers. Highs in the mid-80s. Temperatures falling into the upper 70s in the afternoon. The forecast key messages for North and Central Texas. Above normal temperatures will continue through Tuesday with highs generally in the 90s. There will be periodic chances for showers and thunderstorms through Sunday night. An isolated severe weather threat will exist with any storms during the late afternoon and evening hours today and tomorrow. Hail and damaging winds will be the main hazards. Confidence continues to increase in a weather pattern beginning mid-next week continuing into next weekend. The spotter information statement for North and Central Texas. Spotter activation is not expected at this time. The ultraviolet index forecast for September 27th is 7, or high. The current time is 6:47 p.m. Central Daylight Time. 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The following reports of weather temperature and wind were made at 6 p.m. DFW Airport, mostly sunny, 94, dew point 59, relative humidity 31%, wind southeast at 10, pressure 29.88 inches and falling. Dallas Love Field, mostly sunny, 93, south at 13, gusting to 20. Fort Worth Meacham, sunny, 94, east at 15, gusting to 21. Arlington, sunny, 93, east at 12. McKinney, sunny, 91, southeast at 12. Denton, sunny, 94, southeast at 13. Elsewhere around the region, at Wichita Falls, mostly sunny, 91, dew point 63, relative humidity 39%, pressure 29.85 inches and falling. Abilene, mostly sunny, 93, south at 13. Waco, sunny, 91, southeast at 9. Once again at 6 p.m., DFW Airport, mostly sunny, 94, southeast at 10. Now let's check on your local forecast for the Dallas-Fort Worth Metroplex. Ozone Action Day in effect for Sunday, tonight, partly cloudy this evening, then clearing. Lows in the mid-70s. South winds around 5 miles an hour. Sunday, mostly sunny with a 20% chance of showers and thunderstorms. Highs in the mid-90s. South winds around 5 miles an hour. Sunday night, a slight chance of thunderstorms in the evening. Partly cloudy with a

lows in the mid-70s. South winds around 5 miles an hour. Chance of rain 20%. And now the extended forecast. Monday, mostly sunny. Highs in the mid-90s. South winds 5 to 10 miles an hour. Monday night, partly cloudy. Lows in the mid-70s. Southeast winds 5 to 10 miles an hour. Tuesday, partly sunny. Highs in the mid-90s. Tuesday night, mostly cloudy. A 30% chance of showers after midnight. Lows in the mid-70s. Wednesday, mostly cloudy with a chance of showers with a slight chance of thunderstorms. Highs around 90. Chance of rain 50%. Wednesday night, mostly cloudy with a 50% chance of showers. Lows in the lower 70s. Thursday, mostly cloudy with a 50% chance of showers. Highs in the mid-80s. Thursday night, mostly cloudy. A chance of showers with a slight chance of thunderstorms in the evening, then a chance of showers after midnight. Lows in the upper 60s. Chance of rain 50%. Friday, mostly cloudy. A chance of showers in the morning, then a slight chance of showers in the afternoon. Highs in the lower 80s. Chance of rain 50%. Friday night, mostly cloudy. A slight chance of showers in the evening, then a chance of showers after midnight. Lows in the mid-60s. Chance of rain 40%. Saturday, partly sunny with a 40% chance of showers. Highs in the mid-80s. Temperatures falling into the upper 70s in the afternoon. The forecast key messages for North and Central Texas. Above normal temperatures will continue through Tuesday with highs generally in the 90s. There will be periodic chances for showers and thunderstorms through Sunday night. An isolated severe weather threat will exist with any storms during the late afternoon and evening hours today and tomorrow. Hail and damaging winds will be the main hazards. Confidence continues to increase in a weather pattern beginning mid-next week continuing into next weekend. The spotter information statement for North and Central Texas. Spotter activation is not expected at this time. The ultraviolet index forecast for September 27th is 7, or high. The current time is 6:52 p.m. Central Daylight Time. 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The following reports of weather temperature and wind were made at 6 p.m. DFW Airport, mostly sunny, 94, dew point 59, relative humidity 31%, wind southeast at 10, pressure 29.88 inches and falling. Dallas Love Field, mostly sunny, 93, south at 13, gusting to 20. Fort Worth Meacham, sunny, 94, east at 15, gusting to 21. Arlington, sunny, 93, east at 12. McKinney, sunny, 91, southeast at 12. Denton, sunny, 94, southeast at 13. Elsewhere around the region, at Wichita Falls, mostly sunny, 91, dew point 63, relative humidity 39%, pressure 29.85 inches and falling. Abilene, mostly sunny, 93, south at 13. Waco, sunny, 91, southeast at 9. Once again at 6 p.m., DFW Airport, mostly sunny, 94, southeast at 10. Now let's check on your local forecast for the Dallas-Fort Worth Metroplex. Ozone Action Day in effect for Sunday, tonight, partly cloudy this evening, then clearing. Lows in the mid-70s. South winds around 5 miles an hour. Sunday, mostly sunny with a 20% chance of showers and thunderstorms. Highs in the mid-90s. South winds around 5 miles an hour. Sunday night, a slight chance of thunderstorms in the evening. Partly cloudy with a slight chance of showers. Lows in the mid-70s. South winds around 5 miles an hour. Chance of rain 20%. And now the extended forecast. Monday, mostly sunny. Highs in the mid-90s. South winds 5 to 10 miles.

hour. Monday night, partly cloudy. Lows in the mid-70s. Southeast winds 5 to 10 miles an hour. Tuesday, partly sunny. Highs in the mid-90s. Tuesday night, mostly cloudy. A 30% chance of showers after midnight. Lows in the mid-70s. Wednesday, mostly cloudy with a chance of showers with a slight chance of thunderstorms. Highs around 90. Chance of rain 50%. Wednesday night, mostly cloudy with a 50% chance of showers. Lows in the lower 70s. Thursday, mostly cloudy with a 50% chance of showers. Highs in the mid-80s. Thursday night, mostly cloudy. A chance of showers with a slight chance of thunderstorms in the evening, then a chance of showers after midnight. Lows in the upper 60s. Chance of rain 50%. Friday, mostly cloudy. A chance of showers in the morning, then a slight chance of showers in the afternoon. Highs in the lower 80s. Chance of rain 50%. Friday night, mostly cloudy. A slight chance of showers in the evening, then a chance of showers after midnight. Lows in the mid-60s. Chance of rain 40%. Saturday, partly sunny with a 40% chance of showers. Highs in the mid-80s. Temperatures falling into the upper 70s in the afternoon. The forecast key messages for North and Central Texas. Above normal temperatures will continue through Tuesday with highs generally in the 90s. There will be periodic chances for showers and thunderstorms through Sunday night. An isolated severe weather threat will exist with any storms during the late afternoon and evening hours this evening and tomorrow. Hail and damaging winds will be the main hazards. Confidence continues to increase in a weather pattern beginning mid-next week continuing into next weekend. The spotter information statement for North and Central Texas. Spotter activation is not expected at this time. The ultraviolet index forecast for September 27th is 7, or high. The current time is 6:56 p.m. Central Daylight Time. 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The following reports of weather temperature and wind were made at 6 p.m. DFW Airport, mostly sunny, 94, dew point 59, relative humidity 31%, wind southeast at 10, pressure 29.88 inches and falling. Dallas Love Field, mostly sunny, 93, south at 13, gusting to 20. Fort Worth Meacham, sunny, 94, east at 15, gusting to 21. Arlington, sunny, 93, east at 12. McKinney, sunny, 91, southeast at 12. Denton, sunny, 94, southeast at 13. Elsewhere around the region, at Wichita Falls, mostly sunny, 91, dew point 63, relative humidity 39%, pressure 29.85 inches and falling. Abilene, mostly sunny, 93, south at 13. Waco, sunny, 91, southeast at 9. Once again at 6 p.m., DFW Airport, mostly sunny, 94, southeast at 10. Now let's check on your local forecast for the Dallas-Fort Worth Metroplex. Ozone Action Day in effect for Sunday, tonight, partly cloudy this evening, then clearing. Lows in the mid-70s. South winds around 5 miles an hour. Sunday, mostly sunny with a 20% chance of showers and thunderstorms. Highs in the mid-90s. South winds around 5 miles an hour. Sunday night, a slight chance of thunderstorms in the evening. Partly cloudy with a slight chance of showers. Lows in the mid-70s. South winds around 5 miles an hour. Chance of rain 20%. And now the extended forecast. Monday, mostly sunny. Highs in the mid-90s. South winds 5 to 10 miles an hour. Monday night, partly cloudy. Lows in the mid-70s. Southeast winds 5 to 10 miles an hour. Tuesday, partly sunny. Highs in the mid-90s. Tuesday night, mostly cloudy. A 30% chance of showers after midnight.
midnight. Lows in the mid-70s. Wednesday, mostly cloudy with a chance of showers with a slight chance of thunderstorms. Highs around 90. Chance of rain 50%. Wednesday night, mostly cloudy with a 50% chance of showers. Lows in the lower 70s. Thursday, mostly cloudy with a 50% chance of showers. Highs in the mid-80s. Thursday night, mostly cloudy. A chance of showers with a slight chance of thunderstorms in the evening, then a chance of showers after midnight. Lows in the upper 60s. Chance of rain 50%. Friday, mostly cloudy. A chance of showers in the morning, then a slight chance of showers in the afternoon. Highs in the lower 80s. Chance of rain 50%. Friday night, mostly cloudy. A slight chance of showers in the evening, then a chance of showers after midnight. Lows in the mid-60s. Chance of rain 40%. Saturday, partly sunny with a 40% chance of showers. Highs in the mid-80s. Temperatures falling into the upper 70s in the afternoon. The Texas Commission on Environmental Quality has issued an ozone action day for the Dallas-Fort Worth area for Sunday. Atmospheric conditions are expected to be favorable for producing high levels of ozone air pollution in the Dallas-Fort Worth area on Sunday. You can help prevent ozone pollution by sharing a ride, walking, riding a bicycle, taking your lunch to work, avoiding drive-through lanes, conserving energy, and keeping your vehicle properly tuned. It is now time to check on the latest tropical activity in the Atlantic Ocean, Caribbean Sea, and the Gulf of Mexico. Here is post-tropical cyclone Gonzalo advisory number 8, location 19.3 north 23.3 west, or about 180 miles north of São Cabo Verde. Maximum sustained winds, 40 miles an hour, percent movement, north-northwest or 345 degrees at 7 miles an hour. Minimum central pressure, 1,005 millibars, or 29.68 inches. Remember, you can hear the tropical summary at the top and bottom of every hour when there is activity occurring in the Atlantic Basin. The forecast key messages for North and Central Texas. Above normal temperatures will continue through Tuesday with highs generally in the 90s. There will be periodic chances for showers and thunderstorms through Sunday night. An isolated severe weather threat will exist with any storms during the late afternoon and evening hours this evening and tomorrow. Hail and damaging winds will be the main hazards. Confidence continues to increase in a weather pattern beginning mid-next week continuing into next weekend. The spotter information statement for North and Central Texas. Spotter activation is not expected at this time. The current time is 7:02 p.m. Central Daylight Time. 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The following reports of weather temperature and wind were made at 7 p.m. Dallas Love Field, partly cloudy, 91, southeast at 10. Fort Worth Meacham, clear, 91, southeast at 14. Arlington, clear, 90, east at 9. McKinney, clear, 89, southeast at 7. Denton, clear, 91, southeast at 12. Elsewhere around the region, at Wichita Falls, mostly cloudy, 87, dew point 63, relative humidity 44%, pressure 29.82 inches and falling. Abilene, cloudy, 91, south at 7. Waco, clear, 88, southeast at 10. Tyler, clear, 85, southwest at 3. Once again at 7 p.m. Now let's check on your local forecast for the Dallas-Fort Worth Metroplex. Ozone Action Day in effect for Sunday, tonight, partly cloudy this evening, then clearing. Lows in the mid-70s. South winds around 5 miles an hour. Sunday, mostly sunny with a 20% chance of showers and thunderstorms. Highs in the mid-90s. South winds around 5 miles an hour. Sunday night, a slight chance of thunderstorms in the evening. Partly cloudy with a slight chance of showers. Lows in the mid-70s. South winds around 5 miles an hour. Chance of rain 20%. And now the extended forecast.